0: 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But as to the Pillow Talk session on the way, the Wednesday edition of the Pillow Talk session. 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

The vibe that keeps giving. 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

0: It is such a great song, this one, and this was the return of Jodeci after a little while having taken a break, and they returned in 2015 with this album, The Past, The Present, The Future, and just played you every moment. Just love the video of that particular song. Classic old school R&B video. Nothing fancy, just yeah, just Casey and JoJo Haley just doing what they do best in that video and just belting it out. Beautiful stuff. Esperanza music from After Seven. Before that, with Till You Do Me Right. Also played you some Drew Hill, We're Not Making Love No More. And I'm sure you know the version by Michael Bolton and Patti LaBelle. It's a beautiful song. And also had music from Boys to Men, I'll Make Love to You. And you and I kicked off the third and final hour of The Midnight Paradise with All for One, I Can Love You Like That. And let me tell you, a man who's going to love you and love you the way you are and love you like that and give you more love is our good friend, is our chomi. It's the nation's chomi. The nation's friend is going to be right here. That is AB. He'll bring you First Light, 3 to 6 on Radio 2000. And I see just a quick update regarding the game between Panama and Croatia. It's half time now, I think. Yeah. Croatia leading by 1-0. Actually, I think they've just taken that hydration break. Tell you what I'm seeing on my TV screen, but of course the big thing is that Croatia leading by 1-0 in that particular encounter the last time I checked. So yeah, we'll be following that very closely to see what happens. Yes, Croatia leading there by 1-0. All right. Otherwise, today being the 24th of June, 2026, and by the way, if you are celebrating your birthday today, let me tell you who you're sharing your birthday with. Leo Messi. Ah, man, incredible. Huh? Incredible. Leading Argentina at the moment. He's the man. He's the man who's making things happen for that particular team. He turns 39 today, born 24th June 1987. And I remember, it wasn't that long, was it? It wasn't that long, and Messi was playing for Barcelona. And Messi was scoring amazing goals at the age of 22, 23, 24. Remember? And there was this great rivalry between him and Ronaldo, when Ronaldo was at Real Madrid and Messi at Barcelona. It wasn't that long ago. Man, time flies. Incredible. So let's see. I'll tell you now. Oh, yeah. Croatia still leads by 1-0, I think 70 minutes played into that encounter. That's what is happening currently. So there you go. Yeah, if you're celebrating your birthday, you share your birthday with Lionel Messi, or Leo Messi, turning 39 today. As far as a man who made a song, which was originally by George Benson, back in 1987, by the way, he covered that song. And every time you hear this song, a lot of people would think he was the original singer. And we quickly forget that George Benson actually is the one who did this particular song. It was covered by a man who was born in Honolulu, Hawaii, in the U.S. Turns 56 today, Glenn Medeiros. Never gonna na na na na na na na na na na na na I love you. Yeah, that song. We're going to try and bring it for you sometime this week. It ends 56 today. We'll take a short break and return the Pillow Talk session only on Radio 2000 as we bring you the Wednesday edition of the Pillow Talk session. Dumela.
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0: It is such a beautiful song, this from Shanice, and I'm reminded of that great album, 21 Ways to Grow, the album that features the hit song Don't Break My Heart. That's what it's called, Fall For You. Spinoza as Pebbles Worth Always also had music from Tony Braxton, Spanish guitar, and we kicked off our Pillow Talk session with Lisa Fisher, So Intense. And you know how beautiful it is when you fall in love with your partner every day. Every day. And you love your partner more. More than you ever did. And you just don't understand why. And you ask yourself, why am I falling in love with my partner the way I am every day, loving her and loving him more every day? You know what's the reason? It's because of the love you have for your partner. And that's what I do. I fall in love every day. And I look at this woman and I say, woman, hey, woman, did you know how much I love you? I fall in love with you every day. Nothing else, just because I love you. And I'm hoping that you're going to do the same. Fall in love every day. It's a beautiful thing. It's going to make you happy. It's going to make you healthy. It'll bring a peace of mind. You will be active mentally. Huh? You will be well physically and emotionally. And you would always look forward to spending time with your partner, going back home to your partner. After a very long night shift, I know you can't wait to get home. All right. So this is how we come to the end of the Midnight Paradise for this Wednesday. It's been absolutely lovely. We're going to do it again. That is tomorrow. Midnight to 3. May Chomi, the nation's Chomi. Coming up shortly, AB is going to bring you First Light right here on Radio 2000. Till tomorrow, you take care. It is Radio 2000, our music, your memories. We are nationwide and we continue to make you happy and entertain you. And make sure that we keep you awake and you enjoy your night shift with us.
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nice and easy on a Wednesday morning. You must be so passionate in love that when that person doesn't hear from you, you'll say something like, good morning, my person. What's got all I hear these days? Because they are missing you so much. What a song this is. A beautiful reminder of how rare and powerful it is to find a love that truly just consumes you. And you know, Mitchell, when you find that kind of deep, undeniable connection, you have to hold on to it. You have to hold on to it with everything that you've got, because unfortunately nowadays it is so rare. Released in the early 90s, 1992 to be specific, Michael Cooper featuring Van Johnson with Lover's Passion. And before that, Christopher Williams, Don't You Wanna Make Love, also played you Coco alongside Johnny Gill with Fire and Desire. And we kicked it off with some James Ingram featuring Dolly Parton, The Day I Fall in Love. And that brings us to exactly 24 minutes after 3. It is indeed a Wednesday morning, the 24th of June, 2026. A very good morning to you, Michomi. You're listening to that show for the people, by the people, of the people. Of course, we call it First Light on your favorite radio station, my favorite radio station, Radio 2000, our music, your memories. Wherever you are, it's such a pleasure joining you, whether you are on your night shift, whether you're at home, maybe you can't sleep, maybe you are marking some papers, maybe you're studying, maybe you're on the road, maybe you're in hospital, maybe you set jail and fuerte to, or you're just simply an early riser, or maybe you just woke up for this show. Did you just wake up for the show? Did you set an alarm just to listen to First Light? Well, that makes me very happy. And what makes me even happier is listening to the show before this one. My good friend Bumba Johnson never disappoints. On the Midnight Paradise, what a journey that was. He's back again tomorrow between midnight and 3. And just in case you and I are connecting for the first time and you're wondering, Mara, who's this guy? Come on, Dibre. My name is Sabida Costa, but you can call me your friend. Listen long enough and you'll hear many of the messages coming in saying, may chow me, and hopefully by the end of this show, you'll be saying the same thing as well. But do let me know if you're listening. There's a reason why we call this the show for the people. You can find me on Facebook. It's AB Da Costa page, alternatively Radio 2000 ZA. You can also find me on X. I see there's already some activity there on X. Stevovo Walikos, he says, a very good morning, may chow me. Happy Wednesday. And then he says, the journey continues. This is Stevovo Walikosi from Tembisa. And then he says, love is free. So just like Stevovo, you can connect via X. It is at AB underscore broadcaster. Alternatively, at Radio 2000 ZA. But also remember that hashtag, that is hashtag First Light. And hopefully by the end of this show, we will be one of the top trends. We do this most mornings. So don't be surprised when you go on X and you see hashtag First Light as one of the top trends there. Now, in a bit, we are going to get into our support circle. So just in case you are this person who's listening for the first time. So the support circle is an opportunity for you to share your reason for being up at this time. We all have different reasons. There's somebody who's up right now because of anxiety. There's somebody who's up because of heartbreak. Are you up because you're sad? Are you up because you're reflecting on something? Are you up maybe because you're planning something? Are you up because you're celebrating something? Whatever the case, you have an opportunity to share that reason in a bit. And also, just a disclaimer for you, there's no psychologist on this show. We are just a community that comes together to remind each other that we are never truly alone. All right, so here's your opportunity to share your reason for being up at this time. And the beauty about the support circle is that when you do send me a text, I'm going to assume that you want to remain anonymous. Unless you say to me, AB Michomi, please mention my name, then I will definitely mention your name. The WhatsApp line, it is 060-584-2250. That is the WhatsApp number, 060-584-2250. And if you are comfortable, you can also send me a voice note. That is allowed as well. But before we get into the support circle, before I get into your responses relating to the support circle, expect to hear some local sounds. Bumba Johnson calls it homebrewed sounds. That's what you're going to hear in a bit, including the sounds of Donald the Moose. We also have some vintage Mark Alex coming up. But for now, to kick off this proudly Mzansi journey, this is Brian Temba saying, hey, you are my love. The name of the song
Es rato la caja.

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It's as simple as that. Given freedom and equality, she's got the right to be. Your woman has a right to be, the same way you feel like you have a right to be. Woman got a right to be. What a beautiful reminder. Very powerful song. Musa with Woman Got a Right to Be. And before that, Donald featuring Amanda Black with Amanga. Also played to Brian Temba with Ratolaka. It is Radio 2000, our music, your memories. You're listening to First Light. Wherever you are, it's so good being in your company. And it's time for us to get into your responses when it comes to our support circle. So what's your reason for being up at this time? And also remember, Michumi, when you send me that message, whether it be a text or a voice note, you can remain anonymous. I'm going to assume that you want to remain anonymous. Unless in the voice note you do mention your name, that is okay. But if in your text you mention that you want me to mention your name, then I will definitely do that. So what's your reason for being up at this time? Here's a message coming in. Says, good morning, Michumi. I am up because I have been overthinking everything. The thing is, I've been spending so much money on my girlfriend. She has been without a job for almost a year now. And I have been spending more than 20,000 rand on her, paying her car and insurance. I've been paying for her upkeep and everything that she needs. Now she's having health issues and I'm paying for that as well. 15,000 rand on just her health in the past 3 weeks. And it's been getting overwhelming. I love her, but this is too much now. I know she's applying for jobs. I am just sharing. Thanks, Michumi. Please don't mention my name. Michumi, first of all, thank you for being honest with us this morning. You know, loving someone through a difficult season, it's not easy, but it can be rewarding. But I know it can be exhausting as well. And when you're carrying that financial burden of a household, you know, the medical expenses, the daily responsibilities, I mean, it's a lot for one person, especially in this economy. So I can understand why you're saying, you know, it's starting to feel overwhelming. And also, it's okay. You know, it

0: okay to admit that you are feeling overwhelmed. So I just want you to know that, you know, I'm praying that doors do open for your girlfriend soon, and that you can find the strength and you can find the wisdom, and hopefully you can find the support that you need as well. So maybe have a conversation with your girlfriend. But, you know, I can understand why it might be a little bit difficult to talk about that. And chances are, you know, if she does love you, she's also very stressed right now. I'm sure she sees, you know, that burden that you are currently carrying. And I'm sure it's not easy for her as well. And also remember, Bichomi, even the strongest people need encouragement sometimes. But if it gets too much for you to carry, have a conversation. An honest conversation with her. But also maybe somebody that you trust as well outside of your relationship. Maybe a professional even. All right. But yeah, I'm rooting for you, Mechomi. I'm rooting for you. You've got this. And well, congratulations to you. The fact that you are able to pay 20K in excess of 35K in the past 3 weeks, you know, it tells me all that I need to know about you. So keep going, Mechomi. You know, I can imagine how exhausting it can be. All right. Askies that you're going through that. But hey, we all go through difficult seasons in life. And I'm sure your girlfriend is going to appreciate. Well, I'm hoping that she's going to appreciate that even in future when things start going right. And yes, things might not be going well for her right now. But tomorrow it might be you who's in the same situation as her. And she might be in the same situation as you are now and being able to support you as well. But otherwise, keep going, Mechomi. I'm rooting for you and make those doors open for your girlfriend. All right, thank you for sharing. Good morning, AB Da Costa. You can mention my name. This is Lineta Sekweche. I hope you're good. I am up this early because I'm heading to Pretoria for work-related issues. Danko, safe travels to you, Lineta. It's great connecting. I'm wishing you the absolute best as well.
1: Morning, morning, Mechomi.
0: Morning, Queen.
1: How are you? I'm fine. This is Joyce from Block XX.
0: Hello,
1: I'm
0: Joyce.
1: Up because of responsibilities, my brother. Responsibilities, my caravelo. Yes, le facilela rekiwa, papa. I'm waking up my brother, my one and only brother, go le facilela di LKK, Lokshin, and my mother. Le bomme ba ke namela le bona PC ya 5 ya mashu.
0: Oh,
1: kere wake up, people.
0: There you go.
1: Have a nice day, my brother. Bye.
0: Thank you, Joyce. It's great connecting. Joyce says, I'm up because we have to work. And that is so true, Joyce. You know, we are living in a capitalist world. So, yeah, we have to do what we need to do. And also greetings to those people that you alluded to who are going to catch that 5 a.m. bus, which tells me that chances are you have to wake up at 3:30 or maybe at 3 a.m. as well. But otherwise, it's great connecting. Wishing you the absolute best as well.
2: Hey, hey, Ngani. I come and go live for Manuel. The Kalela Namungan.
0: Oh, let me show you.
2: Got a game in our case and go an hour from 3 to 6.
0: Ah, nice.
2: Jango Vanji, go driver. I always wake up at 2.
0: Okay.
2: Vule, rate 2000.
0: At 2.
2: In the 3 to 6.
0: Ah, nice one.
2: Thank God.
0: Nice one, Mitchumi. So that tells me you wake up with Bumbo Johnson because you said you wake up at 2. So that is the last hour of the Midnight Paradise. So basically what he's saying is he wakes up right about that time, you know, just to prepare for work. And then he always listens to First Light between 3 and 6. That makes me happy, Mitchumi. That's a good enough reason for you to wake up. It's great connecting.
3: Mechomi, Eddie Da Costa.
0: Hola, Mechomi.
3: Tabiso JRC2, my good friend.
0: Hola,
3: Tabs.
0: Sure.
3: Yeah, man. I'm on my night shift, my friend. More region, there, Lighting and Solutions. The spanner night shift, I'm working night shift January to December. I don't change shifts, my good friend.
0: Oh, okay.
3: And I would like to say, to greet the following people.
0: Yeah.
3: So I'll start with you, Mo.
0: Thank you, Mechomi.
3: I'll start with you, AB.
0: Sure.
3: How are you doing, my good friend?
0: Oh, no, I'm good.
3: I know you are doing well. And then I'm greeting Kagiso Tolo, Farid Kaldin,
0: sure.
3: And Siankosi, Siandankosi, Peter Soteti, and all the region colleagues.
0: Sure.
3: People, I'm with you all the way. I'm with you all the way. Thank you, AB Da Costa. Thank you so much.
0: Always a pleasure, Bichomi. Web Weld, Tabiso says, is pushing his night shift and also wanted to greet all those people. And Tabs, I hope all those people are listening as well. Here's a message coming in. Says, good morning. Michomi, AB Da Costa. This is the Vovo Walekosi. I'm up because I miss my wife, my life, my day and night. Faith Mokhawa, she's working night shift. I love my wife too much. Oh, Stivovo, we know this. We know this, Michomi. And one of these days, Stivovo, I hope I'm going to hear your wife's voice. You know, just to get her to express herself as well. You know, I'd like to hear from her perspective. You know, I'd like to know about her perspective. But otherwise, great connecting, Michomi.
4: Good morning, Brahibi. And it's a very good morning to you.
0: Matubai.
4: Yeah, the reason why I'm up, Gore, I'm studying early today. 5:30, I'll be reporting at work. But I have a feeling, man. I'm not going to work online. I'm still going to 2000. Nah, man. Nah, nah. Orientate.
0: I'll tell you.
4: Brahibi, no, be honest. No, no. First time I get by a melt. I'm not going it's all right. Matsubane Matsubane was shows on the phone.
0: Oh, nice one, Matsubane. So Matsubane says he's up because he's going to have an early shift. He has to clock in at 5:30 at work. And then he's asking me, what did I do to him and all the people who love this show so much? So he's saying, Brahibi, please tell the truth. What did you do to us? Matsubane, I'll tell you, Michomi. I'll tell you. Are you ready? Do you know what I did to you, Matsubane? It has nothing to do with witchcraft. I don't believe in that. But what happened, Matsubane, was I thought about you. And I thought about the person who genuinely loves radio. And I asked myself, what does this person deserve? And I thought, you know what? This person deserves the absolute best on radio. And I thought, how's about I give you that? How's about I give you love in the form of this amazing medium that we call radio? That's what I did to you, Matsubane. And also, I decided to give you some good music on a weekday morning, 3 to 6 a.m., including those vintage sounds. Remember, a bit earlier, I promised you some Mac Alex. Well, here it is. This one is called Starving Love. Good morning.

0: Every time those claps come in, I find myself being transported to church. Not church, but church. Oh, what a song. And there have been so many covers of this song. And honestly, Mechomi, this has to be my favorite cover. I love it. Just so magical. Oh, Fortune Kaba, this music in the air. And I'm sure the writer and composer of the original, the legendary Ntate Kaifa Semenya, would be proud of that version. The same goes with Will Jennings. The same goes with, you know, the singer, the vocalist, if you may, Mele Tambulu. That's the song that I played covers, Music in the Air. And before that, Mark Alex with Starving Love. And that brings us to exactly 1 minute after 4 a.m. You are listening to that show for the people, by the people, of the people. First Light on Radio 2000, our music and memories. My name is Evita Costa, wherever you are. It's so good being with you. Not long ago, I read a message from Anonymous who mentioned that, you know, he was feeling overwhelmed because of all the support that he's been giving his girlfriend for the past year. You know, financial support. He mentioned that he spends in excess of around 20,000 rand paying for her car, her insurance, her upkeep and all that stuff. And then he mentioned that in the past 3 weeks, he has spent about, I think he said 15,000, you know, just on her girlfriend's health. So now I received an interesting response to this. You know, I'm actually tempted to mention your name, Queen. Yeah, I'm tempted to mention your name. But you said to me, Ska Jambi, send your message. So I'm going to call you LK, all right? That is, the first name starts with L and the surname ends with K. So this message says, good morning, Mechomi. Some women are lucky. A man holding you down like that is a dream for some of us. And then this message says, please give me that man's number, Mechomi. And then she says, Kajambisa. LK, I don't promote such. Come on, you're trying to break up a relationship here, LK. Come on, LK. Don't do that, LK. Don't do that. Come on. And also then, gentlemen, please don't be tempted. Come on, keep taking care of your girlfriend. And you know, Mechomi, if there's love between you two, don't let some financial issues mess up your relationship. Don't let people like LK. I almost mentioned your name there. Don't let people like LK mess up your relationship. Nah? But otherwise, wishing you the absolute best, Mechomi. All right, we're about to wrap up our support circle. So what's keeping you up at this time? What's keeping you up this morning? Good morning, Mechomi. You can mention my name. This is George and Pempe. The reason why we are up is because we are working night shift and listening to this great show. Nice one, Mechomi. That is George and Pempe. It's great connecting. Good morning, dear Choms. I'm awake listening to this amazing show. I miss you all, my family. So I'm starting work again after 8 days of leave. I've been to Diepkloof from 11 to the 14th because of a funeral. And I also went to see my uncle's wife of 94 years. And then this message says, I'm happy, guys. She was very pleased to see us. And then the message says, this is Nomvula from Bethlehem. Now it's time to go back to work. Nice one, Nomvula. Nomvula, as long as, you know, you got to spend some time with the family and you got to support them during the funeral as well. But otherwise, all the best with your work. Wishing you the absolute best, all right? Good morning, AB. I have to say I agree with Matsubani. Whatever Korobela you fed us is working. We could have been sleeping, but here we are. This is coming from Sharon. Sharon, I don't know what you're talking about. I don't know which Korobela you're talking about, but yeah. I'm so glad. You know, it makes me happy. I feel like you are the one who gave me Korobela. But otherwise, it's great connecting, Queen.
1: Good morning, Mechomi. Mount Olive here. I'm always up between 2:30 because okay. I'm preparing to go to gym every day.
0: Gym.
1: So okay. My sessions normally start at 4 up until 6. So yeah. At least I have a chance to listen to you between 3 and 4.
0: I'm glad,
1: Mechomi. So yeah, thank you, Mechomi. Keep up the good work and keep motivating people.
0: Thank you, Mechomi. And all the best with gym, Mechomi. That's a good reason to be up. And I'm sure gym is quiet at this time. But otherwise, it's great connecting, Mechomi. Tutleng from Khalishiwe says, you can mention my name, that is Kagiso Tutleng. Says, good morning, Michomi. I'm up because it's hustle time. So basically, Kagiso saying, hey, I'm up because I have to go to work. Nice one, Katlao.
2: Morning, AB. How are you? This is No Sister Singh from Bethlehem. Yo, AB. I'm busy cleaning my house. So cleaning. I was waiting for you.
0: Okay.
2: Oh, Mamele, up until 6 o'clock, if I'm not mistaken.
0: You are not
2: mistaken. Thank you so much. We love you. We love you so much.
0: I love you too, Nosy. Nosy, waking up at 2 a.m. to clean the house. I'm amazed. That could never be me. I'm amazed. You must teach me your ways, teacher. But otherwise, great connected, Nosy. It's been a while. And Tobago Ngobe is just laughing at you, LK. Remember LK trying to break up a relationship there, telling me I must give her the gentleman's number who is supporting his girlfriend. I can't believe it. But anyways, there's so many messages, Mitchell. Me, I wish I could get into all of them. It is now exactly 7 minutes out of 4 a.m. You're listening to First Light Radio 2000, our music, your memories. Now, as we usually do in the second hour of the show, we are going to get into the Vintage Rewind. We couldn't get into it yesterday because of the football, but we are going to get into it this morning. So if you send through a song request 2 days ago, or even 3 days ago, 4 days ago, if I did receive your song request, it has been considered for the Vintage Rewind. So if you are one of these people who have sent their song requests, you might be hearing your song as the Vintage Rewind in a bit. But before we get into the Vintage Rewind, expect to hear music from the likes of Loyi So and Tembisile. All of these coming up after this.
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0: bayakufuna ekhaya bayakuthanda ekhaya wena ushadile. Beautiful local sounds on this Wednesday morning. Tembisile puti ushadile. And before that, Loiso with Korobela. In a bit, we are going to get into the vintage rewind. That's what we do on First Light on Radio 2000, our music and memories in the second hour of the show. But before we get into it, good morning to Kamohelo Mokotu, the trucker, who says, you know what, Mechomi, I agree with the other two Mechomis. This Korobela you gave us is too much. And I think if Radio 2000 can have a political party, it will do more than our rolling party because, it will do more than our ruling party because, wow, the way this radio station unites the nation is alhamdulillah. And don't worry, you will be president. Kamohelo, I think some of my colleagues might have to say something about that. It's fine. I will be the treasure. What do they call them? The treasury general or something like that. Yeah, no, I'll hold the money. And also, LK, who wanted me to pass on the number of the gentleman who was sharing about his situation with his girlfriend. So just in case you missed it. So when we got into the support circle, there's a gentleman who sent through a message, you know, to say, hey, Mechomi, the reason why I'm up is because I'm reflecting, I'm overwhelmed. You know, I don't know if I'm overthinking, but I'm thinking, you know, about the situation that I find myself in together with my girlfriend. So he said that his girlfriend has been without work for almost a year now. And in this year, he has been supporting her financially, paying for her car, her insurance, he mentioned her upkeep and everything in between. And he said, you know, it's costing him around about 20K per month, you know, just to take care of a girlfriend. This is outside of his own expenses. And then he mentioned that in the past 3 weeks, he has spent about 15K because she has been having some health issues. And then LK, and I'm saying LK because I don't want to mention her name because she said Skajambis. Actually, let me look for that message. So the message from LK, let's see, there we go. Says, some women are like Hawaii. A man holding you down like that is a dream for some of us. And then LK said, please give me that man's number. And then finally she said, Skajambis. So, you know, don't make it too obvious. And I mean, me being me, because, you know, I don't want to break up relationships. So get jumpy seats, you know. I made it too obvious by reading the message on air. So LK responded. And she says, LOL, when I'm HOME, you are not to be trusted. I told you, Hore, Oscar Jambisa. So basically, don't make it too obvious. Bianung, you are blocking my channels. That might be my husband. LOL, great show. And thank you for not mentioning my name. LK, nonsense. Yeah, nonsense. I'm not in the business of breaking up relationships. And by the way, the gentleman actually responded as well with a laughing emoji. And then he says, no temptation formed against me shall prosper. Another laughing emoji there. So there you have it. Hi. You know, the next thing, First Light is known as that show that breaks up relationships. In a bit, we are going to get into our vintage rewind. But also remember, Mechomi, if you want me to play your vintage rewind, whether it be tomorrow or the day after that or whenever we are going to do First Light, you can send through your voice note right now. But also remember, when you send me your song request, there needs to be, you know, a story behind that song selection, whether it has to do with love, loss, maybe a celebration, or maybe a moment that changed everything for you. So what song do you want to hear run about this time on First Light tomorrow as the Vintage Rewind? You can send me that voice note. But remember, there needs to be a story behind your request. And I'm opening the lines right now on 060-584-2250. That is 060-584-2250. The Vintage Rewind after this.
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4: That was it, Mr. AB, the coaster. Yeah. Oh, yeah. So sad, but some of the days are dark and some of the days are good. So may you please play me the song of Chris Brown, Residual. Yeah. It reminds me it was 2024 when I had nothing, no work, alone. Yeah, life was difficult that time. You know, when you are crawling, no one want to help you to walk. I was crawling in my knees, so yeah. But I had this wonderful lady. I call her my boom boom. Boom boom meaning sweetheart, just like Mamacita. Mamacita is a baby, boom boom is a sweetheart. Sure, yeah, she's mine. I had a lovely baby. Yeah, I deserve her. I dedicate this song for her. I was not working then. She said, don't mind. Then I got a job. Now I'm a truck driver. She regarded a truck driver. Yes, I appreciate each and every minute when we talk. Yeah, I love my boom boom. Tango, Mr. AB de Costa, Residual, Chris Brown.
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0: I am playing this song right now because of a voice note I received that made me somewhat emotional. I don't normally get into responses related to the support circle after 4 a.m., but I'll play you this voice note in a bit, and you'll understand why I played this song, because I just responded to this gentleman via our WhatsApp line. So that was Luther Vandross with Dance With My Father. And before that, our vintage rewind, Chris Brown with Residuals. It is now exactly 4:31. You are listening to First Light on Radio 2000. Our music, your memories, wherever you are, Mitchum, it's so good being in your company. So what's the reason I played that Luther Vandross Dance With My Father? It is because of this.
1: My name is Mitchum. Hey, I'm sorry to send a message so late to you. I'm only waking up now because I took a lot of sleeping pills yesterday. It was my late father's birthday yesterday, so my father meant the whole world to me. So I just wanted to be out easily because, wow, life is so difficult without him. So I cried a lot. It's a lot. I so wish he was still alive. Because I don't think I would be in this, trouble if he was still alive. He always came through for me when he was still alive. So, that's all I can say. Life is very difficult without him.
0: Yeah. You know, I can tell how heavy you're feeling, Michomi. And, you know, I know that birthdays of loved ones that we've lost, you know, can reopen wounds that we thought had healed. So I just want you to know this morning that my heart goes out to you. You know, missing your father, wishing he was still here, and also feeling the weight of life struggles without him. It's completely understandable, especially if this was somebody who was present, especially in how they showed you love and how they supported you. And I'd also like to encourage you, you know, just to be gentle with yourself today. All right, I can tell you're feeling heavy, and it's okay to feel, Michomi. And don't let anybody tell you that, hey, no, it's been however long, whatever the case. No, you know, that kind of loss never really leaves you. But what I am encouraging you to do is to be gentle with yourself as much as you possibly can. You know, the tears that you cried yesterday, they were a reflection of a love that never disappeared. And that's why I'm saying, you know, that's how it comes across to me, that, you know, this is somebody who shared their love with you. And I'm sure you shared your love right back. And that's why you can even cry like that, you know, to a point where you're even taking sleeping pills. So we do pray that you're going to be comforted. I pray that God comforts you. I pray that God strengthens you. And I hope you're going to be reminded that your father's love and lessons, they still live within you. You experienced the love that most people will never get to experience. And I'm sorry that you went through the pain that you went through last night. And I'm sending you a big hug, Michomi, all right? I'm sending you a big virtual hug. You've got this, all right? You've got this. And it's okay to feel. Don't let anybody tell you that, yo, as a man, you're not supposed to feel. You're not supposed to cry. It is okay. Cry, feel. And then, you know, one day at a time, okay? I'm wishing you the absolute best, Michomi. And just in case you haven't heard this in a long time, you are dearly loved. I love you. I'm wishing you the absolute best, okay? It is now exactly 4:34. As we usually do, Michomi, in a bit we are going to get into our wake-up call. It's very simple. I know you look forward to this. Oh, my WhatsApp line is about to go crazy right now. But keep it coming. You know, that's how I like it. So who do you want to wake up this morning? Is there a loved one that you want to wake up? Your wife, your husband, your boyfriend, your girlfriend? Do you want to wake up a colleague, some colleagues? Do you want to wake up your neighbors, your relatives, whatever the case? Whoever you want to wake up, anything goes. 060-584-2250. Our wake-up call is officially open.
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0: Good morning, Mitchell. Me, I hope you're doing well. Happy Wednesday, family. I want to wish all of you 2,000 listeners a beautiful day ahead. Thank you from Hanrikan Pulukwani. Bye.
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0: Good morning, AB Da Costa and Radio 2000 listeners. This morning, I would like to wake up all the Radio 2000 early risers, all my colleagues on day shift at TKT Security Company. Wake up, colleagues. Chile, Chile. This is Simon Siko from Kutsong Carltonville. Hola, me chomi.
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0: morning, morning, bro. Hey, B. It's that time of a day. It's that time of a day, bro. Hey, B. It's always here at Mhluzi, bro. Hey, B. Always, bro. Hey, B. Bro, hey, B. Today, I want just to wake up another colleague of mine, Opri Bila, Tsepo Menyu Mangeni, and Lazaza, Nisi. They're all from Pitori. Another two guys from Pitori, originally from Pitori, but they're staying in Watville. The Sifulo brothers, it's Patrick and Sunny. Bra AB, okay, that's where it's at in close. Thank you, Baba Wami.
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0: to me. 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

0: giving you that Ellie 70s soul, some rhythm and blues, if you may. 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Ngizokubona nini, ngizokubona ling. Vanier Salek Yosin, ndinonibona rini. 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You're listening to First Light. Wherever you are, Michumi, so good being in your company. That was the 3 Degrees, When Will I See You Again, took you back to 1973. And before that, Kindred, the Family Soul with Faraway Mpumelelo. Totally love that song. I'm sure you heard his voice note in between the music. Kekwelem, I Wouldn't Be a Man, Music Soul Child, Don't Change. And before that, Julio Iglesias with Vincent, The Starry, Starry Night. And that brings us to exactly 5 o'clock. We're about to get into the last hour of the show. And of course, the first 30 minutes is going to be dedicated to the recharge for the day. About 30 minutes of nothing but gospel music. But before we get into that, there's so many voice notes. We are currently busy with our wake-up call. So who do you want to wake up this morning?
1: Morning, Mechumi. Ebi da Costa. Yeah, Gamla Costa 012.
0: Aha, Mla Costa.
1: Rotman, aka ke rata ho nore.
0: Yeah.
1: Ke lebohe modimo fo re re tsuhile at least ra ra ra ra sa phusha.
0: Amen and amen.
1: Ke rata ho tsusa bonga bongo si Giani.
0: Okay.
1: Ka mo CCBSA. Ke tsuse sa Samuel Biggi.
0: Okay.
1: Ra ka mo CCBSA. Ke tsuse Thabanga mo Soshanguve.
0: Sure.
1: At least spanning. 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
0: Nice one, Michomi. I hope your colleagues are listening. Great connect.
2: Morning family.
0: Good morning, Queen.
2: So I would like to say happy birthday to my sister ka Velkoma ka mana ka Thebeko Street.
0: Okay.
2: Botsi velemina dintwe. 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
0: Okay.
2: Happy birthday. 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
0: Boti Velamina, if you're listening, happy birthday to you, Queen. There you go. Nake, just let the whole nation know that it's your birthday today. And we are celebrating with you.
3: Grand Rising Chomi Mechomi, and greetings to all the Radio 2000 listeners. I mean the veterans, those when I saw the graveyard shift. Mechomi, please allow me to wake up the following people.
0: I
3: my
0: like
3: beautiful
0: that.
3: Wife, Bisula Monaledi, my handsome young man, Oratilwe, Zula Monaledi, Mpumen Kosi, Melon Kosi, Elishen Kosi, Bale Kamala Cosmos City, Sikni Mabuza, Kamala Binon, Ntanta Vila, Njayamaso Komora, Ale Kamala Jimistin right now. But the Minister Gemma Paura Tilwe, Tava Monaledi Are, Lerato Lona Gemma Halatompo, Kimayemo.
0: Oh, Papa Ratilo, great connecting, Michomi. And I haven't heard your voice in a while. Where have you been, Papa Ratilo? Or maybe you've been around. There are just too many voice notes, Michomi.
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0: Hola, Michomi.
4: Your music, memory.
0: There you go.
4: AB, I would like to wake up these colleagues of mine.
0: Yeah.
4: Jonas Tipu is loaded from Malela and is going between Ruden and Nabom Spirit Mokhopung.
0: Okay.
4: Also, John Metomere. Is also loaded from Malela and is going to Polokwane Vancouver.
0: Sure.
4: Also loaded from Malela and going to Papsfontein after offloading this load, going to leave in off days. I'm going to rest away. The real love music. I love radio. I also love you. Thank you.
0: There you go.
4: Salat Shaka.
0: Couldn't have said that better, Silas. It's great connecting, Michomi. I hope all those people are listening as well. And enjoy your rest when you finally do rest.
5: My name is Raevi Di Costa. How are you?
0: Michomi.
5: Blessed
0: to be alive.
5: I'm okay, over again. I'm ready to say, I'm good to go to Kimetze. I'm to say, I'm going to go
0: okay.
5: I'm going to go to
0: sure.
5: I'm Iglesias Rangapole, Lazarus Mabena, Michomi.
0: Sure.
5: To my colleagues, the Tucker Tigers, the ground English section, give a long way on a girl of it. Our very Latana Murimas, if you are the stop of it. Arazama Brown Dile, Arazama Rapito, Arazama Sfufani,
0: Sfufani,
5: Arazama Zulu,
0: okay,
5: Arazama James.
0: I like that name.
5: Are Nicholas, are Ernest, Kero Matuta, Ace.
0: Nice one, Michumi. I hope all those people are listening.
6: Michumi.
0: Hola, Michumi.
6: 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Cooper told Felix that I'm taking my 3D. You get born now. Today, Rotswagal 3. Rotswagal 3 today.
0: Danko Cooper, and it's tomorrow. It's tomorrow, Cooper. So we are waking up at 3 a.m. for Bafana Bafana. And even earlier than that, you know, just to see the pre-match build-up. Important match, a must-win match. And, you know, I'm hopeful. I think the boys are going to do well.
7: Good morning, AB. Lerato here, all the way from Sashango South.
0: Hello,
7: Rato. I just woke up now. After listening to the voice note, yeah, the guy who missed his dad, late father, of which was his birthday yesterday, would just like to wish him a happy heavenly birthday. And yeah. Paula Bryan, yes, ukhlungu, but kuzadlula. I'd like to wake up to Pelo Mashego. Wake up, my guy, it's time to go to work. I'm also about to get up now. I keep on running late, but today I'm already up. Hope for a great and blessed day forward for everyone all over South Africa. Thank you, AB.
0: Nice one, Rato. Hey, Rato, tell me, you say you always wake up late. Is it a winter thing or is it like a general thing in Jay? You set an alarm, but even after that alarm rings, you're like, after 5 minutes, after 10 minutes, after 15 minutes, before you know it, you're late for work. Are you one of those people?
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0: I'm going to hold you.
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0: Brakonga, now I'm interested in your name. 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Konga, no Konga Batune.
9: Good morning, Mechomi and the early risers on this beautiful Wednesday morning. Hashtag first light. Ke hopela go tsosa bo cousin ba ka ke Magdalene Malefo Molele, Selina Molele, Sherin Moloto, and Kucho Molele ba le ka mo blog GG mo Soshanguve. 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
9: Ba tsosa ke makoma mathipa mo garang kwa zone 21. 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
0: Nice one, Makoma. You know, the reason why I keep repeating some of the names is because I have a thing for names. You know, I like interesting names. Stopa, how did you get that name? Stopa, you were stopping things, clearly.
10: 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Kimnatumnat, me chomsa.
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0: Okay.
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0: Yeah.
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0: Nice one, Matutu. Great.
11: Good morning. Good morning.
0: Good morning. Wakey.
11: Malami AB to the following people.
0: Yes.
11: Susan Silolo, wakey, Pisa Wagama Upe, wakey, the Tembisa High Alumni, wakey.
0: Yes.
11: House of Plumbing employees, Kirenge, wakey. Christina Alito Sang, Alego Ivory Park. Love your show as always.
0: And the show loves you right back, Christina. Love your energy.
12: Good morning, Metomi. Every fuck about Osha Brahibi, you would share Mama Sita question.
0: Okay.
12: Mama Sita. Korobela ya hao le abra AB go bereka ya mang.
0: She didn't answer though.
12: Brahibi.
0: Yeah.
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0: so fofo matsobane nice one me tshwenye ba she there an answer or maybe I missed it
12: mama sita korobela ya gao le a bra AB go bereka ya mang.
0: Okay, no, it's fine. That's good enough of an answer to me. So she just basically said, yeah? But otherwise, it's great connecting, Micho Mees. We are officially into the third and final hour of the show. And of course, we kick off this hour with a recharge for the day. Almost 30 minutes of nothing but gospel music.
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0: And the first live message is still coming up, but remember, in between the music, I'm going to be playing your first live message, your word of the day. So any words of encouragement that you have for the early riser or for the person who's listening to Radio 2000 right now, you know, especially for that person who might be going through some challenges, that person who might be going through a tough time, you never know, Micho Mees, your words might save a life. So maybe you've gone through those challenges and you've made it past those challenges. You can give your word of encouragement from that knowing. And in between the music, I'm going to be playing your voice note. You can start sending it right now on 060-584-2250. So all I'm asking from you, Micho Mees, is to relax and settle in. Allow this to be your safe space for healing. And I hope these songs are going to be a reminder to you that you're not alone. May these songs uplift you. May they uplift your spirit. But most importantly, may they recharge you for the day ahead. And just in case you might feel like he doesn't know you, just in case you might feel like he has forgotten about you, here's a reminder to you that he does indeed know your name. And his plans are to prosper you and not to harm you. And if you're going through those challenges, may you be reminded that if you keep the faith, he's going to get you through out of that affliction that you might be going through. Keep the faith.

0: money, if it's a costa money. Words of encouragement, word of the day. You know, we often hurt, but never want to understand and move on. It is okay to cry. It's okay to feel left out. It's okay to feel unworthy. But just know that with God's power, God knows that everything that you are going through is gonna pass. So be strong and stand firm and learn to forgive yourself and move forward.
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6: Good morning, beautiful kings and queens of earth. Right to it, our beautiful King Abby de Costa, on this beautiful day that God bless us with. My lovely chommies, as great as you are, as skilled as you are, as talented as you are, I just want to ask one thing from you. Never allow life to make you forget why you do what you do. People don't burn out, quit, underachieve, and settle because of what they do. They burn out, quit, underachieve, and settle because life makes them forget why they're doing it. If we respect, love, and cherish it the way we say we do, then every single day should be nothing less than excellence. You might not always be your best, but you can always bring your best. I pray that God blesses all the awesome, successful, healthy, peaceful day. This is your Kimberly Adam Pitolia. God bless and salute.

0: Good morning, Lauchwami. Good morning to the First Light listeners. My word of encouragement, it's in Zulu. Iphupho alifi umnikazi isaphila. A dream can never die while its owner is still alive. Those visions, those passions, those ambitions that you had yesterday, they are still your dream today. So go fetch them. Go do them. It might take a while, it might take time, but it will happen. This is Nanali.
1: Good morning, AB. It's quite a pleasure listening to you so early. I didn't know you've got an early slot.
2: What a pleasure.
1: You've got a great vibe for such an early morning. Can keep us going for the day. Have a nice one, my guy. Nice show. Ciao.
3: Good morning, Michomi. I just want to send this message to everyone who's listening to Radio 2000 that God did not promise that all things would feel good, but He did promise that all things would work together for your own good. Whatever went wrong was making a way for what is right to come into your life. Thank you. Bye.

0: It is Radio 2000, a music, your memories. You are listening to First Light on this Wednesday morning as we recharge the spirit, as we recharge for the day. And this is especially for the person who's going through those challenges, going through those afflictions. And I hope this is a reminder to you, Mechomi, that you are never alone. I hope this is a reminder to you that if you keep the faith, eventually it's going to pass, because it's a spiritual law. Benjamin Dube alongside Colin Ngongo and Onathi Mzezeli Ngilawule. And before that, Yolanda Adams with Open My Heart. And we kicked off our recharge for the day with Tesha Cobbs Leonard, He Knows My Name. Happy Wednesday, wherever you are. It's so good being in your company. In a bit, I am going to say my goodbyes to you. But before we get into my First Light message, my word of the day, let me see how many voice notes I can respond to.
1: Good morning, my chomi.
0: Good morning,
1: and a
0: Queen.
1: Splendid good morning to my First Light family.
0: I like that.
1: This is Doreen.
0: Hello,
1: from
0: Doreen.
1: Middleburg, Mpumalanga, in Steve Trete Municipality. This morning, I just want to say to everyone that's going through some stuff.
0: Sure.
1: Your going throughs are for a breakthrough. Mm. And what you go through shouldn't break you, but it should make you. Oh. Stay strong, stay focused, and walk tall. Have
0: Doreen.
1: A lovely one.
0: Oh, Doreen, that's a quotable right there. So Doreen says, your going throughs are for your breakthroughs. Come on now. I love that, Doreen. So basically, Doreen is saying, just because you're going through it and feeling with it, it doesn't mean that it's never going to happen for you. And that is why it's important for you to hold on. I love that.
2: Good morning, AB. Fidlia K. Word of the day or word of encouragement from me.
0: Good morning, Leah.
2: Please don't compare yourself. Do not compare yourself. Mm. I think most people are stuck because they compare themselves.
0: True.
2: I'm 35.
0: True.
2: I can achieve this. I'm this. I can achieve this. Sure. My man is married. No, do not compare yourself. Be grateful. Be next to God. Appreciate what you have, because life gets any. And you're not going to get everything gonna go A1. Can need, when we say God's time, because some of us, we know.
0: Yeah.
2: Or God's time came. We've been there.
0: It's a perfect
2: and we saw
0: time.
2: God working.
0: It's a
2: so
0: divine time.
2: Do not compare yourself.
0: Yeah.
2: Otherwise, you'll be unhappy every day.
0: That is so

0: Doesn't matter what anybody says about you. What matters is, what does your maker say about you?
1: Hey, very good morning, AB Da Costa, Mitchell, and to all the First Light family.
0: Sure.
1: My name is Steve Overtrusis, one who was from Timbisa. Believe in yourself. Don't doubt yourself.
0: So believe in yourself and don't doubt yourself. I like that.
2: Good morning, Mr. AP Da Costa, aka the one who is De La Costa. How are you, my guy? I just want to say, thank you for your motivation every morning. You know, you really blessed us. We are blessed. Yeah, you know. Yeah, sometimes we wake up, you know, so numb, you know, so down. But sure. You know, your show lifts us up every day, my guy.
0: I'm glad.
2: Thanks, Mechomi. May the good Lord bless you. Have a lovely day, my guy.
0: Amen and amen. Nice one, Mechomi. I'm glad, you know, that you're taking something out of this show. Even if it's just one person, Mechomi. And I can never take credit. It's not by my own wisdom. It's not by my own might, no power. So in everything, glory to God. And in a bit, we are going to wrap it up for this Wednesday morning. And of course, we wrap it up with my first light message. My word of the day, if you may. We are going to get into it after this.
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10: 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AB Da Costa.
0: But my mom is so boss that my dad calls her boss. I love so much of that. And Radio 2000 is so boss that other radio stations call it boss. Oh, it's always such a pleasure being with you, Mechomi. And it's time for us to wrap it up for this morning, this beautiful Wednesday morning. And of course, we wrap it up with my first light message, my word of the day. And my word of the day this morning is about pressure. And I get a feeling there's somebody who's listening right now who's feeling that pressure. You're feeling that weight on your shoulder. That is my word of the day this morning. Don't let pressure define you. You know, Michomi, pressure has a way of making

0: everything feel urgent. It tells you that you're running out of time, that you should be further ahead, that everyone else is moving faster, achieving more, figuring life out better than you are. And if you listen long enough, pressure will make you forget how far you've already come. You know how every morning I do my best to remind you that you must look for those things to be grateful for, because they are there. You've come far, Mechomi. And once you find those things to be grateful for, I promise you, you know, you're going to get more things to be grateful for, because gratitude breeds more things that you can be grateful for. But here's the thing about pressure. Pressure is a poor decision maker. Pressure tells you to rush, but God tells you to trust. Pressure tells you to panic, but God says, hey, how's about you pray? Pressure tells you that everything depends on you. God reminds you that you don't have to carry life on your own. You know, there's somebody who's listening right now who's carrying this pressure, especially about the future. Carrying pressure about your finances. Maybe you're carrying pressure relating to your family. Maybe that's to do with your health. Maybe that's to do with your dreams. And I know it's exhausting. Are you this person? Do you feel exhausted? But maybe today, Mechomi, just maybe, today is the day that you stop trying to force everything into place. So my message this morning is for you. I'd like to encourage you this morning to take a deep breath. You don't need to have your whole life figured out this week. You don't need all the answers today. You just need enough faith for the next step. And I want you to remember, you know, diamonds aren't destroyed by pressure. They're actually formed by it. So don't let this pressure convince you that you are falling apart. You are not. God may be using this very season to shape you into somebody stronger, wiser, and more resilient than you've ever been before. And I know it's easier said than done. I know, Mechomi. But how's about you start by meditating on this? That your maker is there with you. God is there with you. And I know sometimes you feel like giving up. This is me encouraging you this morning to hold on. The pressure you're feeling today may be preparing you for the purpose that you are going to walk into tomorrow. For every season, there is a reason. And there's a reason why you're going through that pressure that you're going through right now. The worst thing you can do is to give up on yourself. The worst thing you can do is to give up on God. So hold on. Even in the midst of that pressure, He's still there with you. You've got this, Mechomi. And that is my word of the day this morning. Don't let pressure define you. And that's where we are going to leave it as well. It's been an absolute pleasure being in your company. It is exactly 5:47. I'm going to leave you with one song. You're going to hear music from Tina Turner, What's Love Got to Do With It. And then, of course, we are making way for the Big Breakfast Show. You're going to be in the company of DJs Bunati and Lelo. But otherwise, if you and I were connecting for the first time and you've been wondering, Mara, who's this guy? Well, Rory Song will tell you. My name is David Acosta. I love radio. I love music. And I love you. But most importantly, Mechomi, your maker loves you. It's been an absolute pleasure being in your company. God willing, you and I will do this again tomorrow after the Bafana match. We are going to broadcast that match. So we are going to have the final hour of the show, which of course is going to be the recharge hour. So even if it's just an hour that you and I are going to connect, I'm still going to be here. God willing. But for now, it's been an absolute pleasure. Please have yourself a great day, Feather. I'm out of here. Hey, tada.
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7: 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Lelo, Nati, Natalifang. Oh, what a song. What an...
8: Dumela, my friend, Mokhwara, my chomi, Abba da Costa, Kiwendi Gondoluzugu, my Melody East. Kere, happy birthday to Ntokoza Makaleng. Akhole, akhole. To everybody who has celebrated their birthday today. And let us go out there and just be positive and do our level best. Love the show, love you. Mwah.
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1: We're talking about the character. Meeting a person who behaves like Adrian Asi. We are not discussing the series, The Polygamist itself. We are talking about that character and how do you deal with that character and what happens there. 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
2: 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But be that as it may, the women around Jonas that knew Jonas is married are the ones that enabled him.
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1: Top stories: Iran applauds South Africa for their diplomatic support and Parliament weighs in on the issue of illegal immigration. Good morning, I'm Razan Khriev. Iranian Deputy Foreign Minister Dr. Saeed Khatibzadeh has commended South Africa for its support to Iran against what he says was pressure exerted by Western powers to sideline Tehran. Dr. Khatibzadeh is in the country engaging different stakeholders. This comes as efforts continue between the US and Iran to develop a peace deal following the memorandum of understanding released by the two sides. It includes the opening of the Strait of Hormuz by Iran and the ending of the US naval blockade. He was addressing academics and diplomats at UNISA in Pretoria.
2: We are very much committed in collaboration and cooperation with everybody to bring this awareness into action. And this is why that I do appreciate in my personal capacity, in my academic capacity, in my think tank capacity, and in my formal capacity, what the people of South Africa has done. That you stood up. Be proud of yourself, that you sided with the right side of the history.
1: Members of Parliament have weighed in on the ongoing issue of illegal immigration. The debate in Parliament on the budget vote on Home Affairs was dominated by the response on the demands made by March and March for undocumented foreign nationals to leave the country by the 30th of June. Patriotic Alliance MP Millicent Matopa says South Africans deserve a government that responds positively to their needs.
3: Significant resources have been allocated to immigration services, border management, and the modernization of identity systems. Yet challenges such as illegal immigration, porous borders, and weak enforcement continue to place pressure on public services and compromise national security.
1: Rise Mzansi MP Makashule Ghana says the issue of undocumented foreign nationals should be seen in the light of rampant corruption at ports of entry. He says the protest against illegal immigrants should not only target people of African descent.
4: Now, with only a week to this supposed 30 June deadline, this question is more important than ever. We know that our immigration system is, to put it lightly, broken to its core. Our borders are physically unsecured. Application processes are delayed and corruption is rampant, both at our physical border post but also with the issuance of South African travel documents.
1: A 64-year-old man who allegedly raped his 4-year-old granddaughter in Nkomazi is expected to appear in the Tonga Magistrates Court in Mpumalanga this morning. The man was arrested and released on bail in December. It's alleged the suspect raped his granddaughter while the mother was attending a funeral. The court recently ordered the man to relocate from his home to ensure the safety of the child. Looking at the travellers' weather forecast for today, Pretoria will reach a high of 21, Johannesburg 20, Vereeniging 17, Mbombela 25, Polokwane 24, Mahikeng 22, Freiburg 23, Bloemfontein 19, Kimberley 21, Upington 24, Cape Town 16, George 15, Gqeberha 19, East London 21. The rand is trading at 16 rand 39 to the US dollar, 21 rand 70 cents to pound sterling, 18 rand 74 to the euro. Gold is at $4,153 and platinum at $1,644 per ounce. Brent crude oil is at $78.02 a barrel. Recapping the top story at 6 o'clock, Iranian Deputy Foreign Minister Dr. Saeed Khatibzadeh has commended South Africa for its support to Iran against what he says is pressure exerted by Western powers to sideline Tehran. More news at 6:30.
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5: Ting, thank you, Roseanne. 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Mega Sport headlines in this hour: England held by Ghana in a frustrating goalless draw while Deschamps leaves the French camp after his mother's passing, sadly. And South Africa's men goal attack, that is Shane Labuschagne, says that the team is confident and motivated as they prepare to defend their men's Netball Africa Cup title out in Kenya. I'll give you details of these and more at 6:30.
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0: Good morning. We started mid-round. That mist still very heavy that you've got to drive through this morning. Coming out of Pretoria on your way to Joburg, just make sure you've got plenty of time to get through. Visibility very poor. The worst of that mist seems to be around Olifantsfontein New Road section. So everybody slowing up there and concertining the traffic back through to Brakfontein. N1 from 14th Avenue up to William Mandela, quite slow this morning. N3 from Ilans to Van Buren, very slow. A couple of roadworks coming out of Brakpan to Boksburg, one after the Heidelberg Road on-ramp and another just after you on-ramp at Rondebult. Both of those very, very slow sections, single-lane sections. Now, two breakdowns across the greater KZN area. Oh, in fact, one is now a crash. There's a crash on the N2 southbound just after Umschlange. So coming down towards Kumasi, that's heavy. Everybody going north having a look at that. Big queues up from Queen Nundi towards Gateway this morning. And the other breakdown is on the N3 going up to Pietermaritzburg just before Market Road. One lane open. Heavy queues way back past Ashburton. And if you're on your way to Durban, a breakdown still with us between Cliffdale, well, between Hammersdale and Cliffdale, so Durban bound, that's very heavy. Cape Town this morning, the earlier crash at Sky Circle, Govan and Becky and Jan Smart, that scene has been cleared up. Bit of traffic congestion on that M5 from Racecourse Road, Kenilworth, up to a busy Coburg interchange, and the M3 this morning sitting from Bishop's Court all the way through to Hospital Bend. With your traffic update, I'm Rob Byrne.
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3: 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South Africa are back at the World Cup, the nation that gave the world 2010.
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3: Two greats on Radio 2000, Bob Marley, Is This Love, and Tears Dry on Their Own. It's Amy Winehouse. She's also passed, right?
4: Yeah.
5: Yes, 27 years old when she passed. So she's part of the 27 Club.
3: What is the 27 Club?
5: It's a great artist that pass on at that age.
3: There's like a club.
5: Like about Jimi Hendrix. Yes, you must actually like research it.
4: There is a club.
5: Yeah.
3: Okay.
4: And normally through drug abuse.
3: Sure. There's a 27 club.
4: No, not as in there are people who are going to die at 27. You are a conspiracy.
3: No, I need to understand. Yeah. I need 27 club. I need to understand.
4: Generally,
3: see, join a ganja the club.
4: No,
5: no,
4: you are a conspiracy.
3: That's what I mean.
4: Theorist.
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0: It is Black Eyed Peas right here on Radio 2000 Music Your Memories. Mashkenada. Mashkenada. Do you know what this Mashkenada actually means in isiZulu? Big Nas has got a song called Mashkenada. Easy. Ubala lolo. Ubala lolo. Welcome to it. It is the Big Breakfast Show with myself, Lelo Mzaqo. Umzaqo, indli hlanzile namhlanje. Nathi is not here. Sbu is not here. I've got Salifang. I've got Stimbana. There is Nala. And of course, we have got our intern who's also here, Ukopano. Welcome to it. And of course, when you want to actually like chat with us, the number to actually call is 060-584-2250. That's the WhatsApp line. And then the call line, it is 086-2479. And before that, we did give you some more music. There was Janet Jackson with a song called If I. And there's quite a number of stuff that's happening today where President Cyril Ramaphosa will open and address the 9th summit of the Southern African Customs Union. This is on the 26th of June 2026. And of course, the summit will focus on strengthening industrial development, trade facilitation, customs modification, as well as the regional value chains, while reviewing progress on the SACU Strategic Plan 2027. And when it comes to some birthdays, if it is your birthday today, happy birthday. You are actually celebrating it with Vernon Philander, a South African handwritten bowling all-rounder. When it comes to cricket, he plays for South Africa's national cricket team there and the Cape Cobras, and he is currently one of the top 10 bowlers out in Test cricket. So yes, let's enjoy the music. And I want to ask you something today. When you actually got a job at work, do you have a work husband or even a work wife? And why do you? And does your partner at home know that, Espanini, you've got a work wife or even a work husband? Usually those relationships are not relationship-based. It's just a matter of like, niyazwana, lunchtime, nehamba nonke, you guys go together to have lunch together and that kind of stuff. And it ends there. It doesn't go to other things. But should it have gone to other things, you can also let us know. The number to WhatsApp, 060-584-2250, and to call 086-2479. This is the BBS.
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6: Oh yes, it is Radio 2000, our music, your memories. It is the Big Breakfast Show with myself, Lelo Mzaka. Umzato, alone in the house tonight and today and forever. Maybe not. But yeah, Nati and Spoo are not here today. But hey, I'm keeping you company. And of course, the topic that I'm asking you in this hour is, do you have a work husband or do you have a work wife? A person that, like, you guys are actually really, really close at work. They're a person of the opposite sex. And you guys also, like, go to have lunches together and stuff. What do you chat about? And does your partner at home actually know who this person is and the type of relationship that you guys have? Do you have a work husband or do you have a work wife? And what is it that you talk about? It is Radio 2000. Now, music, your memories.

0: Morning, Lelo and the team. Yeah, the your topic, work husbands and work wives. Those things have destroyed a lot of marriages, my brother. A lot of marriages. It's not a healthy thing to do. It's not a healthy thing to do because it's a sign of disrespect to your marriage, disrespect to your partner. So unfortunately, I've been a victim of that. And my marriage ended just like that because of such things. So I wouldn't encourage anyone to do it. And if someone is doing it, they should know that they are putting their relationship at risk. Anything can happen. Nice show as always. Yeah. Thanks, my brother.
1: Thank you so much. Yeah, so that's our topic in this hour. Do you have a work husband? Do you have a work wife? How did it start? How did it end? What are you guys doing? Because, yeah, sometimes like a work husband or a work wife, it's a person that like you have lunches with, you gossip with, and you actually like also tell your problems to, and you share quite a lot of stuff with them. But how far did you go? Do you have a work husband or a work wife? The number to actually send us your WhatsApp is 060-584-2250. And the call line is 086-2479. It is 6:30. That was the Trumpies that we just played you there, Switchy Lavo. It is Ray 2000, our music, your memories, BBS. The time now, it's 6:30. Time for your headlines.
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3: Good morning, I'm Rosanne Grieff. Suspended Ekurhuleni Deputy Police Chief Julius Mkhwanazi is expected to testify at the Matlanga Commission in Pretoria this morning. Police Minister Feroz Kachalia is calling on religious leaders, civil society, community-based organizations and trade unions to speak out against threats to destabilize the country over undocumented immigrants. And Iranian Deputy Foreign Minister Dr. Saeed Khatibzadeh has commended South Africa for its support to Iran against what he says was pressure exerted by Western powers to sideline Tehran. More news at 7.
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1: Ting! Let us kick it off with some football news where England missed the chance there to actually seal the top spot in Group L after being held to a goalless draw by Ghana at the Gillette Stadium, a result that leaves their group fate still undecided. Thomas Tuchel's side dominated with 19 shots there to Ghana's 2, but struggled to break down the Black Stars there, who delivered a standout performance in the match. England's best chances actually fell there to Nico Reilly, whose late header actually crashed off the crossbar in front of a crowd of 63,000 people. Now, both teams now sit on 4 points there with one match remaining. Progression almost certain, but the battle for the first place is still wide open. In another match, after scoring twice in his side's 5-0 thrashing of Uzbekistan, Cristiano Ronaldo's actually starred into a television camera lens and screamed a defined message for those who said that he was Portugal's problem at the World Cup 2026. The 41-year-old could not hide his feelings nor contain his joy as he celebrated the historic feat of becoming the first player to find the net editions of football's biggest tournament. It was also the perfect response to the critics who had written him off. Ronaldo had been widely criticized after Portugal labored to a 1-0 draw with the DRC in their opening Group K tie, while other global stars such as Argentina's Lionel Messi, France's forward Kylian Mbappe, Norway's Erling Haaland, Brazil's Vinicius Jr., and England captain Harry Kane all impressed in their first 2 weeks. Meanwhile, Croatia remain in contention of a last 32 spot out at the World Cup there after beating Panama out in Toronto to register their first points in Group L. A win on a Saturday against Ghana, who earlier drew with the England goalless, will actually confirm Croatia's place out in the knockout phase. And then there is France head coach Didier Deschamps, who will miss his team's final World Cup group match after the passing of his mother. The French Football Federation has confirmed. Deschamps actually learned of the news yesterday morning and has been granted leave by the FFF president, that is Philippe Diallo, to actually return home for the funeral. Assistant coach Guy Steven will actually take charge in his absence. On the cricket front, Proteas left arm spinner Keshav Maharaja could join a special club of players to actually have won the Cricket South Africa Player of the Year twice in a row when the ceremony is held out on the 16th of July in Sandton. Maharaja has been nominated for the prestigious accolade alongside Aiden Markram, Ulungi Gangit, as well as Corbin Bosch, and could join only Makhandini and AB de Villiers as the two Proteas men's players to have won it in consecutive years. Now, the only other individual to do that is Proteas women's stalwart Marizan Karp, and speaking exclusively to SABC Sport, Maharaj says that it is a privilege for him to be mentioned in the same sentence as those greats.
4: In terms of winning the player of the year award for two consecutive years and be in company of Makhandini and AB de Villiers is honestly a huge privilege to be sharing the table with them in that light if it does come through. But if not, I'm just so grateful to be acknowledged in the same category and light as two greats of the game.
1: Now, Maharaj has been South Africa's premier spinner out in one of the most successful periods ever, in which they also won the World Test Championship.
4: Yeah, it's a huge honour to be nominated for the big awards. It's a humbling feeling. Obviously, the Proteas had a successful season, and to be acknowledged as one of the standout performers is a huge honour.
1: And finally, netball news. South Africa's men's goal attacker Shane Labuschagne says that the team is confident and motivated as they prepare to defend their men's Netball Africa Cup title in Kenya. Fresh off a 53-43 win over Eswatini, Labuschagne says that every nation will actually target the defending champions, but South Africa are ready. Despite the tournament date still unconfirmed, he says preparations remain on track. And for the best digital experience, you can go to www.sabcsport.com for all of your breaking news, match data, live games, as well as competitions. In the name of the game, right here on The Big Breakfast Show, I am Lelo Mzaka.
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5: Very good morning. Heavy mist just south of Emalafeni. It's the area, if you like, just south of the N12 highway. Routes like the R44. You might notice El Paso, other routes in that area. Very heavy. I mean, the traffic is heavy because motorists can't see where they're going. So give yourself time to get through safely. Otherwise, travel later if that is at all doable. Don't put yourself in that pretty dangerous situation at this stage, and it is very slow. Jedburgh's Mike 1, Boyson through to Empire Road, quite slow. N17's heavy. Boxworks through to Wadeville due to the single lane section of the roadworks coming.
6: Is that cool?
5: Up into that Osborne Road exit. Durban, the M4, off-ramp to Victoria Embankment. Expect some delays as roadworks going on as you come into the city centre. Also, Ottawa down to Phoenix. That's heavy again as the roadworks continue there. Cape Town, an early start to delays on Marine Drive inbound at Boundary Road at Milnerton. Coming out of Mitchell's Plain through the My City Works, slow-moving AZ Burman up towards the R300. With your traffic up.
6: Morning. Zako, I see today you are riding solo. Can I please remain anonymous? Yeah, loud. I once had a colleague of mine.
1: Mm-hmm.
6: We had a thing, and she was white. And she was a little bit older to me. Things were fine, man, at work. We should share lunch together. Sometimes we stay behind when other people left. But you know, the problem is one thing. When things are sour between us, the vibe could feel it in the office.
1: Hey,
6: could feel the vibe in the office. And once party, she was my supervisor. You know, she was my supervisor. So when things are sour, she would just give me a lot of work. I would just have to do a lot of work.
1: Yeah.
6: But when things are good between us, man.
1: She'll give you a raise.
6: She'll bring lunch for me at work. She'll do everything. Hey, Lelo. Hey, Adieta, you talk like a man. I'm Zako.
1: Hey, Ladietta didn't talk a mona, man. Ladietta didn't talk a spanning. Your work wife or work husband, who are they? What did you guys do? And what motivated that? And did it actually affect what was going on at home? Send us those WhatsApp voice notes there. 060-584-2250.
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1: Good morning, Lelo. Good morning, the BBS crew. I hope Nati is well wherever she is, knows Buddha. And I also hope you are getting paid double today, because wow. Anywho, I've never had a work husband. I'm never having a work husband. I don't have a partner, but I'm never going to have that at work, because wow, the things that we see at work. But over and above, I feel it's disrespectful to your partner to be having such at work. I mean, why?

0: Morning, BBS team. Hi, Lelo. You want us to be telling our secrets now. I'll remain anonymous. Yeah, Ronaldo and Ability work husband, it's all. Because they help. Like, you come there with your problems and you're able to share it with someone. And then after that, you're lunching, failure. During lunch, like, you can pour out as much as you want. Because somebody with some holes and no strings attached type of situation. Anonymous for this one.
1: Good morning, Lelo.
2: Hello.
1: Nawanda Matenda here in Escort. Lelo.
2: Yebo.
1: I mean, I know I'm not doing it, and we have very few men at work, so maybe we have two men. So we don't have time to jola. It's like we are brothers and sisters. Sharp, Lelo.

0: Sanibonani Avuxeni ni kai rona. And yes, I do have a friend that I'm very close with called Meroko. We share everything, lunch, ditaba tsa go gae, everything. And gore ko ntlong they know about him.
1: Yeah, man.
0: Okay, normally when they bring a lunch box ko Meroko, they'll always tell me, okay, why so many? I don't know, because I know usually so person.
1: Yeah,
0: so he's a very close friend of mine. We talk about everything, family matters, but not work related. And hey, that person has got my back. But there's nothing beyond that. Absolutely nothing.
1: It's Are you sure?
0: Friend that I'm very close with, and the person that I trust so much. Thank you, Anonymous.
1: Well, Anonymous, if there's nothing.
2: Sure. In the future, we to financially fit. I did it, but I mean, I was born with a salary and a big con. I'm a shy reverse. I'm a prima posing.
3: Title in Kenya.
4: Morning.
1: This
4: is from Karamkua. Work wife, work husband, nothing wrong. Problem is that Helen is my little snacks. Now my husband has two work wives actually. Dolly, Lilali, husband. They are sisters more than any, they're really sister wives. But I got Nana stress at you. Hello, I love you. Born, get number one. Don't born, or even take care of yourself. Born, I got you. Do this next. But they're the best. But I love them too much.
5: XX, how's it, my brother?
1: Yeah, yeah.
5: Hey, that thing is very dangerous out there because it might start as a little thing, so niya, but at the end of the day, that person you're spending a lot of time with more than your wife. So ukuningi kuzwenzakala vele and izomosha. So eventually, if you have such a relationship at work, know that your marriage is in danger.
1: Yo.
6: Hola,
1: let's go to the line there. We've got Martin. Martin, good morning.
7: Hey, you wanna give me a guy?
1: Written like Martin. Repeat, man.
7: Hey, like a catch, man, my brother. Most planning, kinale, this girl, to mutual laptop, kinisha coffee singer, next da, or into a dojola lane.
1: Hey,
7: yo, Russell is a lot of ideas to tell this thing it's a ras. I or Argo Chapel at a tarai. No, honest, there is a shop at a rai. I wanna that tuba. I fed out tuba wana. And then, by the way, Mutaga Lilian, oh, pregnant.
1: Yeah.
7: So, no, secretary, no, secretary, no, okay, she just so I want to go out. So, it was difficult. But then, because then I think I gave a call to go in, it's so difficult to Jola Spanning. I wouldn't advise anyone or a Jola Spanning. It's very, very difficult. You know what?
1: Just like that. Yes, but I get it. Sometimes vele other people actually do that. But Jola Spanning.
7: And what part is that? Na kono rekala wana magazi toy like you abo like na hey na sali GP hey na mfrasta na chuma abo ampo zar ke bato abo mtaji hauvi mizawo mamnan amkele kanga mizawo mamnan kiri time tracer as and wano na ngasa kona no I'm enough
1: no Martin thank you so much. Let's go to Reggie. Good morning, Reggie. Good morning, Reggie. Are you there? It seems like we actually lost Reggie there. So the question we're asking this morning, do you have a work husband or a work wife? And what do you guys actually talk about? Do you guys have lunches together? Do you share what's happening at home? Does your partner at home actually know that you actually have that, work husband or work wife? The number to WhatsApp on is 060-584-2250. And the number to call, 086-2479.
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0: Good morning, good morning, BBS. Hey, Lelos. Hey, Joe. 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And then mina be I was a controller la besebenza khona and then yena be kuyi manager yami. So, bese right everything nje and then we even went to an extent ukuthi manje mina naye we were intimate. Yabona. And then the other night kune function espanini and then aboma 10 11 indoda yakhe yeze yazomlanda.
1: Yeah.
0: So mina ngasola nomngani wakhe which is i manager kwenye department and then because of umngani wakhe uhlala e Pretoria and mina ngihlala eThembisa so I had to take a friend ngoba neka i drive to Pretoria sa eThembisa mangifike eThembisa vele hayi kwamosheka izinto. You never hear the end of it fit. I ended up resigning there.
1: Yo, you ended up resigning. Hey, niyabona ke. So yeah, if you just joined in, it is Red 2000 of Music, your memories, and we're asking you the question this morning: do you have a work wife? Do you have a work husband? And what do you guys get up to? Does it just end at lunches and gossip, or what are you guys up to? Tell us. 060-584-2250. We've got Reggie on the line there, who's calling us on 086-2479. Reggie, good morning.
2: Morning, Paulin. How's it?
1: I'm fantastic, man. How are you?
2: Good, good. First of all, I would like to say Siyakuthanda Pramusha, Spanish Mnandi Redwell.
1: Ah, nami ngiyanithanda, man. Ah, vugani, nizimsebenzini. Sekusile manje. Yeah, so manje, tell us.
2: Yeah, I had one also, because ubonga umuntu othi mina naye, we were venting, we were going the same sentiments like there are ninkinga zakhe relationship nambe ninkinga zam relationship yabo.
1: Yeah,
2: then we would sit at lunch talk ndizinjalo, but we ended up having umntwana namhlanje sesishadile, we are 5 years married. Iqale njalo nje.
1: Oh no, that is fantastic. So you had a work wife, you guys used to talk about your problems, and now you guys are married.
2: Yeah, we just realized ukuthi futhi mina naye that thing, because you know they don't understand that more better than the part that being Nala Pindle.
1: Yeah,
2: so we ended up being married namhlanje.
1: Ah no, congratulations guys, at least I ni shine this grand out yam.
2: Ngiyabonga but thank you.
1: So yeah, you replace the position yakhe because na mhlambe kanomuntu angithi
2: I but that's why I was going to tell you the relationship is better than it should have, like both of my relationship is better, so we never say so far more
1: let to do that.
2: Yeah,
1: injalo. No, thank you so much, my good guy. That is Reggie calling in. Tlalefang is our esteemed technical producer here in the studio. Tlalefang, and then what were you doing at KFM?
3: I was a technical producer and a production engineer at KFM.
1: Yeah, and what else were you doing there?
3: In terms of what? My work?
1: A work wife.
3: Work wife. I ended up in a 5-year relationship because of a work wife.
1: Yeah.
3: Yeah.
1: Wow, man. Yeah. GM, that was your work wife. Yeah, no.
3: It's a beautiful thing. I think every guy must experience it.
1: Yeah.
3: Try to experience it very, very early in your life.
1: Yeah.
3: And yeah, just get over it.
1: Get over it.
3: Yeah.
1: Don't continue.
3: No,
1: just experience
3: it. It will teach you a life lesson. And
1: yeah.
3: From there, you'll learn, Jorge, it's not worth it.
1: Is it not worth it? This man was married. He's married.
3: I wanted to know who replaced that position. Because now the position is vacant. So
1: who replaced that position? 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
6: Top stories: Julius Mkhwanazi to respond to new allegations, and Iran applauds South Africa for diplomatic support. Good morning, I'm Rozanne Khriev. Suspended Ekurhuleni Deputy Police Chief Julius Mkhwanazi is expected to testify at the Madlanga Commission in Pretoria this morning. Mkhwanazi has been implicated in allegations of corruption at the Ekurhuleni Metro Police Department. He's expected to field questions about his relationship with Medicare 24 CEO Mike van Wyk and the Johannesburg precious stones theft in 2023. Sibatle Mota reports.
7: Evidence before the commission has suggested that Mkhwanazi may have had a corrupt relationship with Mike van Wyk, the CEO of Medicare 24. WhatsApp messages exchanged between the pair has alleged that Mkhwanazi received monetary gratification from van Wyk in exchange of favors. Mkhwanazi is also expected to answer allegations about his alleged involvement in coordinating the theft of precious stones in Kilani, Johannesburg.
6: Acting Police Minister Feroz Khachalia is calling on religious leaders, civil society, community-based organizations and trade union leaders to speak out against threats to destabilize the country over undocumented immigrants. He says law enforcement agencies are prepared for any eventuality ahead of planned protest action on the 30th of June. Speaking at the Cape Town Central Police Station following a visit to Nyanga, Khachalia warned that while the Constitution protects peaceful protest, there is no constitutional right to violence, intimidation or criminality.
8: We had an interesting meeting in Nyanga, and then one of the community representatives said to me spontaneously, "Minister, you don't have to worry about June the 30th, because here in Nyanga, we are not going to tolerate lawlessness. We're not going to tolerate any efforts to destroy our infrastructure." That speaks to a deep sense of community responsibility and solidarity.
6: Seven suspects arrested in connection with a robbery at a tavern in Tepiso, Sharpeville, are expected to appear in the Vereniging Magistrates Court this morning. The suspects are facing charges of rape, business robbery and attempted murder. Police spokesperson Tembeka Matambela says the arrest of more suspects is imminent.
9: During the robbery, the 63-year-old victim sustained two gunshot wounds to his right leg. Cash, bank cards and a plasma television were stolen before the suspects fled the scene. Seven suspects were arrested in connection with the incident. Further investigations are underway and additional arrests cannot be ruled out.
6: Iranian Deputy Foreign Minister Dr. Saeed Khatibzadeh has commended South Africa for its support to Iran against what he says was pressure exerted by Western powers to sideline Tehran. Dr. Khatibzadeh is in the country engaging different stakeholders. This comes as efforts continue between the US and Iran to develop a peace deal following a memorandum of understanding released by the two sides. It includes the opening of the Strait of Hormuz by Iran and the ending of the US naval blockade. He was addressing academics and diplomats at UNISA in Pretoria.
10: We are very much committed in collaboration and cooperation with everybody to bring this awareness into action. And this is why that I do appreciate in my personal capacity, in my academic capacity, in my think tank capacity, and in my formal capacity, what the people of South Africa has done. That you stood up. Be proud of yourself, that you sided with the right side of the history.
6: The rand is trading at R16.56 to the US dollar, R21.85 to pound sterling, and R18.84 to the euro. Gold is trading at $4,063 and platinum at $1,632 per ounce. Brent crude oil is at $76.56 a barrel. The top story at 7, suspended Ekurhuleni Deputy Police Chief Julius Mkhwanazi is expected to testify at the Madlanga Commission in Pretoria this morning. More news at 7.30.
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1: Ting, I'd hate to be that guy. From commission to courtroom, from courtroom to commission. It's just one of those things. Meanwhile, all of us all in Kaofela, the FIFA World Cup 2026 lives on SABC Sport. 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Making sport headlines in this hour, England held by Ghana in a frustrating goalless draw. Deschamps leaves the French camp there after his mother's passing. And South Africa's men's goal attack, Shane Labuschagne, says that the team is confident and motivated as they prepare to actually defend their men's dead ball Africa Cup title out in Kenya. I'll give you details of these and more at 7:30.
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13: Good morning. It's a very heavy run into Buccleuch Interchange. Bottom end of the N1 South through Midrand. All jammed up. An issue there just before Buccleuch. Picks up on X.com at traffic as you can have a look and see what you're going to sit in this morning. You might want to hit some side roads. R55, R101, Pretoria Main. Get out of that run into Buccleuch. It is heavy. Further down, the Mike 1 from Buccleuch into Marlborough Drive. Looking pretty heavy. And the N17 coming in from Boxburg towards Waveville. Very heavy single lane section for roadworks there. If you're on your way out of Emalafleni going south towards work in the mine areas, very heavy mist and very heavy traffic just south of the N12 is the problem this morning, and that mist is dreadfully heavy. Durban queues both ways. N2 between Umgena Road and Spaghetti Junction. Northbound badly backed up from the M7 towards Umgena Road. Southbound through Spaghetti Junction towards Umgena Road looking slow. Phoenix area all jammed up again because of the roadworks as you come in from Ottawa having a big impact. And Cape Town, the issue on Marine Drive this morning is no lights at Boundary Road. That's Lagoon Beach. The run in from Milnerton towards Pardon Island super heavy, and a breakdown on the M5 North at Cooburg Interchange. Delays coming through from Kenilworth. With your traffic update, I'm Rob Byrne.
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2: So, having a conversation on TikTok about how stubborn I am. 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Mm. Then you added,
22: 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You guys refuse to apologize. You don't apologize. Yeah. And then number three, you guys don't take accountability.
2: But here I was, immediately after I realized my fault, I immediately came back on air and I immediately apologized. I immediately took accountability. So, what are you talking about?
23: Hey, mom's giving. Yes, you know what? Yegela us goop in this cover. Like, women do apologize.
2: Love it.
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1: 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Our music, your memories with myself, Lelo Mzaka. Smooth is out. Nati's out. I'm home alone today. I'm home alone, but not really alone because I am with you. And coming up, it is the business to business segment where you're going to have Teboho Makalela. And we're talking about work husbands and work wives, right? And some of you, it's because you are single at home and there is Fresh and Fold Services that we're going to be actually talking about. 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
0: And yes, this is the Big Breakfast Show with myself, Lelomzato Umzato. And we played you some Bonnie and Clyde right here on this wonderful show. And then there is a gentleman who decided to say, well, you know, man, you seem a little bit lonely here in studio, so he decided to join me. It's none other than DJ Clues Kalin. Welcome, my brother.
10: A very good morning to you, Lelo, and to all the listeners out there. It is the Big Breakfast Show. Thank you for that warm welcome.
0: Yeah, man. Welcome, welcome, welcome, welcome, welcome.
10: Yeah, so I got a weird call this morning.
0: Yeah?
11: Sharp going down the bus. I'm still stuck in America.
0: Yeah.
11: Vana kyo tola ko pawe da go spanning. Ulo ploma lelelo because tanzige support bafana bafana.
10: You know who that is, right?
0: Of course I know who that is.
10: Like, how do you call me at 6?
0: Mm-hmm.
10: How do you call me at... Look at me
0: what
10: now.
0: Ulo support bafana bafana. And you very weird. You are wearing shorts in winter.
10: Because I'm dressed like I'm playing soccer with my son. Because I was on my way to drop him off and then go to the gym.
0: Yeah.
10: Yeah. But anyway, let's get along with the big business of the day.
0: Yes.
10: Yeah, man. It's the Big Breakfast Show right here on Radio 2000, our music, your memories. And we have business to business.
0: Business to business. And yeah, of course, you can call us now on 086000 2479 or email us on bbs@radio2000.co.za with info about your business profile and the products and services that you actually provide and even require. Tell us what your products and services that you offer and what services or products that you require from a fellow business or listener or supplier.
10: And our guest today is Ngwaninyana Mopedi Tebogo Makalela. Yeah, she's the founder and manager of Fresh and Fold, which is a South African-owned and managed cleaning laundry company established in 2026. The founder grew up in Alex, obvious.
0: Ekomora. Which street?
2: If she... Kotre.
0: Kotre.
2: Yeah.
0: So Kotre ke ko dimu
2: kwa. Yeah, so I grew up... Let me just say this. The same street as Flabber Street.
0: Oh,
2: yeah.
0: Wow.
2: Yeah.
10: If she was Venda, then she'd be Shawela or Pretoria. But because she's Pedi, it's Tembisa or Alex.
2: You know. What say you?
10: Yeah, man. So the Tebogo has experience in administration, customer service, business operations, and practice management. Yes. So let's get into it. Our Tebs.
2: Yeah.
10: Wakorop.
2: Yakoroba.
10: Let me see your knees. Motu can't say about koropa and we don't see the knees. The knees must be pitch black.
2: I know. Kikotiki Freifas too.
10: Ocho.
2: Kitata polish.
10: So then I live with Red Basan Pim.
2: What's it?
10: Chesa.
2: Yeah.
10: Tell us more about your business.
2: So we are.
0: First and foremost, good morning and welcome.
2: Thank you.
10: Yes,
2: thank you so much for having me. So we are a cleaning and laundromat company called Fresh and Fold.
10: Uh-huh.
2: So basically, we started back in 2022. So in 2022, we were renewing Joy Cleaning Services, where we started by providing our cleaning services to medical practices as I was working for one.
0: Oh.
2: So my boss will come and say, "Ke kopa o mpatlele a cleaner," you know. So I would do that, and I saw a gap where actually companies are actually struggling to get reliable cleaners.
0: Mm.
2: So he said to me, "You know what, just open a cleaning company and provide us with the cleaning company officially." So we are growing. We, over the years, we added services, study laundromats, and we added post-construction cleaning, and we've also added the upholstery cleaning. So that's basically what we do. So now we want to do everything. You call us for a cleaning, we come, we do the cleaning, then we do your laundry, we do your carpets, we do your couches, everything. When our relax are available, you know.
10: Okay, so yeah, you lead the charges.
2: Yeah.
10: Therefore, it's a makopi.
2: I do the work, actually. Oh. I get in, let nagatwara mo pagkat. I don't just send people to do the cleaning. I do it myself.
10: That's amazing, man, because you lead by example then.
2: Yeah.
10: Yeah, and also surveys have shown that owner-managed businesses tend to thrive as opposed to those where you just leave a manager because, hey, batlao sharp, I got shoplifting and leakage.
2: So I am actually hands-on.
10: Excuse the pun, yes.
2: Yeah, no, I am hands-on. I am deep there. So if DJ Cleo calls me and says, "Ke kopa o nklinele," I come.
0: Let me ask you, how do you actually quote people, like your quotations? How do they work?
2: Okay, it's easy. So you call us, you tell us you want to clean, and we come to your resident or your company where we actually come and check a scope. What type of a cleaning? Do you want a regular clean? Do you want a deep clean? Do you want us to clean your cupboards, windows, everything?
0: Stove, microwave.
2: Yeah. So you tell us everything that you want. And that's how we are going to coach you on that.
10: Remember, we are here to plug.
2: Yeah.
10: How do we book the business? How do I get you to come clean my house today? Where?
2: Okay, so they can call us on 072-473-1657.
10: Uh-huh.
2: So the website, we're still working on it.
10: Yeah.
2: So as soon as the website is up, they will know. And also on Instagram, it's Fresh and Fold. That's where they will find us.
10: The number again?
2: 072-473-1657.
10: One more time.
2: 072-473-1657. 1657.
10: That is business to business plug right here on Radio 2000, our music, your memories. And that is our guest, Teboho Makalela. She's the founder and manager of the business. And yeah, she comes personally herself to clean with her crew, of course. One last time, what's that number?
2: 072-473-1657.
10: And that is how we wrap it up. For now, it's time for the news.
2: Thank you.
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12: Good morning, I'm Rusan Khriyev. The Democratic Alliance is demanding transparency from the Public Investment Corporation on its final implementation report regarding the recommendations of the Mpati Commission. Suspended Ekurhuleni Deputy Police Chief Julius Mukwanazi is expected to testify at the Madlanga Commission in Pretoria this morning, and the Republican-controlled U.S. Senate has instructed President Donald Trump to halt the war in Iran or seek congressional authorization before continuing military action. More news at 8.
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0: Ting! Let us kick it off with some football news, where England missed the chance to seal the top spot out in Group L after being held to a goalless draw by Ghana at the Gillette Stadium there, a result that leaves their group fate still undecided. Now, Thomas Tuchel's side dominated with 19 shots there to Ghana's 2, but struggled to actually break down the Black Stars, who actually delivered a standout performance. Now, when it comes to England's best chances, they fell to Nico O'Reilly, whose late header actually crashed off the crossbar there in front of a crowd of 63,000. Now, both teams now sit on 4 points with the one match remaining. Progression almost certain, but the battle for first place still wide open there. Meanwhile, after scoring twice there in his first side's 5-3 thrashing of Uzbekistan, Cristiano Ronaldo actually starred there into the television camera lens and screamed a defined message for those who said that he was Portugal's problem at the 2026 FIFA World Cup. The 40-year-old could not hide his feelings nor contain his joy there as he celebrated the historic feat of becoming the first player to find the net in 6 editions of football's biggest tournament. It was also perfect there, a perfect response to the critics who had actually written him off. Now, Ronaldo had been widely criticized after Portugal labored to a 1-0 draw with the DRC in their opening Group K tie, while other global stars, including Argentina's Lionel Messi, France's forward Kylian Mbappe, Norway's Erling Haaland, Brazil's Vinicius Jr., and England captain Harry Kane, all impressed in their first 2 weeks of the tournament. But Ronaldo made a spectacular, albeit late, that was the entrance to the party for him. Meanwhile, Croatia remain in contention for a last 32 spot at the World Cup after beating Panama in Toronto to register their first points in Group L. A win on a Saturday against Ghana, who earlier drew goalless with England, will actually confirm Croatia's place out in the knockout phase. Still in some football news, France head coach Didier Deschamps will miss his side's final World Cup group match after the death of his mother, the French Football Federation has confirmed. Now, Deschamps actually learned of the news yesterday morning and has been granted leave there by the FFF president Philippe Diallo to actually return home for the funeral. Assistant coach Guy Steven will actually take charge in his absence. On to cricket news now, where Proteas left-arm spinner Kashif Maharaj could join a special club of players to have won the Cricket South Africa Player of the Year twice in a row when the ceremony is held. This is in July the 16th in Sandton. Maharaj has been nominated there for the prestigious accolade alongside Edwin Markram, Lungingidi, as well as Corbin Bosch, and could actually join only Makhandini and AB de Villiers as the two Proteas men's players to have won it in consecutive years. And of course, here is Maharaj on the award.
13: In terms of winning the player of the year award for two consecutive years and being company of Makhaya Ntini and AB de Villiers is honestly a huge privilege to be sharing the table with them in that light if it does come through. But if not, I'm just so grateful to be acknowledged in the same category and light as two greats of the game.
0: Meanwhile, still on cricket news, there is some more news when it comes to Maharaj, where he has been South Africa's premier spin bowler in one of their most successful periods ever, in which also he won the World Test Championship.
13: Yeah, it's a huge honor to be nominated for the big awards. It's a humbling feeling. Obviously, the Proteas had a successful season. And to be acknowledged as one of the standout performers is a huge honor.
0: And finally, netball news. South Africa's men's goal attack, Shane Labuschagne, says that the team is confident and motivated as they prepare to defend their men's netball Africa Cup of Nations title in Kenya. Now, fresh off a 53-43 win over Eswatini, Labuschagne says that every nation will actually target the defending champions, but South Africa are ready. And for the best digital experience, you can go to www.sabcsport.com for all of your breaking news, match start to live games, as well as competitions. In the name of the game, right here on the Big Breakfast Show, I am Lelo Mzaka.

0: 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France, would you say the BZ4X is a rugged all-wheel drive SUV?
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0: Cool. 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
1: Yeah.
0: All right. So you think the BZ4X can handle South Africa? 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

0: It's the big news, my guy. What you talk about? What guitar do you think this is? Is it a Stingray?
1: No, I don't have to think. Keep bass. Oh, no. You mean the brand?
0: Yes. Come on, get Stingray.
1: Leave me alone, chief.

0: Brenda Fassie on the Big Breakfast Show with promises. She's tired of
1: promises.
0: Cause they don't
1: turn to lies, turn to lies.
0: It is the Big Breakfast Show right on Radio 2000. Our music, your memories. Brenda Fassie, promises. Beautiful song, man. So, Lelo, to answer your question, I think the bass is a brand called Warwick.
2: Warwick?
0: Yeah.
2: Ah.
0: Sipho Kumete used to play it.
2: Yeah, yeah.
0: May his soul rest in peace. And as my inspiration, I also wanted to own one. And yeah. I own one.
2: Your own one?
0: Yeah.
2: Ah, that is fantastic. The one I still want to own is a Gibson one.
0: Yeah.
2: Yeah.
0: No, no. Warwick or Fender?
2: Fender is also quite good.
0: Yeah, yeah, yeah. Yeah. We have a segment now where we get to talk to career people. Sometimes it's motivation. Sometimes it's a variety of issues that we get to discuss. But before we do that, you know, we promised you news, sports, and traffic. But we didn't get to do traffic earlier. So without wasting any more time, here it is.
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4: Right, we started in Pumalanga with just an update on that mist that really is starting to roll in quite heavy now across the N12 between Amalafeni and Hoggy. So please go very, very carefully. That's a pretty treacherous section of roadway. But the real mist, the heavier stuff, is south of the N12. If you're moving between Amalafeni and perhaps work in the mine areas, that traffic is really slow going because the mist this morning is so heavy in that area you can hardly see a meter or two in front of you at the most. If you don't fancy it, travel later is what we say. Pretty big traffic coming through Midrand into Joburg this morning. From Samrand all the way down to Marlborough Drive. It is absolutely across all lanes, thick and heavy this morning on your way into Sandton. N1 Bayers Nordea round to Winnie Mandela looking quite slow. N17 is heavy today. You've got a big backlog from Boxburg through to Waveville into that construction zone. Durban, a crash between the Munzum Toti and Isipingo just around Tweeny Hill area. The N2 Durban bound is very slow. Also a crash on the northbound side before Umgeni Road. So coming through from the M7, you've got the crash scene, you've got a breakdown, and you've got the roadwork. So the N2 North really heavily backed up. M4 into Durban, Southern Freeway being held up because of roadworks on the Victoria Embankment off ramp. Cape Town, no lights. Marine Drive at Boundary Road, that's Lagoon Beach, that's heavy from Milverton. And a crash on the R300 North at the N1, causing a delay from Cale River. A broken down truck on the M5 at Kuberg Interchange, backlogging traffic to Ottery. With your traffic update, I'm Rob Byrne.
0: Thank you, Rob Busy. We'll see you at 8.
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0: Again, a very good morning to you and yours, Nabobonka Bagini. I'm not rolling solo, I'm with Lelo and our coach. And it's the World Cup fever, so you might be wondering, which coach is this? Which team? You know, why is he here and not at the World Cup? Well, it's a different kind of coach that we're talking to today. Today we're talking to Sammy Matibane. I hope I said it right. Matibane. Yes, Sammy Matibane. He is from Seas of Seahorses Holding and is also from Pirwa Capital. But today we're talking to him about his coaching.
2: Corporate coaching.
0: Yeah, there we go.
2: And it is becoming one of the most essential leadership skills there for 2026 as organizations actually increasingly value leaders who can drive performance through people, adaptability, and emotional intelligence rather than just authority alone.
0: Ntate Matibane. Welcome to Radio 2000. Welcome to the Big Breakfast Show.
9: Thank you very much for coming here.
0: Lelo?
2: Yeah, bo.
0: He does look like a coach, ne?
2: He does look like a coach.
0: Mara, a 4-4-2 coach.
2: 4-4-2?
0: Yeah.
2: Not a 5-3-2. Remember that 5-3-2?
0: No, 5-3-2 registered
2: Mexico.
0: He looks like he could coach Pirates.
2: It looks like he can win
0: the league again.
2: It looks like he can coach Chiefs.
9: What we say in an environment, every coach needs a coach.
0: Yes.
9: So that is where we come in.
0: Dr. Matibane, what do you do as a leadership coach?
9: I move people from chaos to clarity.
0: So you have them fired? Because it's clear when you're outside. Is that what you do?
9: It's not about firing people,
0: okay,
9: but it's about getting the best out of individuals.
0: Yeah.
9: Every one of us has a talent. We get into the positions that we are in, whether it's talent in sports, whether it's talent in corporate, whether it's talent as an executive, even in music. Mm. You get to where you are because of talent. But talent can only take you so much. For you to move to the next level, you need the soft skills,
0: yes,
9: which no university teaches you.
0: Yeah.
9: 85% of all successful people are only successful because they've taken their talents and added.
0: What is a soft skill? As a layman listening to you right now, mm-hmm, soft skill.
9: Soft skill basically about interpersonal relations, mm, how I engage with people. Mm. In the olden days, it used to be around the issues of Ubuntu.
0: Yes.
9: How do I listen, mm, more?
0: Yes.
9: How do I engage with others? How do I behave when I'm in environments that need certain things?
0: Yeah.
2: Mm. And then, I mean, what does corporate coaching actually mean?
9: Thank you, Lelo. Corporate coaching basically means that executives, especially in big corporates, are highly coached. They have people like us who assist them to make sure that they deliver on the strategic goals, they deliver on the financial numbers, and they deliver on the performance overall of the companies. And in South Africa and internationally,
0: yes,
9: 81% of executives and senior managers are coached. So companies would actually hire coaches for such. However, when it comes to middle managers and the lower level, there is nothing like that.
0: I sit on the board of a royalty collection society, CAPASO. And about a month ago, we had a strategy session with a executive coach. And I was looking at my CEO being coached, you know, and I thought, wow, I'm not even at CEO level and he's coachable. So who am I? You know what I mean? And I took as much as I possibly can. But to ask you now, is the industries that you feel are lacking in coaching or therefore need executive direction?
9: Yes. Basically, when we look at the problems that we have in South Africa, mm, the NDP indicated that
2: SMMEs, what's an NDP?
9: National Development Plan.
2: Thank you.
9: When it was set up. Sorry.
0: You were thinking it's non-democratic, what?
2: No. It's like an NDP, DPP.
9: The National Development Plan,
0: yeah,
9: indicated that there will be 11 million jobs created by 2030.
0: Yes.
9: We are 4 years away. We are nowhere near that. Mm. And majority of jobs are created not by big corporates, because corporates are in an environment where they don't hire new people. They put efficiencies and technology to reduce employment. And people need to be employed by SMMEs. And in those SMMEs, there is no coaching.
2: What are SMMEs?
9: Small medium enterprises.
2: Yes.
9: There is no coaching for the individuals, whether it's a sole proprietor, whether it's a smaller company.
0: You're not a 26-year-old. You are a veteran with 26 years experience. Where did this 26 years start quickly?
9: All right. I'm a mechanical engineer by profession.
0: Because when I'm listening to you and I'm driving in the car, and I then ask myself, but what does he know?
9: Exactly.
0: You see, so yes, please just unpack that 26 years in 30 seconds.
9: All right. I'm a mechanical engineer by profession. I've been in industry. I've started as a graduate trainee at Simba in 1999. I've gone through the industry. I became an engineer. I became a production manager. I became a plant manager. I became a chief operating officer. And I became a CEO.
0: Yes.
9: And currently, I'm an executive chairman of two companies.
0: Okay.
9: So I've been through this whole experience.
0: You've paid your dues, yes.
9: And I went into this space of coaching because of the challenges, the problems that I had navigating the corporate environment alone.
0: You understand the food chain?
9: Definitely.
0: And you hold an MBA?
9: Correct.
0: You are too much. What else?
9: No, I'm reading currently for my PhD in business leadership.
0: Yeah.
9: With the Da Vinci Institute.
0: Okay. Mm-hmm. No, I'm impressed. I'm also on my academic journey, so I understand. I understand. It can't be easy.
9: Definitely not.
0: It can't be easy. Lelo?
2: I mean, when it comes to young people, there are some that are actually listening right now, probably at home or in their cars with their parents. Tell us about the importance of education in any field that a person gets into.
9: Education is the most important thing that we can do in any environment. And there are two types of education.
0: Mm-hmm.
9: There's the traditional education, as we know, that we all go through from Dom A all the way to matric. And then from there, you either go to TVET colleges or to universities. I'm inclined more technically, and I prefer TVETs more because when you look at economics like Germany, that is where we need to grow to.
0: Abu Dwak, where do we find you? We are a company based in Sandton, and we need your services. Where do we find you?
9: We are based in Kempton Park.
0: Okay.
9: Our website is semimatebane.com. We are on all the socials, mainly LinkedIn and Facebook,
0: as
9: semimatebane.
0: Okay. And then, is there a number to call?
9: Yes. 071-86-33-115.
0: Please repeat it.
9: 071-86-33-115.
0: I'm looking at the WhatsApp line here. It's busy. So I'm going to ask you for a small favor.
9: All right.
0: We are supposed to be done. But please don't go.
9: Okay.
0: Yeah, we'll catch up with Semi Matebane after the hour 8. For now, it's the news with Roseanne Grief.
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10: Top stories: the DA calls for transparency on the recommendations of the Mpati Commission and Julius Mukwananzi to respond to new allegations. Good morning. The Democratic Alliance is demanding transparency from the Public Investment Corporation on its final implementation report regarding the recommendations of the Mpati Commission. These reports relate to serious allegations that emerged from the Mpati Commission of Inquiry, which exposed governance failures, conflicts of interest, weak oversight and alleged misconduct in one of the country's most powerful financial institutions, managing approximately 3 trillion rand in public pension funds. Democratic Alliance Deputy Spokesperson on Appropriations, Andrew Bateman.
11: The PIC is a public institution, and these are reports that are held by the PIC, created in the course of public function, and there's no lawful ground for withholding the information. And there's a very strong public interest in disclosure, in the sense that the PIC is managing about 3 trillion rand of public sector pension assets. So there's an overwhelming public interest.
10: Suspended Ekurhuleni Deputy Police Chief Julius Mkhwanazi is expected to testify at the Madlanga Commission in Pretoria this morning. Mkhwanazi has been implicated in allegations of corruption at the Ekurhuleni Metro Police Department. He is expected to field questions about his relationship with Medicare 24 CEO Mike van Wyk and the Johannesburg Precious Stones theft in 2023. Sibatle Mota reports.
12: Evidence before the commission has suggested that Mkhwanazi may have had a corrupt relationship with Mike van Wyk, the CEO of Medicare 24. WhatsApp messages exchanged between the pair has alleged that Mkhwanazi received monetary gratification from van Wyk in exchange of favors. Mkhwanazi is also expected to answer allegations about his alleged involvement in coordinating the theft of precious stones in Kilani, Johannesburg.
10: The National Prosecuting Authority has welcomed the Pretoria Magistrates Court decision to deny three of the six accused in the Isaac Sutlat murder case bail. Three other accused abandoned their bail application in February. Sutlat, an e-hailing driver, was murdered in February this year in Pretoria West. The accused allegedly posed as passengers and robbed the Nigerian national of his cell phone before strangling him to death. Video footage from Sutlat's dash cam went viral and the accused were arrested shortly after the incident. NPA spokesperson Lumka Mahanjana.
13: In this case, there are six accused. However, only three of the accused chose to apply for their bail, which was denied by the court. And as the state, we opposed their release on bail. The court found that they failed to bring to the court exceptional circumstances that warrant their release on bail, hence why the court refused them bail.
10: The Republican-controlled U.S. Senate has instructed President Donald Trump to halt the war in Iran or seek congressional authorization before continuing military action. Four Republicans joined Democrats in the 50-48 vote. The BBC's David Willis has the details.
14: As the war with Iran has dragged on, unease and discontent on the part of members of Donald Trump's Republican Party has grown in line with opinion polls that have continued to show the conflict was proving deeply unpopular with the American people. The Senate vote marks the first time since the War Powers Act was passed back in 1973 that such a resolution has gained approval from both chambers of Congress.
10: The US dollar is trading at 16 rand 55, pound sterling is worth 21 rand 82, the euro cost 18 rand 80. Gold is at $4,075 per ounce, platinum is trading at $1,640. Brent crude oil is at $76.48 a barrel. Recapping the top story at 8 o'clock, the Democratic Alliance is demanding transparency from the Public Investment Corporation on its final implementation report regarding recommendations of the Party Commission. More news at 8:30.
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2: Megasport headlines in this hour. After scoring twice in his side's 5-0 thrashing of Uzbekistan, Cristiano Ronaldo actually starred there and he stared into a television camera lens and screamed a defiant message for those who said that he was Portugal's problem at the 2026 FIFA World Cup. England held by Ghana there out in a frustrating goalless draw, and Proteas left-arm spinner Keshav Maharaj could join a special club of players to have won the Cricket South Africa Player of the Year twice in a row when the ceremony is held on the 16th of July in Sandton. I'll give you details of these and more at 8:30.
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4: Right, we started in Mpumalanga with just an update on that mist. It really is starting to roll in quite heavy now across the N12 between Emalefemi and Hoggy. So please go very, very carefully. That's a pretty treacherous section of roadway. But the real mist, the heavier stuff, is south of the N12. If you're moving between Emalefemi and perhaps work in the mine areas, that traffic is really slow going because the mist this morning is so heavy in that area. You can hardly see a meter or two in front of you at the most. If you don't fancy it, travel later is what we say. Pretty big traffic coming through Midrand into Joburg this morning. From Samrand all the way down to Marlborough Drive. It is absolutely across all lanes, thick and heavy this morning on your way into Sandton. N1 Bayers Nordea round to Winnie Mandela looking quite slow. N17 is heavy today. You've got a big backlog from Boxburg through to Waveville into that construction zone. Durban, a crash between the Munzum Toti and Isipingo just around Tweedy Hill area. The N2 Durban bound is very slow. Also a crash on the northbound side before Umgeni Road. So coming through from the M7, you've got the crash scene, you've got a breakdown, and you've got the roadwork. So the N2 North really heavily backed up. M4 into Durban, Southern Freeway being held up because of roadworks on the Victoria Embankment off ramp. Cape Town, no lights. Marine Drive at Boundary Road, that's Lagoon Beach, that's heavy from Milnerton. And a crash on the R300 North at the N1 causing a delay from Cales River. A broken down truck on the M5 at Kuberg Interchange, backlogging traffic to Ottery. With your traffic update, I'm Rob Byrne.
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7: It is a Big Breakfast Show right on Radio 2000. Our music, your memories. We're still speaking to our guest, Sammy Malefane. I've got a funny story. Matibane. Yes, yes, I said that. Skangangis. I have a funny story to tell you guys about him. Yes, I said it. Mm-hmm. Yes. Dr. Matibane, I know someone that knows you.
8: All right.
7: Yes. Can we expose?
8: Expose.
7: It's fine. 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
8: All right. You're welcome.

0: 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Our music, your memories, 97.2 all the way to 100 FM. And in case you're wondering who this is, because I didn't really. Or do you think they know my voice?
1: No, of course they know your voice. Of course they know your voice. Hey, sis, sing Hamba nawe. Come on.
0: Okay,
1: sharp.
0: Sam Matiban is still here. He's still with us. And I have a funny story to expose him on. Kenalis Kempe.
1: Bua.
0: Ish. Oh, sure.
1: No, yeah, 3 minutes is a long time.
0: Talk. Okay. Ntate Matiban.
1: Matiban.
2: Brenat.
0: No. I'll explain. My uncle used to work with him around 2000 to 2006. So, my uncle used to call him Matiban. So, he just sent me a WhatsApp. That's why I keep confusing the surname and the nickname. Boban. So, Ntate Matiban, I'm not going to tell you who my uncle is, but you apparently, allegedly, you've worked at a company that makes pet food.
2: Yes, I did.
0: Okay. And apparently, allegedly, because everything that is being manufactured or produced has to be tested.
1: Tested, and if it's food-based, it has to be tasted.
0: Yes.
1: Yeah.
0: Now, my uncle says, because you were new in the company and you were looking to impress the seniors and the executives, you would actually taste the food, pet food.
2: Actually, when we worked for the pet food company, I was a manager, shift manager, and then went into being a production manager. As part of my function was to run a quality panel every morning at 9 o'clock, and part of the testing that we had to do, you look at all the aesthetics of the product, including the taste, that we had to score and give results on a daily basis.
1: On a daily basis. For breakfast.
0: Ujila talk more for breakfast.
2: It was pedigree and whiskers.
0: Wow. Okay, because there's still some in your teeth, Eric.
1: I am.
2: You may be surprised at the amount of foods that you've eaten that are similar or made from the same batches with those that made those animal food.
0: Tell us more.
2: The grain that you make pap with. Yes. It's the same grain that is used.
0: To make
2: pet food.
0: Yes.
2: It is mixed with bone meal. It is mixed with minerals and
0: energies. It's just branded.
2: Some things you don't need to know.
0: Wow. Keep going.
2: All right.
1: So the pap, basically the pap you eat
0: is in a little more.
2: Not necessarily dog more, but remember there's fortified chemicals in this whole
0: thing. And whiskers.
2: And all these things.
0: Cat food.
2: Those are chemicals that were made from similar companies. You never know whether it's made from the same floor. Why when you have a chocolate, they say it might have traces of peanuts, even though it doesn't come from a peanut factory.
0: Okay, so that could explain, because a lot of dog food has minerals that makes that makes dogs not to lose hair.
2: Correct.
0: Not to shed hair. Yeah.
2: Correct.
0: Is that how our brother Smoo grew his locks?
2: I don't know.
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4: How are you? I'm so wet. I'm a fit point. In 1976, the youth has switched on. And for 50 years, the nation has watched as the story unfolds. And namhlanje, the courage looks the same and different. It looks like showing up when no one believes in you. It's about finding the strength to stand up again. the courage of 1976 is appealing in 2026. SAPC 1, Zansi for sure, the source of youth courage. My gosh.
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0: by Victoni Tempoe. Hey, what a name. Victoni Tempoe.
1: Yeah, it's no different to DJ Cleo.
0: Oh, wow. Oh, spicy today. Yeah, man. Tate Matibane. Semi Matibane, who is heading Seas of Seas Horse Holdings. Seas of Sea Horses Holding and Pirwa Capital. And he's a corporate, or he's a specialist in corporate executive and leadership coaching. He's with us right now. And yeah, I've exposed you. Kinsitas campus ahow. But there's so much more people can learn from you, you know, just listening to us right now on radio. Pretend the listener is attending a seminar or a strategy session hosted by you, and just give them nuggets of wisdom that they could take into the workplace right now.
2: All right. Thank you very much. I think for us to grow this economy, we just need to make sure that we save that 70 to 80% of jobs that are lost because entrepreneurship companies fail within the first 5 years. Making sure that we make those middle managers in corporate, those entrepreneurs, we change them into entrepreneurial self-efficacy individuals, meaning people that can make decisions very quickly with clarity and with less chaos, so that we can build this country going forward.
1: Mm. That is fantastic. And also, when you talk about that, a lot of SMMEs, they fail within like the first 5 years. What do you like to tell people who are actually starting businesses, that should a business venture that they get into fail, that it's not the end of the world, they must try again?
2: You know what? You can fall seven times, you'll rise the eighth time. However, in order for you to be efficient, you need to make sure that when you start your own business, make sure that you've got business element right, you've got your financials right, you've got your capital right, and you've got coaching to make sure that you are assisted to move from point A up to the point of scaling.
3: Yay! Yay! Yay! Cleo! Nolelo!
4: Cleo, DJ Cleo, thanks for coming. How am I?
5: Guys, there's nothing wrong with the dog food or cat food. Close the matter, quality meat. Hello, and I look at the shopping about for you. They use organic stuff there. Then I taste them just to feel or I'm just feeling like it.
4: I'm a guy, sorry. Can't you think you're all in Marley's business? You said it right. Can't you think about it? Yay. Can't you think about
0: it? Yeah, no. Ntate Matiban.
2: Mranak.
0: Thank you so much. Kisho, a lot of people learned a lot, and I certainly learned a lot. And yeah, again, where do we find you for your services?
2: 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Mm-hmm. On Facebook, it's semimatibani. 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
1: So when you say semimatibani, is it with a Y or with an I?
2: 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MATEBANE.COM.
0: Thank you so much.
2: Thank you very much.
1: Thank you very much.
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8: Good morning, I'm Rosanne Grief. Police Divisional Commissioner for Human Resources, Bongiwe Zulu, has confirmed that police officers with critical skills who have applied for leave have been placed on standby ahead of planned protest marches on the 30th of June. The Democratic Alliance is demanding transparency from the Public Investment Corporation on its final implementation report regarding the recommendations of the Mpati Commission, and Lebanon's president says his country will not accept any deal that does not include Israel's withdrawal from from South Lebanon. More news at 9.
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1: Ting, let us kick it off with some football news. After scoring twice in his side's 5-0 thrashing of Uzbekistan, Cristiano Ronaldo stared into the television camera lens and screamed a defiant message for those who said that he was Portugal's problem out at the 2026 FIFA World Cup. The 41-year-old could not hide his feelings nor contain his joy as he celebrated the historic feat of becoming the first player to find the net in 6 editions of the global tournament. Now, it was also the perfect response to the critics who actually had written him off. Ronaldo had been widely criticized after Portugal labored to a 1-0 draw with the DRC out in their opening Group K tie, while the other global stars, including Argentina's Lionel Messi, France forward Kylian Mbappe, Norway's Erling Haaland, as well as Brazil's Vinicius Jr. and England captain Harry Kane, all impressed in the first 2 weeks. But Ronaldo made a spectacular, albeit late, the entrance there to the party when it comes to that. Meanwhile, England missed a chance there to actually seal a top spot in Group L after being held to a goalless draw by Ghana out at the Gillette Stadium, a result that leaves their group fate still undecided. Thomas Tuchel's side dominated with 19 shots to Ghana's 2, but struggled to break down the Black Stars, who delivered a standout performance. England's best chance fell to Nico O'Reilly, whose late header actually crashed off the crossbar in front of a crowd of 63,000 spectators. Meanwhile, Croatia remain in contention of the last 32 spot at the World Cup after beating Panama in Toronto to register their first points out in Group L. A win on Saturday against Ghana, who earlier drew with England, will actually confirm Croatia's place in the knockout phase. Meanwhile, France head coach Didier Deschamps will miss his team's final World Cup group match after the passing of his mother, the French Federation has confirmed. Now, Deschamps actually learned of the news yesterday morning and has been granted leave there by the FFF president Philippe Diallo to actually return home for the funeral. Assistant head coach, that is Guy Stephen, will actually take charge in his absence. And then today, it is the third round that is kicking off, where a lot of matches will be kicking off at the same time. Now, Switzerland are going to be playing against Canada in South African time. That's 9 p.m. Same time as Bosnia taking on Qatar. And then tomorrow morning, well, at midnight, Morocco plays Haiti, while Scotland are going to be squaring off with with Brazil. And then that is in Group C. The previous match, that's Group B. And then Group A, where South Africa are going to be playing against South Korea. That match kicks off at 3 a.m., same time as Czechia as well as Mexico. On to cricket news. The Proteas left arm spinner Keshav Maharaj could join a special club of players to have won the Cricket South Africa Player of the Year twice in a row when the ceremony is held on the 16th of July in Sandton. Maharaj has been nominated there for the prestigious accolade alongside Adrian Markram, Dungingiti, as well as Kerben Bosch, and could join Ongni Makhandini and AB de Villiers as the two Proteas men's player to have won it in consecutive years. Now, the only other individual to do that is a Proteas women's stalwart, that is Mazen Kapp. And speaking exclusively to SABC Sport, Maharaj says that it is a privilege for him to even be mentioned when it comes to in the sentence with those greats as well.
9: In terms of winning the player of the year award for 2 consecutive years and being company of Makhaya Ntini and AB de Villiers is honestly a huge privilege to be sharing the table with them in that light if it does come through. But if not, I'm just so grateful to be acknowledged in the same category and light as 2 greats of the game.
1: Now, Maharaj has been South Africa's premier spin bowler in one of their most successful periods ever, in which they also won the World Test Championship.
9: Yeah, it's a huge honour to be nominated for the big awards. It's a humbling feeling. Obviously, the Proteas had a successful season, and to be acknowledged as one of the standout performers is a huge honour.
1: And finally, in netball news, South Africa's men's goal attack, Shane Labuschagne says that the team is confident and motivated as they prepare to defend their men's Netball Africa Cup title out in Kenya. Fresh off a 53-43 win over Eswatini, Labuschagne says that every nation will target the defending champions, but South Africa is ready. And for the best digital experience, you can go to www.sabcsport.com for all of your breaking news, match starter, live games, as well as competitions. In the name of the game, right here on the Big Breakfast Show, Umzato.
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10: If you're driving in from Ekurhuleni towards Joburg, we'll be detailing these roadworks on the N17. It's about a 40-minute queue, average speed 3 kilometres an hour. Average queue time about 40 minutes to get through from Rondebult Road through Osborne Road in the Wadeville area. Coming out of Brakpan Springs or joining from Rondebult Road, you might want to think about a reroute on some local routes. N1 onto the Mike 1 remains slow this morning. Traffic all the way through Midrand from around about Samrand down to Marlborough Drive. If you're on your way to Sandton, make sure you've got extra time to get through that. Durban, 2 breakdowns. In fact, 3 breakdowns. One just north of Spaghetti Junction on the N2. And then there are 2 stuck between Kumashu and Gateway on the N2 north. So that run up towards the airport, very heavily backed up. Cape Town, the M5 from Kenilworth up to Coburg Interchange stays busy. R300 with this earlier crash at the N1 highway. That R300 still backing from Delft up through Cowles River to Brackenfell and Marine Drive. No lights at Boundary Road. That's Lagoon Beach, heavy in from Milnerton. With your traffic update, I'm Rob Byrne.
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12: 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The courage of 1976 is appealing in 2026. 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
4: All right. Right about now, it's time for that mix. The Big Breakfast Show mix. Lelo.
5: Heta.
4: Imre. What do you say Judy J?
5: Judy J?
4: Yeah.
5: Judy J, what do you say about Judy J? Juicy J. But Judy J.
4: Why are you Kenya Juicy?
5: What then Juicy J?
4: Yes, but why Judy J is a female DJ, so where are you going with this?
5: No. I get you, like, the names are similar. There's Judy J,
4: oh,
5: and then there's Juicy J. Okay. Bands make them dance.
4: Okay.
5: These right. People are clapping and they're not using hands.
4: Boss, Judy Kimalachi, Kimu Pedi, Wangwa.
5: Yeah,
4: Kimu Pedi, professionally known as Judy J. And she, yeah, she's young and she's a producer as well.
5: Ah, nice.
4: Yeah. I've heard some of her tracks. You know, as a DJ, you always put yourself first.
5: Yeah.
4: You know, like, there's no better DJ than you.
5: Yes.
4: You understand? So I put me first. Mara, a close second.
5: It's Judy J.
4: It's Judy J.
5: Nice.
4: Easily. Here's a mix, Papa.
5: Voila.

0: Good Wednesday morning, the BBS, Lelumzaca, DJ Cleo Eskaleni Party, Makai, Mamaski Birikish in absentia, as well as DJ Studio in absentia, but fair too. It's Misto in Senegal from Pambo section, guys. In the gym session, if you got me, Masuita and Sbia, guys, but fair too. What a nice mixtape, but fair too. Yeah, Kripa, thank you.
1: Good morning, DJ Cleo. Good morning, Lelo. Good morning, Mamuske Beng. On the absential, Mamuske Beng. DJ Spuma Lawyer. Away, DJ Cleo. DJ Ustomile. VKLM. Ekaslamakas. Ebuthing. The female DJ. Judy J. Our shy number. Shalism underground. Yeah, this is natural. DJ Cleo. For it to my male at work. Otherwise, DJ Ustomile, Evik Sakani, Evik KLM, Ekaslamakasi, Ebuki, all at DJ Cleo. See you on Friday, on Saturday. Shabne out. Have a nice one.
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0: It's a big breakfast mix right here on the Big Breakfast Show on Radio 2000 Hour Music. Yo, Maurice. DJ Cleo Eskaleni, side by side, Lelomza Co. And of course, Mums Kibiriki in absentia.
1: Yeah,
0: I like that. And Mums Kibiriki in absentia. Yeah, man, one of the best to ever do it, Judy J. Nwaninyana Mopedi. Are we better, Lekosha, my sisters? What you better, the deep man? What you better? Check out on the socials, Judy J. Judy Tutong Malachi. I'd also call myself Judy J.
1: Only
0: Cleopas.
1: Yeah.
0: Oh.
1: Munyapao.
0: Hey, Mona. That sounds like a three-part insult.
1: You know, it's
0: let me
1: like...
0: Let me back. Lelo.
1: Yita?
0: Munyapao.
1: Ay, wena. You know, like, there's a gentleman who's quite famous in South Africa. His name is Masego.
0: Yeah.
1: And he decided to change his name to something else. And then a guy from Jamaica decides to actually call himself Masego. And that name is internationally accepted.
0: The saxophonist?
1: Yes.
0: Is he from Jamaica?
1: Yes. One of his parents is Jamaican.
0: And the other?
1: The other, I think, is from America, yeah. From the US, yes.
0: I thought he's like Guapele.
1: Guapele.
0: Yeah.
1: Guapele. Yeah.
0: Oh, wow. Okay.
1: Table Sifolusha.
0: Yes, yes, yes.
1: Yeah.
0: Lelo?
1: Yita?
0: Bafana tonight or tomorrow morning?
1: Tomorrow morning, 3 a.m. Mm. against South Korea. I wish the boys all of the best. May we please win. Otherwise, I don't know if they're going to come back home with a charter flight or bazoshaya connection.
0: Hey, look. Looking at the fees they got for participation.
1: Did you see the watches?
0: Hey.
1: Hey.
0: And the fees they got from Rupert.
1: Yeah, yeah.
0: And yeah,
1: and the participation managers.
0: Yeah, yeah. In general, no, they are set. They are set. In fact, they could all stay there for pre-season.
1: Now you tell the boys to blow their money before they even come home.
0: Okay, okay, okay. Bad advice. Bad advice. Yeah.
1: Very bad advice.
0: Yeah. So my score prediction.
1: Yeah.
0: Is 1-0 to Bafana.
1: Yeah.
0: Or 2-1 to Bafana.
1: I think they need to score more.
0: Either way, Rakena go knockout stages. I'm putting my money on that.
1: You're putting your money on that.
0: Even it, worst case scenario is that we are one of the best placed third place teams.
1: Yeah, yeah.
0: Yeah, because now there's 44. How many? 42 teams.
1: Yeah.
0: Yeah. So there's better chances of qualifying for the knockout stages. And then their purse goes up as well.
1: It does go up when they go to the next stage.
0: Yeah.
1: I hope they're paid. I've written about that.
0: Lelo, your line is bad. Wa breaker. How creepy. Wa breaker. Oh, man. It's been great being on the Big Breakfast Show. I'll see you guys at Constitutional Hill on Saturday. And, of course, East London on Sunday. Not forgetting the Eskaleni party Friday and Saturday nights. Lelo?
1: No, I'm just doing my thing. Football, football, football. Sleeping late, waking up early. It's football.
0: Okay. Yeah. This is me saying bye-bye.
1: Sharp, sharp.
0: Yeah, I creep. Okay.
1: Zwada.
0: Okay, sharp.
2: 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Independent and impartial.
3: Top stories: police leave suspended for the planned anti-immigrant march and the June 30 police bill criticized. Good morning, I'm Rusan Khriev. Police Divisional Commissioner for Human Resources, Bongiwe Zulu, has confirmed that police officers with critical skills who have applied for leave have been placed on standby ahead of planned protest marches on the 30th of June. She was speaking in Cape Town during a media briefing called by Police Minister Feroz Kachalia. Minister Kachalia has also called on religious leaders, civil society, community-based organizations and trade union leaders to speak out against threats to destabilize the country over the issue of undocumented immigration in the country. Zulu elaborates.
4: I must indicate that already those individuals that their leave have already been suspended, they know, and I'm one of those that I'm supposed to be on leave, but it was suspended due to service delivery. And also those that worked on leave before this time who are at home. If they've got those critical skills and expertise that we are going to need at this particular time, as SAPS, we know that when service delivery is needed on our side, we have to come.
3: The leader of the March and March movement, Jacinta Ngobeni-Zuma, has slammed government's decision to spend 600 million rand on policing the 30 June protest. Acting Police Minister Feroz Khachalia revealed the funds were redirected from the South African Police Service budget to ensure operational readiness. Ngobeni-Zuma says this proves that the police have the money and the capacity to tackle the issue of undocumented foreign nationals.
5: I mean, if they've got so much money to spend on fighting for March and March, then surely they've got enough money to be fighting against the illegal immigrants themselves. So they need to do their job and do it fully. You know, you can't decide when you're doing a job and when you are not going to do a job. So since we know that they've got the capacity to have police and police present, then it means that they've got enough money to make sure that the country is safe, even the borders are safe.
3: The Democratic Alliance is demanding transparency from the Public Investment Corporation on its final implementation report regarding the recommendations of the Mpati Commission. These reports relate to serious allegations that emerged from the Mpati Commission of Inquiry, which exposed governance failures, conflicts of interest, weak oversight, and alleged misconduct in one of the country's most powerful financial institutions, managing approximately 3 trillion rand in public pension funds. Democratic Alliance Deputy Spokesperson on Appropriations, Andrew Bateman.
6: The PIC is a public institution, and these are reports that are held by the PIC, created in the course of public function, and there's no lawful ground for withholding the information, and there's a very strong public interest in disclosure, in the sense that the PIC is managing about 3 trillion rand of public sector pension assets, so there's an overwhelming public interest.
3: Lebanon's president says his country will not accept any deal that does not include Israel's withdrawal from South Lebanon. Joseph Aoun also said he rejects other foreign interference. He was speaking as the fifth round of talks with Israel began in the United States. Israeli soldiers have shot dead 2 people in southern Lebanon in the first fatal incident reported since the latest ceasefire between Israel and the armed group Hezbollah. The BBC's Lina Sinjab has the details.
7: The U.S. military says it's monitoring the situation closely to help ensure the cessation of hostilities. This morning, Israeli soldiers opened fire on a group of people close to a bulldozer clearing rubble in South Lebanon. 2 people were killed after 3 days when the ceasefire held. Israel says it responded to an imminent threat to its soldiers, but Hezbollah accused Israel of violating the ceasefire.
3: The rand is trading at 16 rand 54 to the US dollar, 21 rand 82 cents to pound sterling, 18 rand 81 to the euro. Gold is trading at $4,088, platinum at $1,650 per ounce. Brent crude oil is at $76.34 a barrel. Recapping the top story at 9 o'clock, Police Divisional Commissioner for Human Resources, Bongiwe Zulu, has confirmed that police officers with critical skills who have applied for leave have been placed on standby ahead of planned protest marches on the 30th of June. More news at 10.
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13: Algeria, the Desert Foxes. They have history. After missing out on the 2018 and 2022 finals, they're back. Danger Man, Mohamed Amoura. 10 goals in qualifying. Pure fire. The Desert Foxes are ready to roar again.
12: Ten nations, one continent, millions of stories. We'll see you at the World Cup. Our music, your memories.

0: Gutter Ball. It's 12 minutes past 9 o'clock. A very good morning to you. My name is Ndombi and I am nice and warm in the studio. And I hope you are too. Whether you are in the office, whether you are at home, whether you are out and about, moving from A to B, I hope you are nice and warm. My job is so simple. It's to keep you entertained, informed, and just, you know, yeah, man. That's my job. Keep you entertained as well as informed. Of course, we have a topic as we always do every single day. And I don't do this alone. I've got the nominated Ntabi Mamabolo at the Basadi in Music Awards. She's nominated for Best Producer. I've also got Sylvester Komana, the technical producer of the show, as well as Utemba taking care of all things social media. And like I always say, we are here for you and only you may scud. Your job is just to receive what is coming your way. There's a letter, there's good music, there's conversations in between. So take these numbers down, 060-584-2250. Just gave you the WhatsApp line. You can call me on 086-000-2479. That is the studio hotline. You can also go to our social media platforms. They are open and ready for you to use and comment and say something. I see you're saying stuff on Facebook, which is good. Continue talking. You can follow us on Facebook. You can follow us on TikTok. You can follow us on X. You can also follow us on Instagram. And there is a brand new WhatsApp channel that we have. So if you're on WhatsApp right now, do a quick Google search on the channels, Radio 2000. We are there, verified, and join the family. So, like I said, all communication channels are open. It's on. It's time for hashtag better together. Thank you so much to DJ Cleo Eskaleni, as well as Lelo Mzaka holding down the fort. They'll be back again tomorrow. Same time, same place, from 9 up until 12 o'clock. Let's get into our foreplay. Hi, Sis Ntombi. My name is Khaugelo from Witbank. Please kindly play me these four songs. They are dedicated to all the Radio 2000 listeners. Thank you. And the four songs are Ouija, Children Hold On To Your Dreams, The Bee Gees, Tears, Jaheim, Remarkable, as well as Casey and Jojo, All My Life. That's a nice mixed bag. A bit of old, a bit of new, a bit of soul, a bit of R&B. Absolutely love it. Waiting for your four songs. Send them to this number, 060-584-2250. Let's get into it. We've got a very interesting letter. You know, sometimes we really need to question some of the rules in our churches. Let's have a conversation.
1: Yo, what's your thoma taba byanu?
2: Bamamela sisi, ayi maro siyenzani ngale topic yakho.
3: Nice show as always. Aw baby, so ama topic.
1: Yo, as in Ntombi, what a topic.
0: So Ntabi and I are sitting planning for the show and then we get an email from Anonymous. We're just like, okay. I mean, we get emails all the time on the show. Okay. As we're reading, we're just like, ay man. What's going on in our churches? Eh? Some of these rules don't sound biblical. Now, mind you, I haven't read the book from the beginning, the Bible, that is, the good book from the beginning up until the end. However, I have an understanding of what the Bible says. Some of the verses, I mean, I even have favorite Bible verses, right? So I know what the good book says. Nah? But this for me, it does not sound biblical. Take a listen to this letter. Good morning, Olsen Dombi. Please keep me anonymous. I have a predicament. I'm a 45-year-old married woman with three beautiful children. I've been with my husband for 23 years, married for 17 years. He attends this other church that I don't want to mention. Now, 2 years ago, he dropped a bomb on me, saying that there is a lady in his church who has asked for his hand in marriage. I don't even know how to put it. In their church, a man is not allowed to refuse when such a request or spiritual calling allocates them. Now, I don't go to that church for one. Number two, we are married in a civil marriage and I do not subscribe to polygamy at all. I then said to him, he can wait so that we can get divorced and only then can he do what his God has asked him to do. Can I tell you that he went ahead and married the lady with his family accompanied by his mother and his siblings without my consent. Ntombi, I am broken. But my children are shattered to a point where my teenage daughter has this scary resentment towards her dad, which he blames me for. Now, when it comes to matters of the bedroom, I can't bring myself to do anything because I don't see him in that way anymore. I am honestly on my way out because what I felt for him has disappeared and died. When I speak about divorce, he says he did not marry me just to let everything go, including the beautiful life we've built together. But he destroyed everything that we built in Ndombi. Will I be destroying my children by choosing myself and leaving because I feel like I'm only giving them half of me because the other half is still grappling with his betrayal? But my heart does not feel anything for him. Please ask your listeners for help. 086-000-247. And actually, this letter's upsetting me. 086-000-2479. What is going on in our churches? This does not sound biblical at all. Correct me if I'm wrong. I have never read a verse that says that if a woman proposes, you can't say no. 086-000-2479. You have to call me. We have to talk about this. Oh, my goodness.

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3: 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Mm. Mm. Mm. Mm. Mm. Mm. Mm. Mm. Mm. Mm. Mm. Mm. Mm. Mm. Mm. Mm. Mm. Mm. Mm. Mm. Mm. Mm. Mm. Mm. Mm. Mm. Mm. Mm. Mm. Mm. Mm. Mm. Mm. Mm. Mm. Mm. Mm. Mm. Mm. Mm. Mm. Mm. Mm. Mm. Mm. Mm. Mm. Mm. Mm. Mm. Mm. Mm. Mm. Mm. Mm. Mm. Mm. Mm. Mm. Mm. Mm. Mm. Mm. Mm. Mm. Mm. Mm. Mm. Mm. Mm. Mm. Mm. Mm. Mm. Mm. Mm. Mm. Mm. Mm. Mm. Mm. Mm. Mm. Mm. Mm. Mm. Mm. Mm. Mm. Mm. Mm. Mm. Mm. M

0: But you know, this world is very cold. You know, it don't make no difference whether you're young or old.
1: Hold on.
0: It's so unfair. Unless somebody really believes, I mean, they have somebody there to care. I'm talking about through the hard times and the bad times.
2: Sharing your dreams, your thoughts, your heart, your mind.

You know, sometimes the obstacles in life can really knock you down. Yeah. And life will really make you feel that don't nobody give a damn. I know it's hard. And it's cold and unfair. But if you keep one thing in your mind, and that thing is that whatever you do, you can make it. And just trust in yourself and hold on to your dreams, because your dreams are the future of this world.

Yo, Ntombi, ay man, stop it right there. No. But what is in Agana? 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Yo, no, that's so good. That's so good music. When we talk about Radio 2000, it's music, good music. Maputi, thank you, my dear.

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0: 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You're listening to Radio 2000 All Music, Your Memories. We're still enjoying Khaugelo's selection, which is absolutely amazing. I told you, it's a nice mix of soul and R&B, a bit of old, a bit of new. We kickstarted off things with Ouija, Children Hold On To Your Dreams. Then it was the Bee Gees, Tears, and of course, Jaheim, Remarkable. There's still one more song, Casey and JoJo, All My Life, coming up after the short ad break. Listen to this. 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
1: Hi, South Africa, I'm Michael Owen. If you appreciate world-class sport and a great occasion, the Hollywood Bets Durban Lie is the place to be. The theme for 2026 is Country Allure, which sees the rustic style of the countryside meet the cosmopolitan cool of the city. On Saturday, the 4th of July, it all comes together at Hollywood Bets Greyville, Africa's greatest horse racing and social event. I'll see you there.
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0: Nation has watched as the story unfolds. And namhlanje, the courage looks the same and different. It looks like showing up when no one believes in you. It's about finding the strength to stand up again. The courage of 1976 is appeal in 2026. SAPC 1, Mzansi for sure. The source of youth courage. My God.
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0: It's umwetheng right through. Thank you, babe.
1: Thank you, baby. It brings us to 9:46. You're listening to Radio 2000, our music, Your Memories. That was an absolutely stunning foreplay from Gauchelo in Witbank. And guess what? Those four songs that I just played were all dedicated to you as the Radio 2000 listeners. That means me as well. Because technically, as much as yes, I am the host, but I'm also listening. Namnyazifaka. It brings us to 9:47. Hashtag conversation corner. Listen, what happens when the church is the reason why a family is about to split? Hey, this is the case with our letter this morning. It reads, good morning, Osun Dombi. Please keep me anonymous. I have a predicament. I'm a 45-year-old married woman with three beautiful children. I've been with my husband for 23 years, married for 17 years. He attends this other church that I don't want to mention. Now, 2 years ago, he dropped a bomb on me saying there is a lady in church who has asked for his hand in marriage. I don't even know how to put it. In their church, a man is not allowed to refuse when such a request or spiritual calling allocates him. Now, I don't go to that church. Number two, we are married in a civil marriage and I do not subscribe to polygamy. I then said to him, he can wait so that we get a divorce and only then can he do what his God has asked him to do. Can I tell you that he went ahead and married this lady with his family, accompanied by his mother and siblings, without my consent. Ntombi, I am broken, but my children are shattered to a point where my children's daughter has this scary resentment towards her dad, which he blames me for. Now, when it comes to matters of the bedroom, I can't bring myself to do anything because I don't see him in that way anymore. I am honestly on my way out because what I felt for him has disappeared and died. When I speak about divorce, he says he did not marry me just to let everything go, including the beautiful life we have built together. But he destroyed everything that we built in Dombi. Will I be destroying my children by choosing myself and leaving because I feel like I am only giving them half of me because the other half is still grappling with this betrayal? But my heart does not feel anything for him, Dombi. Please ask your listeners to help a sister. 086-000-2479. We're going to quickly go for a short ad break. When we come back, we take your calls and voice notes.

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6: It's 9:51. I've got Bishop William on the line. Bishop, good morning.
7: Good morning, Tombi. How are you?
6: Dark and lovely. Good to have you on the show, especially talking about the subject. I am so glad a man of God has called in.
7: I just have to say this. It ticks me off.
6: Yeah.
7: First-time caller, Tommy. And when I heard this, I said, no, I'm always listening. I need to call on
6: Please.
7: This one.
6: Yes.
7: You know, that church, I want to say it straightforward. That church, they might use the Bible, but they don't believe in the God of the Bible.
6: Mm.
7: Yeah, because the God of the Bible, my Bible that I read, are not against women. My Bible is not discriminating.
6: Yeah.
7: My God doesn't put one person up and other person down.
6: Yeah.
7: So unfortunate and sad what happened to this sister. I feel it for her.
6: Mm.
7: But that is not a church. That is a cult.
6: Sure. Bishop, thank you so much for calling 086-000-2479. I read the letter. You listened. What are your thoughts? Let's take a listen to your voice notes.
8: Hi, Sesin Tombi. You know what? Anonymous must just pack and leave. I'm too sharp. And I actually don't believe it. Thing in Totsonale, Masadi, Akupela, Munna, Lenyalo, and then Avatsonolo Hana. I'm too a Saturday Lagam Troll, but to a Kalenzaba Navai Radido, so Unyaga, I also over to Atita Mile. Give Jesus a woman.
6: Thank you, Jesus.
9: Good morning, Sisin Tombi. This is an irritating letter. It's nasty. When I listen to this letter, it's nasty. It's an insult to God.
6: Mm.
9: When people want to sin, they must not sin in the name of God.
6: Yeah. Yeah.
9: They must not sin in the name of the Bible. This is adultery. Yes, some of the churches, they have the verses that they follow, which get them to polygamy. But polygamy also, you have first to agree with the first wife. The first wife have to bless that polygam.
6: Mm.
9: So if she is not happy, then that's a sin. That's adultery. Nothing like that. There is nothing like that. He is a prostitute. That man is a prostitute,
6: sure,
9: in the name of the Bible. Thank you so much, and I must keep talking.
6: Thank you, Anonza.
10: Hi, Sis Tombi and the listeners. I just wanted to say on my side, you know, I think the problem here started when they were married and attended different churches. We often, you know, take this part for granted because different churches have different belief systems. So if you're married, you must all both be in the same religion, in the same church. So that it's easier to understand. Now the predicament for this woman is that her husband is already, you know, accustomed to another belief system when she practices something else.
6: Mm.
10: I think this is where their issue is. So their marriage was already in shambles because of that.
11: 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Hi. Kimano nanza ipatela stepu man. Nanza ipatela polygamy di man. Aiko, aiko lentole, aiko. It's what is what he always wanted. So now he's forcing it onto her. Eventually she will accept it. This is the life we're gonna live. Otherwise, nah, it has nothing to do with God, man. It's a lie, it's a lie. Thank you.
5: Hey, Ntombi. I know, but I'm not speaking at night. Yeah, I take the cup. Listen, my sister, this marriage, it's non-existent because I read in an article somewhere, they said when someone wants to get engaged in a polygamy, the first wife must approve. So if you didn't approve that marriage, is as equal as it's not there. It was in the High Court here in Polokwane sometime early this year or last year. But what my advice is for you is that for sake of peace, just divorce and leave that man. He doesn't show you love. He doesn't show you respect. No, you can't do that. No, even if there's guys that wants to do that, please engage with your wife. Let it be a common mutual agreement.
12: 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Ntombi, it's Mickey here from Witbank. I don't think the church can say that. I don't think the church can do that. That guy is beating behind the church, man. The church cannot say that. No, Ntombi. There's no, Ntombi, I don't agree. I don't agree with that guy. That guy is beating behind the church, Ntombi. Thank you.
10: Good morning, Ntombi. Just to put it out there, the man, it's not a polygamist. He does not understand what is polygamy. He's just a cheater. And what kind of a man allows a woman to ask her out? That church, I don't want to say it, but the Hambi says is in Toshane. That is a criminal act that he just committed. And he must also be... that marriage that he just entered into is not a legal marriage, and the lady must just leave the guy because she had to agree first for the guy to get married to another woman. Thank you very much.
6: Thank you.
10: A very sad gentleman in Bellefontein.
13: Hello, Sisin Tombi Ugai. Yo, what's again? Letter of freedom, hey, Vala, no, it just broke my heart. And in Yamvusala Mangaiba, but this is not about me. Mama, decision awaiting, choosing yourself is the right decision. We don't think twice about it. You are making the right decision. Banaba, Banahanore, Rasadi Bakal, the very 19 mamma. I said that I got you. Mama, get divorced. Uzeba Nabahao, Okonobafa, we're not feeling late. Yalabo.
14: Oh, morning, Maputi. As I'm sitting here listening to this letter, Anonymous. Yo, ngiyabila. You know, I'm a family kaboma and daughter. Sometimes they can just betray you.
6: Hey.
14: To the point you could noma kwenzakala something, you don't trust them to go to them. Ngoba uzothisa into banilesa bazenzayo ukuthi bakhaphe lendoda yoshata ekubeni nomunye umfazi. 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
15: Morning Sis Ntombi. I hope you're right. This guy chose himself. So the lady should do the same as well. And just leave. Choose yourself, lady.
16: Maputi, good morning. Yo, Jonase again, eh? Jonase. He did this thing intentionally so. Because once he doesn't negotiate with the wife, that means he doesn't respect the wife. So, even the family members, the family of Munna Gorare, Abatompe Mosadiovo. So, Gorare, Ninsalim intention, he was on the intention. He wanted to do that from the onset. Yo. All right, Maputi, Tepo DJ Max Longwa in Macau.
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19: Top stories, Julius Mkhwanazi back at the Matlanga Commission and police leave suspended for the planned anti-immigrant march. Good morning, I'm Rizan Khriyev. Suspended Ekurhuleni Metropolitan Police Department Deputy Chief Julius Mkhwanazi has returned to the witness stand at the Matlanga Commission of Inquiry in Pretoria. Yesterday, a key whistleblower known as Witness K detailed a joint 2023 plot to execute a staged unauthorized police raid in Rosebank to unlawfully seize and steal 14.9 million rand worth of precious stones. Medicare 24 CEO Mike van Wake also submitted evidence alleging Mkhwanazi used a fraudulent memorandum of understanding to acquire police blue lights and sirens for private vehicles. Kani Mapanga reports.
20: Well, there are two issues in the main that Julius Mkhwanazi is expected to be probed on quite further with respect to the evidence that we've heard this week, which is alleged favors for gratification in terms of the Mike van Wake messages, as well as witness case testimony, which shows that that particular precious stone incident in 2023 was not a legitimate operation as Mkhwanazi has contended, but instead points evidence to the suggestion that it was a planned robbery.
19: Police Divisional Commissioner for Human Resources, Bongiwe Zulu, has confirmed that police officers with critical skills who have applied for leave have been placed on standby ahead of planned protest marches on the 30th of June. She was speaking in Cape Town during a media briefing called by Police Minister Feroz Kachalia. Kachalia has also called on religious leaders, civil society, community-based organizations and trade union leaders to speak out against the threats to destabilize the country over the issue of undocumented immigrants in the country. Zulu elaborates.
21: I must indicate that already those individuals that their leave have already been suspended, they know, and I'm one of those that I'm supposed to be on leave, but it was suspended due to service delivery. And also those that went on leave before this time who are at home. If they've got those critical skills and expertise that we are going to need at this particular time, as SAPS, we know that when service delivery is needed on our side, we have to come.
19: The leader of March and March Movement, Jacinta Ngobese Zuma, has slammed government's decision to spend 600 million rand on policing the 30 June protest. Acting Police Minister Feroz Kachalia revealed the funds were redirected from the South African Police Service budget to ensure operational readiness. Ngobese Zuma says this proves that police have the money and the capacity to tackle the issue of undocumented foreign nationals.
22: I mean, if they've got so much money to spend on fighting for March and March, then surely they've got enough money to be fighting against illegal immigrants themselves. So they need to do their job and do it fully. You know, you can't decide when you're doing your job and when you are not going to do your job. So since we know that they've got the capacity to have police and police present, then it means that they've got enough money to make sure that the country is safe, even the borders are safe.
19: Western Europe is bracing for a second day of severe heat, with red alerts issued in France, Italy and Spain. In Britain, the Met Office forecasters have issued a rare warning for extreme heat, which will come into force in parts of England and Wales. Temperatures are forecast to rise to around 37 degrees Celsius and a maximum of 40 degrees Celsius in southern England. The BBC's Matt McGrath has the details.
0: The first red warning for heat was issued in 2022, when temperatures exceeded 40 degrees in the UK for the first time. They may be close to such highs again this week, and the June record set 50 years ago looks almost certain to fall. The south of England and southeast Wales will bear the brunt, with more seasonal weather further north. The severe heat is causing growing disruption, with hundreds of schools in England and Wales closing or sending children home early.
19: The rand is trading at 16.59 rand to the US dollar, 21.88 rand to pound sterling, 18.84 rand to the euro. Gold is trading at $4,078 and platinum at $1,642 pounds. Brent crude oil is at $76.11 a barrel. Recapping the top story at 10 o'clock, suspended Ekurhuleni Metro Police Department Deputy Chief Julius Mkhwanazi has returned to the witness stand at the Madlanga Commission of Inquiry in Pretoria. More news at 11.
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23: 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And Fandax Kimsam, we have the courage to become. 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

0: Congratulations are in order. Somi is actually Dr. Somi. She just received her qualification not so long ago. I think it's from Harvard University, if I'm not mistaken. Come on, girl. Ginger me slowly on Radio 2000, our music, your memories. Also played Vusi Nova, Tandega, and Aliyah Miss You, bringing us to 19 minutes past 10 o'clock. You're listening to Radio 2000, our music, your memories. We have a feature called We Celebrate You, where we celebrate extraordinary South Africans doing extraordinary things. And today, today's South African, Professor Tanki Somuloyi. Listen to this. The letter we received reads, "Good morning, Dombi. I would like to celebrate a young man whose work serves as an inspiration to us. His name is Professor Tanki Somuloyi, Masaf, member of the Academy of Science of South Africa. He is the Executive Dean of the College of Business and Economics at the University of Johannesburg. His qualifications are as follows. Are you sitting down? A CASA, a CGMA, a BCom, a BCom Honours, a PGP in Data Science, another PGP in AI and ML, an MSc, an MCom, an MA, a PhD, and a DBA. We might as well start adding LOL and love of my life. All those qualifications. The letter then continues to say, I hope he completed his 10th Comrades Marathon successfully. And he has a book launch coming up on the 25th of June. The book is titled Artificial Intelligence and Sustainable Development. My name is Mogoe Madia, and Professor Muloyi has been nothing but a noble and humble mentor who provided unwavering moral support throughout the most challenging periods of my doctoral journey. So we're going to get Professor Tanki Somuloyi on the line and ask him if he managed to complete his 10th Comrades Marathon.
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0: It's 23 minutes past 10 o'clock. Welcome to the second hour of the show. It's hashtag We Celebrate You, where we celebrate extraordinary South Africans doing extraordinary things. If you know of such a person, send us an email, bettertogether@radio2000.co.za. Morowe Madia sent us this email. It reads, "Good morning, Dombi. I would like us to celebrate a young man whose work serves as an inspiration to us. His name is Professor Dankiso Moloi Massaf, member of the Academy of Science of South Africa. He is the Executive Dean of the College of Business and Economics at the University of Johannesburg. His qualifications are as follows: a CASA, a CGMA, a BCom, BCom Honours, a PGP in Data Science, a PGP in AI and ML, MSc, MCom, MA, PDP, a PhD rather, as well as a DBA. We might as well add PDP, LOL. You know, I hope he completed his 10th Comrades Marathon successfully. And he has a book launch coming up on the 25th of June. The book is titled Artificial Intelligence for Sustainable Development. My name is Morowe Madia, and Professor Moloi has been nothing but a noble and humble mentor who provided unwavering moral support throughout the most challenging periods of my doctoral journey. And he joins us on the line. Professor.
1: Hi, Dombi. Good to be here. Thank you for the invitation. What a surprise.
0: It is a surprise. And actually, your qualifications blow me away because, number one, where do you get the time to do all of the things that you've done, all that you've managed to achieve, and on top of that, run your 10th Comrades Marathon? Where do you get the time, Prof?
1: Oh, the 10th Comrades Marathon was something else. I'm just grateful that I was able to finish the Comrades Marathon, the 10th one, and got my green number. It's been back-to-back, you know, of course, except the 2 years where we were disturbed by COVID.
0: Yeah.
1: But I've ran it since 2015, so it was something else. Bit of emotions at the end.
0: Yeah.
1: I was very, very happy to finish my 10th Comrades Marathon and get my green number. Where do I get the time? So I always say that, look, you know, one will always make time for what they, you know, that they believe in.
0: That's true.
1: For what they like. I would always, you know, try and make time for what I like. Education is just important. It has changed my life. It has made me, you know, who I am. So then I you know, I've invested a lot in education, but I don't think I've done much. So then just an ordinary man, an ordinary guy from KwaZulu-Natal, you know, just grateful to be here and grateful to be able to do the things that I kind of do, you know, running, you know, having a family on the side and of course, then studying. So I'm just grateful.
0: Sure. Professor, I disagree with you being just an ordinary man from KZN. I think you're absolutely extraordinary. And that's why we would like to celebrate you today. You've built an impressive academic and professional career. Talk to us about some of the things that continue to drive and motivate you.
1: So it's actually changes in the world. So if you look at my qualifications as an example, so then there were commerce qualifications.
0: Yes.
1: At the beginning, it was always about accounting. But later on, around 2020, UJ was on this drive for the fourth industrial revolution. So I was interested in this. And then the suggestion was that I should take a course in artificial intelligence. So I took, it would have been a 4 month course, 4 or 5 month course in artificial intelligence. So I got hooked into artificial intelligence. And then looking at the world, where it's going, et cetera, and things that concern me and where I think I can kind of contribute, I would always go out there, study the thing, then come back and develop a course so that we can be able to prepare our own people, you know, for that particular future. So that's basically what drives me and what keeps me going, you know, seeing problems and then sitting, you know, when I go out for a jog and thinking, how does one change this? How does one ensure that, you know, once I've studied, I'm able to give back, I'm able to mentor, I'm able to develop a course that will be able to assist my people and the people of Africa to move forward.
0: I'm glad you mentioned mentoring, because that's something that you do and you're quite passionate about. Why is mentorship so important to you?
1: Oh, Oh, yeah. So what an important question. Look, I look back and I say I did my grade 1 all the way until grade 12. And basically no one told me, you know, no one mentored me. No one told me what I could be. So to a point that I went to a university and I got there, I said, you know, here are my results. And it was a guy that was, you know, putting us on the line at the time, so one could go to a university and you know, and apply and get admitted. Mm. And just this guy said, look, you did maths, you did economics, you did accounting, so you'll do a BCom. No one helped me, no one told me. Then I got to class, and now, you know, I was now doing this BCom. No one told me that if you want to be a CASA, so you need to do an accredited one.
0: Yeah.
1: So then, like, now I sit there and I think, okay, now I should have done the accredited BCom for me to be a CASA. Uh-huh. So then I go on, I get the CASA, you know, very hard. Then I go on, I start this journey of doing research. You know, no one gives you mentoring to say these are journals that you have to publish in. No one, you know, no one helps you on the journey. So then I've made it my mission that, you know, whatever help that one can, you know, give, we should give. But also then whatever supervision, when we're supervising people, so we are kind, we are understanding, so we guide, you know, we kind of help them to move a step forward.
0: Yeah. Now, we've touched a bit on you completing the 10th Comrades Marathon, your 10th one. What has endurance running taught you about success and resilience? Are there some, lessons that you learn from endurance running that you apply into your day-to-day life?
1: Yeah. At some point, let me start this way. At some point, it will feel like it's impossible.
0: Yeah.
1: At some point, it will feel like it's not going to happen. At some point, it will feel so good. But when it feels good, you must not be pompous. Mm. So you must preserve and preserve and preserve the energy, because you know that at some point, you know, moving one leg, you know, forward will just feel like a mission.
0: Yeah.
1: So it has taught me that resilience, but it has taught me that in the end, I just know that it's going to happen. I just know that it's going to, so I just need to keep going. I just need to pass this phase that I'm facing. So then most comrades, runners will tell you that as you approach the poly shorts, you approach it running because it's the little polys. It's, you know, you can run, it's runnable. But when you approach the poly shorts, then it feels like a lifetime.
0: Wow.
1: You're not passing that stage. But I mean, having done 10, I just know that, you know, I'm going to crest the poly shorts at some point. You know, it's just, you know, I'm going through this phase at the moment, but I'm going to crest it. As I crest it, so I'm going to wipe my face, I'm going to jog to the end. So it has told me that, look, sometimes it seems impossible, but if you persevere, so if you have hope and faith, and if you remain positive, it's going to work out.
0: Prof, we have to talk about your new book, Artificial Intelligence for Sustainable Development. It launches on the 25th of June. What is the book about and what inspired it?
1: Yeah, so I'm launching the book in Durban, so in Zimbabwe, tomorrow at 6 p.m. So it's Artificial Intelligence for Sustainable Development. So then we've had these 17 SDGs for quite some time. When the United Nations University reached out to me and they said, look, we have the series. Would you like to put something together for AI for sustainable development? I said, yes. You know, these sustainable development goals are important for South Africa. They are important for Africa. Could we, you know, use some of these, you know, advanced technologies to move faster on the things that we should achieve in order for us to, you know, achieve these SDGs? So what this book does, it traces some of these SDGs as early as Rio, as early as Durban conferences, et cetera, et cetera. Then it looks at the progress that has been made, and then it kind of it looks at some of these latest technologies. It then looks at 2030, and then it says, look, these are some of the technologies that we can use to push the speed and achieve some of the things that we can achieve in these SDGs.
0: Yeah. Prof, with all your accomplishments, what legacy would you like to leave for the next generation of South Africans? People like, you know, the gentleman that wrote through to us, Mogoe Madia.
1: It's just maybe a positive message that, look, you know, people have to believe that it is possible, it is doable. No one is special. So if you put your mind into it, it is possible. So then the legacy, I'm not one for legacies. Then we just do our bit to say God has put us on this planet Earth. So then there's a reason why we are here. So we do some bits and pieces of what we can do to move South Africa forward, to move Africa forward, to do a little bit of change that one can kind of do. If that inspires others, you know, we get to be happy. If that you know, gets others to wake up with any hope of some sort, we've done something.
0: Absolutely beautiful. Zola Stars, that's how we end this beautiful interview. It's your request. Why that song?
1: My favorite song of all times. So then when I was growing up, used to listen to it and had all these dreams. Of course, one can never arrive, but it keeps on inspiring me.
0: Absolutely.
1: It has inspired me for decades.
0: Professor, thank you so much for inspiring us. Thank you so much for your time. Magwande, and I hope all goes well tomorrow at the book launch.
1: Thank you so much. My pleasure. Thank you for having me.
0: Thank you. There you go. Hey, Professor Tangiso. What an incredible man. Go to our website, www.radio2000.co.za, if you just caught the tail end of this incredible man.

0: than in daughter.
1: Fana mashele, mashoda numtimba, sibuyeza semashoda.
0: Egameni labantwana basezola, abakhona nabangasekho emhlabeni. Sicela ukubonga, laboma.

0: this. We're gonna shine for you. Jengengani Hepsu. And we're gonna sing all day in Jengengion Zezu. Siabonga South Africa. Hola Seven.
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You're listening to Radio 2000, Our Music, Your Memories. This is Tarzan, and the song is called Se Nomnigazi. And before that, played you a stunning song by Uzola with Stars, Sow Me, Ginger Me Slowly, as well as music from Vusi Nova, who, by the way, has promised to come to the show, to Better Together, to Radio 2000, to give us a live performance. One thing about Vusi Nova, he is on fire when he's on stage. Ntavi, you know I don't have a chest. I can't keep secrets. I just had, Ntabi literally told me this 5 minutes ago, and I just couldn't hold it in. Vusi Nova has said that he's going to come to Better Together to give us a live performance. Speaking of live performances, on Friday, this coming Friday, Judith Sipuma is coming. Can I tell people about Judith Sipuma? Ntabi, we must know, Pela. This is all your hard work. That's why you're nominated. Because you work hard, my girl. It's 10:46. You're listening to Radio 2000, Our Music, Your Memories. So, the letter that we received, as you know, letters guide the show here on Better Together. Whatever you send, we then put a spotlight and we talk about it because we feel like you're not the only one that's going through it. There are so many other people that are going through what you're going through. In the second hour, or rather the third hour of the show, we're going to talk about drugs. So, I can tell you, as a 42-year-old woman who has lived, where to get drugs. Like, I don't know who sells cocaine where I live, or it's just not in my reality and in my world. Now, imagine as a parent, you've got a daughter who is causing havoc in the community. You get to a point where you are so desperate, you actually buy drugs, cocaine to be specific, so you can understand her better. I am not

0: making this up. This is a letter that we received from Anonymous. Imagine getting to a point where you're so desperate. You find drugs. You buy them. So you understand your daughter better. Maybe let me read you the letter. Hey, Sis Ntombi, hi. I hope you're doing much better than I am. My daughter is addicted to drugs and she is causing problems in the community. She has even started selling the furniture in the house. Mind you, I'm a single parent with no support structure. She runs away from rehab and has convinced herself that this is the life she wants to live. Ntombi, I'm embarrassed to say this, but a few months ago, I bought cocaine out of frustration. I just wanted to experience what my daughter experiences and maybe I would understand her better. Ntombi, the surprising thing is how easily accessible it is. I landed up in hospital and I'm okay now, but my daughter isn't. Psychologically, I'm not okay and I don't want to do worse than what I've already done. How can I cope mentally? Everything else I tackle as the day goes by. I have to be strong for her. Hi, man.
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0: It's Radio 2000, our music, your memories. This is Gabriella Anders with a song called Fire of Love, bringing us exactly to 11 o'clock on the dot. Let's find out what's happening in and around our world. When we come back, it's the third and final hour of the show, and we talk about that heartbreaking letter where a parent decided, you know what, I'm going to buy cocaine. I'm going to use cocaine to understand why my daughter is addicted to this thing. It's 11 o'clock news time.
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2: Top stories, Julius Mkhwanazi back at the Matlanga Commission and an improvement in municipal audit outcomes. Good morning, I'm Rizanne Grief. Suspended EMPD Deputy Chief Julius Mkhwanazi has informed the Matlanga Commission of Inquiry that he has not yet received yesterday's transcripts. These transcripts contain testimony from Witness K, who implicated him in a staged 2023 raid and theft of precious stones worth 14.9 million rand. Witness K, a JMPD inspector who claimed to be Mkhwanazi's former girlfriend, said Mkhwanazi orchestrated a staged raid for precious stones. Mkhwanazi says he could not fully prepare for today's proceedings.
3: For 3 days I was supposed to appear, or I'm appearing in our disciplinary hearing. And I was preparing with my representative yesterday, but my appeal is that to the commission that I didn't get any transcript. I didn't get anything that has to do with that. I think it is disadvantaging me because one must study, one must read it and consult.
2: The Section 89 Impeachment Committee is meeting in Parliament today, a day after the National Assembly adopted amendments to the rules governing the possible removal of a president from office. The committee is expected to consider its terms of reference and the appointment of evidence leaders as it prepares to proceed with the Palapala impeachment inquiry involving President Cyril Ramaphosa. Mkokeli Bandla reports.
4: The meeting follows the adoption of amendments aimed at aligning Parliament's impeachment process with a Concord judgment. The changes strengthen the powers of the impeachment committee, including its ability to gather and assess evidence as part of its inquiry. During yesterday's debate, political parties remained divided over the pace of the process and a proposed fit and proper requirement for committee members, which was ultimately excluded from the amendments.
2: Auditor General Tsakani Maluleke says municipal audit outcomes are slowly starting to show improvement. She is briefing Parliament's Cooperative Governance and Traditional Affairs Portfolio Committee on the audit outcomes of municipalities for the year 2024-25. Maluleke says they've noted some encouraging improvements.
5: Last year, we reported that there were 10 audits outstanding in that the submissions were late and the audits had not been completed on time. This time around, you'll see a number 2. This year, for the very first time, we've had a very high level of timely submissions of financial statements for us to audit. We actually reached a milestone of 98% timely submissions of municipalities across the country.
2: The search for a 20-year-old man who was swept off the rocks near Pakalsdorp in the Western Cape is continuing off the coastline between Victoria Bay and Harold's Bay in George. The man was fishing with friends yesterday afternoon when the incident occurred. NSRI spokesperson Craig Lamberton says emergency services were alerted of a drowning in progress and rescue swimmers, police divers and other emergency teams launched an extensive search for the missing man. Russia's proxy governor of the city of Sevastopol in occupied Crimea says Ukrainian attacks on energy infrastructure has left it without power. Mikhail Razvozayev has urged residents not to panic, saying engineers are doing everything possible to restore power. The BBC's Danny Eberhardt has the details.
6: Ukrainian attacks on occupied Crimea have targeted everything from Russian military facilities to bridges and trains. Reports suggest this latest attack was on a power plant in Simferopol. Residents on the peninsula are facing serious fuel restrictions. And in Russia itself, more regions have put restrictions on buying petrol and diesel. Ukrainian strikes on Russian oil refineries are having an effect. But Russian officials do not mention these, instead talking about what they call artificial fuel shortages, linked in effect to panic buying.
2: The rand is trading at 16.61 rand to the US dollar, 21.89 rand to pound sterling, 18.85 rand to the euro. Gold is trading at $4,079, platinum at $1,633 per ounce. Brent crude oil is at $75.61 a barrel. The top story at 11, suspended EMPD Deputy Chief Julius Mukwanazi has informed the Madlanga Commission of Inquiry that he has not received yesterday's transcripts. More news at 12.
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8: 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And for 50 years, the nation has watched as the story unfolds. And namhlanje, the courage looks the same and different. 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
10: 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That's how long DR Congo have waited. Since 1974, now they're back. Dangerman, Cedric Bakambu, 4 goals in qualifying.
11: Teobong goes up on the edge of the box, tries the shot. It's a stunning goal.
10: Portugal, Colombia, Uzbekistan. The Leopards are ready to pounce.
9: 10 nations, one continent, millions of stories. We'll see you at the World Cup. 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

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You're listening to Radio 2000, Our Music, Your Memories. Mariah Carey, Never Forget You. I just wish sometimes, you know, there could be like a camera in the studio that is live where you see what is happening behind the scenes. Because one thing about my producer, Aisha, she's entertaining. And sometimes I wish I can just switch on the mic so you can hear half the things Ntabi says. It's 11 minutes past 11 o'clock. You're listening to Radio 2000, Our Music, Your Memories. We have invited clinical psychologist Dr. Kidumetsi Mashego, a friend, to the show to discuss this very, very disturbing letter from a frustrated parent who at some point just decided, you know what, let me actually find these drugs, take these drugs, so I can understand why my daughter has chosen this life. Now, the letter reads, "Hi, Sis Ndombi, I hope you're doing much better than I am. My daughter is addicted to drugs and she is causing problems in the community. She has even started selling the furniture in the house. Mind you, I'm a single parent with no support structure. She runs away from rehab and has convinced herself that this is the life she wants to live. Ndombi, I'm embarrassed to say that a few months ago, I bought cocaine out of frustration. I just wanted to experience what my daughter experiences, and maybe I would understand her better. Ndombi, the surprising thing is how easily accessible it is. I landed up in hospital, and I'm okay now, but my daughter still isn't. Psychologically, I'm not okay, and I don't want to do worse than what I've already done. How can I cope mentally? Everything else I tackle as the day goes by. I have to be strong for her." And that's why we've invited clinical psychologist Dr. Kidumetsi Mashego. Hey. This drug problem in the country is a serious, serious, serious issue. Hey, Labantwana. This is Java with Jesse Clegg, a song called Guye, bringing us to 11:13. Good morning.

It's proudly South African music on a very, very proudly South African station. This is so soothing, is it not? Easy on the ears. It's Lindiwe Maxola, and the song is called Rise Again. And before that, played you such a combination that in my head I didn't think was going to work, but in actual fact it does. Usjava with Jesse Clegg Guye, bringing us to 11:21. Let's quickly go for a short ad break. When we come back, we chat with Dr. Kitumetse Mashego, who's a clinical psychologist, regarding this very disturbing letter. After this.

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0: Welcome to the third and final hour of the show. The time right now is 24 minutes past 11 o'clock, and this is the letter that I was talking about, the disturbing one. You know, these kids are going to kill us. Hey, Labantwana. The letter reads, "Hi, Sis Ndombi. I hope you're doing much better than I am. My daughter is addicted to drugs and she is causing problems in the community. She has even started selling the furniture in the house. Mind you, I'm a single parent with no support structure. She runs away from rehab and has convinced herself that this is the life she wants to live. Ndombi, I'm embarrassed to say this, but a few months ago, I bought cocaine out of frustration. I just wanted to experience what my daughter experiences, and maybe I would understand her better. Ndombi, the surprising thing is how easily accessible it is. I landed up in hospital and I'm okay now, but my daughter isn't. Psychologically, I'm not okay. And I don't want to do worse than I've already done. How can I cope mentally? Everything else I'll tackle as the day goes by. I have to be strong for my daughter." And Dr. Kidumetse Mashego joins us on the line. She's a clinical psychologist. Doc.
1: Good morning, Ndombi. Good morning to the listeners.
0: Good morning. I do apologize because I am just so like bothered by this letter to a point where a parent is so desperate. She goes and she buys cocaine, takes the cocaine, so she understands what it is that the daughter feels when she's on these drugs. She landed up in hospital. Thank God she's okay. But the problem still remains. The daughter is addicted to drugs. How can Anonymous start taking care of her own mental health while supporting her daughter?
1: You know, it's very sad what has happened to Anonymous and her daughter. And I think, firstly, let's explain what addiction is quickly.
0: Yeah.
1: You know, addiction is a chronic brain disorder or illness where there's compulsive engagement with a substance or certain behaviors despite negative consequences. Mm. Because I think sometimes we don't see it as an illness or a disorder, right? We think, you know, people are in control, but they are struggling with a disease and it's classified as that.
0: Yeah.
1: And basically it can be a substance where, in this case, it's chemical dependent on cocaine, but it can be alcohol, sometimes prescription medications, and some of these over-the-counter painkillers, right, can also cause addiction. And then the behavioral addictions is where someone is gambling. Food now is also considered, you know, one of the things that people struggle with, shopping, you know, internet use. You know, there's many behavioral addictions that are possible. And what it does, it alters the brain's reward system and impulse control centers, right, whereby the prefrontal cortex, which regulates decision-making, is impacted. And the three important factors is the compulsion, where someone has an uncontrollable urge or craving to engage in the habit, the loss of control, and inability to limit themselves or stop the behavior, and continued use despite harm. Right. So I'm just trying to draw a picture so people understand why we are saying this is a disease and how it plays out. Right. So coming back to the letter, Anonymous needs to grieve the daughter she had vis-a-vis the child who, you know, is manifesting now. Because sadly with addiction, and from what was read in that letter, The person must want the help for them to benefit from the help. And it sounds like the child has made the decision that they don't want the help. Right. And addiction is a chronic illness, meaning you have it for life. So even when people stop and they go to rehab, even coming out, they still considered that, you know, there's still a risk for them to relapse. Because stress can happen where you go back into the habit. So it's a constant, lifelong battle, but you need to really be intentional about it and aware. But mom needs to really seek professional help so that she can, you know, grieve and come to a place where she's okay somewhat in spite of what is has become of her daughter.
0: Yeah. Now, how can a parent draw the line between helping a child and enabling destructive behavior?
1: If it has come to a point where, you know, the child is really, you know, selling things, stealing things, in spite of efforts, running away from rehab. Now that has, you know, come to a point where the child is not, you know, able to take the help that we're offering. And hence, sometimes, you know, cops have to be involved, social workers have to be involved because of the behavior that the child presents with. And in this case, I'm assuming it's an adult child. Mm-hmm. I didn't hear the child's age. But, you know, a child is still a child to the mother. And unfortunately, yeah. if the child is, you know, saying she doesn't want help, you know, and not, you know, adhering to what happens in rehab, it becomes quite tricky to assist them. And that accessibility of the drugs, you know, they pounce on such vulnerable people. Mm. And, you know, and some people are predisposed to addiction. That's what people also miss, is that me and you can do, you know, drink similar quantities, yeah. And one of us gets addicted. The same way some people are predisposed to diabetes, cholesterol, you know, you are healthy, and then you go to the doctor the one day, and they say you've got, you know, diabetes. So sometimes we are predisposed to addiction, and you're not aware, right? And what happens is you might move from one type of substance to the next, oh. Or from one type of behavior to the next. That's why you need lifelong support, because you might move from, you know, a specific drug and then enter, you know, something else, maybe gambling, mm. right, because of the brain chemistry that has been altered or the predisposition for that. So it really is complex, but she would need to get that help for herself so she can stand and maybe come to a place where she realizes, if, you know, in that therapy, that the prognosis might be poor for her daughter. And obviously that will come with a lot of intense emotions, sadly.
0: Sure. Now, is Anonymous trying cocaine, as she says, you know, a cause for concern? Because she wanted to better understand that feeling that her daughter gets.
1: Mm-hmm.
0: Is that a cause for concern? The fact that she actually went to go find the cocaine, buy the cocaine and try it and landed up in hospital?
1: For me, it just shows you how helpless you feel.
0: Yeah.
1: You know, how hopeless you feel, because it's difficult to comprehend that, you know, this thing is destroying you. Why do you go back to it? You know, and Anonymous sounds like she was really dedicated to her daughter, and, you know, she's all the daughter has, and she's tried everything. So I think just trying to get into the mind of her daughter to understand. But for me, it just shows you how helpless and hopeless and likely depressed and anxious, you know, Anonymous is. And I would really honestly recommend that she, you know, gets that psychiatric intervention and be open to also maybe being seen by a psychiatrist, you know, for medication. But definitely psychotherapy is needed in this case. And maybe, you know, social workers might be pulled in to intervene when it comes to the daughter.
0: Mm. And what can Anonymous do right now to build a support system when she feels alone? Because she does say that she is a single parent with no support structure dealing with this issue, addiction in her home.
1: If there is someone who hears her, you know, sometimes we want family members who are blood. Maybe there's a friend, but also bearing in mind that friends also would not know how to help. They might not actually be able to, you know, help her all the time, because I imagine that this is a cycle that's constantly ongoing.
0: Yeah.
1: So I'm for the professional help. If she can get a friend or someone to accompany her to make that appointment to start her journey of functioning or healing somewhat in, you know, the human experience that life has dealt her, I would highly recommend that one.
0: Sure. And what practical steps can she take when the stress and worry starts feeling overwhelming? What can she immediately do in that moment when it starts getting a bit overwhelming?
1: It's important to start recognizing the stress symptoms, because we stress differently. Mm. So she needs to then start being aware that when I'm stressed, what am I doing? Am I crying a lot? Am I eating more? Am I eating less? Am I losing weight? Am I impacted at work? You know, what is going on? Am I zoning out? So I think that self-awareness to say, okay, I know when, you know, my child is doing A, B, and C, or I can see that now she's back out there, you know, running away or selling things, that I start presenting maybe with, you know, these symptoms. And sometimes it's simple things like just having that over-the-counter headache tablet just to calm her nerves, you know, or that glass of wine just to calm down.
0: Yeah.
1: Or, you know, so I think just that self-awareness. But at this point, I think professional help is highly recommended because, you know, yes, self-help works, but sometimes it doesn't beyond a certain experience. So I am of view that at this point, really, urgently, she needs to get that professional help.
0: Sure. Doc, for those individuals that are currently going through something similar, individuals that are struggling with addiction or maybe are dealing with a child who is battling this demon, where can they get a hold of you?
1: So I'm on WhatsApp at 082-858-7033. My website is rebaonewellness.com. And on the socials, I'm at Dr. Tumi underscore DSM. That doctor is the abbreviation. But also if they Google Dr. Kitumetsi Tumi Mashego, they can find me.
0: Mm. And I appreciate all the interviews that you do outside of Radio 2000, Doc, because they are so important. You give us language to be able to articulate the feelings that we're feeling and actually just give a name to, you know, some of the thoughts that we have. And so I'm so appreciative of all the work that you do. Thank you, Doc.
1: Thank you so much, Ntombi. Yes, I continue with the fight, you know, to end the stigma around mental health so that people get the help and thrive in spite of what they're struggling with.
0: Yes, please. Thank you so much, Doc. There you go. That is Dr. Kitumetsi Mashego. And if you are currently going through some difficulties mentally, and maybe you are just, you know, dealing with a child that is addicted to drugs and this is affecting your mental health, there is a suicide helpline that you can call on 0800 567 567. You can also call the SIPLA mental health helpline, which is on this number. It's a toll-free number, by the way, 0800 456 789. There's also a substance abuse helpline for you to use and reach out and get the help that you need, 0800 12 13 14, and then a SIPLA chat line again to deal with your mental health and assist you as you deal with these challenging obstacles in your life right now, 0768822775.
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3: He said, Sil Tengile.
4: Yes.
3: That's what he said.
4: No, he even said earlier on by he suspects witchcraft.
3: Yeah, that's what he said. 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
5: The lie.
4: Kulumandod.
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0: It's 11:40, you're listening to Radio 2000, our music, your memories. About a month ago, Pubo Bryson left us, but we thank God for the music that he's given us, and we're going to enjoy it for many, many years to come. Even the generations that are coming after us, they are going to know about a man named Pubo Bryson and the music that he's given us, especially in the soul and R&B space. Come on over tonight. And I also played you Lindiwe Maxolo, a song called Rise Again, and Sjava with Jesse Clegg, Guye. Who's taking us to lunch, Mayskat? It's a very important question, and you need to decide. Go to our Radio 2000 WhatsApp channel. The songs are up already, so you can start voting now. But if you need to be convinced by me, it's fine. You can wait just a few minutes. We're going to go for a short ad break. When we come back, I'll give you the options. But I just need to remind you that you can win big with SABC Plus. This FIFA World Cup season, you could win one of four PlayStations, five consoles. I'll tell you how to enter after this.
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2: 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It's 11:44. We need to figure out which song is going to take us to lunch, but we also need to get comment of the day. Ntabi, are you ready? She was born ready, she says. It's comment of the day.
3: Comment of the day.
4: Hello, Ntombi. Good morning, 2000. Nice music as always. Yo, man, the music on Amtlanje.
2: Yeah.
4: System 17 is treated. Hey, Nkosukukchela, Ntombi. Yi, Ngonchebe la eratan.
2: Yeah.
4: Yazim nabangan bam sikbiza ba. Sikubiza Ndabili. Hey, indaba zabantu yazazi. Have a nice day. Bye-bye.
2: They don't call me uBabes Wamatopics for nothing. I need to get indaba hot. The news must be hot so I can deliver them to you, right? Nice and piping hot. That's why they call me uBabes Wamatopics. It brings us to 11:41, 45 rather. Who is taking us to lunch? Option number one. This one is for Ntabi Mamabulo. She loves this song. It's Natalie Cole, and the song is called Snowfall on the Sahara. Choose my Ketela. Is this the song that's going to take us to lunch? It's beautiful. It's easy to listen to, right? It's a good song. It's a classic for a reason. Go to our Radio 2000 WhatsApp channel and vote for this one. Let me give you option number two. Option number two is... Wait for it. Wait for it. Nazo. It's Toni Braxton. Remember when she had that pixie cut, man? It wasn't a bob cut. It was a pixie cut. And she had the curls and she had the... Yeah. It's Momondia. Her name is Toni Braxton. She's still, by the way, stunning. And she's like in her, I don't know, late 50s, early 60s. The song is called You Mean the World to Me. Option number two. Is this the song that's going to take us to lunch? You can go to our Radio 2000 WhatsApp channel and vote for the song right now. I'm going to play a few songs in preparation for the song that's going to take us to lunch. Also in preparation for the Royal Playground with David Mashabela. And he's going to join us, of course, from 12 up until 3 o'clock.
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0: Sisi Ntombi, Queen of the Airwaves. Babes on my topic. You know, Sisi Ntombi, according to me, you deserve an honorary doctorate degree. You are doing such a great job, Sisi Ntombi. And Nyakuvuma. Nyakuvuma, I yes you, Sisi Ntombi. Great work that you are doing.
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1: It's 11:54. It's time for us to say goodbye. However, there is some unfinished business. Who's taking us to lunch? So I've got the results here. Natalie Cole, Snowfall on the Sahara, received 197 votes. Tony Braxton, You Mean the World to Me, received 472 votes. Obvious. It was so, so obvious. Congratulations, Tony Braxton. You are taking us to lunch. Have yourself a wonderful day. David Mashabela is coming up to give you the Royal Playground. Bye-bye, May Scott.

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1: Egypt, the pharaohs are back, and they bring their king, Mohamed Salah, the man for the big moment, the man who carries the hopes of a nation. Expect magic, expect drama, expect Egypt.
2: Into the box, shots from Mohamed Salah, and it's in, it's an own goal, it's off the bar by the Liverpool man.
1: From Cairo to Kansas City, the world is watching.
0: 10 nations, one continent. Millions of stories. We'll see you at the World Cup. 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
4: Thanks, Ntombi. The top stories: Matlala to be separated from Medicare, 24 accused and 5 arrested in Gauteng kidnapping bust. Good afternoon, I'm Evelyn Tongwane. The alleged underworld kingpin Vusmosi Cat Matlala will be separated from his 16 co-accused in the Medicare 24 matter. Matlala appeared briefly in the Pretoria Magistrates Court and is expected to appear before the Specialized Commercials Crimes Court tomorrow. The arrests linked to the Medicare 24 contract saga stem from allegations of corruption and fraud involving the awarding of a multi-million rand tender. Matlala's co-accused, which includes suspended Police Commissioner Fanny Masemola, are due back in court on Friday. NPA spokesperson Kaiser Khanyago.
5: The issue that happened here is to separate him away from the others. And then because we were ready to proceed with this matter, but we could not be accommodated here, we have now made arrangements for the matter to be heard at the CCU tomorrow. Just the logistical issues that were happening here in the court, and that's why it was taking long to negotiate all of the things.
4: Gauteng police have arrested 5 alleged kidnappers following an intelligence-led operation that successfully rescued 2 women. The suspects were apprehended during a planned ransom collection related to the kidnapping of a 47-year-old woman in Edenville, east of Johannesburg. The kidnappers had demanded that the family pay 2 million rand for her release. Provincial police spokesperson Dimakatso Nebuhulu says investigations led authorities to a location where both victims were found and safely rescued.
6: On the 23rd of June 2006, a drop-off was agreed upon and a team of various law enforcement agencies strategically positioned themselves and pounced upon the 2 suspects who came to collect the ransom money. The team went on to arrest 3 more suspects that were parked not far from the drop-off place. The suspects were found with multiple cell phones in their possession.
4: And in other news, suspended EMPD Deputy Chief Julius Mkhwanazi has requested time to consult with his legal team at the Matlanga Commission. He has also declined to answer questions arising from witness case testimony yesterday. His appearance comes hours after explosive evidence linked him to the alleged theft of precious stones worth 14.9 million rand. Witness K, a JMPD inspector who claimed to be Mkhwanazi's former girlfriend, has admitted her role in the 2023 operation. Justice Mbuyisele Madlanga verified Mkhwanazi's statements.
7: You'll correct me if I'm wrong, Commissioner. I understand him to be saying he wants to consult, 2, to then prepare something in writing in response to, I assume, the statement and the testimony. Did I understand you correctly, Commissioner?
8: Yes, you are correct, Chair. And I want to repeat, Chair, I didn't receive anything.
4: And the weather service say poor visibility conditions experienced in larger parts of the Free State, Northern Cape and Northwest this morning are expected to continue tomorrow morning. It says they will, however, not be as intense as it was this morning. Senior weather forecaster Michael elaborates.
9: Tomorrow morning, we can still expect poor visibilities in places, but as the moisture is drying up, so it shouldn't be as intense as it was experienced today. For the rest of the week in the province, we are not really expecting any significant weather conditions.
4: And finally on the markets, the rand is trading at 16 rand and 61 cents to the US dollar, 21 rand and 89 cents to pound sterling, and 18 rand and 85 cents to the euro. On commodities markets, gold is trading at $4,073 and platinum at $1,632 per ounce, while Brent crude oil is at $75.56 a barrel. And the top story this hour, the alleged underworld kingpin for Smutsi Cat, Matlala, will be separated from his 16 co-accused in the Medicare 24 matter. For 82,000 News, I'm Evelyn Tongwane. More news at 1. Up next, the Royal Playground.
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11: Oh, yeah, boy. I'm so wet. Perfect bonjour. You mean I mean, mina law. This month is all about youth courage. So, it's also from then with 50 years of 1976. And Fandak Skimsam, we have the courage to become. See, let's take care and stand with our community. Started with the thought. Now we have the courage to create and the courage to sound. Like the Red Bull Symphonic with Peace for My Peeps. Anything can happen, so get the courage to tell your story. Mubamalang, our fun. Zansi for sure is the source. From going live at Great Town to empowering the youth with the Enoch Matebula Foundation. SAPC One, Zansi for sure. The source of youth courage. My gosh.
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13: South Africa, 16 years. That's how long we've waited. South Africa are back at the World Cup, the nation that gave the world 2010.
0: 10 nations, one continent, millions of stories. 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

Radio 2000, our music, your memories. Oh, what a special day today. It's a Wednesday. You know what happens on a Wednesday? And we bring you job opportunities. And today we did more than that. We are doing way more than that. We're coming to you live from SA Youth. That's Harambee Youth Employment Accelerator. Geez, I'm quite overwhelmed by this place, and I'll tell you more about it as we go. Good afternoon and welcome to the Royal Playground. The Wednesday edition is by far our most important show, and you know this. And that's why we're coming to you from SA Youth. Remember, SA Youth is a platform. It's a youth portal where you can register for free as a South African young person. And by you're saying, I'm available to work, I'm available for whatever opportunities that come my way. And that's what they do. And you can find out more about them throughout the show today. We'll be giving you, all the information you need. We'll be speaking to those who work here, those who've been here for a while. There's a marketing coordinator, gentleman, that walked us around so we can see exactly what's going on here. We're on the fifth floor, I think, of this building. And that kind of gives you a sense of how youth, SA Youth, how big it is. It occupies this entire floor. I'm looking at the call center of about 150 young people who are waiting, who are ready to connect with you. If you are looking for a job opportunity, you're looking to register your credentials, you're basically raising your hand and saying, I am available for work. I'm available to make a contribution to South Africa's economy. And they are here and waiting to speak to you. We'll give you all the interesting stats related to this place. They are just mind-boggling in terms of the number of opportunities that young people have been given, in terms of the very people that are here, and the fact that they're not just here helping you. They're also here looking to better their own opportunities as well. You'll hear all about it. There's a room I saw that has suits and formal clothing. Should you ever need to go to an interview and you don't have the clothes, there's a room that is just ready for you. So all of that, you'll hear about it today. If you have a young person in your household now and they're looking for an opportunity, this is the show they should be listening to. It's Radio 2000, our music, your memories. We have Stevie Wonder live in concert. It's coming up after this.

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1: Oh yeah, bo. Club Soweto. Perfect bonjour. You mean I mean. This month is all about youth courage. Saisusa from then with 50 years of 1976. And Fandar Skimsam, we have the courage to become. Silete Kaya and stand with our community. Started with the thought. Now we have the courage to create and the courage to sound. Like the Red Bull Symphonic with Peace for My Peace. Anything can happen. So get the courage to tell your story. Ubamalanga. Our fun. Zansi for sure is the source. From going live at Great Town to empowering the youth with the Enoch Matebula Foundation. SAPC 1, Zansi for sure. The source of youth courage. My God.
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1: King David Mashabela, the king of the airway. King David Mashabela, Zix, Ojo Mukopane, Zix utlina le tanka Jojo. 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Yengwe nomoro ke 069-402-8584. 069-402-8584. I thank you, King David Mashabela. 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
2: What is that instrument that you play? The cajon! Cajon! Cajon! I want you to play a beat on the cajon. 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

0: It's Part Time Lover, Stevie Wonder, Radio 2000, our music, your memories. You know, something special is going to happen today. Pomozo Maboho of the CSI Art is going to hang out with us here in our little studio at SA Youth. And also Mervyn Pinar of Bonafide Human Capital is also coming through to come hang out with us here and tell us about the job opportunities they have. You know, normally they would either call in or send a voice note. Or today, well, they'll be here in the studio. It's a special broadcast. It's about young people looking for job opportunities, first-time job seekers. This is really what we are trying to address today. And that's why we're coming live to you from Bramfontein, from Harambe Youth Employment Accelerator. And you want to connect and really just find out more about SA Youth, well, go to sayouth.mobi. You'll find more information in that regard. This is something that is very important. I think it doesn't get enough publicity. Really, the efforts that are taken here and what this organization aims to achieve is such an important part of turning this country around. You're going to hear more about all this information in a little bit. I'll connect with you know, those that are quite important in this regard. Umamthulisile Ndlovu, who's an enablement specialist at Harambe Youth Employment Accelerator, will give us more information really regarding the operation, what happens here, what they do, and the numbers that are so interesting in terms of what they've managed to achieve so far. And yet you are sitting at home looking for work. That tells you there's still a lot of opportunities. There's still a lot of work that they need to cover. She'll be hanging out with us in a little bit. Here's more of Stevie Wonder and Knock Me Off My Feet. You're on 2000.
1: 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We're speaking to Sibusiso Ndlovu. 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I'm currently looking at employment, general work or any employment. 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

0: Jackson, 2000, Our Music, Your Memories. What a great song this. I have to go for a quick ad break. When we come back, we're talking why we're here. What is the whole point of all of this? So do stick around with Mayor Thulisile Ndlovu after this.
1: Mom, a million here, and yes, I am a millionaire. And then you'd be on the couch with your six numbers. But a seven is for heaven, or yes. But a four is for the door, or yes. But a 38 is never too late, or yes. Well, the Lotto Land draws are back. Every Tuesday, Wednesday, Friday, and Saturday, catch the live draw at 9 p.m. The National Lottery. 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

Australia 2000 on Music Your Memories. Say we will get to Amanzi uBekezela in a little bit. I managed to get hold of Tulsile Ndlovu here in the studio at Youth SA Youth

0: this year.
1: Wow.
0: And Harambee Youth Employment Accelerator is a not-for-profit organization that connects young people to opportunities, because young people, they've been talking about a lot of barriers, which we are going to maybe talk about them along the way.
1: And in terms of its formation, many years ago, what question was it answering then, and has that question changed at all?
0: You know, King David, it has changed a lot. When we started, is that we were able to identify that young people, there were barriers, and for them to find employment opportunities. We're talking about experience, we're talking about data, we're talking about accessibility to opportunities. And when we started, we're in Fox Street. Mm. And young people were able to come, we'll invite them, they will come and do assessments, and we'll be able to match them with opportunities, whether in retail, hospitality, in your technical space or corporate space.
1: Uh-huh.
0: But one thing that we realized, still we're excluding other young people because we're only visible in the metros. We had our offices in Johannesburg and Durban and Cape Town. Mm. So it meant that for a young person who's in Limpopo, they'll need to take a taxi to come to Joburg.
1: 100%.
0: Exactly, as much as we were one of the key role players in the ecosystem, but the challenge was that we're not able to access a lot of young people. So we had to change some of the things along the way, especially during COVID and after COVID, where young people were able then to access us fairly and equally.
1: What change did you implement?
0: We brought exciting SAU.mobi to young people. We expanded the employers that we had because, as I mentioned before, there were few spaces that we're in that we're tapping into that space, your corporate, your technical, your retail, your hospitality. So we needed to look broader now to say what else that young people are able to tap to. But another key players was to bring the employers now into the space to say, how do we create a platform where a young person is able to see opportunities while the employer is able to bring opportunities.
1: That's it.
0: So you see that platform where there is accessibility and equal for every young person in every corner of South Africa.
1: We still talk about the challenges of digital divide in South Africa. We still have those problems where not all of us have access to internet. Not all of us have access to the technology that we speak of. How do you overcome that?
0: You know, what is exciting about SA Youth is that we went and we engaged with young people. So firstly is that it's data free. So it means that a young person is able to go to SAU.mobi, they create their profile. After their profile, then they update their CV. Then they're able to see opportunities.
1: Yeah.
0: Which is speaking to some of the barriers that along the way when we're working in the ecosystem, we're looking at barriers and solving them. And we are falling in love with the problem, not the solution.
1: Yes.
0: Because that will make us more passionate and understanding young people. And we are not dealing with research that comes from somewhere else. We go into the ground and speak to young people and be able to work around that.
1: 100%. You know, the numbers, I was taking through the numbers, you know, the stats, stuff that you've been able to achieve. What key number comes to mind for you? And I imagine these are numbers that are changing every day. So what key number comes to mind for you in terms of some of the interesting achievements of this place?
0: You know, when you're talking about numbers, King David, is that most people will say like, numbers.
1: Yeah.
0: But, you know, for us and every young person in South Africa, we are sitting at 9 million young people who are unemployed in South Africa.
1: Yeah.
0: And as Harambee, we've been able to serve on the platform. We've got 4.6 million young people.
1: That and whose lives you've changed.
0: That are part of the platform.
1: Are interacting
0: yes,
1: with the platform.
0: That are interacting with different content and stuff. And we've been able to place to earning and learning opportunities 1.6 million young people
1: wow.
0: in South Africa,
1: wow.
0: which is a game changer. And saying that we are here to support and it's happening. We're not talking about the numbers for the sake of talking about numbers.
1: Uh-huh.
0: We are talking about what are the changes that we are making in young people's life, but making sure that we are involving them in the journey.
1: Take me through a typical scenario where someone is listening to the show now. It's a young person or someone's mother for that matter. And is saying, yes, Jab, kuno opportunity.
0: Mm-hmm.
1: Take me through that journey of that young person listening now and what they do next.
0: So a young person, once King David wangena ku SA Youth wa register, we always encourage a young person to update your CV. Because SA Youth CV, it's a document that we are able to send on your behalf
1: 100%.
0: To a potential employer once the opportunity card is up. And then an employer will be able... Konke kwenzeka data free, ne?
1: Uh-huh.
0: An employer also responded to say that, please upload your documents. And then you need to upload as a young person. And then you will be called for...

0: interview. Yeah. Interview can happen where the employer is, or it can happen here at Harambe, where you are able to go for your interview. And as a support system, we've got our guides here in the space to say youth service. I'm a guide.
1: Yeah.
0: If there's something that you're unsure about, do you need someone who's going to support you through your interview, I'm a questions, you can call on a toll-free number and ask a person to say, I'm going for an interview. Can you please support me? What I frequently ask question.
1: Wow.
0: But on SAU.mobi, the content is there. So it means that the process is much easier for a young person. It's seamless. Whether it's going to be virtually, whether employer is asking you to send a voice note and stuff so that they can understand that your command of English, which we are not saying that you need to twang.
1: Mm-mm.
0: There's no need for that.
1: As long as
0: you're able to express yourself, that's how the journey will go. Some of the employers already they are putting that if you don't get respond in 3 to 4 weeks, it means that your interview was unsuccessful.
1: Yeah.
0: But we are saying that let us support you. Even if you don't get the employment opportunity, call us so that we can support you. Of course, we won't be able to tell you why the employer didn't consider you, but I'm saying that update your CV, do your assessments, because your assessments, they are important on SAU. It doesn't impact on finding employment opportunities, but it gives you a platform to say, I've went and I've done it, and psychologically be ready for that, emotionally be ready that it might not be your opportunity, but your time will come.
1: There's a room I was taken to where there's all sorts of clothes there. If I didn't know, I would think it's a wardrobe generations. Good name, Bahla, his name. Tell me a little bit about that room.
0: So, there are times where we do a drive, your smart works. We call it smart works. One of the barriers that young people were able to identify, accepted data and transport and not finding employment opportunities, sometimes they don't turn up for interview.
1: Mm.
0: And when you call a young person and ask them, why didn't you go? They will say that I didn't have proper clothing. Because when you've got your proper clothing, it means that you've got your self-confidence.
1: 100%.
0: You're able to go into that interview and be able to niche it. So we've been engaging with different retails, customers and some of our partners and individuals who are really gracefully to donate to us. So what they will do is that they will donate those informal clothing, and we always encourage young people to come. If you've got a proof to say that I'm invited for an interview, please tell us in time.
1: Yeah.
0: Just come in and then you'll be able to choose 3 to 4 clothing, and you'll be able to keep after that, because that is one way of boosting the confidence for a young person to say, you go out there, we are tall.
1: Thank you so much, Mayor. There's so much to cover. I don't want you to touch your own. There are still others we'll be talking to. Thank you so much, Mayor.
0: Thank you so much.
1: Sharp.
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1: Hey, there's a library that get in front of me. It's time to celebrate Country Hello at the 2026 Hollywood Bets Durban July. 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It's Radio 2000, our music, your memories. 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

0: 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Let's play a few voice notes which will take us to the news. It's on your 2000, our music, your memories.
1: Good afternoon, King David. I hope you're good. My name is Halalelo Haratebe, and I reside here in the Free State in Welkom. And I'm looking for an entry-level job or an internship or learnership. And I did, I have a qualification in BSc Food Technology. And I have skills of, I have good communication skills, and I can work within a team. I have a strong interpersonal skills. I have strong problem-solving skills. I can do media preparation, sample preparation. I have skills in using laboratory instruments such as a weighing balance, refractometer, incubator, burette, autoclave, laminar airflow. I have knowledge of HACCP. I have knowledge of GMP. I have knowledge of good laboratory practices. And I have basic administration skills, and I have basic microbiological skills. And I have 2 months of experience in quality control in the laboratory. Yeah, and my numbers are 079-466-5464.
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4: Thanks, David. The top story is Mkhwanazi admits accepting unverified clearance for Matlala and 5 arrested in Gauteng kidnapping bust. Good afternoon. I'm Evelyn Tongwane. Suspended EMPD Deputy Chief Julius Mkhwanazi has admitted that he has accepted a fraudulent police clearance certificate for attempted murder accused of Vusumuzi Cat Matlala without verifying its authenticity. Mkhwanazi has told the Matlanga Commission that the certificate had been provided to him by Medicare 24 CEO Mike Van Veek on Matlala's behalf. Mkhwanazi, who returned to the Commission today to conclude his testimony, has been accused of attempting to run a parallel security unit within the EMPD. Responding to questions from evidence leader advocate Matlapiselo, Mkhwanazi said he was unable to determine whether the certificate was genuine because he had no expertise in police clearance certificate.
5: You say you took no steps to verify that the document is indeed valid, either by engaging SAPS or the issuer of that document to satisfy yourself that it is not fraudulent. You didn't take those steps.
6: Yes, but as I've said, that even the document says that this clearance certificate, it may look like it is valid.
4: Meanwhile, Matlala is expected to appear before the Specialized Commercial Crimes Court tomorrow after the Pretoria Magistrates Court separated him from 16 co-accused in the Medicare 24 matter. The arrests linked to the Medicare 24 contract saga stem from allegations of corruption and fraud involving the awarding of a multi-million rand tender. Matlala's co-accused, which includes suspended Police Commissioner Fanny Masemola, are due back in court on Friday. NPA's spokesperson, Kaiser.
7: The issue that happened here is to separate him away from the others, and then because we were ready to proceed with this matter but we could not be accommodated here, we have now made arrangements for the matter to be heard at the SCCU tomorrow. just a logistical issues that were happening here in the court, and that's why it was taking long to negotiate all of the things.
4: And in other news, Gauteng police have arrested 5 alleged kidnappers following an intelligence-led operation that successfully rescued 2 women. The suspects were apprehended during a planned ransom collection related to the kidnapping of a 47-year-old woman in Edenville, east of Johannesburg. The kidnappers had demanded that the family pay 2 million rand for her release. Provincial police spokesperson Dimakatso Nebuhile says investigations led authorities where both victims were found and safely rescued.
8: On the 23rd of June 2026, a drop-off was agreed upon and a team of various law enforcement agencies strategically positioned themselves and pounced upon the 2 suspects who came to collect the ransom money. The team went on to arrest 3 more suspects that were parked not far from the drop-off place. The suspects were found with multiple cell phones in their possession.
4: And the EFF has joined calls questioning National Assembly Speaker Togo Didiza's decision not to oppose President Cyril Ramaphosa's application to interdict the Palapala impeachment inquiry. During a meeting of Parliament Section 89 Impeachment Committee, EFF leader Julius Malema argued that the Speaker failed in her duty to defend Parliament and its constitutional processes. Malema insists that Didiza should have actively challenged the President's court application.
9: I support those who say we need to send a message to the Speaker that as a committee charged with this responsibility, we are disappointed because we are a committee of Parliament, and as a head of Parliament, she's got the responsibility to protect all of us. We can't be seen to be going different direction. Worse, when her legal opinion says you have only one option, and that option is to defend, is to object.
4: And finally, on the markets, the rand is trading at 16 rand and 63 cents to the US dollar, 21 rand and 87 cents to pound sterling, and 18 rand and 86 cents to the euro. On commodities markets, gold is trading at $4,057 and platinum at $1,620 per ounce, while Brent crude oil is at $75.70 a barrel. And the top story this hour, suspended EMPD Deputy Chief Julius Mkhwanazi has admitted that he has a accepted a fraudulent police clearance certificate for attempted murder accused of Osmosi Cat Matlala without verifying its authenticity. For Radio 2000 News, I'm Evelyn Tongwane. Next update at 2.
0: Evelyn!
4: Hey, David.
0: How are you, ma'am?
4: Hey.
0: Are you well?
4: Good job, man.
0: Imagine this, ma'am. You're minding your business. It's you're probably driving to work or driving to check us. And then you're listening to the news.
4: Yes.
0: And then someone says, they're saying, let's now cross to Madlanga Commission. And then when we cross to Madlanga Commission on this radio station, someone is saying, yeah, nane ke jola le Evelyn. And then, yeah, there's a 20,000 rand deal that we had to do. And, yeah, hey, man, I regret. Imagine that shock. Yeah? I think all of us should be ready and waiting for this because it could happen to any of us.
4: Yo.
0: Evelyn, do you remember relationship here how we had 12 years ago?
4: Yes.
0: Hey, you do? Hey, man. Do you remember fleeing? Yeah, 15 years ago. LA last fling, 2 weeks.
4: Never had a fling.
0: Hey, yo, papel. LA last fling, 2 weeks. And then you realize this is the wrong guy. That fling, Evelyn Mamela, ends up on Madlanga Commission. And when you forgot about Mandla completely.
4: Unfortunately, yeah. That won't be me, Shem.
0: Ah, Evelyn, we should all just be ready.
4: You must be ready.
0: No, we should all just go back to those small little fling usune wanawa toka poso and now kyo kuma lang.
4: Hi. Wait till you are instilling fear unnecessary.
0: So you're saying you won't be there?
4: Yes, I won't be there.
0: Zanga was sooner motoga pause.
4: Definitely.
0: No,
4: I won't be
0: no
4: there.
0: Mistake in, no mistake in kissing. It's happened. Okay, it's fine. Well, I'll give you facts. I know how Madlanga operates.
4: Oh.
0: So now that you've denied,
4: yeah.
0: Next time I speak, I will give you facts and prove that you are wrong. I will have voice notes to play.
4: Yeah.
0: So I prove to you. The next hour is going to be miserable for you because you're worried. We'll talk later, man.
4: Shut up.
0: It's grand.
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0: Good afternoon, King David and the Radio 2000 listeners. 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

0: Chileche, it's Hugh Masekela, Radio 2000, Our Music, Your Memories. We're coming to you live from Harambe Youth Employment Accelerator here in Bramfontein. 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You could become SA's next multimillionaire. Yes, you could become SA's next multimillionaire. 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
2: Oh, yeah, boy. Club Soweto, ever fed bonjour. You mean I mean, mina law. This month is all about youth courage. Saisusa from then with 50 years of 1976. And Fandar Skimsam, we have the courage to become. Silete Kaya and stand with our community. Started with the thought, now we have the courage to create and the courage to sound. Like the Red Bull Symphonic with Peace for My Peeps. Anything can happen, so get the courage to tell your story. Ubamalanga, our fan. Zansi for sure is the source. 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SAPC 1, Zansi for sure, the source of youth courage. My God.
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6: but why usaba usaba Dr. Ivan say it with your chest
5: no ngiyam respect
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5: ngiyam respect
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6: yes
4: that's what he said
6: no he even said earlier on by he suspects witchcraft
4: yeah that's what he said and then he said we bought this
5: the lie
6: kuluma ndoda
4: kuluma ndoda
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0: Don't miss out on the Big Breakfast Show Mondays to Friday on Radio 2000. We managed to get a hold of Mukhadi Waleng of SA Youth to share with us these jobs today. We do it live.
7: At last, finally.
0: Yes, it happens, eh? tell me, how do you guys get these jobs?
7: So what we do is that we approach organizations, we approach employers and tell them about this fantastic platform and we get them to advertise their entry-level opportunities on SA Youth. It's free for them as well.
0: Uh-huh.
7: But our role as the business development team is to reach out to as many organizations, corporates, SMMEs, recruitment companies, all organizations looking for young talent. We approach them and we get them to register as a partner to SA Youth.
0: Do you find that, you know, because you probably do this all the time, that there's more job opportunities than we have people to fill, or it's the other way around? We have more people looking for these job opportunities. What have you found?
7: It's the other way around.
0: Yeah.
7: We have a huge supply
0: and
7: the demand is not as big. So you'd find that for some jobs, they're looking for one person, but we have more than 10,000 applicants.
0: That's crazy.
7: And that just shows you how desperate the situation is and how desperate young people are to get into opportunities.
0: And geez, man, that's like, that doesn't even make sense, that number. And you're saying that that's a common reality.
7: Yeah, absolutely. Absolutely. We don't have enough formal jobs.
0: Job opportunities.
7: To meet the supply that we have. There's a lot of young people who have the drive, the talent, the intent, but opportunities are not as forthcoming.
0: We're hoping things will change. Share with us. What do you have today, ma'am?
7: Absolutely. So I've got a number of exciting opportunities to share with our listeners today. I'm going to kick off. Can I go straight into it?
0: Go right ahead.
7: Awesome. So the Gauteng Growth Development Agency is recruiting for a 12-month internship program. This is going to be in Johannesburg, covering communication, risk management, legal advisory, internal audit, finance, and ICT. So this is a fantastic 12-month opportunity for young people based in Gauteng to work across various departments, enhance their career growth, gain invaluable skills in their chosen field, and to work with other professionals to kickstart their careers. To apply for this opportunity, young people must be between the ages of 18 and 34, must have a relevant degree, and must not be working and not be studying. The closing date for these opportunities is the 11th of July, 2026. We also have Roman's Pizza. We all love Roman's. They're recruiting for an area manager in Stellenbosch, someone who'll be responsible for being the link between Roman's Pizza stores as well as head office to ensure that standards are being met, brand guidelines are being met and maintained at all times. Applicants need to have a matric, at least 5 years experience in the food industry and prior experience working with franchisees. They're looking for someone who's got a Code A driver's license because the role does require travel, someone who can work nights and weekends, someone who's proactive, a good negotiator, able to handle conflict, well-organized, and a team player. Closing date for that one is the 7th of July. Tutukisa Talent Relations is recruiting for an HR intern to be based in Boksburg. This person will be responsible for assisting with day-to-day HR admin, supporting recruitment, onboarding processes, employee engagement and wellness initiatives while ensuring compliance. They're looking for recent graduates with a passion for people, administration, as well as organizational development. To apply, you must have a completed degree in HR, industrial relations, business admin or related field. Must have strong administrative skills, communication skills, and be proficient in MS Office. The closing date is the 30th of June. So if you need ply, please do so before that closing date. And then Lean Technovations is recruiting for a junior accountant. This is a Johannesburg role. This person will be responsible for maintaining tools, equipment, installation, setup of print software, as well as hardware at client sites. Candidates must have a relevant bookkeeping or accounting qualification or studying towards one with 1 to 2 years experience in bookkeeping. That would be advantageous. Familiarity with accounting software packages like QuickBooks, Pastel would be beneficial, and a willingness to learn and adapt in a fast-paced environment. You need to apply before the 20th of July for that one. Can I still go on? Because
0: go right ahead, ma'am.
7: Awesome. Fantastic.
0: It's the reason we're here.
7: Absolutely.
0: Go right
7: Let
0: ahead.
7: Me continue sharing.
0: Yes.
7: Okay. So Empower, division of One Logics, is recruiting for a Code 14 truck driving learnership based in Kempton Park. This opportunity or this learnership includes theory classes, practical training, professional development, as well as job placement opportunities. Applicants must have a matric with English, be between the ages of 25 and 28, with a valid Code 14 license and a PDP. They also need to have a clear credit and criminal record and be physically and mentally fit. The closing date is the 18th of July, so be sure to apply. And I also have Old Mutual Life Assurance. They are recruiting nationally for salaried financial advisors. And this role involves providing advice on a specific range of Old Mutual products to specified target market. And they'll be responsible and accountable for achieving results and meeting their targets. They're looking for people aged between 20 and 34 with a grade 12, valid driver's license, and preferably their own car. Must have a clear credit and criminal check and a minimum of 3 years working experience in sales. The closing date is the 3rd of July, and they're also recruiting the Northwest, Cape Town, Free State, and there's a big drive for Soweto as well. Just on Old Mutual, they're also having a recruitment day. So this is a day when they invite young people who are interested to come through, to learn about the organization, to meet line managers, to understand the role in detail. They're going to be having one on the 2nd of July at Careerberg Library. This is at 1 Long Street, Riverside, and that's in Car Navan in Da'ar. People need to be there at 9 o'clock to register. Please bring a certified ID, CV, driver's license, as well as a copy of your qualifications to register for that day. I have another exciting opportunity.
0: Go ahead. What is it?
7: So Digital View in Randburg is recruiting for a junior technical support technician. So for people who are eager to learn and with a genuine interest in print technology as well as color, applicants must be computer literate, so Windows, MS Office, and other software systems like Adobe CC or MIS. Must have a grade 12, a valid driver's license, as there is a bit of travel involved in this opportunity. And experience in print and packaging is advantageous, but not required, as they will train people who come with the right attitude and wanting to learn. The closing date for that one is the 22nd of July, 2026. So these are the opportunities that I wanted to share with everybody today. And in order to apply for these opportunities and many others, we encourage work seekers to register and log in at sayouth.mobi. It's data free, so you don't need Wi-Fi or data to log on. We also have a call center. It's toll free also. The number is 0800-727272. And a big call out, as we spoke about earlier, is to our employers. Anybody who is hiring, who is looking for young talent, we ask that they please reach out to us. You can connect on partner@sayouth.co.za and help us make opportunities visible and accessible to young people all over the country.
0: Absolutely. That's Mokgadi Waleng of SA Youth. We appreciate it. We got to do this live today.
6: Finally, even
0: on that little thing there. You see there. Hey, Matsatsia, there's always a camera in front of us.
6: So lovely to see all the hearts.
0: Yeah, I see that.
6: Yeah,
0: they're
6: that.
0: All yours.
6: Love
0: you can
6: that.
0: Take
6: love
0: all
6: that.
0: Of them.
6: I'm grabbing them all.
0: Thank you so much. Mekaleboga.
6: Thank you.
0: Thank you. We also have Pumuzo Maboho who will be coming from CSIR. We also have Mervin Pinar who will be joining us here. It's Radio 2000, Our Music, Your Memories. Let's go back to the music. I see there's a Toni Braxton classic there coming.
3: Music then and now on 2000. This is Radio 2000. Our music, your memories.

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Thank you.

0: says, "Zonke, best days of my life." I'll tell you, this is probably one of my best days today. We just met with Phumuzo Maboho. We go for a quick ad break. When we come back, we'll speak to her.
1: Ach, Barry, I don't know what I'm doing anymore. My life has taken a hard left at career goals.
2: It's not your life that's turning, Brew. It's your steering.
1: My steering?
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3: Oh, yeah, boy. I'm Soweto. I'm a fed bonjour. This month is all about youth courage. Saisusa from then with 50 years of 1976. And Fandax Kimsab, we have the courage to become. Silete Kaya and stand with our community. Started with the thought. Now we have the courage to create and the courage to sound. Like the Red Bull Symphonic with Peace for My Peeps. Anything can happen. So get the courage to tell your story. Ngubamalanga, our fun. Zansi for sure is the source. From going live at Great Town to empowering the youth with the Enoch Matebula Foundation. SAPC1, Zansi for sure, the source of youth courage. I got it.

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3: 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The downside of all of that is social media pressure, lots of mental health issues.
4: The parenting of 1976 and the parenting of now is totally different, you know. And we need to know how to revolve as parents.
0: Life should not be a solo ride, because we are better together.
5: It's Radio 2000, our music, your memories. You know, we're coming to you live from SA Youth. It's a Harambe Youth Employment Accelerator here. Really, remember, always remember that it's created for one reason only, to give young people in South Africa an opportunity for work, for training, and also support through this job search process. So that's really what it is. I'm coming to you live now, literally inside a call center. And there's young people all around me, 150 of them, filtering calls, speaking to other young people who are looking for work, guiding them, giving them advice. Sometimes, as we heard earlier, where you find young people are saying, I'm going for an interview, I don't know how to do this, where do I start, and all of that. And that's the reason that we are here. And we managed to get hold of Ilkosi Elikhulu Phomotso Mabo. What's up?
6: Kishabu, David. How are you doing?
5: I'm great. Thanks for making time, eh?
6: I am so happy to be here. I am so happy to put the face behind the voice.
5: You know what I mean?
6: And I can't believe we've been doing this for 3 years and we've
5: never met. That's the thing about this radio thing. I'm glad you decided it's okay to drive all the way from Kopitori to come and hang out with us here in Bramfontein.
6: It's quite exciting, and I think this is such a very good cause, you know, to get the youth working, to just see what is happening behind the scenes. And really, I think the CSR is really committed to, you know, getting the youth working, and we've got programs around those kind of things. So
5: we need to do more.
6: Absolutely.
5: And what do you think of this place?
6: It's quite beautiful, and it's quite, you know, heartwarming to see the youth committed. They're sitting behind their desks, they've got their microphones on, and they're just doing this thing. Let's do this.
5: Give us your opportunities. What do you have for us today, Maya?
6: So today I have a few roles that I'm going to speak about. The first one is internship. This is in the textile processing and characterization, and it's located within the chemicals cluster. These internships are meant to provide graduates with an opportunity to gain practical work experience through research and development of competitive technologies and innovative products. They must have a national diploma in textile technology, textile science, or any other related fields. We also have a role for master's studentship, electronic warfare. This is in the defense and security cluster. This candidate will conduct research and development in electronic warfare with the artificial intelligence in electronic warfare. They must have a bachelor's of engineering or bachelor's of science in engineering or any other related field. We also have a senior soldier systems engineer. This is also in the defense and security cluster. The candidate will be responsible for the development of next generation soldier systems, mobility platforms, fire and protection solutions. They must have a national diploma or NQF level 6 equivalent qualification in mechanical or mechatronic engineering. We have a firmware and embedded software engineer role. This is in the defense and security cluster. The incumbent will be responsible to design, customize, and develop embed software. They must have a bachelor's degree in electronic engineering with at least 3 years of experience. And lastly, we have a software engineer, radar data processing and control. This is in the defense and security cluster. This candidate will be required to design and develop software applications, tools, modules, libraries, and they must have a bachelor's of engineering degree in electronic or computer engineering. To view

0: and apply for these roles, please log in to www.csrr.co.za or send us inquiry emails to recruitmentinfo@csrr.co.za. David, thank you so much.
1: Wow. Now I feel bad. You drove all the way here.
0: Why like, do you like, feel
1: like,
0: bad?
1: Like I wish you would say more and more and more jobs and more and more and more.
0: Man, we do have a lot more.
1: I know you do.
0: And you know I can talk, right?
1: As 702 Scottson, yeah. We have to go play the songs.
0: Absolutely.
1: But we appreciate it every time you really come and help us with these job opportunities. And also, when someone says, I now work at CSIR and I found out through Radio 2000, for us, it's always so heartwarming, eh?
0: Absolutely. And it was quite heartwarming. We had a lady that actually got a job. She had the job for the first time here.
1: Yeah.
0: And then because I am also responsible for onboarding, she came and spoke to me. When I said, my name is Phumuzo, she was like, oh,
1: it's you.
0: But she didn't want to be profiled. It's one of those people that private,
1: yes,
0: and all of that. But it was quite heartwarming, actually.
1: Next time you and I speak again like this, it'll be at CSIR.
0: Please do come visit us.
1: The sooner we do it, the sooner we all agree between the two organizations. The sooner we do it, the better.
0: Absolutely.
1: Thank you so much, Khosi. Hey, she's wearing yellow, by the way. She's wearing yellow and black. Those are the colors. Anyway, let's go to a quick ad break. You're on 2000.
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0: It's Leave the Door Open, Bruno Mars, and it's Anderson Park, Silk Sonic Radio 2000, Our Music, Your Memories. We'll be connecting with Mervyn Pinar, amongst others, Natasha Barnabas. They're all going to hang out with us here in the studio, really giving us all those job opportunities that we always talk about. And you know you're looking for work, send your voice note on 060-584-2250. We will play it. And if you're looking to hire, that's also very important. And or if you're looking to promote your small business, because we understand that your small business grows, we solve a very big South African problem of unemployment. So keep those voice notes coming on 060-584-2250. Let's find out what's happening around the world. It's 2 o'clock news time.
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3: Thanks, David. The top story is the subs and private security team up ahead of the march, and Mkhwanazi admits accepting unverified clearance for Matlala. Good afternoon. I'm Evelyn Tongwane. The South African Police Service says it will work with private security to ensure that the 30th of June is a peaceful day. Acting Police Commissioner Pulindi Mpani made the announcement at a joint media briefing with members of private security in Centurion, Pretoria. She says they've learned their lesson on the July 2021 unrest and are using joint intelligence and resources to ensure that history never repeats itself.
4: I want to assure all South Africans that the South African Police Service, working closely with other law enforcement agencies, including the Metro and private security, are fully prepared for the planned demonstrations on 30 June. Extensive planning has been undertaken at a national level, at provincial level, as well as at local levels.
3: Meanwhile, civil groups including March and March have confirmed that the 30th of June march for undocumented migrants to leave South Africa will be peaceful. The groups briefed the media in Johannesburg. Mosatlonga from United South Africans emphasized that there will be no violence taking place on the day of protest.
5: We're not calling for violence, but for government and the business sector to respect the law. It is that simple. No one will be violated. No one will be killed on the 30th of June. And no looting, I repeat, no one will be violated. No one will be killed on the 30th of June. And no looting will take place in our name.
3: And in other news, a suspended EMPD Deputy Chief Julius Mkhwanazi has admitted that he accepted a fraudulent police clearance certificate for attempted murder accused of Osmosi Cat Madlala without verifying its authenticity. Mkhwanazi has told the Madlanga Commission that the certificate had been provided to him by Medicare 24 CEO Mike van Wyk on Madlala's behalf. Mkhwanazi, who returned to the Commission today to conclude his testimony, has been accused of attempting to run a parallel security unit within the EMPD. Responding to questions from evidence leader Advocate Matlapisello, Mkhwanazi said he was unable to determine whether the certificate was genuine because he had no expertise in police clearance certificates.
6: You say you took no steps to verify that the document is indeed valid, either by engaging SAPS or the issuer of that document to satisfy yourself that it is not fraudulent. You didn't take those steps.
7: Yes, but as I've said, that even the document says that this clearance certificate, it may look like it is valid.
3: NDA Parliamentary Leader George Michalakis has criticized the National Assembly Speaker Togo Didiza for what he says was her failure to defend Parliament against President Cyril Ramaphosa's court bid to halt the Palapala impeachment process. Speaking during a meeting of Parliament's Section 89 Impeachment Committee, Michalakis argued that while the Speaker must remain impartial on the merits of the impeachment inquiry, she cannot be neutral when Parliament's authority is being challenged.
8: When it comes to the interdict application, it is a question of the Speaker taking a position to back Parliament versus backing the President. And she cannot, under those circumstances, be impartial. She must always, by definition, choose the side of Parliament. And we must make that point. With regard to the merits of the impeachment and the review process, the Speaker must be impartial.
3: And finally on the markets, the rand is trading at 16 rand and 59 cents to the US dollar, 21 rand and 85 cents to pound sterling, and 18 rand and 84 cents to the euro. On commodities markets, gold is trading at $4,049 and platinum at $1,616 per ounce, while Brent crude oil is at $75.32 a barrel. At the top story this hour, the South African Police Service says it will work with private security to ensure that the 30th of June is a peaceful day. For Radio 2000 News, I'm Evelyn Tongwane. Next update at 3.
0: Evelyn!
3: Hey, David.
0: Do you want me to play the voice note?
3: You can.
0: Of that fling you had 32 days ago. Do you want me to play it? I told you already. I ask you questions, and you find I know answers to those questions.
3: Is it?
0: When I ask you, where were you on the 7th of July, 2017? And you say, I was home.
3: Yeah.
0: Okay, are you sure? Yes, I was home. I remember. I was watching The Bold and the Beautiful. Okay, are you sure? And then I show you pictures of yourself.
3: How?
0: Hey, Evelyn, I have a voice note that you sent on WhatsApp in 2017.
3: So, and I remember what PKTT.
0: Hey, one Kenya. I remember PKTT. I know things. No, let me not expose you, Evelyn. I don't want you to deal with things.
3: Yo.
0: You know, Evelyn. Let me save you, ne?
3: I was waiting.
0: But what, you know what I'll do? I'll forward you the voice note. And then tomorrow you'll say, that's not me. Then I'll show you a transcript.
3: Yeah.
0: Live. It's fine. We'll talk to you tomorrow, man.
3: All right, sharp.
0: Sharp.
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0: Mary J. Blige, My Life Radio 2000, Our Music, Your Memories. You know what? Let's go for a quick ad break. When we come back, I'll be talking to Kholofelo, Senior Content Center Guide, really someone who looks after this entire place that I'm broadcasting in. Let's do it after this.
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0: Studio 2000, Our Music, Your Memories, coming to you live from Harambe Youth Employment Accelerator. It's SA Youth today, and we promised last week that we'll be sharing all sorts of job opportunities for you, and we're doing exactly that. I promised also that Mervyn Pinar of a Bonafide Human Capital, you know those jobs in the automotive industry, well, he's here as well to share those job opportunities. And someone whom we connect with very often, that's Jonathan Najo, Events and Activation Manager. He has job opportunities to share with us as well today. Kholofelo, is it Mokotlani? Do you know the Mokotlani's Bankolo Tamar? Ah, Mokotlani Bankolo Toys.
5: Oh, Kolota is.
0: Nkile ka diman dato mo wa Mokotlani, it's 100 rand. No, I'm still waiting.
5: It's not on me, it's not on
0: Wait,
5: me.
0: Wait, hake bona spani sikri, finally I'll get my money.
5: Not today, not today.
0: Kholo Oshap.
5: I'm good, how are you?
0: I'm great. What goes on here? This is your problem.
5: Yeah, no, this is home.
0: Yeah.
5: Yeah, this is home. So so my name is Kholofelo Mokotlani.
0: Uh-huh.
5: Yes. So I am a daughter, a wife, and a mom. And I'm currently a senior guide here at the Harambe Contact Center.
0: Yes.
5: So what I do mainly is to support the agent that you're seeing right now.
0: Okay.
5: So we support, we coach to ensure that our young work seekers, they do get the best service into navigating the employment opportunities.
0: Exactly.
5: Yes. And then my normal day here, it's mainly ensuring that everything under calls, everything is still, they are still demonstrating effectiveness in terms of the calls. We support as well. We assist with ensuring that processes are still as well as followed.
0: Mm-hmm.
5: So I think what I'm mostly happy about here, about with the place, is that you know that after every interaction,
0: yeah,
5: there is hope, there is potential of the work seeker actually having like a potential influence during the calls, even
0: Got
5: after
0: you.
5: The calls.
0: You know, it clearly they should go through some training. They're not born with this knowledge.
5: True.
0: So what happens? I want to be one of at them, one of the call center agents. So what is that process?
5: Okay, so firstly, what you need to do is you need to register on our platform.
0: Okay.
5: So it's a mobile site. You register and then you create a profile. From there, you will be able to get access to opportunities that we post from other employers.
0: Including this one?
5: Yes, including this one.
0: Yeah.
5: And then once you have registered, you get shortlisted, come for interviews, you go for your training, OJT, BAU, and then it's a train. The train is moving.
0: That's it. Yes. You know, very often people who work in call center, that's not their dream. They want to go somewhere else. They come here with all sorts of ambitions. Is there a program in place where you know, I come with other skills, but I'm happy to take this opportunity because the only opportunity that exists? Is there you know, any program in place for that as well?
5: Not really a program. So I feel like a lot of people have misconception when it comes to call center.
0: Mm-hmm.
5: So most of us here are graduates, but then maybe we faced challenges when it came to gaining practical work experience.
0: Got you.
5: So we come here, and then this place actually offers like a variety of skills whereby you'll be able to use them. I feel like the skills that we gain here are actually relevant to other industries as well. So 100%. There isn't a really like a process whereby it's aligned as to you get, let's say you just graduated and then you get here. You can. So what I'm trying to say is that whether you are a graduate or a grade 12, with the job that we do here, because we get support in terms of training, everything is provided, you will be able to actually do it.
0: Yeah, and it'll give you, as you put it, a job experience for other opportunities beyond this place.
5: Yes, that's true. Yes, opportunities. I feel like this center, it gives you exposure to other opportunities as well.
0: Yeah.
5: And then you're also able to build your career wise from here to other opportunities as well.
0: How many do you look after here?
5: So we are allocated teams.
0: Yeah.
5: So maybe per team you can have like 12 learners, 13 learners. Yes.
0: And what is the most common of the inquiries that you get?
5: So during, let's say there's an opportunity that just was maybe
0: communicated.
5: Yes. The most recent one is password reset, because without that you won't be able to log into your system.
0: Ah.
5: So password reset.
0: So we forget our password.
5: Yes, we do. We do, unfortunately.
0: Can't believe that's the most common inquiry.
5: Yes.
0: But like, I forgot. Can you please?
5: Yes. Can you please help me reset my password? And then you go through the process. You send the link to reset that password.
0: What do you want to say to those that forget? This is an important password, isn't it?
5: It is. I think for me, please ensure that you save your login details under your Google account. That way when you log in, it doesn't need you to to log in from scratch. You're just going to log in and be able to access the jobs.
0: Another one that's more, because I was hoping that is like such a lousy inquiry.
5: Okay, so we have inbound and outbound.
0: Yeah.
5: Inbound is when they are calling. So it's password reset. Sometimes looking for a job, so they want to update something on their profile. Yes, so it's a variety of them, so we just tackle them as they come.
0: So it's a busy space, this, always, because I see them seated there and they're working.
5: It is. It's a busy, hectic space, but then at the end of the day, you get to go home with the ease that at least you impacted someone's life positively.
0: Absolutely.
5: Yes.
0: Thank you so much. Jonathan is sitting here thinking, how nuggets and honey, when am I getting my chance? Are you well, Jonathan?
6: I'm well, David. It's so good to see you interact with young people. I really enjoy how you do it.
0: Absolutely. Tell me, I hear you have job opportunities for us.
6: I do. I've got 5 for us, King David. I'll do my best to get through all of them. I'm going to start in Durban North, KZN. We've got job abled as 5 vacancies available, and this closing date is 30 June. It's large retailers looking and hiring people with disabilities in the Grootville surrounding areas to be till operators, replenishers, sales assistant roles, and you need to at least have a grade 10 basic computer skills and must be 18 or older. The second one we've got there is GW Connect NPC. They're looking for a junior document processing administrator, and this is in Johannesburg. 10 vacancies available here. The closing date is 30 June, salary of 5,241 Rand, and they're looking for junior document processing administrators in the Long Mandeu, Johannesburg area. The role involves preparing documents for scanning, etc., digitizing records, capturing information, etc. The third one we got here is ETX Projects, Pty Limited, looking for a junior mechanical engineer, closing date 30 June, the construction and infrastructure industry, and they're offering an exciting youth employment service opportunity for a junior mechanical engineer to gain practical hands-on experience on the construction and engineering sector. The fourth one we've got here is Employment Solutions Management. 40 vacancies here, King David, for property operations,
0: wow,
6: letting and talent relations, interns, including persons with disabilities. It's in 31 July is the closing date, and the program is a retail sales advisor, and it's an accredited course, and this course then focuses on you then getting support, property operations, letting, tenants, a really interesting space. The fourth one I'm going to run to, the fifth one I got for us is Youth at Work with 25 vacancies for call center agents in Parktown, where Kulafelo is from. The closing date here is the 27th of June, 5,200, and it's a 12-month fixed-term employment opportunity funded by YES Program, King David.
0: Thank you so much. I have to rush quickly to an ad break. Thank you so, so much. I thoroughly enjoy this. Kulafelo and Jonathan Kalabo.
5: Thank you so much.
0: Thank you. It's Radio 2000. Back to the studio.
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0: Kira, Radio 2000 on Music Your Memories, live from Harambe Youth Employment Accelerator. It's SA Youth. You can check them out, sayouth.mobi, where you get these job opportunities for, you know, first-time job seekers, young people really wanting to gain experience. This is where we get all of this. We managed to get a hold of Natasha Banawas of Workforce Staffing, made it all the way to hang out with us here in the studio. How are you?
1: Well, thanks, and yourself, David?
0: This is so cool.
1: It's awesome.
0: What is your impression of this incredible space?
1: Wow, I have absolute respect and I'm in awe and absolutely admire Harambe and the work that they're doing, especially, you know, with their African footprint.
0: Yeah.
1: I think it's amazing.
0: Do you know, for me, is what you guys do, but this is free.
1: Yeah.
0: For young people looking for work.
1: Absolutely. But David, jobs with us are also free.
0: No. Remember, I'm saying those, the companies, don't have to get involved.
1: Absolutely.
0: Just help us get this person, you see.
1: Absolutely. Wow. It's amazing. It's really great work that they're doing.
0: Absolutely. Tell us, what do you have for us today?
1: Sure. So in the Eastern Cape region, in East London, we're looking for a business advisor. Minimum requirements are a matric plus a diploma or certificate NQF level 5 in business management, commerce or engineering or project management, 3 to 4 years of relevant work experience, at least 2 years of experience as a business consultant, manager or business owner, and a valid South African driver's license. Special unique reference number here is 136-8626 and the letters BUSEA. That's 136-8626 and the letters BUSEA. We're also looking for a general worker. The unique reference number here is 136-9626 and the letters GENEA. Minimum requirements is the ability to work inside grain silos ranging from 12 meters to 30 meters in height, available to work 2 to 4 days every few months, qualified to work at heights, unit standard 229998, qualified to work in confined spaces, valid medical certificate for working at heights. CVs can be sent to cvseln@workforcestaffing.co.za. That's cvseln@workforcestaffing.co.za. And closing dates here is the 30th of June. In the Free State, we're looking for a technical sales representative, and this is actually a permanent position in the Welkom area. Reference number here is 1377626. TECWE. That's 1377626. TECWE. Must reside in the Welkom area with a matric certificate, minimum of 3 years of experience in a hydraulic or pneumatic sales environment. Closing date is the 31st of July. CVs can be sent to cv.welkom@workforcestaffing.co.za. That's cv.welkom@workforcestaffing.co.za. The unique reference number for this position is 1377626TECWE. And in Limpopo, we're looking for an accounting clerk in the Polokwane region. Minimum requirements is a grade 12, minimum of 3 years of accounting experience. Accounting qualification is advantageous and strong Microsoft Excel skills. Closing date is the 30th of June. CVs can be submitted on www.workforcestaffing.co.za and the unique reference number 136-7626 and the letters ACCPO. David would also like to encourage candidates to follow our social media pages, which is LinkedIn and Facebook, where there are daily adverts that go out nationally. Candidates can follow the link to make the applications and remember to add the unique reference numbers. This will link their CV to the job spec, and this enables recruitment teams to identify the potential candidates. Please note that only candidates with relevant skills, qualifications, and experience will be shortlisted. They can register the profiles on www.workforcestaffing.co.za, and the system is very easy to navigate. I also want to advise candidates that they are welcome to contact our recruitment teams at the nearest branches for more information. Getting a job with us is free, and our recruiters will never ask you for money. We'd also ask candidates to please report any scammers on our whistleblowers hotline by WhatsApp on 0822-333-447, or they can call for free. Thanks, David.
0: You know, it's important. Two weeks ago, we got a voice note from someone who said, thank you to Workforce Staffing. They got a job.
1: Oh, I'm so glad.
0: Yes.
1: That's exciting.
0: They're a driver and they're happy.
1: Oh, that's great news, yeah. David. I hope that we manage to make a difference to many, many more people.
0: Do you know, for me, one is more than enough. If we can get 100, we celebrate.
1: Absolutely, yes. Absolutely.
0: Thank you again, Natasha.
1: Thanks a lot, David, for having us.
0: Brilliant. There you have it. Go hang out with us. Apparently, there's a little corner there where we'd set up for us.
1: I'm going to go check it out.
0: Let's do that. Let's do that. Thank you so much. There you go. It's Natasha, Workforce Staffing. We play a song. When we come back, we connect with Mervin Pinar of Bonafide Human Capital. You know, it's those jobs in the automotive industry. Here's Monica, who says, before you walk out of my life.
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0: 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As long as it has to do with a car or a truck or maybe even a bus, he's got that job opportunity. So let's go for a quick ad break. When we come back, he'll share with us.
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0: It's Radio 2000, our music, your memories. Mervin, thank you so much for making time. You know, we walk past each other, you and
5: exactly, Jeff.
0: Jay snacks, man. I don't say, hey, man. It's Ekyo.
5: No, I wanted to surprise you, man. I thought, you know, let me just surprise him a little bit. Once I sit in front of him, he'll be more surprised.
0: I'll say, you, I just walked past you in the toilet.
5: You know, exactly.
0: I hope you're well.
5: No, I'm good, Dave.
0: Thanks for making time to come hang out with us. What jobs do you have for us this week?
5: At the moment, Dave, we got a job for a lead generation manager in Sandton, one of our dealership clients' head office. This person will develop strategies, create, implement lead generation strategy to attract potential customers, manage campaigns, oversee and optimize campaigns across email, social media, and online advertising channels. So it's more of a call center manager getting leads to, you know, for dealerships and for people out there who's looking for vehicles.
0: Yeah.
5: And we got four positions available for dealer principals for the same client. Gauteng West, we've got one position, and we got about three in Joburg East, and as well as a truck dealership in Rustenburg. This person must have truck experience. The other four must have passenger car experience, but about 8 years to 10 years plus. Must have knowledge of service, sales, parts in the dealership, as well as finance management. And our other jobs is a working foreman. We've been looking for this one for a while in Roodepoort. Got 14 driver's license, looking after the technicians, help with problem solving, and also training technicians on truck dealerships. And another job we have as well, we're looking for sales managers, used and new vehicles in Polokwane, in Nelspruit, as well as accountants. We're looking for a dealership there in Nelspruit. All these people must have dealership experience. It's a must. We're also looking for service managers, finance managers across the country, mostly in the Western Cape, Gauteng, as well as Northwest and Limpopo. Our other jobs available is also for sales executives. That's very urgent. You know, people that want to come and earn good money in the dealership floor must have about 3 years experience, especially young ones that want to grow in the dealership industry and become sales manager at the later stage. And also we're looking for a junior bookkeeper in Sandton. We're looking for admin people with F&I, which is finance and insurance management. You know, when a person buys a vehicle, you know, this person will help the sales managers and the F&I manager with the paperwork and the administration of these deals, especially new and used car vehicles. And, you know, diesel mechanics, always looking for petrol mechanics, Gauteng, Northwest, across the country. My email address is Mervin, M-E-R-V-Y-N, at bonafidehc.co.za. 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
0: I Rustenburg, what's going on there? There's always a need for...
5: Always. We have always looking for deal technicians. We got a few jobs available for one of the dealerships there. We also have a dealer principal job. One of the guys resigned, so we're looking for somebody to replace him.
0: Yeah.

0: So it's a new path. If you're thinking of being a mechanic, maybe learning how to fix electric cars may be the way to go.
1: If you're trade tested now and you've got the skills, you can obviously learn the new brands.
0: 100%.
1: From your dealership, and the companies are willing to take the guys on training, provided that they obviously work for the same company for a period of time. But
0: absolutely,
1: it's a very sought after skill at the moment.
0: Incredible. It's fascinating for me to see the influx of so many cars in the industry, which obviously means there's a lot more job opportunities. You see dealerships opening just about everywhere.
1: Absolutely, absolutely. And obviously new brands, very exciting brands, you know, technology, AI, everything is moving at the fast pace, so maybe be part of that pace.
0: Yeah,
1: in the motor industry, very exciting.
0: Don't just watch from a distance.
1: Exactly.
0: Thank you so much, Mervin. We appreciate that you made time to come and hang out with us, man.
1: Thanks, Dave. I appreciate it
0: so much. So your 2000, our music, your memories. A quick song. We come back and it's Mbalize too. Remember, we've been playing this song throughout the week as our soon-to-be famous Ating Sapila. I love the storytelling in the song. Well, here it is.
2: Soon to be famous on the Royal Playground.

Mbalize too. We've been enjoying the song throughout this week. It's our soon-to-be famous. Absolutely proud of what she does. Her voice just electric. You know what? Once in a while, we get a really big soon-to-be famous. And for me, this it's falls smack in the middle of all of that. South Africa, it's time to stand together, you know, and rally behind Bafana Bafana. In a crucial FIFA World Cup 2026 Group A showdown, South Africa takes on South Korea in a battle for pride, for points, and a place in the next round. Will Bafana Bafana rise to the occasion? Or will

0: The Warriors spoiled the party. Don't miss a moment of the action as the nation unites behind our boys in green and gold. Catch South Africa versus South Korea live. It's happening. It's not tomorrow anymore. It's happening in a few hours, if you really had to be honest about it. It's 3 a.m., so it's tomorrow at 3 a.m. SABC 3 and streaming on SABC Plus. Remember, SABC, your home of FIFA World Cup 2026. We'll be talking to the Chief Communications Officer of Harambe Youth Employment Accelerator after this.
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0: It's Radio 2000, our music, your memories. We're coming to you live from Harambe Youth Employment Accelerator. We hang out with Zengeziwe Msimang right here with us. How you doing, man?
3: I am very well. Thank you very much.
0: I'm well. You're the Chief Communications Officer of this incredible, incredible space. I'm proud. It's the first time I come here. Well, I've always heard about it. We talk to your guys every week on the show, but I didn't know it's such a big operation.
3: It really is, and it has to be given the size of the challenge that I think we're facing.
0: Absolutely. What do your partners, what does partnership mean to you? I hear this phrase often. One, your guys always speak about, you know, we're looking for more partners. What does it look like to you exactly?
3: You know, partnership comes in many forms at Harambe, and I think what we realized very early on in the game is that the only way when you're dealing with a challenge of this size and this complexity is to bring people along.
0: Uh-huh.
3: There's no single organization that can fix youth unemployment.
0: No.
3: We have to partner, and it's across civil society, it's across business. We need employers to be employing young people. We need everybody from across the ecosystem really gathering. And we often talk about how in finding partners, you know, if you want to move fast, then you can go alone. But if you want to go far, then you need to go with others. And
0: Absolutely.
3: That's really the premise of our partnership drive. We simply can't do it alone.
0: There's a factor that always comes across when you're dealing with young people and employment. It's lack of experience.
3: Yeah.
0: And that seems to be a challenge. I remember when I was looking for my first job, and it was, well, sorry, you know, you get the degree, but you don't have the experience. How does an organization like you, like yours, try to navigate through that one problem? And do your partners understand this problem that we're facing, that you can't get, we're not born with experience?
3: And that's exactly it. We're not born with experience. And I think what we do at Harambe is really advocate for employers to understand that there's so much potential in young people, and there's different signals that we can use outside of the traditional CV.
0: Uh-huh.
3: You know, and a CV is very exclusionary, and I don't think it's what employers are trying to do, but what it's saying is you must have a matric, you must have 3 years experience, you must have a degree in X, Y, and Z. But they often don't tie that to the actual work that needs to get done.
0: That's it.
3: And so a big part of our advocacy work is saying we have built tools, for example, on the SA Youth platform, the inclusive CV. And that really helps young people. They download it and then they're able to use other signals. So have you volunteered somewhere? What are your communication skills?
0: Yeah.
3: Things that would show employers that this person has a world of potential and also experience, just in a different way.
0: 100%. And that's why we always hear HR specialists saying, volunteer. It'll make a huge difference in your CV. And that's exactly what you're talking about.
3: This is exactly it. And there's so much that young people can do to stay active and engaged. And that builds out their CV, you know,
0: yeah.
3: And it's looking for internships. It's Making sure that you explore self-entrepreneurship, for example.
0: Uh-huh.
3: You know, somebody who has a side hustle doesn't realize that those skills are really needed in the workplace.
0: Uh-huh.
3: So how do we make sure that all of the work that you do is visible to your potential employer?
0: How does, Harambe Youth Employment Accelerator measure its success? It sounds obvious, but maybe it's not.
3: No, it's not obvious at all. And that's because I think it's not the success of an organization. Our success lies in that partnership and in that community. And it's about being clear that it's keeping youth at the center. And so the reduction of youth unemployment, being able to look at the different levers that we can pull. How many young people can we get interested in self-employment, interested in entrepreneurship?
0: Yeah.
3: How many young people can we get hired inclusively into the labor market? How many young people are joining public employment programs? So it's not just about... It's about getting young people included, and that's the measure of success. It's, are we able to get young people earning?
0: Uh-huh.
3: And so there are measures that we use. I mean, we've got over 5 million young people that are registered on the platform. There's been over 1.7 million young people who have gotten earning opportunities. So these are how we measure, but success really is when young people throughout South Africa are earning and contributing all that they have, their innovation and their talent, to growing this economy.
0: I guess the true success will be measured when you're no longer needed.
3: That's exactly it.
0: Yeah.
3: That's exactly it.
0: When there won't be Harambe anymore.
3: Not needed.
0: Wow. There's something, you see, the thing about work and employment and jobs, they have to do with education. And also speaks to the skill level. It also speaks to employability, the type of skills we have. What are you guys noticing in that regard when it comes to the future employability of young people that are in school now and their prospects? Are they learning the right things? Or even those kids that are looking for work now, do they have the right qualifications for the type of world that we are now living through?
3: That is such a good question, David, and it is really a big part of our focus, which is, you heard earlier this year, the president talked about a skilling revolution.
0: Yeah.
3: And that, I think, is an acknowledgement that the skilling system does not help young people navigate and land up in a place where they're actually earning.
0: Uh-huh.
3: And so there is a lot of reform that's currently taking place, and Harambe is deeply within working from a policy perspective to see how do we get some of those reforms in place.
0: Yeah.
3: Looking at TVET colleges, working closely with the DHET, and just making sure that we're able to match the skills that are required for the future
0: 100%.
3: With what young people are doing right now. Looking at this, what we call sunrise sectors.
0: Yeah.
3: So saying, look at solar, for example. There's opportunity here, but are young people learning how to work in that industry? Looking at digital and AI. AI doesn't have to be this big, scary thing that replaces jobs.
0: No.
3: Young people have the ability to learn AI and to be able to use it to their advantage.
0: And they're born with it in their hands.
3: Exactly, especially in this day and age.
0: Yes.
3: They know more about AI than we do.
0: 100%.
3: You know? So it's really about matching the demands of what the economy requires to the skills that young people are actually getting right now.
0: Interesting. Before you came along, I was talking to Mervyn Pinard, who places people in jobs in the automotive industry. And he was talking about electric vehicles and says it's a world all on its own and we don't have enough people with that skill. That tells you that there's a lot that needs to be done to skill these young people in all these new sectors.
3: And exactly. And skilling them for these new sectors, but making sure that they're able to continuously learn and continuously develop the skills, because that's the future that we're looking at. It's constantly shifting, it's constantly changing. So we need to get young people doing things that are right for the future that we foresee, and that is already here, to be honest.
0: Absolutely. I am blown away by what you guys do here. Long may it continue. And one day I hope we will not come here because there won't be a need for you.
3: Exactly.
0: But now as we are, we need you badly. So carry on doing what you're doing. Thank you so much.
3: Thank you so much. And thanks to you just for coming here and really experiencing this, because there really is so much work that's being done. And I really want to almost ask employers and ask parents and ask young people to understand that there is hope and there is potential, and we need to continue to try, continue to engage, and continue to work together to solve this thing.
0: Absolutely. Thank you so much. Remind us again, how do we get in touch with SA Youth?
3: You can just go to, for young people, you can go to sayouth.mobi, and then they can immediately log on there. And then for employers who are looking to hire young people, they can go to sayouth.co.za.
0: Thank you again. It's Zengeziwe Msimang. I appreciate it, ma'am.
3: Thank you.
0: Oh, she's Chief Communications Officer. We're not, is my final final winning?
3: I have no idea.
0: I guess there's little interest.
3: We already won.
0: Like, that's such a politically friendly answer. Thank you again. We hang out again tomorrow. It's Radio 2000, our music, your memories. News time. See ya.
1: 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Independent and impartial.
4: Thanks, David. The top stories: the three arrested over Cleveland mass shooting, and subs and private security team up ahead of the march. Good afternoon. I'm Evelyn Dongwane. Three suspects have been arrested in connection with the mass shooting at Cleveland's Jumpers Informal Settlement in Johannesburg. The arrests follow a shooting incident in which 13 people were shot dead and 14 others wounded earlier this month. The three Lesotho nationals were arrested yesterday at Kwamaimai Informal Settlement. Gauteng Police spokesperson Dimakatso Nebuhuli says the suspects are expected to appear in the Johannesburg Magistrates Court tomorrow.
5: National Intervention Unit and South African National Defence Force cracked the case when they arrested three suspects on the 23rd of June 2026. Through intelligence gathering, the three Lesotho nationals were arrested at Kwamaimai Informal Settlement, and one of them was found with more than 109 mm live ammunition at his house.
4: The South African Police Service says it will work with private security to ensure that the 30th of June is peaceful. Acting Police Commissioner Puleng Dimbane made the announcement at a joint media briefing with members of private security in Centurion, Pretoria. She says they've learned their lesson on July 2021 unrest and are using joint intelligence and resources to ensure that history never repeats itself.
6: I want to assure all South Africans that the South African Police Service, working closely with other law enforcement agencies, including the Metro and private security, are fully prepared for the planned demonstrations on 30 June. Extensive planning has been undertaken at a national level, at provincial level, as well as at local levels.
4: And in other news, suspended KwaZulu-Natal Correctional Services Commissioner Mnikelwa Ngcwele has been granted 50,000 rand bail by the Pietermaritzburg Magistrates Court. Ngcwele was arrested yesterday by the Investigating Directorate Against Corruption, IDEC, and appeared in court today. He was formally charged with fraud and money laundering, allegedly committed between 2004 and 2023. It is alleged that Ngcwele failed to declare more than 11 million rand to his employer. According to the state, the funds were deposited into several bank accounts under his control and subsequently transferred to other accounts. The case has been postponed to the 16th of September. And the NPA says negotiations with businessman Vusmosi Cat Matlala in the Medicare 24 case have yielded results. Matlala appeared in the Pretoria Magistrates Court, where his case was separated from those of his 16 co-accused. The arrests are linked to the Medicare 24 contract saga, stemming from allegations of corruption and fraud involving the awarding of a 228 million rand tender. The accused, which includes suspended police commissioner Fanny Masemola and other senior subs officers, are facing charges of fraud, corruption and money laundering. NPA spokesperson Kaiser Kanyago says more clarity on whether a plea agreement or a deal has been reached will be provided when Matlala appears in the Specialized Commercial Crimes Court tomorrow.
7: It was very clear even from the beginning. It was in an open court. Remember when we said that we wanted to negotiate with him, and we also wanted him to be here rather than be in Kokstad. Therefore, that's where the negotiations were happening. Therefore, unfortunately, until the matter is made an order of court, we can't say we have or we don't have.
4: And finally on the markets, the rand is trading at 16 rand and 66 cents to the US dollar, 21 rand and 90 cents to pound sterling, and 18 rand and 88 cents to the euro. On commodities markets, gold is trading at $4,002 and platinum at $1,589 per ounce, or Brent crude oil is at $74.63 a barrel. And the top story this hour, three suspects have been arrested in connection with a mass shooting at Cleveland's Jumpers Informal Settlement in Johannesburg. For Radio 2000 News, I'm Evelyn Tongwani. Headlines at 3:30. 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
9: Good afternoon. In your sport headlines, it's a big day or evening for Bafana Bafana, and coach Hugo Bruce embraces high-stakes South Korea test with history on the line for South Africa. 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

0: That's the way love goes. It's Janet Jackson. I'm Music Your Memories. That's Radio 2000. Music Your Memories. Let's say it twice because it's nice. Yeah, Drive Connection. This is.
1: That's the way love goes. The way love.
2: That's the way love.
1: That's the way love.
2: That's the way love.
1: That's the way love.
2: That's the way love goes.
0: Man, that's such a fantastic song. A music video as well complimented the song in the most wonderful way. They sort of depicted a South African feel or touch within the video, yeah?
3: No, actually, the music video was a launch.
0: Yeah.
3: Of the song, because they're having a conversation. Then they played on a tape.
0: Sure.
3: There's a deck and whole music system there.
0: Yeah.
3: And that's what you said.
0: It's got that classic vintage look as well, in as far as the video is concerned. Hello, everybody. It's a Wednesday. How you doing? Will your eyes be open by the time the clock strikes 3 a.m.? Because it's big days. Once Thursday kicks in and we await 3 a.m., of course, talking the FIFA World Cup 2026. Hey, Zangoma, Zamata Mustin, Lona.
4: Aye, Asnanda, but it's Tin Oxala Emilis win. It's a must.
0: Really. It's a must.
4: To win against South
0: Korea. Are you going to be wide awake? You're going to be coming straight out of a show. You're going to go home. You're going to try and have an hour possibly or two.
4: Yeah.
0: And then wake up and watch a game.
4: Definitely watching. I even have a, how's about we watch the game together?
3: Oh, yeah.
4: Office.
0: Good Lord.
4: I'm like, yo, I'm at a chance.
0: At that time of the morning?
4: At 3 a.m.
0: Oh, my love. Name and shame.
3: How about?
4: Oh, Kininza.
3: How about?
0: Well, looking in
3: the... How about,
4: yeah?
0: Looking forward to the game, Peru?
3: Yeah.
0: Looking forward to this one.
3: I wish South Africa just caused an upset.
0: Yes.
3: Caused an upset. And let's go. A lot of people won't be upset, though. There's not so many Korean fans of football, but...
0: Correct.
3: Let's just cause an upset today. It's a do or die waffa waffa.
0: Yeah, let's see how it goes. It is, of course, that Wire 2000 Wednesday. Any establishments that you know of out there that do nothing but blaze Radio 2000 all day, every day. Let us know. Would love to give them their flowers. I was told of Cash Crusaders roundabout Bears No Deer Way. Yeah, someone walked in yesterday and they were doing nothing but blazing Radio 2000. So we say hats off to Cash Crusaders within that Bears No Deer region. Yeah, we salute you. We salute you.
3: 2000 salutes.
0: Indeed. 0605-842-250. What business or establishment is there that does nothing but play Radio 2000? We get a lot of... voice notes coming through, people telling us about e-hailing drivers who do nothing but play Radio 2000 within their vehicles. So, yeah, hats off to you as well, which is chatters that we usually do. And, of course, it is still the month of June and it's Men's Health Month. So, yeah, we've been looking into topics around men's wellness in every aspect, yeah? Physically, psychologically, and so on and so forth, and things of such nature. Two for the road that is coming through. We love your selection, Faith from Deep Kloof in Soweto. She goes with two. That's Bongo Muffin for the final battle. You remember that slammer, that hit. The Fugees, Ready or Not, we look forward to that. That is coming through. And today we have... a feature presentation, and we're highlighting Chris Brown on Hit versus Hit, and the features that he's had over the years. How about No Air with Jordan Sparks? With Kerry Hilson, he did Superhuman. There was Loyal with Lil Wayne and Tyga, as well as Beautiful People with Benny Benassi. So that's Hit versus Hit. You can look out for our poll. That will be up at Radio 2000_ZA on our social media platforms. Or you can simply dial 0605-842-250 and make your vote. We'll play one of the songs just before we head on home.

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5: 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My two for the road, kindly play me Bongo Muffin for the final battle and the Fugees, ready or not. This is Faith from 8DK.
4: 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Hey, Oscar.

0: could be cruising somewhere. Slowly, that is, the Fugees, Ready or Not, final battle. Bongolution, that's Bongo Muffin at first run. Send yours through. Would love to play your two. 0605842250. Wednesday edition. We're highlighting the spots or the businesses or establishments that do nothing but play Radio 2000 every day, all day. And of course, we chit-chat every other day. This is no exception. So as we continue our Men's Month focus this June, we're shifting the lens towards body insecurity that is usually framed as a woman's issue. But men carry it too, often in silence. Our 2023 study by Higher Health Institute, surveying South African men, found that a significant share reported dissatisfaction with their body shape, their height, or muscle size, despite outwardly projecting confidence. Common trigger points are hair, hair loss, I guess, height, muscle mass, or skinniness. Stomach fat, maybe one, even hand or foot size. Things are rarely discussed openly amongst men, even close friends. So today, let's hear from you, gentlemen. What part of your body or physique are you insecure about? Is there something about your appearance you wish you could change? And have you felt pressured to almost look a certain way because of society's expectations of masculinity? And for the ladies, to get you within the conversation, we want your input too. Do you know or suspect that the men in your life have body insecurities? And what insecurities have you noticed that men really talk about? Let's open up around this conversation of men's confidence. 0605842250. Or you can get in touch with us on the straight line on 0860002479. Any insecurities that you've had growing up? Even as a boy, possibly, yeah?
1: Maybe it sounds wrong. No, it's not. I was perfect growing up.
0: You were perfect.
1: Yeah.
0: Right?
1: Even now, how I carry myself, I have nothing to hide.
0: Yeah.
1: But funny, ladies' preferences are very unpredictable.
0: They are.
1: Someone can just love your voice that you don't love.
0: Could be your eyes. Someone could be your eyebrows.
1: Everything else. Huh? So insecurities can be just a delusion.
0: It could be the tip of one's finger where a lady says, John, I love the tip of your fingers. Insecurities, I don't know. When I played sport growing up, it was my height, really. But, you know, soon got over that. You know, I'm not the tallest, you know, one in the world. But, soon got over that, yeah.
1: But it never worried you either way?
0: Not at all. No, not at all. Umkaba.
1: Yeah. Do you know how girls love this
0: Are you
1: thing?
0: Trying to say I have umkaba?
2: No, I'm Daibo. I'm saying that some guys out there
0: say that I don't.
2: Are insecure. No, you don't.
0: Correct.
1: What makes girls love umkaba?
2: Girls understand umkaba.
0: It's a whole teddy bear fact, isn't it?
1: Yeah, they want to brush it like, I wins on.
0: Yeah, a whole teddy bear fact.
1: Like, Ubamba. Yeah.
0: So you want something rock solid?
2: Yes.
0: Good
2: please.
0: Lord Almighty.
2: Oh, yes, rock solid. That's a perfect way to describe it.
0: Rock solid. I would love your engagement on 0605842250. It's just gone 3:30. Let's catch up on the latest headlines.
3: SABC News. 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
4: Thanks, Paul. Good afternoon. I'm Evelyn Tongwani. In the headlines, Auditor General Tsakani Maluleke says fewer municipalities have received disclaimers on their books for the 2024 and 2025 financial year, and three suspects have been arrested in connection with the mass shooting at Cleveland's Jumpers informal settlement in Johannesburg. And finally, in further field, Hezbollah has rejected Beirut's engagement with Israel in Washington as Lebanon moves ahead of a new round of direct talks with its southern neighbor. Details at 4.
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2: 3 a.m., that's when all South Africans will be sitting up watching Bafana Bafana play against South Korea.
0: Don't say all South Africans.
2: No, come on, hey? Guys. Come on.
0: All South Africans?
2: It doesn't happen a lot. It's like the first time you get to do it and probably the last time in a very long time. And budget your time correctly. You get home, you eat your supper, you chill for like an hour or two, you go to sleep, you set an alarm for 2:30, 3 o'clock, you wake up at 3 and watch the game. And then when the game ends, you take a nap or two, and then you go to work. Uzalala kahle futhi mawubuya, or even take a day off. I mean, come on now. Anyway, Bafana head coach Hugo Bruce says that they are highly motivated to make history and reach the knockout phase of the FIFA World Cup for the first time. That is tonight, going to tomorrow morning in South Africa. Speaking at the Match Day Minus One press conference, Bruce says they're eager to become the first South African men's senior team to achieve this feat. In South Africa's three previous World Cup appearances, Bafana were eliminated from the group stages, but a win against South Korea would see them possibly finish second in the group. Here is coach Hugo Bruce.
5: It motivates us a lot. As you said, it is, but it can be historical for South Africa to be in the second round. So it's a big motivation for us to do it well tomorrow and to win the game.
2: To win the game, and I love it so much when Bafana Bafana's playing, because you look at SABC 1, Bafana's playing. You go to SABC 3, Bafana Bafana's playing. You switch to Radio 2000, you hear Bafana Bafana commentary. And of course then, if you want to watch it on your phone, you download that SABC Plus app. You can watch the national team as well. So we've heard from the coach. Let's hear from one of the players. The support of his teammates and head coach Hugo Bruce was enough for Bafana Bafana midfielders Pepelo Yaya Sithole to recover from the opening game's blues, and he's now ready to deliver the team to the FIFA World Cup 2026 knockout phase. This is how the Portuguese-based player described the opening 1-0 loss to host Mexico, where his mistake led to the opening goal and he was also sent off in the second half. However, Sithole is back now and looks to help the team progress to the knockout stage. Remember, Sithole returns at a time where Tebogo Mokoena is suspended, so he may slot into the midfield. Coach Bruce was asked about the absence of Mokoena and how he plans to deal with that, and I'll play that clip in the next hour. But I also do have Mark Haskins, who's an analyst here at SABC Sport and Radio 2000, to come and help us understand and unpack what the clash that awaits for Bafana Bafana. He's going to join us at 5:30. Looking at the Proteas now, Proteas left-arm spinner Keshav Maharaj could join a special club of players to have won the CSA Player of the Year award twice in a row when the ceremony is held on the 16th of July in Sandton. Maharaj has been nominated for the prestigious accolade alongside Aidan Makram, Lungingidi and Corbin Bosch, and could join only Makaya Ntini and A.B. de Villiers as the two Proteas men's players to have won it in consecutive years. The only other player to do it, that is a Proteas women's stalwart Marizan Cup, and speaking exclusively to SABC Sport, Maharaj says it's a privilege for him even to be mentioned in the same sentence as some of the greats.
6: In terms of winning the player of the year award for two consecutive years and being company of Makaya Ntini and AB de Villiers is honestly a huge privilege to be sharing the table with them in that light if it does come through. But if not, I'm just so grateful to be acknowledged in the same category and light as two greats of the game.
2: And finally, let's end off with the rugby news. Springbok prop Carl Lusedi says his decision to continue his career in France has played a major role in his development as a player. Competing in one of the world's toughest domestic competitions and training alongside some of the game's leading forwards helped him sharpen his technical skills and confidence. He earned his first appearance in Springbok colours at the weekend at Gqeberha against the Barbarians. Though it does not carry a test status, it marked an important milestone for him. So, having built a reputation as one of Europe's strongest scrummages, Sadie says working under Springbok coach, Dan Heeman, has given him a fresh perspective on the set piece. The former Lions and Stormers front rower says he has heard a lot about the intensity of Springbok scrum sessions, but experiencing them firsthand highlighted the standards required at international level.
7: I've heard a lot of stories, and this was the first opportunity I've got now to be in the mix with the scrumming sessions. And I can definitely say it's no joke. I got into the first scrumming session, and I would say they literally push you to the max. And I remember the first one we did. I went a bit longer than I was expecting. And when I stood up, you could see the world around you getting dark, and Sia just grabbed me and said, "Are you okay?" I said, "Yes, yes, let's go again." So working with Don and the group here, it's definitely making you better as a player.
2: The Springboks are now preparing for the Nations Championship, and the first clash will be against England. Let's leave it on that note in rugby. For Radio 2000 Sport, I am Lonwabo Misong.
0: YOI Radio 2000 Wednesdays. Where are they? Let us know where they are so we can pick them up. Hello.
8: Nipilile. I am the right and the night and the bright.
0: Oh, right.
8: Yo, there's a garage in Bloemfontein.
0: Yeah.
8: When I drive from work up until where I stay at Mandela View, Bloemfontein.
0: Okay.
8: When I stop at that garage to go and buy some bread or whatever that I buy, they always playing Radio 2000. So I ban 12 o'clock. I can't end the posayo.
0: I can't do wrong.
8: The right in the abulela.
0: And Goska cool.
9: Yeah, afternoon, afternoon, DC crew.
2: Hi.
9: Huh? Wire. Solanang here from Foslora. Yeah. Wire.
1: Foslora.
9: It's in Shoprite Cash and Carry in Foslora.
0: Foslora.
9: Play Radio 2000.
0: Yes.
2: Hi,
0: okay,
2: DC
0: we pick
2: crew.
0: Them up.
2: This is Matapele Kabeha. I just want to say Desert Gloom always listen to Radio 2000.
0: What's that?
2: Desert Gloom always say Desert Gloom.
1: Is it Desert Bloom?
2: Sounds like it.
1: Yeah.
0: Okay, I wonder what they sell there.
2: Always listen to Radio 2000. Okay, guys. Nice show as always. Bye.
1: Okay.
0: Yeah, the thing is, she's blasting the radio as
10: good
0: well.
10: Afternoon,
0: in the background.
10: Good afternoon.
0: Yeah, hi.
10: The DC crew. Glass begin to chamber here in Bethlehem.
0: Welcome.
10: In my scholar transport, I'm always listening to Radio 2000 from the morning until late. Thank you, guys. Bye.
1: Donkey.
0: Many donkeys coming
11: a
0: to you as well.
11: Dangerous combination.
1: Yes, yes.
11: Hi, yeah. Radio 2000 is all about Wessas Pele, Lepo Fantini Pa.
0: SP.
11: Billy Nomi.
0: Oh,
11: Billy
0: Nomi.
11: Skala Mosbu. Can I be blunt and go on in the hour? Monahala. In the dialogue. Yeah, I sure as always. Be from Blue.

0: 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So ingena nge-Wi-Fi.
1: It's not Wi-Fi. Ask man, this is your call, my picture. These are the right notes we're doing.
0: Can I pin the Nivanga?
1: It's my baby, let's eat it.

0: We Buy Cars, the easiest way to sell your car by far.
1: Oh yeah, boy. That's so right, yo. Eba fit point, yo. In 1976, you just switch on. And for 50 years, the nation has watched as the story unfolds. And namhlanje, the courage looks the same and different. It looks like showing up when no one believes in you. It's about finding the strength to stand up again. The courage of 1976 is a pillar in 2026. SAPC 1, Mzansi for sure. The source of youth courage. My gosh.
2: I'm a millionaire, and yes, I am a millionaire. And then you'd be on the couch with your six numbers. But a seven is for heaven, or yes. But a four is for the door, or yes. 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Well, the Lotto Life draws are back. 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

0: It's a Zim Connection, I tell you. Alongside the twins, Revolution Twins, Andy Brown in the mix on this one. They call it the Zim Connection. Drive Connection, Dangerous Combination Crew. Yes, I am. Isaac Campos here.
1: Wakanaka, Gwaja Gwaja, Maita Basu Baba.
0: Lona Bomiso, Mabapi Lema.
2: I'm actually typing a message to Leo now.
0: Mabapi
2: Lema. May we please have Mabapi Lema?
0: Mr. Janjis. So we put a question to the gentleman. What part of your body or physique are you insecure about? And for the ladies, to get you into this, do you know or suspect that the men in your life have some sort of body insecurities? And if you know, what are they? 0605 842 50 2000.
3: Hello. Good afternoon, DC crew. It's Simon here in Yamaskral. I'm 42. Now I can't say much about my body or anything, but the only thing I was concerned is Mpandlan and Mfowethu.
0: Oh, Mpandlan.
3: Yeah, ish, I used to be a little bit insecure, but now I'm embracing it, and I'm having a white beard and Mfowethu. So even though it makes me feel like I'm old, but even though I'm an adult, but there's nothing I can do. I have to embrace my body, my brother. Thank you.
0: There you go, we got you.
4: Hi, crazy family. Yo, mna. Guys, Nkule, I wasn't that tall. But I know I take after my dad. Yeah,
0: well, hello, I'm handsome. Skilo.
4: I'm dark. I'm not that tall, but it's fine.
0: Yeah.
4: Because I do work out, so I got those muscles. But the problem, Imbundo, nazo, back.
0: Anambundo.
4: No man, they are gym and they squat. Hey,
1: I'm a
2: gym, you're squatter.
1: You know, I'm happy I don't have those.
0: I got a moon.
1: No,
2: who's this happy?
0: And yes,
1: Funushala. Funus is a passing.
0: I got a moon.
1: Funushala has a passing.
2: Oh, you put dinner right to get a moon.
5: I
1: can't see PPL.
5: This is good.
0: After
5: the tear. I like to remain anonymous. I'm short. But all the short guys, we are blessed somewhere. All the short guys, they know.
1: Ah, it's a compensator.
6: Speaking of that, afternoon to the wonderful team.
0: Afternoon.
6: While growing up, I used to have an issue with my shoe size, actually.
0: Yeah. How big or small is it?
6: I've been a size 10 ever since, actually.
0: Oh, a 10.
6: So you can tell, man. Holoko High School, you just like, nope, this shoe size is way ahead of my time.
0: I'm a 10-10.
6: But I guess with time, you know, you get to accept and just come to terms with it. Because now I'm very much okay with it.
0: There you
6: and
0: go.
6: I guess also it's because I grew a bit taller, so it's very much in the same ratio.
0: In
6: unlike
0: proportion.
6: When you are short, but there you have a lengthy shoe size, it's a bit offish.
7: Afternoon, the team.
1: Afternoon.
7: When it comes to issues of self-esteem and body, I grew up very hard. I was tall and I was dark. I was taller. I was the tallest guy in my class, and I was the youngest.
0: Yeah.
7: Funny thing. So I was always being umnyama umuntu. So but funny enough, but fika high school all of a sudden now bo sister bangcanya no tall and dark. So ngiyabona uRai man okaya kabathu tobhayisise.
8: Hi TCC crew, this is Baring in Mabopane.
0: Hello Baring.
8: My boyfriend is always at the dentist, which suggests that he may have an issue with his smile, but I think he's got the perfect smile, the most perfect smile. I love it. He's a little self-conscious about some Kabanyana, but you know what? I love it. It's cushion for the pushion, and we are here for it.
0: Cushion for the passion. There you go.

0: There you go.
1: So nobody wants to be flawsome. Be awesome with your flaws. Like, what? Come on.
0: Sometimes it's those flaws that, make one awesome. Yeah, somehow, some way.
1: Flossom. That's it.
0: Khaukhelo, thank you for getting in touch. Send through a tweet, Khaukhelo KG, Mokhwale, saying, Jack Buddha, east of Pretoria in Mamelodi. During the day, they play Radio 2000. When we had breakfast there this morning, in fact, it was on Radio 2000. And we had a few meetings as well, and we're listening to Radio 2000 in the background. That's Jack Buddha.
1: Got Jack Buddha.
0: In Pretoria. Yeah, famous place that. How would I go Jack Buddha? But do I eat again? Go Jack Buddha.
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6: Yes, sir.
0: Mabaphile.
6: Oh! Hallelujah, Mabaphile.
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2: Tell me how I'm supposed to breathe with no air. Can't live, can't breathe.
0: It's all about Chris Brown today and the collabos he's had with Jordan Sparks, this one, No Air. And Superwoman with Carrie Hilson. Yeah, there's been plenty over the years. How about Loyal? Hey. Collaborated with Lil Wayne and Tyga on this one.
3: In a message.
0: With Benny Benassi. Beautiful people. Let's 060-584-2250 at Radio 2000 underscore ZA. Which song would you like us to play before the end of the show? Talk to us, hi.
4: Good day, DC crew.
0: Yeah, bro.
4: I hope you're all doing great. Yeah. And now I've been watching 80% of the World Cup games.
0: Just
4: so 80%? In the morning. So yeah, now I'm going to sleep and then because around 12 o'clock game here, Brazil le Scotland, and then South Africa, South Korea. And then I'm going to work at six o'clock and I'm going to still regular spawn and keep up productive. So yeah. Looking forward to
0: the
4: game.
0: Sounds like so much effort. Good
5: afternoon
0: to you.
5: DCC.
0: It is us.
5: Nisomfula.
0: Yeah.
5: Mr. Gampuse and Lopsi, heat versus heat. Superhuman, please play that
0: Superhuman.
5: Song. So welcome Nis in Savannah City, originally from Bush Park Ridge. Great show super as always. Thank
6: you. Oh, God, Isaac Gampuse, heat versus heat. Chris Brown, no air.
3: Garanga.
0: Talk to us, I 2000.
7: Mandis Bulsela with the best afternoon drive show in Mzansi. The DC crew.
0: Mulo.
7: Hit versus hit. I'm going with Chris Brown featuring Jordan Sparks. No air.
0: No air it is. Okay, we got it. We've recorded it. We're inundated with reactions on our topic. We can maybe take two before we head over to the news desk.
8: Hi.
0: Hey,
9: darling.
8: Ao gambu gambu
3: ushendodeni
8: ikhaba umkhakha wakhafela sidibela sacha satshologa look
3: bakhafela
8: I'm not tall
0: bakhafela
8: yeah I'm short ke le kana le Paulos mo
0: he mna he ke motelle
8: le Paulos so there's always been my issue because hey my siblings are taller than me all my friends are taller than me but the grand you know bashapa ka stena khuti.
0: Uh-oh.
8: Anyway, better please play stay. That thing, guys. That guy from Kokstad, that one setting, Gombion. Lord, Chungula Kakulu. Please play that thing, man.
0: That thing, he says.
10: Good afternoon, Ninani.
3: Hello.
0: We're good.
10: Uti, Ninalo Putin, Abednan Gantazen, Marabuye. Marabuye, Marabuye. Ask Bufunandon. Please. As a brief.
9: Lord,
10: Spaghe Guillotin. Ayin. Vietnam lo puti.
3: Uthini ngoku kuphi? Ufuna
0: kwenza noni ngemuntu?
9: Ayi nami mfuna ukwazi.
0: But I mean they are gentlemen like that. There's that famous lad who does the exercise.
9: Yeah.
0: You know, thingy.
9: The gentleman did say that he's been doing a number of squats.
0: Right, but it doesn't help, he says.
3: Zithi andizi.
9: He's not getting it.
0: He's not getting it, right? Yeah, maybe he should join that gentleman's classes.
3: Are they important, you
9: know? Indon.
3: As
9: a goodies.
3: As a particles.
9: La way.
3: Hey, la way. La merchandise.
9: Emerge.
3: La compartment.
0: Well, for a lad, I don't think so.
3: It looks in, but la setup.
0: No, la setup for a gentleman. Why would you want la setup? Evelyn, is it important for a gentleman to have la setup?
3: Evelyn?
11: Hey guys.
0: Hi, how are you?
3: Is it essential for a gentleman to have the rear aesthetics is set up in your jargon, your CNN?
11: I don't know.
0: Important, Land.
11: I have no idea.
0: Baba name Mundo.
3: Does it turn your head? another compartment.
9: La way. La produce.
3: The produce. The fresh produce.
11: Hey.
3: Are you tandy, Evie?
0: You know nothing, Evelyn.
1: SABC News.
0: She knows about these news that you'll present now, though.
1: Independent and impartial.
11: Thanks, team. The top stories: the ANC withdraws from Palapala court case and three arrested over Cleveland mass shooting. Good afternoon. I'm Evelyn Tongwane. The ANC has confirmed it has withdrawn its application to intervene in the court challenge over the Section 89 independent panel report into the Palapala matter. The party's withdrawal means it will no longer seek to participate in the review application concerning the panel report, which found the main may have been grounds for Parliament to consider impeachment proceedings against President Cyril Ramaphosa over the Palapala Farm saga. The review application will be heard in September. And Auditor General Zakani Maluleke says fewer municipalities have received disclaimers on their books for the 2024 and 2025 financial year. Maluleke briefed Parliament's Portfolio Committee on Cooperative Governance and Traditional Affairs. A disclaimer of opinion audit is the worst audit outcomes an entity can receive. Maluleke says disclaimers in municipal audits have been reducing steadily since 2020 and 2021.
12: We have moved since the beginning of this term of administration for local government from 29 disclaimers to now 8 disclaimers. Of the 8, 7 are repeat disclaimers. Only Kamiesburg in the Northern Cape regressed from qualified to disclaimer this time around. So now we know that we've got 7 disclaimers that are repeat disclaimers and so warrant specific attention.
11: And in other news, three suspects have been arrested in connection with the mass shooting at Cleveland's Jumpers informal settlement in Johannesburg. The arrests follow a shooting incident in which 13 people were shot dead and 14 others wounded earlier this month. The three Lesotho nationals were arrested yesterday at Gwamaimai informal settlement. Gauteng police spokesperson Dimakatso Nebuhuile says the suspects are expected to appear in the Johannesburg Magistrates Court tomorrow.
13: National Intervention Unit and South African National Defence Force cracked the case when they arrested three suspects on the 23rd of June 2026. Through intelligence gathering, the three Lesotho nationals were arrested at Gwamaimai informal settlement, and one of them was found with more than 109 mm live ammunition at his house.
11: And in further field, Hezbollah has rejected Beirut's engagement with Israel in Washington as Lebanon moves ahead with a new round of direct talks with its southern neighbor. Lebanese officials insist that the negotiations will continue despite the group's opposition. Israeli officials say any Lebanese troops involved in future security arrangements would be vetted and trained by the United States to ensure no ties to Hezbollah. Bonolo Maribe reports.
14: Israel says itself-declared security zone is necessary to prevent future Hezbollah attacks on northern communities. A senior Lebanese official says discussions are underway in Washington, including proposals for pilot zones and a timetable for Israeli withdrawal. But Israeli Defense Minister Israel Katz insists Israel will not leave the area, even if pressured by the United States.
11: And finally, on the markets, the rand is trading at 16 rand and 62 cents to the US dollar, 21 rand and 85 cents to pound sterling, and 18 rand and 84 cents to the euro. On commodities markets, gold is trading at $4,010 and platinum at $1,582 per ounce, while Brent crude oil is at $73.69 a barrel. And the top story this hour, the ANC has confirmed it has withdrawn its application to intervene in the court challenge over the Section 89 independent panel's report into the Palapala matter. For Radio 2000 News, I'm Evelyn Tongwane. Headlines at 4:30 with Kolofelo Tefo, and Lonwabo is next with sports.
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9: Thank you, EVE. Good afternoon. In your sport headlines, Bafana Bafana play South Korea at 3 a.m. on Thursday morning, and this is an opportunity for them to make history and progress to the round of 32 for the first time in South Africa's history in men's football. Remember, Banyana Banyana made it through to the round of 16 in the Women's World Cup out in Australia and New Zealand. So now this is an opportunity for Bafana Bafana to also make a piece of history for themselves. We'll hear from Coach Hugo Bruce, who is playing and coaching in his final World Cup, and he says this would be a good way to bow out if he qualifies South Africa to the next round. So Coach Hugo Bruce, along with other stories, coming up at 4:30.
0: Now this Youth Month, celebrate creativity, diversity as well as inclusion at the Youth in Colour. That's happening out in Iziko, South African Museum, on Saturday, the 27th of June, 2026. Start your day with a vibrant sip and paint experience from 12 p.m. until 4 p.m. And then the dance the night away at our spectacular silent disco from 6 p.m. till 11 p.m. featuring the likes of Mr. Taylor, DJ Amaze, DJ Sira, DJ Kishi, as well as Nkosinathi Mtshali. Will be your MC. Join a community that celebrates youth culture, self-expression, as well as belonging in one of Cape Town's most iconic spaces. Tickets are from just 350 Rand with combo and VIP packages also available. Book now through web tickets and be part of the colour, the music, as well as the movement. Iziko, Youth in Colour, celebrating youth, creativity, diversity and pride.
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0: Tear Gas. Radio 2000, our music, your memories. Drop Connection, this is Wednesday edition. Oh, they had a good thing going as that trio.
1: Mami.
0: Yeah. KO and Tugzin. Yeah. 13 after 4 o'clock. Insecurities that you might have, gentlemen. Would you like to highlight them? And ladies, do you figure your partner, you know, as a man, has some sort of insecurities? What are they?
1: But it depends where you are.
2: As for Mpundu, for a man,
3: Dengonzo Nation. Good afternoon. I had issues with my skin tone when I was still growing up. I was dark. Well, I'm still dark. I'm dark, dark.
0: What's wrong
3: right?
0: with that? You have melanin, mate.
3: I started to gain confidence when the hottest lady in school, in high school, came to ask me out to go to matric dance. I was like, what? Me? And then from there, my confidence skyrocketed. I was never the same since that day. I was never the same.
0: Never the same.
4: This is a crew.
5: Hi.
4: How's it going, guys? I'm great. Tim Kos coming if you clap it down. Hey, you wanna let us a body? Hey, you wanna ring King Ami 1 in Bali? So, vele kuzentile nayo senhlala ngikundile. After 2 or 3 days, ngiyakunda. Sengaze ngafunda ukusikunda. So, I am calling vele iyo nje into engathi kune problem nayo kakhulu in Bali.
0: Noted, Bali. noted. And so many.
1: Where you are.
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0: yeah.
6: And I've got a sister nayo o gifted ngo Ramaphosa's nose nayo bathanda ukumngeka umgwera laphana bambiza Nox Munose now you're comfortable, we are good. I'm not ashamed about my nose.
0: There's someone I know who calls someone Makalempong.
1: You know what is Impong?
0: Of course.
1: Yeah.
0: Impong.
1: Impong.
7: DC Crew Award winning Dini, Gambu, Gwadli, Lepsi, Hot Chili One.
5: Yes, babe.
7: Yo. 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
0: sele
7: size 13 ekancane namhlanje
0: who's that
1: I think she needs to elaborate further on this
0: yeah well, who's that
8: nayibeka ke le ndaba ke namhlanje ke self esteem hey mna mfethu ndibethwa yi height nje into been talking self esteem
0: height ya oh yini na
8: not at all but not very short too yabona nje so sometimes bo my young coast and I think le cause sometimes izothi ndizwokhele down la ngishebe nanga utheke ngona hey type ya mana le but ish the girl is tall. Yenfena mthanyane ke ngobrazi. 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Abayizana nomshukrendo. Yes, minus grand. Umhle sharp. Just at the height. But now it's not too bad. But it used to haunt me back then. But now, as I'm growing old, I've learned to accept it. Keep on guys. Enjoy.
0: Oh, you know, Zaba right, Kabao. Zaba right, man. To number down.
1: No, you know, it depends where you are.
0: Bona somebody and come by you. Type your arm leg, but she's too tall.
1: Zulu girls like umkhaba. And they even give you a name for it. I've heard them say, how na inkali suit.
0: Oh, they call it that.
1: Oh, we inkali suit. No, inkali suit.
0: Mm.
1: So, nentebe, the girls in the babes, they call it the highest level of testosterone. It's a reflection.
0: Right.
1: Impanja of testosterone.
0: Of testosterone.
1: Yeah.
0: Mm. Yeah. Each to their own, I guess. You know what I mean? 17 after 4 o'clock on Radio 2000, our music, your memories. Clash of the Provinces, that comes through today, everybody. And we have, of course, a new reigning champion. She goes by the name of Lebu, representing Gauteng. So, Would you like to take Lebu on? And I must say, Lebu's quite sharp, eh?
5: Yes.
0: Lebu, you know, is quiet, but I mean, she came through on some of those questions and it was unbelievable.
5: Yeah, only the brave should try and take her on.
0: And take her on, right? Yeah.
1: Sharp.
0: We didn't have time even last week to say goodbye to her properly, but we'll have a chit-chat to her. So, are you from any other province except Gauteng and you'd like to take on Lebu? 060-584-2250. Five questions. 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

0: Jamboree, Naughty by Nature, with Janae. Janae, no?
1: Yaphola la crash.
0: It's okay. It's okay. It's okay.
1: Yeah, yaphola. La situation.
0: It's alright. It's alright. Ooh, baby.
1: Ditimna. Hayi masiyeke.
0: Ditimna, it's alright.
1: Makhatshelwe mgama.
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2: Yeah, afternoon, afternoon. DC. Kwandla, kwandla.
0: Yes, sir.
2: Mhebe.
1: Maya.
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2: Nice show as always.
0: Mm.
1: Can Mangaung organize for us to go and broadcast? Be someone.
0: That would be lovely, isn't it?
1: A philanthropist. Go Mahungra Kawash or that shell garage.
0: Yeah.
1: Please.
0: You've talked about Mahungra Kawash before, right?
1: Every time you are about to leave, remember the, what was it? The Makufe Fest?
0: Yeah.
1: You had to go Komangaung before you go. Komahungra.
0: Komahungra.
1: Or Ekayeni before you go.
0: Mm-hmm.
1: Yeah.
0: Insecurities. Let's latch back onto that. Talk to us. Hi, 2000.
6: The DC crew.
0: Yeah.
6: Hey, meaning King Ayami, one Jack Pell. I ain't closing now. Where I try leg. Max Xu, Gunjang is Kima, Kima, Kima. Hey, I'm asking Tolong, Willing Kima, Krisha.
0: Oh.
6: Hey, yeah. Hey, Gunzim, Sengzami, Lavantama Pala, I tratin. Kuthi Mr. Doctor kuzinga nangu khona ngapha hayi ayifanela nje namanje sathi cisha cisha ebusuku yabonga bafowethu.
7: Good afternoon, Jim. You know, when it comes to height, I feel like height is not a problem. You just have to be someone who's confident, your self-esteem.
5: Yeah,
7: it's all that matters. You saw one thing about ladies, they are attracted by your confidence. Be someone who has got a high self-esteem. It has nothing to do with
0: believe
7: the height.
0: Believe in yourself, yeah.
7: You know, when you look at who's this comedian, the United States one, Kevin Hart.
0: Yeah.
7: So I feel like that guy is a good example to those guys who are so insecure about their height. So the height is not a problem. It's not a problem at all. Just fix your self-esteem, be confident, dress well, be clean. That's it. Have money also. Sure.
8: Good afternoon. Good afternoon.
1: That's it.
8: DC crew. Can I remain anonymous?
0: You may.
8: one of the biggest insecurities, it's Jimmy there. If Jimmy is enough, if the length is enough and the grief is enough now.
0: Manu Jimmy. Lano up.
1: Get Jimmy up, Mama Jimmy. Jimmy Macau. Mo busy con.
5: So utini landscape invent his name.
1: But still, as men, can we be genuinely confident? Because when you fake being confident, someone will still provoke it.
0: Yeah, guys can be genuinely confident.
1: Yeah, uskaro, I mean, uksala ng nema la, be genuinely.
0: But umbozo usami.
5: I'm still stuck there.
0: Mbano Jim.
5: Can I play it again?
0: Yeah. Let's hear it again.
8: Good
0: maybe.
8: Afternoon. Good afternoon,
0: Jimmy.
8: The DC crew. Can I remain anonymous? Yo. One of the biggest insecurities, it's Jimmy there. If Jimmy is enough, if the length is enough and the grief is enough now.
5: Hi.
1: Jimmy Ungubani now. Whom
0: do you make out
1: you?
0: Of it?
5: In the Sulil.
0: Yakula, ne? Bang u Jimmy Ngubani.
5: The land is enough. Landscaping in Genapion.
1: Jimmy Ungubani.
0: The land.
1: This is a conundrum.
0: The lay of the land.
1: Ach.
0: Huh?
1: Jimmy.
5: Yo. Hey.
1: Me. They call me Jimmy. Me. Jimmy.
5: Maybe Jimmy from Macau can tell us what the gentleman is trying to say.
0: Mabapile. Those who may, you know, somehow
1: Jimmy.
0: Have...

0: SABC News. Independent and impartial.
1: Good afternoon, I'm Kulufelo. Therefore, in the headlines at 4:30, the Auditor General, Zakani Maluleke, says audit outcomes for municipalities in the Western Cape have regressed. She is briefing Parliament's COGTA Portfolio Committee on audit outcomes for municipalities for the 2024-2025 financial year. The ANC has confirmed it has withdrawn its application to intervene in the court challenge over the Section 89 independent panel report into the Parapara matter. And further filled U.S. officials say an experimental Ebola treatment has been deployed to help contain the outbreak in the DRC. I'll have details on this and more stories at 5. Lonwabo has your sports.
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2: Thank you, Kulu. Nice to hear you once more in the news. Let's check what's happening in your world of sport. We're building up to Bafana Bafana's clash at 3 a.m. this morning. You'll be able to catch it live on SABC 1, SABC 3, SABC's Radio 2000, and of course that SABC Plus app. Bafana Bafana head coach Hugo Bruce says they're highly motivated to make history and reach the knockout phase of the FIFA World Cup for the first time tomorrow morning, South African time. Speaking at the Match Day Minus One press conference, Bruce says they are eager to become the first South African men's senior team to achieve this feat. He's also admitted that their poor start against the host Mexico, where they lost 1-0 in front of a capacity crowd at the Estadio Azteca, was down to a lack of experience and believes they have since recovered from that. Let's hear from the coach.
3: We were a little bit overwhelmed by the situation in our first game. Have a team that have a lack of experience in such games, in such events, and that's why the reason also that we didn't play like we wanted to play against Mexico. But you saw in the game against Czechia, it was already much better.
2: Staying with Coach Hugo Bruce as he looks ahead to South Korea in what will also be his last World Cup before he retires from coaching. He says qualification for the next round will be a good way of bowing out.
3: To be in the second round is my first and my last probably World Cup. So I will do it well, and I want success, because this is something I'm used to. So I want the success, and I want to be in the second round.
4: I'd say
2: there's also a voice note that came through, and this is what you had to say.
4: Afternoon, DC crew. Brandon here.
2: Hey, Brandon.
4: Firstly, Lonwabo, I love that chuckle of yours. Yeah, it's one of those when you hear that person laugh, you can't help but start laughing. I just love it. Hey, this morning, I don't know about the 3 o'clock. Funny thing is,
2: Brandon,
4: with the Cricket World Cup in Australia '92. One used to wake up for these early morning games.
2: Mm-hmm.
4: I don't know if I have it in me still to wake up at stupid o'clock to watch to watch the match. But I suppose the call is for all South Africans to get up at that time.
2: It is indeed, Brandon. So please wake up. That's the plan for me. That's what I'm going to be doing. And Mnisi has also agreed that
5: on smooth.
2: Looking at rugby now, at 5:30, I'm going to be joined by Mark Haskins, who is an SABC sport analyst, and we'll be previewing this game of Bafana Bafana and South Korea. Springbok prop Carl Lusedi says his decision to continue in his career in France has played a major role in his development as a player. The 27-year-old earned his first cap in the Springbok colours this past weekend when he started against the Barbarians at Gqeberha. Sadie's stock rose even further after helping Bordeaux Bagels secure their first Investec Champions Cup title last month. The former Wurr School Belleville learner started in the final as the French side produced a dominant display to defeat Leinster and claim European clubs rugby's biggest prize.
6: It was my first time playing in a final. Last year I was sitting on the side and watching my teammates. I think getting into situations like that and playing in a final, obviously it's a different vibe, it's a different setup. You get players around you that take the game to the next level. You can see from Monday the coaches are obviously also on the next level, doing everything they can to make sure you're getting that 1% right. So I would hope that it would give me a better opportunity, obviously, because I've been in the final and it's big moments. So hopefully I can use something of that and take it into the game.
2: Let's leave it on that note in rugby. For Radio 2000 Sport, I am Lonwabo Mison.
7: Well, of course you are. Radio 2000, our music, your memories. 25 before 5 o'clock. Yeah, heading towards that final hour. Lebu, Clash of the Provinces, our current reigning champion. Are you the one who put your hand up to see whether you can take her on? Well, if it was written and it's you today, we'd love to have you aboard. She represents Gauteng, so you need to be from another province. How about Limpopo? We haven't had anybody from Limpopo in a while. It's been a while, yeah? Limpopo hasn't come through, yeah?
8: Wazan.
7: Yeah, mabeza man. Bazotamikanat. Itlang, banabasikolo itlang.
8: Badinamuneng kamashashane, kamarishane, dinamuneng monsterless. Chenang.
7: Let me join us a sense through a message on X saying, Kwadakwad, I'm sure you know the expression, Yakkles prays say eier start. And he says, that's me when it comes to listening to Radio 2000. Translation, the jackal praises its own tail.
8: Yeah. Yakkles.
7: Yeah, fitting, I guess, coming from a principal. Yeah. Jangasen, we hope you are out in Newcastle. Radio 2000, our music, your memories.

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1: Well, South Africa, the time is now. 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
3: Start your day with a creamy cup of tea before the traffic madness for a smoother ride. 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
4: 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He's got the latest.
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6: Good afternoon. We start with the reminder of the fatal pedestrian collision N14 at Jean Avenue. It's heading northbound into Pretoria. Very heavy backlog of traffic from the N1 Brakfontein interchange. So if you're at that point, duck up the N1, take Boerter Avenue or take the R21 from Brakfontein as your alternative route. Still got a breakdown on the N1 North at New Road, so traffic under pressure heading up from Buccleuch today. And a breakdown near Alex on the N3 going south before the London Road off-ramp. Delays from Limbrough Park. The roadworks on the N12 going eastbound, going westbound, I beg your pardon, home towards Protea Glen and Lanesia. The lane restriction there by the Clitheroe Valley Road exit, traffic parked all the way back to the Golden Highway exit. Durban, the N2 between Spaghetti Junction and Umgeni Road. If you're going north, wondering what the fuss is about, it's a broken down truck in amongst the roadworks just north of Spaghetti Junction. The N2, heavy queues there. Also the N3 in and outbound, trying to get in off the N3 to that N2 north, are under a bit of pressure as well today. And then Cape Town, the elevated freeway inbound has been reopened after a police incident in the city centre. The N2 outbound ramp from the elevated freeway to Nelson Mandela Boulevard remains closed. Backlog of traffic from the city centre getting out this afternoon across that elevated freeway. With your traffic updates, I'm Rob Byrne.
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0: Well, if you didn't know, she did dabble in a bit of ragamuffin as well. Lebo Matosa, Dangerous Radio 2000, our music, your memories. Some think they might know what a Jimmy is. Yeah, they have a thing or two to say around that. Radio 2000.
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5: Good afternoon, guys.
6: Hello.
5: This is Ncomesa from Durban.
4: Hey,
5: I'm just responding to the part. Ka Jimmy. Ujimmy ki Jimmy ki. Ki diddly.
1: Jimmy ki Jimmy.
6: Amazala apo.
5: Ki Jimmy Jimmy.
6: Jimmy Jimmy.
4: Uthi diddly.
6: I double barrel ngoku. Ujimmy Jimmy.
1: Ucho xa isitsho. Mabaphile.
4: Sifisela ubuhlo Jimmy. Ulela bona.
1: Nabangasindwa siyabaculela.
4: Oh, yini bonke kaloku.
6: Ngumthwalo ka.
1: Sithini?
4: Mabaphile. Siculela.
1: Kayivale Mandisi. Silungile.
6: Awu! Jimmy comes to the jungle.
1: Yeah, we change tune.
6: Oh, yeah.
1: We get into the clash of the provinces. Our dear champion. Hello, Lebu. We didn't get to say goodbye last time. But here you are once again, champion. How are you feeling today?
7: I'm okay.
1: You're all right.
7: How are you guys?
4: We're good,
7: I'm good.
1: We're good. Any idea what a Jimmy is?
7: I have no idea.
1: I thought you were a clever girl.
6: Makes me question thy IQ.
7: Not
6: then.
7: When it comes to Jimmy, no. I don't know what Jimmy is.
6: How was about Fanabala Ilokshin? I don't know Jimmy.
1: She chooses silence. She chooses silence.
6: Okay, Jimmy.
1: Once again, you said you're from?
7: Karangua.
1: Oh, Karangua. Go Karanga, Kere.
7: Yebo.
1: Oh, okay. Do you read a lot? Do you read much? You know, find yourself consuming a lot of news, you know, social media, television, maybe you watch the news?
7: Yeah, I do. A little bit.
1: A little bit. Here and there.
7: Yeah, here and there. Okay. Yeah, I've got a brain that's got a lot of stuff and nonsense.
1: Okay, we love it. You have someone who wants to take you on today. Zethembiso. Beautiful name out of Mpumalanga. Zethembiso, hi. Uyaphila?
8: Hayi ngiyaphila mfowethu.
1: Hey, lazela mnandi nje legama lakho Zethembiso.
8: Hayi. Ngiyabonga.
1: Yeah, usthembisani namhlanje kulomdlalo?
8: Angithembisa ukuzama nje.
1: Oh, ukuzama.
6: How Zethembe Zethembiso?
1: Zethembe man Zethembiso.
8: Yebo kunjalo, kunjalo, kunjalo.
1: As per this show, you have to greet our champion and pay your respects to them. Lebu is on the line, Zethembiso, so go ahead.
8: Kunjani sisilezi?
7: Ngiyaphila njani?
8: Ngiyaphila, ngiyakuzwa bathi yabadudula.
7: Sizobona, sizame futhi namhlanje.
8: Hayi, asibone.
1: Yeah, it's all about ukuzama. There are rules. Lebu's familiar with them. I'm not sure if Zethembiso is, but they unfold as follows, these rules.
4: Zethembiso, so the rules are very simple. Paul is going to read a question. Should you know the answer, you just shout Zethembiso, and Paul is going to give you an opportunity to answer. However, if you interrupt him, we're going to disqualify you for that round and give Lebu an opportunity to answer. And you only get 3 seconds. What's your nickname, Zethembiso? How do they shorten your name?
8: Zete.
4: Yeah, maybe you should shout Zete because it's quick and fast, right?
6: But just say Zegete.
8: Yeah.
4: Zegete. Zegete. I like that.
1: Guys, you cannot.
4: I love that suggestion. Zegete. Zegete.
1: Why?
4: Read a question.
8: I'm going to high school. Zegete.
4: How's you? You see? It makes sense. So, Zegete, you'll Zegete. Shout that if you know the answer, okay?
8: Okay.
1: All right. Lady and gentlemen, let's play Clash of the Provinces.
4: Yo.
1: Who is the chairperson of Parliament's Section 89 Impeachment Committee? The chairperson of Parliament's Section 89 Impeachment Committee is Mr. Makashule Ghana, representing Rise Mzansi.

0: So this committee is the one that decided whether Ramaphosa committed serious misconduct in connection with that Pala Pala scandal, money under the sofa, and whether he should be removed from office.
1: Okay.
0: So yeah, that's what it's all about. And we move on. Who made history in 1977 by becoming the first black professional professor at Wits University? Label, I'm so disappointed in you. This is so unlike you. First black professor at Wits University is a gentleman by the name of Askia Mphahle. Yeah, pioneering South African writer who's internationally acclaimed, of course. His work helped bring African literature to the global audience. Askia Mphahle, the great Askia Mphahle, we should say. On to the third question. What section of the Constitution deals with the removal of the president from office? We just dealt with it in the first question.
2: Oh my God.
0: Did we not deal with it in the first question? The first question was, who is the chairperson of Parliament Section 89 Impeachment Committee?
2: Peaches and cream. Ababandwana.
0: So, what section of the Constitution deals with the removal of the president from office? Section 89.
3: It is.
0: Section 89 of Chapter 5 of the South African Constitution. It governs the removal of the president of, well, from office. Zagate? Are you there?
1: I'm still here.
2: Zagate.
1: I'm back on.
0: Oh, you're there, Zagate. Lonwabo?
4: Yes.
0: How's it looking?
4: Oh!
1: Like
4: Mabapile. That's all my mother said.
0: How's it, Mabapile?
4: Aye.
0: Yeah.
2: Zeg, eh?
0: Which gas is responsible for the rotten egg smell often linked to volcanic activity?
1: Label,
0: go ahead.
1: Sulfur.
0: Sulfur. Label, give me more.
1: Sulfur dioxide.
0: Go deeper. Go deeper, Madam of God. Madam of God, go deeper.
1: I'm totally up.
4: Yo.
1: Yo.
0: What's you? Yeah. It's hydrogen sulfide.
1: Okay.
0: Yeah, you are close. You're kauti sulfur, yabo? Hydrogen sulfide. Zagate, did you know that?
3: I did not know.
0: You did not know.
3: Honestly,
0: that?
3: I did not know. Yeah.
0: Final question. Loquacious is an adjective that means tending to talk a great deal or being very chatty and fond of conversation. Now spell loquacious. Who can? No. It was a slip of the finger. Did you call out your name, Lebu?
1: No.
0: You don't want to spell loquacious. Loquacious.
2: Zagate.
0: Spell loquacious.
1: Spell
3: loquacious.
0: Loquacious.
4: Loquacious.
2: I value. Okay. Who seven were to?
3: Q. Loquition.
4: Yo.
2: Who seven were to?
0: That is incorrect. That is incorrect. Lebu.
1: Yebo.
0: Wasn't your day today?
1: It wasn't.
0: It wasn't.
2: HIVC.
0: Yeah, I thought I was looking at least, you know, 4 or 5 rounds or something like that. I mean, you know, utata man uzokaranga.
1: Next time.
0: Next time, ne?
1: Yeah.
0: All right. It's been great having you. Thank you so much for taking part.
2: Thank you.
1: Thank you.
0: We appreciate it. There you go. Oh, Zegete gone. Zegete ran for the hills. I don't want none of that. So there you go. Yeah. And so the dominoes fall. For Label, we're back down to scratch. We're looking for 2 new contenders.
4: Yes.
0: Yeah. Who sang that song again?
4: It's Brian Tembe.
0: Brian Tembe.
4: Yeah.
0: Hey, Ashabela, the answer is right.
4: They found us just like dominoes.
0: No, they found just like dominoes.
2: Hello.
0: He also sings what? He also sings what?
2: Zanele.
0: Oh, yeah, I remember that one.
4: I was much better. Why you shake and jump?
0: No, but he did. Who shake and jump?
4: Why let her get face?
0: I can't go that high.
4: They told me.
0: Why do you do that with your head when you're hearing that note?
2: I'm going to the note with my head. It's
5: oh, yeah, what? Absolutely. Never fit point sure. In 1976, youth just switch on. And for 50 years, the nation has watched as the story unfolds. And namhlanje, courage looks the same and different. It looks like showing up when no one believes in you. It's about finding the strength to stand up again. The courage of 1976 is appealing in 2026. SAPC 1, Mzansi for sure. The source of youth courage. My gosh.

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1: 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Kulufelo's on the news desk, and she's got the latest for us.
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3: Thanks, Paul. Top stories this hour. Western Cape municipalities regress and US sends Ebola drug to DRC. Good afternoon. The Auditor General, Zakani Maluleke, says audit outcomes for municipalities in the Western Cape have regressed. She is briefing Parliament's Cooperative Governance and Traditional Affairs Portfolio Committee on audit outcomes for the municipalities in the 2024-25 financial year.
4: Unfortunately, the Western Cape has been regressing over the last 4 years. When we started with this term of administration for local government, there were no disclaimers and no adverse audit opinions. For the last 4 years, Ganaland has been disclaimed. Laingsburg has had an adverse audit opinion. We're also starting to see pressure in terms of the quality of infrastructure, pressure in terms of even financial health across a number of municipalities in the Western Cape.
3: The ANC has confirmed it has withdrawn its application to intervene in the court challenge over Parliament's Section 89 independent report in the Parapara matter. The party's withdrawal means it will no longer seek to participate in the review application concerning the panel report, which found there may have been grounds for Parliament to consider impeachment proceedings against President Cyril Ramaphosa over the Parapara farm saga. The review application will be heard in September. Let's shift our focus to the Bridget Mabandla Justice College in Pretoria, where the Madlanga Commission is sitting. Commissioner Sandile Khumalo has warned suspended EMPD Deputy Chief Julius Mkhwanazi against playing games by being untruthful before the inquiry. Mkhwanazi initially told the inquiry that he did not know Witness K, but subsequently conceded that he did know her. Witness K implicated Mkhwanazi in the theft of precious stones in Kilani, Johannesburg in 2023. Khumalo elaborates.
5: People cannot come here and play games and filibuster and obfuscate. If you are asked a question, you answer it, and you answer it truthfully because you've taken oath at the beginning of the day. Please, let's not play games and let's not waste time. If you don't know, just say, I don't know. If the answer is yes, it's yes. If it's no, it's no. Okay.
3: In news further fold, U.S. officials say an experimental Ebola treatment has been deployed to help contain the outbreak in the DRC. The BBC's Emery Makumeno has the details.
6: The antibody therapy will be tested in trials led by the WHO and Oxford University. Officials say the aim is to assess its safety and effectiveness, though no treatment is yet approved for the strain of Ebola at the center of this outbreak. The latest epidemiological situation reports paints a stark picture of over 1,000 confirmed cases and more than 260 deaths in DRC and Uganda.
3: And finally, on the market, the rand is trading at 16 rand 59 cents to the US dollar, 21 rand 81 cents to pound sterling, 18 rand 82 cents to the euro. Gold is trading at $4,020. Platinum is at $1,591 per ounce, while Brent crude oil is at $73.51 a barrel. Recapping the top story at 5, the AG, Zakani Maluleke, says audit outcomes for municipalities in the Western Cape have regressed. Headlines at 5:30 for Radio 2000 News. I'm Kolofelo Defo.
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7: Good afternoon. In your sport headlines, Bafana Bafana playing South Korea at 3 a.m. Thursday morning in their final group stage game at the 2026 FIFA World Cup. So at 5:30, I've called on a friend. Last week it was Zakhele Lebasa. Today, I've got another friend of mine, Mark Haskins, and he's going to help us unpack this game. And I believe he's one of the best people to do it because he's also an SABC sport analyst, a great one at that. He hosts masterclasses on reflecting on the different games that have played. He does that on Soccer Zone. He does that on our World Cup show as well, called Match Day Locker. So Mark the Hask Haskins joins us at 5:30 as we build up and chat. Bafana Bafana.
8: How are you? Club Soweto. Eba fet bonjour. In 1976, you just switch her on. And for 50 years, the nation has watched as the story unfolds. And namhlanje, courage looks the same and different. It looks like showing up when no one believes in you. It's about finding the strength to stand up again. The courage of 1976 is appealing in 2026. SAPC 1, Zansi for sure. The source of youth courage. My gosh.

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2: 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Since 1974, now they're back. Dangerman, Cedric Bakambu, four goals in qualifying.
3: 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It's a stunning goal.
2: Portugal, Colombia, Uzbekistan. 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

0: Incognito also brought you Nights Over Egypt. Yeah, they got it from the Jones Girls. Yeah. Nights Over Egypt on Radio 2000, our music, your memories. 10 after 5. Lot of reaction, I tell you. That came through. In regards to the Clash of the Provinces, well, she was just bouncing in for the second time around and she didn't quite make it. That is Lebu, who was our reigning champion for today's face-off, if you will. She came against Zatembi, so, and we nicknamed him appropriately Zegete, right?
1: Your location, God, your location. I'm for Ubandon Sebezagosan.
2: Hi, guys. Now I even doubt if this guy understood what was going on there. Location? Hi, my brother. Send me your location. Let me come and help you out.
0: I will.
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4: 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Zegete was there for vibes, eh? Ah, he was there for vibes. He just spelled Likweta.
5: Ah, DCC. 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
6: Send the pin.
5: 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Tipros. Kachiwani, yeah.
7: Zegete, our location. Zegete. Today was one of those, it was like, I'm at school, I needed to study for this. I think if Nicky Mabelo could class, I would have gotten them right.
8: Mm. Yeah. I can spell like a good to spell you one, John. What is the question?
9: Send location.
8: Then who's a get if low come in? I manage that and spell and then the genre.
9: Executive.
0: All right. Loquacious. L O Q U A C I O U S. Loquacious. Vin?
6: Okay.
0: Yeah.
6: 100 minutes of tin.
9: Nakia!
0: Something. It's an adjective that means tending to talk too much, a great deal.
6: Mm.
0: Yeah. Being chatty, yeah.
9: Someone who loves just talking. Okay. Small talk.
0: Yeah. Loquacious.
6: Hmm.
9: Send location to a loquacious.
7: You, hi, Zekiti. Hi, Zekiti. Sorry, I got to be quiet. I'm going to be quiet. Levu, I don't think we're right. I'm trying to see swam. What is going on?
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9: 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We haven't actually.
12: Oh, Zekete. Better go location. I go to loquacious. They both failed. It opened for test. Section 89. Yo. Hi. 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
1: And I'm telling man next.
2: Ziggity.
3: Yeah, we are just loquacious people, you know.
1: Yeah, we're just loquacious.
4: Yeah. Oh, Ziggity.
1: Oh, I'm looking way for
5: Ziggity. Ziggity. Ooh, what's the location? What's the location? 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
2: Yes.
1: Hey, my feet. Hey, which I've learned that it's him.
2: Hey, John.
1: I'm being so bad. Hi, you say it. I've been your pants. My colleague and your neighbor, my name is over you. Being his funeral location.
3: Jabula.
6: Zagatel. 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

0: with Jordan Sparks. There's also Superhuman with Kerry Hilson. With Lil Wayne and Tyga, Loyal. And alongside Benny Benassi, Beautiful People. It's quite techie, this song. Not techie, but techie. As in sort of, you know, techno-ish.
1: High
0: that,
1: tech.
0: That live your life, yeah?
1: What did you call it? It's not Afro-tech.
0: Yeah?
1: It's pop tech.
0: Yeah, but it's techie in its essence. You know, the song itself, right? Got that techie kind of feel. Anyway, we're turning up the votes and seeing what song you'd love to hear. We did say at the beginning of the show that you and only you can make that decision on what song we ultimately play. 060-584-2250 or on our social media platforms at Radio2000_ZA. Let's see about X as we usually do. First up, okay, 8% for Beautiful People with Benny. There's 24% who are saying they want to hear Loyal with Lil Wayne and Tyga. 34% of you going with Superhuman with Kerry Hilson. And No Air with Jordan Sparks, 34% as well. So a tie there we have on X.
2: No ties on Facebook.
0: No ties.
2: Beautiful People, 4%.
0: Yeah.
2: Loyal, 8%, 24% for Superhuman, and 64% No Air. And then on our WhatsApp channel, this is what the votes are looking like.
0: Yeah.
2: 43 Beautiful People, 72 Loyal, 112 Superhuman, overall winner No Air with Jordan Sparks. Hey.
0: Ungaphefumula ngaphandle komoya.
2: Yeah, so in the plan.
1: Oxygen.
0: So in the plan.

0: three. Umangisha.
1: Hey. Yeah, Eva. Hey. Come on now.
2: I don't think you heard it.
0: One, two, three.

0: That's Brian Temba. He's talking about Tuzanen.
1: Oh.
0: But yeah. Radio 2000 Our Music, Your Memories, Drive Connection. This is every weekday between 3 and 6. Let it simmer down now, Brian.
1: But he said it.
0: He said it?
1: In the song, yeah.
0: Oh, he did, you think?
1: Yeah.
0: Hmm? No, I didn't hear him saying
1: Senkatele. Before the last note, Senkatele.
0: Ukatazwa yini?
1: Ukutuzanele. Can I change the studio,
0: please? Let's hear. I heard no Senkatele. Right at
1: work.
0: The end there, yeah?
1: It takes work.
0: It does. I mean, talented musician. He is. I mean, yeah, I mean, Brian Temba was part of the cast of The Lion King, the one that was showing in London.
1: Oh, yeah?
0: Yeah, and he was part of that, I think, for about 9 years or so.
1: He brings down high notes. He makes them fall like dominoes.
0: He came out of that and, put together his album. I mean, about Zanele, about Dominoes, and it's just been, he's just been at it ever since, yeah?
2: Can someone make a song with my name, please?
0: Lo Nwabo.
1: Yes, that's my
2: Senkatele. They must say positive things.
0: It's a pity he's not around anymore.
3: Hi, this is Mbongengema.
2: And maybe he would have, yes.
3: To Drive Connection.
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3: 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Lono Abe and Isaac.
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2: I take it back.
1: Bele bele wentliziyo.
2: No.
0: Yeah, I don't
2: Can we maybe start with making it an R&B song so that she can
0: R&B-ish.
2: Say Lonwabo.
0: Okay, so you're reaching out to
1: for
0: Brian Temba
1: for the R&B way.
0: Yes, Kulu, she's got the headlines. It's 2000.
5: 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Independent and impartial.
6: Thanks, Paul. In the headlines this hour, we begin with breaking news. Northwest businessman Suleiman Karim is unlikely to appear before the Matlanga Commission tomorrow as scheduled. SABC News understands that Karim was recently admitted to a medical facility. The Auditor General says municipalities spend more than R1 billion on consultants to prepare financial statements for audit purposes. Tsakani Maluleke was briefing Parliament's COGTA Portfolio Committee on audit outcomes for municipalities in the 2024-25 financial year. And further afield, the WHO says the Ebola outbreak in DRC and Uganda is continuing to outpace response efforts. I'll have details on this and more stories at 6. Lonwabo has the sports.
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2: Kulu, why do I love you so much, Kodwa? Yes, listen, girl, you and I.
0: You got it from Kulu.
2: We need to have a coffee
0: date.
2: So, Bafana Bafana are in action. They've got plenty of songs that are sang and for them. And we hope that we'll be celebrating playing all of those songs for them after beating South Korea at the FIFA World Cup at 3 a.m. So, Bafana Bafana are playing South Korea, hoping to secure a berth in the 32nd round. And before we chat to Mark Haskins, who will be joining me ASAP very soon, let's listen to Coach Hugo Bruce, who is saying that, of course, this is his final World Cup as a coach, and it would be the best way to exit with taking Bafana Bafana to the next round.
7: To be in the second round is my first and my last, probably, World Cup. So I will do it. I will do it well, and I want success, because this is something I'm used to. So I want also this time. I want the success, and I want to be in the second round.
2: So that is the coach of Bafana Bafana, Coach Hugo Bruce. And Mark the Hask Haskins joins us now to chat about this all-important game. He's wearing green, fitting color for today, honoring the event. The Hask.
8: Good afternoon. Good afternoon to the listeners. Great to be here.
2: Thank you so much for joining us. Tell me, Mark, we're playing a South Korea side. If you profile it, very similar in style of play to us. How does Coach Hugo Bruce approach this game?
8: It's a tough one. It's you know, what's going to be interesting is how Korea approach it, because they don't need a win. They need a draw. Ultimately, that'll be good enough to get them through to the next phase. But for us, it's a win at all costs. It's do or die. So we have to be the aggressors on the day.
2: Yeah.
8: Do Korea then play on the counterattack, which, you know, they got very pacey players. Jung Min-sun is one to mention. I mean, we know what he's done over the years at Tottenham. He now applies his trade in the US, but fantastic footballer nonetheless. And he's going to be a nightmare to deal with, especially if it's on the transition. But be that as it may, we have to go all out. Doesn't matter what Korea does, we have to really go and show ourselves and put our best foot forward, and we have to dominate the ball if we can. That's going to be very important.
2: How does the starting lineup look like, considering that we are without one of our most key players in Tebogo Mokoena?
8: Yeah, again, you know, I've had this conversation with many people. Tebza is irreplaceable. You know, what he brings to the team. The tears rolling down his face the other day also just, you know, embodied who he is. It shows how much it meant. And so everyone's going to have to draw from that. I still believe that we have able-bodied replacements. When I look at Jaden Adams and Talent and Bata, for me, those are the two that have to start in that holding, double pivot position. Tebza's, what he has over them is experience.
2: Yeah.
8: Is the ability, they have the ability. Tebza obviously has experience, Champions League, you know, playing in the continent, playing at the Club World Cup.
2: Junior ranks as well.
8: All that kind of thing. So yeah, he's been to the Olympics, he's been to under 20 World Cup. So Tebza's got fast experience playing at various levels, and that's what he has over those who play in the same position as him. And that's what makes him, you know, so, you know, important.
2: Yeah.
8: But I still believe that the players that are going to have to step up. I mean, I've seen the Talent and Bata step up and score some really crucial goals for Bafana. I'm a big, big fan of Jaden Adams. I fought with him before. I've said to him before, I think you're cheating us.
2: Yeah.
8: Because I still don't believe we've seen the best. I still believe there's so much in his locker.
2: But we're getting somewhere, right?
8: No, for sure.
2: Yeah.
8: Especially since he's cut his
2: hair.
8: Yes, said
2: that was
8: important. He's a Groot man now. He's, you know, he's playing like a Groot man. So, but what a player he is.
2: Yeah.
8: I'm a big, big fan of his. And I believe, you know, these are the moments that every footballer dreams of. When you're young, coming up, and you daydream about playing at the World Cup one day. These are the scenarios you look at. The guy ahead of you gets suspended or injured or whatever. Now you're thrown into the deep end.
2: Yeah.
8: Now it's time for them to step up and
2: now
8: show
2: we're
8: themselves.
2: Separating boys from men.
8: Yeah, for sure.
2: At
8: for
2: this
8: sure.
2: stage.
8: The thing is, the reality is with the World Cup, it oftentimes can be a once in a lifetime thing.
2: Yeah.
8: And so there are no guarantees that we'll be at 2030 when it's Spain,
2: Morocco and Portugal, I think.
8: Portugal, Spain, Morocco. There are no guarantees that South Africa will be there. So for some of these players, it could be, you know, the one opportunity.
2: Sure.
8: So they have to treat it as such. This is the chance of a lifetime. And you have to go out there and cover every blade of grass if you have to. You have to literally go and put your body on the line, put everything on the line for this one moment in time.
2: You've given me goosebumps. And, you know, I hope everyone that has said, I'm not sure if I'm going to wake up, I hope the Mark's words are enough to inspire you to wake up at least to get at 5 to 3.
0: I'm not sure, Mark. I'm not sure, Mark.
8: What do you mean?
0: Let truth be told. I'm not sure if I can wake up.
8: You're not sure if you can wake up?
0: Yeah.
2: What do we say to this, Mark?
0: What do you say to someone like me? To say 3 o'clock, what do you say to me?
8: I'm saying the alarm clocks are there for a reason.
2: Yes.
8: Set that alarm clock.
2: Start
8: at
2: 2 a.m.
8: on the phone. Yeah.
2: 2:30, 2:45, and then 2:55 and wake up.
8: It's going to be worth it. I guarantee you that. I promise you it's going to be worth it. And
0: take your word.
8: It's the pride of the nation at stake.
0: Yeah.
8: It's the pride of the nation. And the boys need us.
2: Yes, all right.
8: The boys
2: do.
8: Need us.
2: Catch myself and Mark and Andile Dlamini, Banyana Banyana goalkeeper, and Mamelodi Sundowns ladies goalkeeper. We're going to have more of this conversation on Matchday Locker at 9:30 this evening on SABC2. Other than that, we'll see you tomorrow when we are celebrating Bafana's victory.
0: There you go. It's time to celebrate Country Allure at the 2026 Hollywood Bets July. 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
16: Good afternoon. Our top story has been the N14. The crash hit up by GM seems to be cleared. That traffic backlog from the Brockfontein interchange seems to be moving through better now. Still have the breakdown on the M1 North at New Road. Very heavy getting up from Buccleuch today. A breakdown in front of Alex on the N3 South. So some delays from Limbro Park. Once you work through that, traffic stays heavy all the way to Germiston. The R21 onto Rietfontein Road passing East Rand Mall into Boxburg. That's heavy. Traffic lights are down today. Rietfontein and Ravenswood, which is a bit of a problem. And that N12 home to Lanasia and Protea Glen, queuing up from the N1 highway through Golden Highway down to that left lane closure at the Clipsway Valley Road. It does look very heavy today. Durban, the M4, the Ruthhurst Highway, under a bit of pressure today between Blue Lagoon and Mschlunga Rocks Drive, both north and southbound, queuing up. Mschlunga Rocks Drive busy as well, with motorists avoiding that. And another breakdown on the N2 north after Spaghetti Junction. Early one cleared. It's been replaced really quickly with a fresh one. So there's still some delays getting up towards Get it right. Cape Town, the N7 North, about third afternoon in a row. You're queuing past noon. That's because of roadworks. Just one lane open. Queues from Plattecliff Road and the elevated freeway that was closed earlier in and out of Cape Town has been reopened today, but it's left a lot of traffic backlogging out of the city centre on the N1 towards a busy Coburg interchange. With your traffic updates, I'm Rob Byrne.
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18: We'll go back to Mexico because SABC Sports senior reporter Belile Mnyandu is there. How's the team doing at the moment?
19: Well, we were training the training session yesterday. The boys looked good. All 26 of them were on the pitch. Of course, as we know, only 24 of them are eligible to play, as things stand due to suspensions.
18: Yeah, what's the latest on Themba Zwane? Because we had reports that the 3-match suspension would be appealed. Is that official? Has it been officially appealed?
19: I know that they've appealed, but I don't think they've got the outcome yet.
18: Okay, so we can... It's unlikely to see him this Thursday.
19: As things stand, but maybe you never know with football. Between now and Thursday, morning sub can tag me. Maybe things could change. But we'll get an update. We have match day minus one press conference in the afternoon.
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0: Yeah, and that's us, folks. It is Wednesday, and of course, we bring in DJ Ngoshi of the Sunset Sessions. Yeah, alongside Mpulo, that's DJ Mpulo. They alternate, you see, every other Wednesday. And talking about DJ Ngosh, will be in the mix today. Catch her this Saturday at 8 o'clock on SABC One, as well as streaming on SABC Plus. She is DJ. She's on a production called She Is DJ, a production that shines a spotlight on the lives and careers of female DJs. So, yeah, catch her. Then Saturday, 8 p.m. SABC One and live streaming on SABC Plus. We thank you for your ear.
1: Of course, we're taking off like an Oshkosh. Of course, we leave you in the hands of Ngosh.
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1: Top stories at 6, Suleiman Karim admitted to medical facility and Ebola outbreak outpaces response. Good evening, I'm Kolofelo Therefore. Northwest businessman Suleiman Karim is unlikely to appear before the Matlanga Commission tomorrow as scheduled. SABC News understands that Karim was recently admitted to a medical facility. Karim, who was due to testify before the commission in April, suffered a heart attack that same month. He has been implicated in the 360 million rand SAPS tender awarded to Medicare 24, a company linked to attempted murder accused Vusmusi Cat Matlala. In Parliament, the Auditor General says municipalities spent more than a billion rand on consultants to prepare financial statements for audit purposes. Tsakani Maluleke was briefing COGTA Portfolio Committee on audit outcomes for municipalities in the 2024-25 financial year. Maluleke says 10 years ago, 179 municipalities used consultants to do this work, while in the year under review, it shows that the situation has deteriorated over the years.
2: In 2024-25, it is 225 municipalities using consultants for the same purpose, collectively spending 1.6 billion rand. It's telling us that the situation is not getting better, it's getting worse. We looked carefully to see why municipalities were using consultants, and we found that yes, there are some vacancies, but the real issue is about a lack of skills. There are people employed in the municipality to do this work, and they're unable to do it, so consultants are hired year after year.
1: Let's remain in Parliament. The Portfolio Committee on Women, Youth and Persons with Disabilities and Standing Committee on Public Accounts held a joint briefing around the late submission of the 2024-25 annual report by the National Youth Development Agency. The meeting with the NYDA included, among others, how the agency has addressed the complaints of the alleged financial mismanagement made by various whistleblowers regarding the entity's governance. The meeting's chairperson, Liesel van der Merwe.
3: We've also seen the entity, unfortunately, being marred by several negative media reports. The latest negative media report focused on the fact that the agency is alleged to have procured services of a forensic investigator to look for the whistleblowers instead of looking at the veracity.
1: And finally, further fooled, the World Health Organization says the Ebola outbreak in the Democratic Republic of Congo and Uganda is continuing to outpace response efforts. WHO Chief Tedros Adhanom Ghebreyesus expressed concern over the tracing of people who have been in touch with those infected.
4: Contact tracing is still not at the level needed. Capacity at treatment and isolation center is insufficient. Safe and dignified burials remain a major challenge. The health system is under pressure. Border closures continue to hinder the response. Multiple security incidents have been reported, and the affected area is in the grip of a decades-long humanitarian crisis, and financial support is still insufficient.
1: The top story at 6 in news, Justin. Northwest businessman Suleiman Karim is unlikely to appear before the Matlanga Commission tomorrow as scheduled. SABC News understands that Karim was recently admitted to a medical facility. Next updates at 7 for Radio 2000 News. I'm Kolofelo Therefore.
0: SABC News. Independent and impartial.
5: I'm a millionaire, and yes, I am a millionaire. And then you'd be on the couch with your six numbers. But a seven is for heaven, or yes. But four is for the door, or yes. But 38 is never too late, or yes. 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
8: A Cape Verde journalist who is actually joining us from the World Cup, Victor Hugo Fortes, 40-year-old goalkeeper for Zinia after his performance against Spain. Was he already a household name in Cape Verde? Did people know about him?
9: This FIFA round for Zinia is for the world. It's unbelievable. But for us, we know Zinia for a very long time. He's with the team. He's one of the oldest players in the team. Him, Sopir, Rian and Gary Rodriguez, they were in the 2013 World Cup for the first time in South Africa.
8: The coach, Pupista, also born in Cape Verde, right?
9: A great coach. He's a former player. He played for the national team. In South Africa 2013, he was the assistant coach from Lucien Tunis.
0: Game on with Tabiso Musiya on Radio 2000.

0: Good evening and thanks for joining us on Radio 2000 or staying with Radio 2000 and for joining us on Game On with me, Thabiso Musia. Katlego Modiba is producing the show and Kate Mahlangu is with us in technical tonight. We are counting down the hours. We are just hours away from a kickoff of Bafana Bafana's last group game at the FIFA World Cup 2026, 3 a.m. start against South Korea. I'm sure we all know the permutations. By now, it is a must-win game for Bafana Bafana against South Korea if they are to advance to the last 32, and will certainly be up for it. Oh, we're actually not even going to sleep tonight because we are staying up. Brazil plays Haiti at midnight. Brazil plays Scotland at midnight. Morocco plays Haiti at midnight. So it will be the perfect doubleheader then, or curtain raiser to lead us to Bafana Bafana against South Korea at 3 a.m. tomorrow morning. We'll talk World Cup later on the show. We'll be joined by former Bafana Bafana captain Ricardo Katsa, who's played and captained the national team in the U.S., where he went with that squad that played in the Gold Cup back in 2005. So he's got some insight as to how it is just to play that part of the world, and we'll get his thoughts on what he expects and how the game should be approached tomorrow morning, because he is a coach also. And you can catch the game live on SABC 1 as well as SABC 3 from 3 a.m. The build-up will actually start even much earlier, but an hour earlier. So stay up for that. So make sure you get some sleep now and then wake up before Bafana Bafana. And please to Umfundisi Upol and his congregation, Wenkonzo Nation, can we please abstain tonight? Sitela Inkonzo Yenu Ingangeni. Asfuna Mapadi tonight, Paul. Please spread the word to your congregation. Abstinence tonight, please, because we know the kind of service that you provide with Ibandla Lakho. But nonetheless, tonight we're coming to you live from Saskok House because there is a big announcement that is happening. Team South Africa's squad that will be going to the Commonwealth Games next month will be announced and officially unveiled, and you can also catch that broadcast live on SABC as well as SABC Sport. And to find out more about what we can expect this evening and also maybe at the Commonwealth Games and how preparations are going and how they've gone, we are joined by Saskok's Head of Performance, Mr. Leon Fleischer. Man of many titles, you've been around. He's been a chef de mission, right?
1: Many times,
0: yes. I remember the last time we spoke to you, it was about that. But right now, obviously, you're heading Saskok's Head of Performance, and he's the man that will make sure that everything is sorted out by the time the team goes to LA in 2028. Good evening from us on Radio 2000, firstly, and thank you for joining us, sir.
1: Thank you very much for having us.
0: Have you been to LA yet? Because I know the other time I was reading that you were going to go and see how things are and how the preparations are going.
1: So I have done one visit, unofficially two visits, but officially one visit with LA 28.
0: Yeah.
1: We were there for an open day, had a look at the venues, had a look at the village, and I will be going in November for a visit and looking for pre-games training camps as well for our sports. I'll be there sort of the last week of November this year, and then I think we'll still have two visits next year as well before we even go to the games in 28.
0: Is that the best way to do it, to start early?
1: You
0: Is that how you've always done it?
1: So remember, as much as we want to be up there with the Aussies and some of the others, they are already visiting Brisbane 2032.
0: Really?
1: Yes.
0: Wow.
1: But they obviously bit more budget than us.
0: Yes.
1: We do what we can, and as you know, as South Africa, we always make plans and we always punch above our weight.
0: Yeah, so the UK's budget was like $1 billion the last time the games came around. How's our budget looking? Because the minister was also talking about budget cuts.
1: Yeah, still budget cuts. So we will be applying next month to the National Lottery for some of the games for next year. So hopefully we'll get some help from the National Lottery. They've always been good to us. Mm. So, and, you know, they gave us $39 million for Paris for the Olympics and Paralympics. Great help. And hopefully going forward to LA, because every games that we go to, including these Commonwealth Games, is a stepping stone to LA. Absolutely. LA is the ultimate, LA Olympic and Paralympic, but these Commonwealth Games are going to now, very important to see, like a bit of a barometer on how we're going to do in LA.
0: I'm glad you've mentioned that, because there are some who believe there's no place for the Commonwealth Games, or what is the value or the importance of the Commonwealth Games?
1: Very important for us. Very important for us. Chad Leclos, Cameron van der Berg,
0: Akani. Akani's got a gold.
1: You know, so we look at it. There's very good countries still. There's only 74 countries in the Commonwealth.
0: Yeah.
1: But of those countries, you've got Australia, very good swimming country. England, very good swimming country. You got Jamaica, great running country. You got all that Caribbean countries in there. So it's a very good start for some of our athletes before they go to an Olympic. Let them experience a multi-coded games that's not as intense as an Olympic Games or a Paralympic Games, and it just gets them used to it. To go to your first Olympics or Paralympics and medal is very hard. Not a lot of people have done it. You know, we're very lucky with a Chad that has, but it's not easy to go to your first Olympics. So it's good to go through tougher games leading up to an Olympic Games and a Paralympic Games.
0: Okay, that's great. That's good to hear then, and it must mean a lot, obviously, to the athletes. But this time around, we're going to Scotland. There are less events.
1: Correct.
0: Why is that?
1: So these
0: what's different? Maybe you can tell us about this year.
1: So these games are supposed to have been hosted in Victoria, Australia. Unfortunately, they pulled out of the games, and the Commonwealth Sport couldn't find a host. It actually looked like these games weren't going to take place. And then Glasgow came on board, said, listen, we're willing to host. However, we can only host if we can do 10 sport instead of the 24. Oh. So there's only 10 sport. We're competing in all 10 sport, but definitely a much smaller scale than was Birmingham 2022, where we got 27 medals. So it'll be very hard to get 27 medals now
0: because there are only
1: 10
0: events.
1: Sport and literally less than half the athletes that we had in Birmingham 2022.
0: So does it also talk to the challenges then of hosting? Because I know there was a stage when South Africa was bidding to host and wanted to host in Durban. And
1: why
0: then
1: are you going there?
0: Happen.
1: Why? Yeah, we were
0: since Australia also pulled out, is it?
1: Yes, we were supposed to host 2022 and then we pulled out of spiraling costs. And
0: yes.
1: Yeah, it's a very sore point for me. Because for me, it was going to be the first time I was going to work on the other side.
0: Oh.
1: Not taking the team, working. But now we have put our hand up for 2036 Olympic and Paralympics. And we are quite far down that stage and finalizing which city it will be in. Nice. And presenting that to the IOC. It will be a very tough one. Lots of countries putting their hands up for 2036.
0: Is that Olympics?
1: Olympics and Paralympics.
0: And Paralympics.
1: And Paralympics. So we'll see how that goes. But... Listen, we're very grateful for Glasgow for doing the games.
0: Yeah.
1: We're very glad that athletics and swimming are part of it. We would have loved hockey and rugby sevens to be there as well as two of our major team sports for Olympics. We're grateful netball's there, but netball is not in the Olympic Games.
0: Yes, yes. And with Glasgow coming on board now, I think India will be the next one after that. Does it at least help then sustain the future of these games?
1: It does.
0: And to show that they still have a future.
1: And there's been major changes in the mother body, Commonwealth Sport. They used to be called the Commonwealth Games Federation. They've changed their name to Commonwealth Sport. New staff, new invigoration, and they're really sort of pushing the sport and what sport does for the Commonwealth nations. And a lot of the Commonwealth nations are not rich nations. A lot of them are the island nations, etc. So there's a big invigoration, and I think India coming on board is going to be a massive games in 2030.
0: Yeah, 2030. Yes.
1: Big games in India, and I think it'll be a great games in India. They hosted in 2010. Mm. I think it'll be a very good games. They also want to put their hands up for an Olympic and a Paralympic Games. So I think the Commonwealth Games has a future.
0: Okay, that's good to hear, because the other question that always comes around is that what are these nation celebrating since now they've gained their independence and they're no longer colonized by the British?
1: Yeah, it's a big story that, but there's still apparently a massive opportunity for countries being part of Commonwealth business-wise.
0: Yeah.
1: For us, we obviously being a bit selfish, we just want to exploit the sport, obviously. So we're very happy to be part of it sports-wise because of the countries that are involved there. As I said, in terms of athletics, all the Caribbean countries are there. In terms of swimming, a lot of the top swimming countries are there. The only ones that are missing really is USA and China. But you can still judge where you are based on time. But people, when you're going to an Olympic and Paralympic Games, it's not always the time.
0: Yeah.
1: It's on the day, the people that have got the mental toughness to win a Games and race. And that's what separates countries, and that's where we want to be. We want to be competing with the best, with our limited budget. And as you know, we stand up. We stand up and we count it wherever we go.
0: Yes. And the one other thing about the Commonwealth Games that's probably different is that usually there will be the same amount of events for disabled athletes as well as able-bodied athletes. Is that the same?
1: It is. It's the biggest integrated multi-sported event in the world, the Commonwealth Games, which incorporates both para-sport and able-bodied sport. So we're got para-athletics, we've got para-swimming. We got para lawn bowls. Unfortunately, we didn't qualify. And we got wheelchair basketball.
0: Oh, okay.
1: Men and women, 3-on-3. Very happy.
0: 3-on-3.
1: 3-on-3. It's called, what are they? Got a new fancy name. 3x3.
0: Yeah.
1: Correct, Dave.
0: Yes.
1: Unfortunately, we didn't qualify para powerlifting, but it's something that we're going to, and we didn't qualify para track cycling. Mm. But we qualified everywhere else. So we're very happy. And we also got to always remember that for us to take these teams, we've got to thank our partners as well.
0: Yes.
1: So we've got Mr. Price Sport dressing us beautifully in Max Elite. We've got Bidvest that look after us both as a mother, as a big sponsor, as well as Bidvest Operation Excellence. National Lotteries and the Department of Sports, Arts and Culture and Planet Fitness. Massive shout out to them for helping us as well.
0: Ah, that's wonderful. So without rugby sevens and hockey, where is our best medal chance then?
1: Track and field and swimming.
0: And swimming, of course.
1: Always. And then remember, we've got lawn bowls. The only difference with lawn bowls now in Glasgow, they're playing indoor on carpet, which is very different to how South Africa plays. We play outdoor on grass.
0: Oh.
1: So our guys are training on carpet, but it's a very different game. Ooh. It's a very different game than playing on grass. But I think we'll still sneak some medals in lawn bowls as well.
0: Okay, wonderful. And just before we wrap up, Usobong Imsomi has been announced now. Obviously, she'll take on the role that you used to hold for this Commonwealth Games. It's a first one, former captain of the national team. What advice would you have for her? And just what do you make overall of the appointment? I don't know if you were part of it.
1: I was part of it. Extremely happy with it. Flag bearer in Birmingham 2022 as captain of netball, and now she is the chef de mission. She must just enjoy. She's going there to inspire our athletes, and who better than an icon like Gabongi Msomi?
0: Yeah.
1: It is unbelievable. This is part of her journey in sports administration. I'll be there to help her. I'll be there for her to lean on me. And I keep telling her, I want to make this experience for you the best experience of your life, leading Team South Africa to a multi-coded games.
0: Wonderful. How did she take it?
1: Oh, man, she is stoked. She's stoked. She's here tonight.
0: Yeah.
1: She's going to be... She really is so stoked. And do you know what I like about her? She wants to learn. She wants to be hungry. And she wants to just become a better sports administrator. That's where she's going. She's coaching now.
0: Yes.
1: I think she'll be a leader in years to come as a sport in sport leadership.
0: Oh, that's wonderful. Finally, how different is this chef de mission with the head of performance, the role that you have now?
1: I still do the same work.
0: Just a fancier title.
1: Yeah, just a fancier
0: actually,
1: which
0: title is fancier? Okay.
1: Yeah.
0: Okay. No, thank you, Mr. Leon Fleischer, for joining
1: us. Thank you once again.
0: It's been a pleasure.
1: Please keep up with us during the games.
0: We'll definitely do that.
1: Awesome, guys. Thank you so much. And to the listeners, please follow us.
0: Thank you, sir. Head of Performance at SASCOC, Mr. Leon Fleischer, just giving us the lowdown on what to expect at the Commonwealth Games this year in Glasgow, and also just what his role entails and about the appointment, exciting appointment of Obongi Wemsomi, and why the Commonwealth Games are still important. Now that the guest has left us, I think we need to slab after this break.
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0: Okay, we'll bring in more guests here where we are coming from, which is Saskok House. Is it Rosebank? I think it's around Rosebank here, Melrose Arch. But anyway, we are here for the announcement of Team SA Squad that will be going to the Commonwealth Games. We'll still talk Bafana later on, so do stay with us because there is a big game. But before we bring in the next guest, how do you folks feel about the Commonwealth Games? I did ask Mr. Leon Fleischer about the importance of the Commonwealth Games, because the Commonwealth Games, the nations that participate are the nations that were colonized. They were colonized by the British. So that's why it's only them that can participate in the Commonwealth Games. So it's basically a celebration. It seems like it's a celebration of being colonized. How do you feel about that? Is there still a need for these games? You know, even though Mr. Fleischer explained that for the athletes, it's very important, it prepares them for the Olympics. But what really are we celebrating then during these games? Because we are sovereign state, we've got our independence. So why are we still part of these Commonwealth Games? I know the King will be there also. There are special events for the King also. There's a relay that happens in honor. It was the Queen before. This will actually be the first ones since the passing of the Queen. So the King will be there now, and obviously he'll be the main actor here at this Commonwealth Games. I don't know how you guys feel about that. Is there still a place for the Commonwealth Games? 060-584-2250. Let us know. But we'll take your voice notes there. You can call us also on 086-000-2479 if you want to weigh in on whether there is still a reason or an importance of the Commonwealth Games. But let's move on then while we wait for more guests to join us here from Team SA. Let's talk some World Cup then. We'll speak to Coach Ricardo Kata also later on. But firstly, we've got some World Cup news for you.
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5: 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Goal! Bafana Bafana! Goal for South Africa! 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
6: Camilla comes on the end of it. Can he get two?
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0: Yeah, the first story is that the US has now announced that it will allow Iran's football team to get into their country 2 days before their final group match against Egypt at this FIFA World Cup. Previously, Iran was only allowed to get into the U.S. on match day. They are based in Mexico, only allowed to get in on match day. And then after the game, they needed to go back immediately back to Mexico. So they'll still not be allowed to stay in the U.S. overnight. But the Department of Homeland Services has announced that at least they will allow them to get into the U.S. 2 days before the match. They didn't really give reasons behind this decision, but it comes at the same time when they are saying that there is a ceasefire deal or that diplomatic talks that are happening between Washington and Tehran then. But how do you feel about that? And we heard earlier on, earlier in the tournament, when Iran played their first game, from some of their players who were not happy with this arrangement. Okay, we'll go back to that clip then of the Iranian. Oh, let's see if we can find it. The Iranian players who were complaining that they were not happy with having to get in and out of the U.S. on the same day. Okay. Apologies for that. We'll try and find the clip. But let's. But that's, for me, that's one of the big stories of the day. And then the other story, and it's a sad one, is that France coach Didier Deschamps will be leaving the World Cup, and he will return to France following the passing of his mother. This was announced by the French Football Federation. He was informed of the passing of his mother yesterday, and has been given permission then to go back to France to attend the funeral. France already qualifying for the knockout stages of this World Cup after two wins, one against Senegal and one against Iraq. So they will now face Norway in that big game on Friday. Erling Haaland up against Kylian Mbappe to basically sort out the winner of that group, which is Group I. So condolences to the coach there of France, the coach Didier Deschamps. Then we say strength to him and his family. And just a reminder then, tomorrow morning, Bafana Bafana in action against South Korea, 3 a.m. in the morning. And the team did hold a press conference where they, well, match day minus one press conference. The coach, as well as Yaya Sitole, spoke ahead of that just to talk about the plans for the game and how the team has been since that 1-1 draw against against the Czech Republic. So let's hear from Yaya Sitole about the match. He's back from suspension and is available for selection for this one. And usually it happens in rugby, when they put out a player for the press conference the day before the game, then it's an indication that the player will be playing. I know that it's not always the case with Safa as well as Bafana Bafana, but definitely with rugby, that's what happens before matches.
7: I think about the match, you know, everybody know that it's a very important match for us. We all know that we need to win the game tomorrow in order to advance to the next round. So I think the team is well prepared, and we are more than motivated for the game tomorrow. I know that I didn't have a good game in the first game, but I think the response that I got from the team was good. Everyone was supportive. Even the coach as well. He supported me very well, so I'm very grateful for that. And I think that's what makes us a very good team. Like, because other than the team, in our group, we have a very good human beings. I think everybody knows that like the World Cup is the biggest stage of football. So if you talk about it, the intensity here is very high, and obviously we are playing against a very good side. We know their qualities, or we know how they play because we did our analysis. And I think, as the coach have said, the only thing that we need to do tomorrow is to win the game if we want to qualify. And I think we are more than motivated for that. And we just can't wait for tomorrow.
0: That is Yaya Toy. Not Yaya Tor, Yaya Sitole, talking about the game against South Korea tomorrow morning. Then he was the one player that was made available next to the coach, Hugo Bruce. But let's also hear from the coach. They're back in Mexico, Monterrey, for this one. How are the conditions and how are they preparing? How's it going there, coach?
8: That's a fact. The weather conditions are special. It's very hot here. Are we advantaged? I don't know. We will see that tomorrow in the game, and it's very difficult to adapt to that weather condition. You need more time than 1 day or 2 days. You should have been here for 2 weeks, and then maybe you can say, okay, we are adapted. When I was a player, I was every game when it was a weather like this, I played a bad game because I couldn't adapt to the heat. So let's see tomorrow. Maybe because we are Africans, we adapt more easily maybe at that weather condition. But again, it's for both teams, and we will see tomorrow who will adapt the best.
0: Okay, coach, we wish you all the best then. But how are you approaching this game tomorrow? Because a lot has been said. Even the coach actually said it about Korea. I think he compared them to some batteries. He said they're like Duracell batteries or something like that, because of how they're always running and they're always moving around the field. So how are you preparing for them, coach?
8: First of all, you know that I never talk about tactics the day before the game, so I will not do it today either. The only thing I can say is that South Korea is a very disciplined and a good physical team. So they are running for 90 minutes. Everyone knows his role in the team, and they do it very disciplined. So for us, it will be the question of how can we stop their best or their qualities, and how can we use the weaknesses. We make analysis of that team, and we will see if we can do what we have to do tomorrow in the game. We analyze always very good the opponent. So we know everything about the game tomorrow, except the result. We will try to win that game. I said it already many times now during that press conference, and it will be like that. So there is nothing that escapes us of what South Korea can do, is able to do, how they are doing it. So the analysis has been done. So it's now up to us to, first of all, their qualities, and secondly, to use their weaknesses and what they are. I'm very sorry, I can't tell you that. I think you understand.
0: Okay, that is the coach of Bafana Bafana, then Hugo Bruce, talking about, well, not talking about his tactics or his preparations, or he's going to approach this game against South Korea. If you've just joined us, we're coming to you live from SASCOC House. It is where the announcement will be made. Team South Africa going to the Commonwealth Games at the end of July. And the squad then for these games in Glasgow will be announced tonight. And that's why we are here. We've already spoken to the head of performance at SASCOC, Mr. Leon Fleischer, who's also preparing for the Olympics in LA in 2028. Commonwealth Games in Glasgow will be from the 23rd to the 2nd of 23rd of July to the 2nd of August. But right now, let's find out more about the Koreans. SABC Sports senior reporter Velile Mnyandu is there, and he had a conversation with a Korean journalist Lee Hyung Chan.
9: In case of the third matches against South Africa, it will be a very hard and important game as well. Mm-hmm. So we got a chance to get going through the round of 32, and we wish, and we have very good position to the throughout the past the group stages. Mm-hmm. But if we lose, we got to struggle. So we have to stay humble. And have some very strong will to win. It needs, I think, we need very strong will to win. Mm-hmm.
10: Yeah. And I had also, I think it was Kim, right? I had Kim, okay. Yes, talking a lot about the physicality of the South African team and how they will have to match them as well. Mm-hmm.
9: Yeah, they know about the. South African team's strong point. They are very fast and speedy and have very good skills. So, but there are some weak point which he gets is the height. Because we can have some chances to set pieces and dead ball condition, then we have chance to make some goal. So, yeah, we have to fight with a very strong will. And then, yeah, that's what, yeah, what's will happen.
10: Yeah. So they feel that in terms of height, the South Korean players are taller than our players.
9: Yeah.
10: Really? We also,
9: right.
10: Do you think so?
9: Yeah, it's numbers and it's okay. Statistics. And I guess so, the average height of your team is maybe the lowest or something, I guess so.
10: Yeah.
9: Isn't it? Don't you think so?
10: We've got taller players on the bench.
9: All right.
10: You understand? Right. What Nabane, what Makanya. Mm-hmm.

0: At center back.
1: Okay, in case of the first match and second matches, the average defender's height was, I guess, 178 or so.
0: Yeah.
1: And we got a more taller player in defenders and the forward as well.
0: Yeah.
1: So, yeah, we got a chance to make some aerial chances.
0: Be careful.
1: All right.
0: Maybe our technical team can surprise you.
1: We have to. Maybe they know.
0: But just tell us more about the state of the South Korean football and the national team, and how has it been, especially with the same coach now for coming to the second World Cup?
1: He got an experience about the... He got a very hard time after the 2014 because of the way... The Algerian team, the 4-2, we lose. And before the matches, we have very strong will to win. But in that game, we don't have any chances. Mm-hmm. And it was very poor game for us. So, and another matches against Ghana in 2022.
0: Yes.
1: Yeah, we got a very struggle. As the first two goals, even though we make some... Two goals after the two goals, but we lose. Mm-hmm. So after the matches, we have some, I guess, in case of the, maybe it's some kind of idea, but the African jinx.
0: Yes.
1: So we have to overcome it. We have to overcome. If we beat South Africa tomorrow, we can overcome the jinx.
0: Because there's going to be football played.
1: Right.
0: Be prepared that you're going to see football being played because of how the two teams are also playing.
1: Yeah, it's very physical game. It will be a very physical game. And I know the atmosphere of the South African team. They sing together when they in the tunnel.
0: Yes.
1: It was very good atmosphere. Uh-huh. It was very... rhythmical.
0: Yes.
1: And we don't have to, we need to prevent the atmosphere comes up.
0: Yeah.
1: Before that, we have to score. I think so.
0: Easy. All the best, man.
1: Yeah.
0: Yeah. Yeah. The best team must win tomorrow.
1: Yeah, you will. Yeah, I will.
2: Okay, thank you to Lee Yung Chan then, who is an SBS Seoul Broadcast Systems TV journalist there. Yeah, Velile, standing on business, the best team must win. Because even a draw for Korea will be enough for them then to advance. They've already beaten the Czech Republic. But Bafana need a win. Let's hear from you. How are you feeling about the game tomorrow?
3: Good evening, Mr. Msiya. This is Thabo speaking from Davidson here. I just quickly want to weigh in on Bafana game. I wish the boys all the best. You know, I'll be waiting. I've already set my alarm at 2:02:45. Yes, I'll be up and I'll be singing the national anthem with the boys. And I just want to wish them all the best. You know, we need these 3 points to advance further in the competition. And Bafana, yeah. Spanan Bafana. Thank you for a good show, Mr. Msiya. Thank you.
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2: Okay, we're still coming to you live from Sasquatch House here, where the announcement will be made shortly. Team South Africa going to the Commonwealth Games late July and early August. So we've just had the singing of the national anthem, which was well received, and we're just waiting for, obviously I've already seen the Sasquatch president is here, Mr. Barry Hendricks, and I'm sure he will have a few words to say also to the team. I think he'll probably be the one that will be making the official announcement then of the team that will be going to the Glasgow Commonwealth Games this year. At the moment, we also have the CEO, Nozipho Jafta, who is on stage, just saying a few words about this team and what we can expect tonight, and obviously wishing them all the best of luck. We did hear from the head of performance at Sasquatch, Mr. Leon Fleischer, saying that this will be a different Commonwealth Games because there are less nations that are taking part. So still, we expect a lot from Team South Africa, but we also expect a lot tomorrow morning from Team South Africa. And former Bafana Bafana captain and now coach Ricardo Katsa joins us on the line to look ahead to the game. Coach, good evening from us on Radio 2000. Thanks for taking our call tonight.
9: Good evening, Tabiso, and to all the Radio 2000 listeners. Thank you for having me on the show.
2: Thanks, Coach. I don't know if you're doing an all-night, how you're gonna, or ages is against you. You're gonna sleep and wake up before 3 tomorrow.
9: Hey, we'll set the alarm for 3 o'clock and see if we'll set 4 alarms, and the last one will be 3 o'clock, and it needs to be out.
2: Just to make sure. That's to make sure. That's the spirit, Coach. But how are you feeling about the game tomorrow?
9: Look, obviously, as a country, there's a lot of expectation on our national team. You know, not just in football, in any other sporting code. But we need some success with Bafana Bafana. You know, I was thinking if I would play a game like this, Korea ranked 25th in the world, us ranked 60th in the world, like how would I approach this game? I would want to play this game as if it's my last game. So if the coach give me a chance to play, I would give everything. Because this game takes you out of the group. If you win it, or it might potentially take you home if you don't win it.
2: So are you saying that these are the games that the players live for? These are the moments that you work so hard your whole career to get to? Because sometimes we always ask those of us who didn't play, whether you get nervous or you get excited ahead of a big game like this.
9: There's always nerves, but it's good nerves. And there's always that excitement. But on the other hand, Tabiso, there's also that fear. You know, the fear of failure, the fear of not being good enough, like, you know, when the team comes home, what's going to happen at the airport? Because I remember in 2006 when we came home, people wanted to kill us. You know, when we came from, where was you? Egypt, you know? Is there fear? Fear, you can turn the fear into, you know, just something that will help you to succeed.
2: And so far, how do you look? What's your report card on Bafana Bafana after these first two games, Coach?
9: Look, Javi, so when you look at the team as well, you know, I think 16 players from Pirates and Sundowns, you take them with, you know, surely when you play them, if you look at Rele, 21 years old, he's been an exceptional player for us leading up to the World Cup. And then you come to the World Cup and he doesn't play. Now, did something go wrong? Is the stage too big for him? I don't think so, because when there's 18-year-old that's playing in the tournament, what are we saying? You know, if you look at the Sundowns players, they come off a high, you know, winning the Champions League. You look at the Pirates players, they come off winning the league. So why not throw them in? You know, that's why they're there. I know there's a lot of players, everyone wants to play. I also know that the coach wants to be consistent. And please hear me out. I'm not saying anything bad about the coach. But if you're going to take those players with the relays and those players that has been so successful for us in the build-up to the tournament, why not play them?
2: Because the confidence levels are also high.
9: Yeah, the confidence levels. I mean, if really, who doesn't want one good game? You are overseas, you're gone. Someone sees you, you're gone. You know?

0: and you're going to play against them, they're going to kill you. And when I look back now, we should have gone all out because we could have beaten them. You know, you honestly, what do we have to lose? You know, we had the World Cup. We are there already. The guys are eager and hunger to play. You know, I would just go all out. You know, would you rather win 2-1 or would you lose 1-0? I would rather go for the 2-1.
1: Okay, we'll take your word for it then, because that is such a big game, and maybe you must play it safe, coach, just to get the result.
0: No, then. So that's what we did with Mexico. We played it safe because it's a big game. Any team that's in the World Cup are big teams. You don't get into by the back door. You qualify to play in the World Cup, and I think and maybe that's the problem. We categorize teams and we put them into certain. We don't have to play well against this one. We'll get a point there. It's not that. If South Korea wins, they go. I think they go top of the league or second, and then it's over for us.
2: They'll be second.
0: You know, so if you treat games differently, I think when you go out and play, and this is what we encourage the guys always to do when we coach them. Every single game is important. Every training session is important. That 5v2 that you do, it's important. The passing drill that you do is important. So we cannot come to a level like this and then say, oh, no, we need to be cautious. Because cautious will take us out and we'll be back home. You know, rather go out there and try and win the game. Because we need to win.
1: Okay, now we'll take... No, we'll take your word for it then, Coach Ricardo Katz. I know you've also got your own mini World Cup happening once again this year. Tell us more about your tournament at the school.
0: Yeah, it's the second edition of the King's Cup. We had it last year and it was quite a huge success. It's starting tomorrow. It's Friday and Saturday with all the knockout stages on Saturday. Again, I'm so grateful that Orlando Pirates decided to come back. TS Galaxy decided to come back. Reza, the defending champions, is coming back. You know, and I've also then included Wits University, which is the reason for the tournament is to let kids get an opportunity to be seen by clubs, but at the same time, for the university to scout boys that's in matric. And it's always been the balance between schoolwork and football. And I think if the rugby can do it, if the cricket can do it, why can't the football do both? You know, we can do both at the same level. So, quite excited about the tournament. It's also a netball tournament. Netball is one of my favorite sporting codes at the school at the moment, even though I'm a footballer. But it's amazing to see how the girls are growing into the sport and just the confidence level. I mean, who doesn't want to play against Pirates as a school team? So I'm quite excited about that. That's happening tomorrow, starting at 12 o'clock and finishing at 5 for the next 3 days.
1: Yeah, just finally, after last year, how would you say is the level or the gap then between these academies, these established clubs like Pirates, and these schools like yours that played in the tournament?
0: So I think last year, so when I sat down and I looked at the games that we've played and I looked at the schools that played, someone actually asked me, why don't we put all the school teams in one group and we put all the clubs because they felt like the clubs was too strong. And I said,
1: Kate?
0: But then it defeats the purpose, you know? Because you want to play against the clubs. You want to play against the top schools. So I think it was more nerves last year. But I think this year, because we have the same teams coming back, I think our boys will be a bit more relaxed. A lot of our boys are playing TDL. They do play for these teams. But they've decided, especially at Kings, they've decided to play for the school tomorrow. And I'm so grateful for
1: that. Okay, wonderful, coach. We wish you all the best then tomorrow at King's College with your tournament. And all the best to Bafana Bafana also. Thanks for speaking to us tonight.
0: No problem. Thanks for having me. Bye-bye.
1: Thank you. Former Bafana captain, Coach Ricardo Katza, who is now head of sport at the King's College and has got his own tournament also this weekend in the spirit of the FIFA World Cup.
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2: Evening, the member to Dan from Holland. If we try to go pound for pound against South Korea, we're getting five, man. That's what I can say. We're getting five. But if we can be cautious, we can get something in this game. Thanks.
3: Tovela ntate musiya rena vangozoni vangonzo nation re rapedisha vafana vafana gore ba wine libile ari na ko itshola gore ri tsogile ka 3 o'clock korobala gone yo le ntate musiya 3 o'clock ke tlabe ke tsogile. 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
4: Thabiso, good evening my brother. Radio 2000 listeners, greetings also. Good luck to vafana vafana. I think it's one of the most difficult game which we're going to play this morning. I mean, tomorrow morning. I will be wake up by that time to go and watch the game. Fortunately enough, I'm not going to work tomorrow. Immediately after the game, I'm going back to bed. Good luck to Bafana Bafana. Victor Maskra.
5: Good evening, Mr. T. Mr. Temsia. Bona, the alarm is ready. Half past 2 rats outside. We go share my talk about love. I give you Bafana Bafana. And we wish the boys all the best. I win a year ago, son. A year ago, son. A year ago, son. A winner. Straight.
6: Okay, and then we'll take the last two voice notes. Not Saskok, but the Commonwealth Games, whether they're still at.
7: Good evening, member. Nice show, as always. You're speaking to Pizza here in Garankuwa. Member, just two questions for you. I just want to make sure that if I understand you correctly. Are you saying Commonwealth game? Are they celebrating to be colonized or are they celebrating to be free from colonized? Meaning, are they celebrating freedom?
8: So I think these Commonwealth Games are still relevant to us as a country. If you look at, you can single out some of the sports code that I think we are still lacking based on community participation and the knowledge. We rely on sports institutions like universities, to produce sub-players that can compete internationally. I think we can utilize this competition to expose some of the players, especially in terms of other sports code, that us as black people, we are still lacking. And you see how the provinces are operating.
9: Good evening, team. Minangzo yenza ibelola. As long as sabona in need for commemorating about June 16 and these other days, then the Commonwealth Games still sending down us. This is the second time a Commonwealth Games for it. Sharp.
6: Okay, we have to move because we are live here at Saskok House and the president of Saskok, Mr. Barry Hendricks, is now speaking. So we have to take this live.
10: Olympic and Paralympic Committee falls short of actually saying we're also a Commonwealth Games Association. That's one of our other arms of Saskok, and I'm so proud to be part of that particular arm. I want to thank the mothers and fathers who have persevered alongside their youngsters, because without you, moms and dads, they would not be here today. Your support cannot be measured. Your passion cannot be measured. And you, as your kids, you have made us proud. The 10 sports that we're going to have in Glasgow have been a result of the reduction. But that doesn't matter. We have sports that we know are going to bring in medals to this country. And you're going to be rewarded for those medals, athletes. And I'll go into that more in detail later on. We know that our team is going to be highly competitive and one that will make us proud. And ladies and gentlemen, there's a saying by Mr. Price Sport, elite starts here. And Mr. Price, sport, let me tell you that every athlete that walks onto that stadium or onto that court or onto that athletics track, they are the envy of every other nation because of the clothes that they wear, the kit that they wear. So thank you so much for making us feel comfortable and making us feel so proud to wear those particular clothes when they compete. Give them a hand, please. They are doing an exceptional job. And to relay that mantra, every of our elite athletes, and the mantra was elite starts here, every elite athlete starts somewhere. Every champion starts with a dream. Perhaps it started like us, on a dust field or on a street where we played, coming from a disadvantaged area. But they persevered. They made sure that their dreams are kept alive. Sometimes with no electricity, sometimes having to walk to school for many kilometers. But that shows what South Africa is all about and what our athletes are all about. They are becoming our role models. Bongi, perfect example. Perfect example from KZN, netball captain, and now chef de mission of the Commonwealth Games team. You become the source of our inspiration. You are the reason why I stand here and why our board stands here to do the work that we do. Because we know we are changing lives. We're creating South African citizens, good South African citizens.
6: Okay, we're going to have to leave it there then. Mr. Barry Hendricks, president of SASCOC, just speaking ahead of the announcement of Team SA that will be going to the Commonwealth Games in July in Glasgow in Scotland. We'll talk more about it maybe closer to the time, but there was a question there about what are they for. No, they're not celebrating independence, because remember, the Commonwealth Games have been around since 1930, so they were made for those countries that were under the rule of the British Empire, and they were trying to basically bring those countries together. So my question was then, now that some of those countries are independent, why are they still part of the Commonwealth Games? Why are they still celebrating? Because it seems like it's a big fanfare and a big celebration. But anyway, we have to go to news, and life, love, and all the best to Bafana Bafana.
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11: Tabiso, top stories at 7. Suleiman Karim admitted to medical facility and undocumented Malawians journey back home. Good evening, I'm Kolofelo Defo. Northwest businessman Suleiman Karim is unlikely to appear before the Matlanga Commission tomorrow as scheduled. SABC News understands that Karim was recently admitted to a medical facility. Karim, who was due to testify before the commission in April, suffered a heart attack that same month. He has been implicated in the 360 million rand SAPS tender awarded to Medicare 24, a company linked to attempted murder accused Vusmusi Kadma. Meanwhile, suspended EMPD Deputy Chief Julius Mkhwanazi has accused evidence leader Advocate Mahlapi Sello of being biased. This came after Sello put it to Mkhwanazi that there was no record of counsel approving the structure of the EMPD hijacking unit as presented by EMPD suspended Chief Jabulani Mabieye. She further alleged that Mkhwanazi created the unit on his own in order to participate in schemes with private security companies. Mkhwanazi, who has concluded his testimony before the commission, has been accused of operating a parallel security unit within the department. Mkhwanazi elaborates.
12: And I've raised this, that's why I'm coming back now, of saying it was a group, not a scheme, where I've said all of us must be in. Your understanding is wrong, I don't agree with it, madam. I've tried to, commissioners, I've tried to explain it and I can't convince you. You are biased to your witnesses. That's why you don't want even me

0: peruse and present something, but it's fine.
1: The Auditor General, Tsakani Maluleke, has warned that the city of Johannesburg needs urgent attention from oversight bodies as well as the executive. Maluleke was briefing Parliament's COCTA Portfolio Committee on audit outcomes for municipalities in the 2024 to 2025 financial year. She says in general, metros have regressed in terms of their audit outcomes. Maluleke elaborates.
2: We do want to highlight that the city of Joburg needs ongoing attention from oversight as well as from the executive. It's crucial that the institutional arrangements within Joburg be attended to. If we don't do that, we're going to continue on this slide where financial health deteriorates, which is what we're seeing, where service delivery continues to be compromised, which is what we are living.
1: And finally, approximately 500 undocumented Malawian nationals have begun their journey back home today after arriving at the Phumlamqashi Depot in Johannesburg from KwaZulu-Natal. The group arrived in a convoy of buses this morning to make a stop so drivers can rest. Police and Home Affairs officials are on site to oversee the operation. One of the retainees, Magnolan Banda, says he is happy to return to Malawi despite leaving behind his partner and child in the country.
3: Many people being evicted from their homes. Many people have been whipped by the South African people, or even their jobs have been annexed. The white people, they're not employing them, they're demanding work permits. So to us, it was like we're under the yoke. Now we're a bit relieved. I'm more than happy. I'm turning back home and to resume back my previous business that I've been doing in Malawi. I think that would be better off to me.
1: The top story at 7, Northwest businessman Suleiman Karim is unlikely to appear before the Matlanga Commission tomorrow as scheduled. SABC News understands that Karim was recently admitted to a medical facility. Next update at 8 for Radio 2000 News. I'm Kholofelo Defo.
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5: She says, Spoku sena mapaseka, simpakela sififi. 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
1: We're talking about the character. Meeting a person who behaves like Adrian Asi. We are not discussing the series, The Polygamist itself. We are talking about that character and how do you deal with that character and what happens there. 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
2: 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But be that as it may, the women around Jonas that knew Jonas is married are the ones that enabled him.
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0: 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This month, we don't just look back at 1976. We look forward to the youth of today. 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
4: I don't know if it's a new thing, but now I'm seeing a lot of family that does not get along.
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6: We are drunk. 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

Hello, hello, hello, and welcome to Life, Love and All right here on Radio 2000. Thank you so much for joining us this evening. It is an absolute pleasure to be here. Now, in the first hour, we are talking, tax, guys. Tax season is soon upon us, so we need to talk about the do's and don'ts and all of that in terms of tax. And in the second hour, we'll be talking the letter. The letter will be on our socials. You can go through it, and please feel free to join in on the conversation from the get-go. And a big thank you to Thabiso Mosia and the Game On team. They are back tomorrow between 6 and 7. And thank you as well to the news team, Kholo Feladefo, back again at 8 o'clock, with the last bulletin being at 10. So it's 8, 9 and 10 this evening. And then just as we'll take it just after the 9 o'clock news. For now, it's time for us to talk life in balance.

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3: A Cape Verde journalist who is actually joining us from the World Cup, Victor Hugo Fortes, 40-year-old goalkeeper for Zinia after his performance against Spain. Was he already a household name in Cape Verde? Did people know about him?
4: This FIFA round for Zinia is for the world. It's unbelievable. But for us, we know Zinia for a very long time. He's with the team. He's the one of the oldest players in the team. Him, Sopir, Rian and Gary Rodriguez, they were in the 2013 World Cup for the first time in South Africa.
3: The coach, Pubista, also born in Cape Verde, right?
4: A great coach. He's a former player. He played for the national team. In South Africa 2013, he was the assistant coach from Lucien Tunis.
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5: All right, and we continue with the show. Now, we are talking about, it is tax season coming up very soon. I think it's usually the 1st of July, and I want to believe it will be the same, I think. So we'll quickly just check now the actual date. But, you know, I think the most important thing for me that I want to discuss, and I mean, we all know, especially when it comes to tax, we understand what it means in terms of having to pay our taxes and that it's a non-negotiable. Let me put it to you this way. It's a non-negotiable. It's not like we get to decide, do I feel like it? Should I not? No. We need to pay our taxes. And therefore, for us to be able to pay our taxes, we need to know what to do or what not to do. That's basically all there is to it. Somebody actually once said to me, if you want to just be at peace in your mind in terms of your taxes and all of that, make yourself comfortable and start understanding the fact that when it comes to tax, it's like if you have a business, you have a shareholder. SARS is a shareholder to your business. That is standard. There's nothing we're going to do to change it. And in fact, best we get used to it and be comfortable with it so that we are on the right path and we are doing the right thing. So very soon we'll be talking, you know, we want to be talking about these issues. And I would hate for us to get to a point where when we start these conversations, then we are like, should we, should we? No, let's get that out of the way. That's not going to happen. Now, let's do the right thing. We're joined by Nico Teron, who's a founder of Unius Tax Specialists in South Africa. How are you, Nico?
6: Good evening. Fine, thanks,
5: Nico. I'm lovely, thank you. I said Unius. It's actually Unicus, right? Unicus Tax Specialists.
6: Unicus Tax, that's right.
5: All right, perfect. Thank you very much for making time for us. You know, with the 1st of July coming up soon, I mean, about a week or so, right? What are the changes that are introduced by SARS to this year's filing season?
6: Right, so, look, I mean, I think in the main, the changes that SARS are making are to try is to try and simplify, I think, for taxpayers. They're making the returns more pre-populated with more data, so it takes you less time to complete the return. They're making the questions easier to understand. They're making the medical aid section of the return slightly better. They've even introduced WhatsApp as a means to access certain correspondence like auto-assessments and those sorts of things. So most of the changes that they've announced that we can expect seems to be aimed at lessening the administrative burden on taxpayers. They've also, for example, said in the context of partnerships, they've made some changes there so that it's more efficient. Only one partner needs to fill in the details of all the other partners. So in the main, the changes are, it seems to be focused at easing the burden on taxpayers. One in particular that stands out for me that they've announced this year, which I think is a great initiative, is what they are calling a declaration alert questionnaire that will come up and is, it seems, supposed to prevent verifications also, such as to make sure there are fewer issues on verifications. So, again, in line or in vain with that, let's lessen the administrative burden on taxpayers.
5: That's actually so helpful because that's, you know, the admin, ooh, especially if you're not an admin person, it's difficult to get through to. So are you saying that they're making it easier for us so that I don't necessarily need a tax practitioner, but I can do it myself?
6: I think to some degree, you know, insofar as the auto assessments are concerned, I think that they are trying, I won't say they're trying to make it that you don't need a tax practitioner. They are just saying that, well, whoever does your tax return is not going to be easier because now many of you will be auto-assessed. And all you have to do is just go and check if you agree with the assessment or not. And if

0: If you agree with it, there's nothing you need to do. And if you don't agree with it, which does happen because the data that SARS gets isn't always 100% correct, then you need to go through the process of fixing the return or fixing that assessment, if you will.
1: You know, I'm actually just thinking now, if somebody's listening to us and they're thinking, I've never filed for tax, maybe I need to, like a first time, you know, you've just recently started working, that type of setup. Let's maybe just give a quick reminder of who needs to be registering for tax, and for starters.
0: Well, I think, you know, most of the taxpayers are caught up in the PAYE or the employee tax system. You know, most taxpayers end up as a salaried employee. And for the most part, where the employers comply with their obligations, for the most part, your tax obligations are taken care of via the payroll or the PAYE system. Your employer will get your income tax number often, and they will pay the PAYE. And so the registration, is not such a wide issue. The filing of returns is something that SARS every year comes out and says, okay, look, I mean, these people need to file returns. And I think the threshold for this year's filing is 500,000 Rand from a single source salary. Above that, you need to file. But registration...
1: Hold on. Just 2 seconds. Let's keep your train of thought. You said 500,000 Rand from a single income. Is that what you're saying?
0: For example, one salary should be able to... employer.
1: Okay.
0: As soon as you get more than one employer, then it becomes tricky, and then you are likely required to file. Even though it might not be in excess of 500,000.
1: I see. Sure. And I mean, if, for example, my employer is responsible and they're doing the right thing and they're submitting PAYE and, then it means I don't have an issue. But how would I know if they are not? Is there a way to check?
0: Well, no, I suppose there is no way to check whether they are complying with their obligations. However, insofar as it concerns taxpayers, look, at Unicus Tax, our focus is predominantly tax dispute resolution. And so we tend to end up with when people are at odds with SARS and we assist the taxpayers with that. But insofar as employees are concerned, if you can show that your employer withheld PAYE from your salary and you've got an IRP5 that shows that PAYE was withheld, then that credit should be allowed to you when SARS assesses you, even if the employer didn't pay it over to SARS, because that IRP5 is what we call prima facie evidence that you suffered the PAYE. So to the extent that it's within your knowledge, you would know whether or not a PAYE was deducted or tax was deducted from your salary, because you'll have a payslip and you'll have bank statements and you'll have an employment contract and you'll have an IRP5. And so what the legislation does is it says, well, that's all that can be expected of you to know about your employer's obligations to pay to SARS. So if you can show that, then you're fine. You should be allowed those PAYE credits. That doesn't mean, though, that you're not supposed to file a tax return. People often get that wrong, as they think that if your employer withholds taxes, then you never have to file a tax return. That's not entirely true. So you have to look at who's supposed to file returns, but it's best explained in the sense that PAYE, or the money that your employer withholds from you for tax, is a prepayment of your tax liability. And at the end of every tax year, when filing season opens, SARS says, okay, taxpayer, come and tell me what you earned for the year. You will tell me what you earn, and we will take into account all the prepayments for tax that was made by your employer in this year. And if your employer withheld correctly and had all the information, then you should break up, ending up with a zero assessment. If they underdeclared or underpaid or underwithheld, then you might pay in. If they overpaid, you might get back. Right? That's in the context of employee individuals. It's not necessarily the same for provisional taxpayers.
1: What's the difference, employee and provisional taxpayers?
0: Right. So in broad terms, a provisional taxpayer is someone who earns income that's not subject to a PAYE or withholding tax. I'm oversimplifying it now for the sake of the conversation. But if you're earning something like rental, nobody deducts the tax from that. The tenant doesn't withhold tax and pay it over to SARS before they pay you the rent. And it's the same with interest. If you've got a fixed deposit with a bank, the bank doesn't withhold some of that money and pays it over to SARS. This is the interest you earn. So if you're a taxpayer or a person who earns income that comes in the form other than, technically speaking, remuneration or pay or salary, then chances are you are a provisional taxpayer. There are exceptions, you know, the minimus rules or certain levels of thresholds where you don't have to, if you earn like below a certain amount of interest and you only earn interest, then you're not a provisional taxpayer. So there are exceptions, but the basic premise is if you earn some other form of income and not only some other form of income. If you earn salary income and some other form of income, then you might be a provisional taxpayer. So the trigger really is, or the first starting point to determining if someone is a provisional taxpayer, saying, well, are you earning something other than employment income? Not only other than employment income, but are you? If you do, and you also happen to earn employment income, you might still be a provisional taxpayer.
1: Got it. Okay. The new declaration alert work.
0: Yes.
1: What is that?
0: I'm sorry, just repeat the question.
1: The new declaration alert work.
0: The new declaration alert. Yes.
1: Yes. So, what is that?
0: So look, I mean, what they don't say, they're a little bit cagey about what it is, but what they're saying, as far as I can understand it and based on my experience and working with SARS over the years, is it seems to be something where they're going to say, okay, look, how it worked in the past is you go and you file your tax return, right? SARS systems run risk engines in the background, and they check because they say, hang on, something here is not right, and they trigger, they select the taxpayer for audit or verification is a term that's most often used. They select the taxpayer for verification because they picked up something that doesn't match with what you declared. It seems to me, and that's after you file the return, right? And if they then find that you did something wrong, then there's penalties that typically follow, right? What they seem to be trying to do this year is they're trying to move that after-the-fact exercise to before you click file, right? So in other words, they'll say, okay, hang on. It seems like they're going to run their risk engines before you click file. So they say, okay, look, before you click file, there's something on the return here that doesn't look right. Double-check this before you click file. So to me, I think this is a great initiative because it reduces the chances of mistakes. And it reduces the chances of people being penalized for making mistakes because we work on, we, I always explain, we work with the business end or the aggressive side of SARS, though that sounds a bit bad because we defend taxpayers and we fight, for lack of a better word, with them all the time. And I know that penalties is often one of the biggest things that we fight. And this seems to be a great initiative at giving the taxpayer an opportunity to fix something on the return before they file it, as opposed to kind of catching them afterwards and hitting them with a penalty. So again, it seems to me like it's a great system. How exactly it'll work, I'm not quite sure. I would imagine if the aim is to reduce verifications or the chances of a return being selected for audit, which is what they claim it's going to be, then I would imagine the declaration alert should be a fairly specific alert. You know, it should say, for example, look, your medical aid data that you completed doesn't look right, doesn't match what we have. You know, that IT3 from the bank, it looks like you might not have declared some income because we've got data that says there's some interest. I'd imagine it's going to be something like that. And I think the message, you know, apart from the fact that this is a great initiative, I think the most important message is, because we deal with the side of SARS when things go wrong, is you don't want to ignore that alert. In my experience, if they told you, look, we think something is wrong and you fall anyway, you know, we sit on the other side and you come to us, we have to defend you. It's a much harder defense, a much harder case to defend if you were forewarned as opposed to when you weren't. But having said that, you know, it also happens that SARS's data isn't correct. And it's not, I should correct that, it's not that SARS's data isn't correct, it's that the data that was reported to them was wrong, oftentimes. I mean, it won't be the first time that a bank reports interest earned by someone when the person doesn't even have a bank account. It's the exception, but that's the data that SARS has. And so whilst you should definitely pay attention to the declaration alert and make sure that you are fully compliant, the mere fact that you get one doesn't necessarily mean, I think, that something is wrong on the return. We'll have to wait and see how exactly this works. But from what I'm seeing and from my experience, that's why I envisage, that's why I think this is going to work.
1: Okay, that makes a lot of sense, and I think you're correct, you know. Once you're warned, goodness, you just want to do it, you know, and get it out of the way. Also, I don't think anyone wants to have a fight with SARS. to be honest. So if you can avoid that fight, that's the best way to do things.
0: Absolutely.
1: Yeah. Give us a call on 086-000-2479, or you can send us your voice notes on 060-584-2250. And, you know, we want those questions about tax and all of that, because it's important. Once the tax season hits, trust me, you want to know what to do more than just filing. You want to do it right. So the 1st of July is when it will start. And that date, when it comes, I'd rather be safe than sorry. Let's go to a voice note.
2: Hi, Osma Pasi. How are you and your guest?
1: Lovely.
2: It's Aslam Chulia. I just want to find out, ne? If, let's say, for example, the company is taking your tax money every month, but maybe they're not paying that amount or that money to SARS, do they hold you reliable as an employee, or how does it work? And then obviously on your payslip it will show that they are taking money. You see.
1: Interesting. Okay. Nico?
0: Yeah, so that's actually something that unfortunately happens quite often. And that is when the taxpayers come to us, because SARS will often say, look, no, we're not going to, effectively saying we're going to hold you as employee liable for the tax. And I can get technical about the methodology, but it comes down to SARS saying that they're going to hold the employee liable. Unfortunately for SARS, the legislation is quite clear, and I've had a couple of cases like this where we had to defend the taxpayer, where SARS held the employee effectively liable for the employer's faults or non-compliance, and we said to them, no, when you look at the law, all the employee needs to prove is that tax was withheld from his or her salary. You as employee would have no clue, and indeed won't have insight into whether or not your employer is properly paying over the taxes withheld from you to SARS. And in fact, that's not your job. That's SARS's job to check that the employer is complying with their obligations. So whilst SARS may, and I've seen where they have, raised the assessments to hold the employee liable, I have many times defended the taxpayer by showing SARS that, look, all I need to prove is that the taxes was withheld from my client's salary remuneration, which I can prove because he has an RRP5 and a contract and a pay slip and a bank statement, etc. And then SARS tends to allow it. So that's how it's supposed to happen, but it does happen from time to time that SARS nevertheless raises those assessments, and then you have to go through this process of what I referred to earlier, which is a fight with SARS, which indeed is always best avoided. But sometimes it's just it's unavoidable, and then you have to go into that fight, and it's often tricky fights with SARS because they're not an easy opponent, I can promise you that.
1: Okay. And you're right, they're not an easy opponent. My goodness. This is why I say I don't think anybody wants to be on the wrong side of SARS, you know? How would you deal with this? Paying a service provider cash, for example, and the service provider maybe happens to not pay their taxes and all of that. Who's breaking the law here? The tax law, that is.
0: You raise a fascinating point, because I happened to discuss this in a recent webinar of mine in response to a judgment by the Constitutional Court recently in APSA. To answer your question, the guy who's not paying the tax is probably the service provider, because the service provider is insisting on cash. Yeah. It's a typical one. We'll try to avoid having to pay tax or VAT or whatever the case might be, but the obligation to pay the tax rests with the service provider, because he or she or it is the one who's making money, right?
1: Right.
0: However, following the judgment in APSA, it is not inconceivable, and though this can get very technical, which is not the purpose of this discussion, we can have a technical discussion if you're so inclined, though I might bore everyone to death, but you are to some degree participating in what is potentially a tax avoidance scheme. And so you might not necessarily walk away from that entirely harm-free. And so from a tax morality perspective, it is wrong, because you are aiding and assisting potentially someone. It might not be that they're avoiding taxes. But also, I think there might be an argument to be made that legally SARS could come and collect it, because let's say, for example, And I know I can be challenged on this correctly, so from a technical point, but let's say, for example, somebody comes to you and says, look, I can renovate your kitchen for you, and it's right. 100,000 rand if you pay me cash, and it's 115,000 rand if you pay FT, because then I have to pay the VAT, right? Yeah. Ultimately, you end up paying 15,000 rand less because the service provider is avoiding tax. And it is not necessarily inconceivable that SARS could say, well, if that guy complied and he properly charged you, you as the homeowner would have paid 15,000 rand more. No, though sure. I haven't ever heard of them do that, and there are technical arguments as to why they cannot do that, but following a recent Constitutional Court judgment earlier this year, I wouldn't imagine it is too far-fetched.
1: And I'm thinking to myself, if I'm paying cash, somebody would have to declare something so for them to get back to me, right? So, for example, for SARS to come back to me and say, Mapaseka, you have paid this service provider cash, and therefore we are holding you liable for whatever the reason may be. Mm-hmm. So it means they would probably start with the service provider to say, we think you are doing something wrong, and therefore please tell us who your service providers are, correct? Or who you are servicing.
0: Yeah, so SARS does do that. I mean, one of the things we do is we assist taxpayers with audits and requests by SARS for relevant material. And so SARS will often go to, let's say they audit person X, and they'll say, okay, well, I want information on your customers. I want to know who your customers are. And so that is typically something that SARS can do. So if they want to go and audit the supplier, they might ask the supplier, well, give me the details of your customers. I can see from your invoices who your customers are, and I need to see your invoices because I need to check your VAT, for example. So indeed, SARS's wide-ranging powers, collection and information-gathering powers would allow them to do something like that.
1: Yeah, sure. That's an interesting conversation. Let's take a quick break, and we'll continue with this just now.
3: Would you choose to be a housewife or stay-at-home girlfriend?
4: I love depending on myself. 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
5: 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She'll love that, and I'll also love that. Just for peace sake.
3: For peace sake.
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1: Mzansi, get ready for Lotto jackpot draws. 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
1: All right, we continue with the show on Radio 2000. This is Life, Love, and All, and we are talking about tax, the ins and outs, all you need to understand Interning with regards to tax. We're talking to Nico Turan, who is the founder of Unicus Tax Specialists South Africa. And they are there to help us fight the tax men when things are not going right. So you have filed and then they come back to you and, you know, you feel like they're being unfair. You've got the proof and he can then fight for you. That type of setup. Not when you don't want to pay. No, I don't think that's what Nico would do. Right, Nico?
0: Correct. No, it's another question of whether you want to pay or not is whether legally you're supposed to. And contrary to popular belief, SARS's assessment is not always what you are legally supposed to pay, because they do sometimes get it wrong. And that's when we get involved.
1: Okay. So something can be done about it. Okay.
0: Yes, indeed.
1: We've got voice notes. Let's go to another one.
10: Good evening, Sipasi.
1: Hello.
10: I would love to get a clear understanding on how tax is being calculated. Yes, we know that there's a certain percentage from certain earnings. But when you submit your tax returns and stuff, then the outcome, they say you owe them 3,000-4,000 or more. I fail to understand, because they don't need permission from you to access your earnings and calculate their tax. So how is it possible that they missed?
1: They missed
10: calculating and it end up you now owing them.
1: Yeah, that's interesting.
10: I don't understand when it comes to that part. I would really need a clarity, because your tax is too much.
1: It's too much.
10: It's just something else. It's a burden now on us as citizens of the country. It's big risk from Tata. Thank you.
1: Thank you so much for the question there. And it is quite interesting when you put it that way. But, you know, this is what we need to... Yeah, it is too much, because, hey, we all need money. And especially in this economy that we're in now, it is tough. But however, I think if the mindset could change... Before I even ask you to answer, Nico, you know, I think if the mindset could change to also just understand that this is what needs to happen, so that you can look around, we have better roads, so that we can have better this, better that... You know, I think in terms of just maybe making it easier for your body or your mind to understand it. Nico, you answer the technical questions.
0: Right. So the way it's calculated, I'm going to use the example which is the more common example, I think, is in the case of salaried employees, because that's typically that's the most common feature, right? So how it works is, every month you get a salary, you earn 100 rand, say for argument's sake. And then there's the tax law, and the tax law tells the employer that you must deduct 10 rand from that 100 rand a month, right? And you must pay that over to me as a prepayment of this person's tax liability. So come the end of the year, right, you have paid, the employer has paid SARS, 220 rand, right? So 10 times 12. Which is 120 bucks. The employer's paid SARS 120 bucks. Right. That's a prepayment of your tax liability. Now, when you file your tax return, you say to SARS, I earned 1,200 rand for the year, right? Mm-hmm. And SARS says, yeah, okay, and you paid tax of 120, but when we calculate your tax liability for the year, it's actually 125 rand, and your employer only withheld 120 rand, so you need to pay off the shortfall. So it is not SARS that is getting the calculation wrong, right? It's also not necessarily the employer, but the mechanics of the system works that way, right? And I say it's not necessarily the employer, because in calculating that the 10 rand, in my example, that needs to be deducted, there's a whole bunch of rules and things that the employer must consider and can take into account and cannot take into account. And so the mechanics of it is a liability on assessment is because of an underpayment throughout the year, and a refund on assessment is because of an overpayment throughout the year. And that is a mechanics and interaction between the employee's tax system and the normal tax system. So the employee's tax system is what we suffer month to month, and the normal tax system is the final liability when you file your tax return. When SARS kind of does the last week on, so okay, this is what you earned, this is what was paid over, you either short or you overpaid or whatever the case might be. So it's not as if SARS gets their own calculation wrong. That's not how the mechanics work.
1: Okay, I'm hearing you there, and I know we've got another voiceover, so a voice note, and we'll go to it quickly. But you spoke about being like getting a refund from SARS. That, I think, would be best case scenario for anyone. Is that a common thing?
0: Yes, it is a fairly common thing. But one must bear in mind that refund

0: bi-monthly, bi-annually as opposed to monthly, and you get a refund, it means you overpaid either PAYE or provisional tax or both, given what you earned for the year and what your taxable income is. And so you're simply getting back what was overpaid to you. It is not money that comes from somewhere else. And that's important from a tax morale perspective, because I think few people understand that. If there are people out there that claim illegal refunds or do things to generate refunds, what they're effectively doing is they're taking money from someone else that's paid taxes. That's what's effectively happening. Because it's not like they overpay taxes and now just getting their money back. They're generating refunds effectively from someone else, from my and your taxes that we pay.
1: But hold on, how would they do that? I mean, I'm trying to think, like, as in the practical side of it. I'm sitting there, it means basically the whoever's doing the number crunching is cooking something. Is that what you're saying?
0: Exactly. And I'm sitting with a case now where the taxpayer was under the impression he or she is being assisted by a tax professional, and this person created a fake IRP 5 and claimed PAYE employees tax credits of millions of rands. And so I picked it up, rightfully so, and said this is wrong. And now that's an intentional tax evasion dispute. Because SARS says you intentionally claim money from us that you're not entitled to. This person was entirely misled and was entirely a victim. I mean, we can show this with the evidence. But yes, there are people out there that do all sorts of funny things. To generate refunds and to wipe out tax liabilities, scary things. And ultimately, when the things go belly up, that's when the taxpayers come to us and say, oh, goodness, I didn't know. You know, some come to us and say, well, you ought to have known, and I think you did. You just now, you're scared that you've been found out. But others are properly victims. Because they don't understand how the tax system works. If somebody says to you, look, this is the way we get rid of or deal with SARS, and you have no knowledge of what they're doing and the ins and outs, because it is quite a technical mechanism by which they do it, you would believe that. And if SARS finds you wanting, you're the one that needs to explain why you shouldn't go to jail or why you should not be paying the 200% penalty.
1: You know, does that saying, and I can't remember it exactly as in word for word, but something to the effect that ignorance cannot be, especially in the law, you can't claim ignorance as a defense, you know?
0: Yeah, ignorance
1: so
0: is
1: I suppose this is that type of thing, yeah. So that's basically what you're saying with this as well, that, you know, you've got to try by all means to know and understand what's going on. Sure, it's a tough one. All right, let's go to another voice note.
2: 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You're talking to Stembiso Damane from Soweto in Protea Glen. I would like to ask if, for example, if I'm doing e-hailing and there are other clients who prefer to pay through my account, obvious sales can see that I receive money from Bolt. So do I have to pay tax? Let's say the client pays 100 rand for a trip. Oh,
1: 75
2: rand. Do I have to pay
1: tax
2: for that small amount?
1: Sure. How would you answer that, Nico?
0: So the question wasn't quite clear, but I think I got the gist of it. Was the caller saying that he's getting money that's not his, that gets paid into his account, that he's...
1: No. He says he's an e-hailing driver, and there's people, for example, who will not pay via the app, but would rather just put money in his account. Of course, he's aware that SARS can see that amount, but does he have to pay tax on it? So, I mean, he's asking, for example, if an amount is 100 rand, 400 rand, 300, what would... You know, what should he do?
0: All right, so that's a typical example of somebody who's a provisional taxpayer, right? Because he's effectively running a business as a e-hailing driver, right?
1: Right.
0: And so it's the same as any other business. You get paid, and you need to pay the tax. And because it's not subject to a withholding tax like employees' taxes, you're a provisional taxpayer most probably. And so you would have to go and declare to SARS all the money that you made, including those that don't go through the app, to SARS through the provisional tax system, and then again on your tax return for the year. My advice always is as soon as you fall into the provisional tax system, it's probably best to get someone to assist with tax returns, because it does become quite complex. Not that salaried employees' taxes are not complicated, it's just that provisional taxpayers...

0: tax is quite is a little bit more involved, and so that warrants someone to assist you. Having said that, SARS has got lots of information on their website about how tax is calculated and how provisional tax works. But I also appreciate that it's not everybody's cup of tea, especially you don't want, especially if you don't want to understand it because you don't want to pay it. It makes it a little bit harder to read.
1: You know, you may want to pay and have all the intentions to pay and all of that, but sometimes these things get really, really technical. And a lot of us are not necessarily that way inclined. It talks, sure, it's a problem. Let's go to another voice note.
2: Good evening, Mapaseka and your guest. I would like to find out if, like, what do you do in such a case where your employer does not give you pay slips and you don't know whether or not you're supposed to be paying pay as you earn. And then 2 years down the line, the employer comes to you and saying that he was paying your tax without you knowing it, and then now is deducting money from your salary for the past 2 years. And mind you, the person was not even paying SARS, only paid SARS when SARS decided to deduct money from his bank account. So what do you do in such a case? I hope the question is clear.
1: All right, Nico.
0: So I'm trying to follow the question. If your employer hasn't deducted, and SARS is now coming back to you to say, look, and they're garnishing us, you're taking money out of your bank account, so you owe them money, you need to go and check what cause of that assessment is.
1: The person who's coming back is it's the employer that's coming back 2 years down the line to say, oh, by the way, we have been paying. By the way, we have been paying on your behalf, but we forgot to deduct it. So now we're going to start deducting from your account. Is that,
0: that becomes a contractual issue. One has to look at the terms of the contract, because effectively you were overpaid then. If your contract says this is your salary, before taxes, and you, let's say that's 100 rand before taxes, and after taxes it's supposed to be 80 rand, but you got 100 rand, then you were paid too much, and contractually your employer will have the right to claim that money from you. That's more of a contractual issue between the employer and the employee as it is so much a tax issue.
1: But now, just for my understanding as well, if your employer then comes and says, I've been overpaying, I'm sure the onus is on them to also show to you how much they've been overpaying, and you can check it somehow. Because I'm just thinking, if someone is sitting there and just trying to steal people's money, and I know it sounds like it's far-fetched, but the things that happen out there, I wouldn't put it past some people.
0: I would certainly look. The way I would probably approach something like that is, but that's unfair because I understand tax law and I know how the numbers work.
1: Right.
0: But probably the easiest way to check it is to, and to be fair, it's not that difficult. SARS has got calculators and tables on their website that show the amount of tax that needs to be withheld on salaries. In fact, if I recall correctly, they have a table that says if you earn this amount, and it's a sliding scale, it's got all sorts of numbers in there that says if you earn this, this is the amount of tax, so that you don't have to go and calculate it. It gives you the numbers automatically. So there are ways and means that you can check if the employer is trying to kind of take you for a ride, for lack of a better word, to say that he's overpaid you or she's overpaid you, when in fact they haven't. So there are ways of checking. There's calculators online, plenty, SARS has got tables online. So that's the way I would go about it.
1: I see. So just a simple, this is how much I've been getting into my account every month. What does my contract say? I was supposed to get 5 rand, but the initial discussion was that I should get 5 rand. I have been getting 5 rand. Therefore, there's no tax. But that type of thing. Okay, I think I understand what you're saying there. All right, let's go to another voice note.
3: Hi, Mapaseka. How are you and your guest?
1: Look,
3: I just want to ask something. Is it possible to make your own calculations as far as the issue of tax is concerned? For example, knowing by the time of submission that this is how much I owe the taxman and this is how much I can get the refund. Is it possible, like, to do those calculations for yourself?
1: I suppose from what, like what you've said there, Nico, the tax website itself has calculations. Would they go in that in detail like that?
0: So you can calculate. So there is, you can calculate it. I mean, the way in which a tax liability for an individual taxpayer is calculated is very clearly legislated. Unfortunately, it is fairly complicated. But there is a way that you can calculate. I mean, provisional tax and income tax is effectively, or to a large degree, calculated in the same way. But it's there's no mean way that I can explain that calculation to you in this interview. I studied tax for just shy of 10 years.
1: Sure.
0: So it is difficult to explain, but you can calculate it. And there are calculators online that you can use. And I don't want to mention names, but I know from experience there are calculators online that tells you what your tax liability is likely to be. You know, unfortunately, if you're in the payroll, in the employee's tax system, there's really little that you can do about it. I mean, you can preempt it to say, okay, look, I know what my tax liability is. So let's say you use an online calculator and you calculate the tax and you realize, okay, look, it looks like my employer is under withholding. I suppose the most sensible thing to do, insofar as it's within your control, is to save the difference, because you know when the assessment's going to come, you're going to pay in. And so you are at least a little bit prepared for it.
1: I hear you. Okay, let's go to another one.
4: Good evening, Osma Paseka. I have a question here. Now that SARS is able to deduct money in advance, so this is money that belongs to the taxpayer until we are able to determine the taxpayer's liability. That is my understanding. So this money rightfully then should be able to earn the taxpayer interest, because if you're going to deduct every month money, you're going to put it in a suspense account, and then you determine what my liability is, and then you use it to pay. So while the money is sitting in your account, it should be generating interest. Is this something that SARS is allocating to the taxpayers? Or is SARS keeping this interest?
1: Okay. Let's quickly answer that one so that we can quickly go to the news.
0: To understand the question, the point is if you overpay taxes, you do get interest from SARS. If you end up in a refund position, which means you overpaid, then you do get interest. However, for the money that you pay, that you are due to pay, it's not overpaid. Unfortunately, once I understand the caller's logical economic point, unfortunately, you don't earn interest on that money.
1: Okay, gotcha. Nico, thank you so much. This hour has gone so quickly. Where do we get your details? Like, how do we contact you?
0: So you can contact me via my office line, which is 012-944-8888. Alternatively, you can contact via my website, unicustax.co.za. That's unicustax.co.za.
1: And, I mean, it doesn't have to be somebody who's in Pretoria. It can be anywhere in the country, I suppose.
0: That's right. We operate nationally.
1: Okay.
0: We're based in St. John, Pretoria, but we operate nationally.
1: All right, perfect. Thank you very, very much for joining us and actually for enlightening us. Makes so much sense now. Thank you very much for your help.
0: Thank you. Thank you.
1: All right. Thank you very much for joining us. It's Nico Teron, founder of Unicus Tax Specialists, and you can find their contact details. He's just given them out, and we'll also make sure that they're on our socials. Let's go straight to the news with Hlofelo, and then after that, we come back and we talk the letter.
5: 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Independent and impartial.
6: Thanks, Mapaseka. Top stories at 8. Hugh Lewis comments on Steenhuisen's plant removal and new UN watchdog to inspect Iran nuclear. Good evening. DA leader Gideon Hill-Lewis says his decision to ask President Cyril Ramaphosa to remove John Steenhuisen as Minister of Agriculture in the GNU was a difficult thing for him personally, but it was the right thing to do. Addressing a gathering of the Cape Town Press Club, Hill-Lewis said they are trying to build a party that is capable of winning a national election.
7: And if we are going to win the confidence of many millions of South Africans who have not yet voted for us in the past, we have to show them that we are going to be unmistakably, radically different from that which we are trying to replace. goes to the fact that we have had leaders for too long who will just walk past a problem, pretend it isn't there, because that's the easier thing to do. It's always the easier thing to do.
6: In Parliament, the Minister of Women, Youth and Persons with Disabilities, Sindisiwe Chikunga, says the department is currently working on concluding the assessment of the report findings into a probe at the National Youth Development Agency. The investigation was conducted by National Treasury on allegations of financial mismanagement surrounding the NYDA. Chikunga says the allegations were made to her and President Cyril Ramaphosa by two anonymous whistleblowers within the agency. She says this included the alleged conflict of interest in the appointment of the NYDA's Audit Risk Committee chairperson.
8: And requested that the National Treasury, through the Specialized Audit Service Unit, investigate the allegations and guide us on the way forward. Secondly, while awaiting the National Treasury response, I requested the NYDA board to put on hold the process of appointing the chairperson of the ARC, because there were issues raised. On the 18th of June, we received the comprehensive response from the National Treasury, and we are currently processing and applying our mind on that matter.
6: The rape case against a 64-year-old grandfather who is accused of allegedly raping his granddaughter has been transferred to the Borschfontein Regional Court in Mpumalanga. It is alleged that the suspect raped his 4-year-old granddaughter while her mother was attending a funeral service. The suspect was recently ordered to relocate for the victim's safety. The suspect briefly appeared in the Tonga Magistrate Court today. Finally, further afield, the head of UN's nuclear watchdog has insisted that inspections of Iran's nuclear sites will take place. Rafael Grossi said an exact time frame was not essential, but it needed to happen. Iran has denied US claims that it agreed to allow nuclear inspectors back into the country as part of talks aimed at securing a deal to war, but Grossi said the issue had already been settled.
9: This has been signed, has been agreed. Paragraph 8 of this Memorandum of Understanding says explicitly that the nuclear activities that are going to be carried out with regards to the nuclear material facilities and will be supervised by the IAEA.
6: The top story at 8, back home, DA leader Jordan Hill-Lewis says his decision to ask President Cyril Ramaphosa to remove John Steenhuisen as Minister of Agriculture in the GNU was difficult for him personally, but that it was the right thing to do. Next updates at 9 for Radio 2000 News. I'm Kulufelo Defo.
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1: Jacob sent us his letter. He ghosted his woman that he says he loves a lot because he lost his job and he was feeling ashamed. And she was saying, "Mamela man, Kishab, I'm here with you and I love you." And but he just couldn't handle it and he ran. So how do we help him? He wants her back. He's been trying to get her back, and she's like, "Ah, you." That's right.
17: Number two, ucabanga ukuthi uthando imali, kanti uthando imizwa. 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
1: I want to talk about unsung heroes. 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
3: Onala obuti mona hle obuti ona ke skola patrol obuti ona o go tshidisetsa bana for we stop mo and also nya freedom le Peter Swart mona Bloemfontein
4: machita le bo sister ba go extension 9 go etshwatshwa but ba ma patrola ke re ba fetse letsa spanse sharp need to keep up the good job ba fetse.
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5: Hello again. Welcome back. And it's about 13 after 8. Thank you very much for joining us. We're going to talk the letter. Hey, guys, hold on. Before the letter, Bafana Bafana's playing gonna the tomorrow morning, that is, 3 a.m. Vugan Bandla, please. Vugan is always with Dr. Alex and Mas Vugatina Banyuguti. What happened? Nanga Sipisu to Haka 3. I want to so badly, but woo. But we're going to try. 3 a.m., guys. Bafana Bafana's playing. We need to win. All right. Thank you. All right. Let's go to the letter. We're going to be talking to Putumbulelo. And we've got Brian is joining us as well. And Ritu is joining us. This is an interesting one because it also involves. In fact, it's more HR related, I think. Let's listen to the letter. It says, Dear Mapaseka, I realized I have anxiety due to a workplace bully who is a junior staff member. This has been happening for years. Each time I'm around this person or have a meeting with them, I have bouts of anxiety. We recently had a misconduct case with this person, and each time we had a hearing, I would not be able to sleep the night before. I would have palpitations, sweating, and not being able to sleep. I'm the manager and they are a junior staff member. I'm currently attending online therapy with my medical aid, but I really don't know how to cope and move beyond this anxiety. Lebohang. Okay, and you know, guys, before we even take it lightly, anxiety is a serious and real thing. That's one. But also, workplace bullying is so big. And I know the first thing that comes to mind is, yeah, but you're the manager. Yeah, you're the manager, yes. Practically, you are the manager on paper and all of that. But anxiety is anxiety. Also, our personalities are different. Also, we cope differently. And because of our backgrounds and our lenses that we look through, life has treated us differently. And as such, we respond to things differently. So I wanted to just go there first to say, please, can we not like this person? Can we not in any way find a way of saying, but Luena? No. It is actually quite serious. All right. That's it. Let's introduce our guest. Let's welcome our guest. Hello, everybody. How are you, Joy? How are you doing? Happy Wednesday.
9: Hello, Patsy. Hello.
5: Thank you. Thank you, guys, for joining us. Just your thoughts on this one. Putumbula, let me start with you.
9: Well, obviously, as someone that has been in consulting for the past 26 years, The first question that I have is perhaps what sort of causes the anxiety on the part of is it a female or a male?
5: Well, says Lebohang, it could be either, really. That's a unisex
9: yes.
5: name.
9: Yeah, what causes anxiety on the part of Lebohang? What sort of, because employees are able to instill fear on their managers because of some leverage that they have, either over the company or over their managers. So one would love to hear that is true. What sort of leverage does this employee have, you know, to instill anxiety on her part? And is she the only one, or there are other people also that are experiencing this person as a potential body or as a body?
5: Okay. Ritu?
8: And that would be a great question. I think on my side, a follow-up to that would be what the relationship has been like between her and that person. When was the first time they also felt triggered? When Lebohang felt triggered and saw her, hey, that this person is coming with some other kind of energy that I'm struggling to find comfort and safety in, you know, because that's the basis of anxiety to some extent. It's a fear response. Like we're saying this person's energy is... unfortunately push me in the direction that makes me feel that I'm not safe, whether I'm not physically safe or mentally safe, but this person poses a threat to my well-being. Mm. So I'd like to thank Lebohang for being able to bring this forth, because there are a lot of people who are struggling with issues of anxiety and depression. Sometimes it's not based on the things that are at work, but sometimes it's purely from work. When you're at work, this is where the chaos is. Away from work, happy-go-lucky. But in the workspace, you unfortunately shrink and you try to protect yourself. So I'd like to know that from her. How have things been since or from the beginning when she engaged with this person? Because it really is a major topic, I think, for a lot of people in workspaces, whether you're in one or you are planning on being in one. Because sometimes you have a bully, sometimes you are receiving, on the receiving end, rather, of that kind of behavior.
5: Okay. Brian?
10: Yeah, I think great questions, all of the above. I think, however, I just also want to ask in her immediate environment, what has she done? Has she spoken to somebody in the workplace? Has she raised it? If there's an HR, has she raised it there? And if she has, what is HR doing about it? But or what is happening in the workplace? Because wellness in the workplace has become a thing and a concern now that businesses are now being forced to pay attention to. If a business does not pay attention to this, what are they saying? Are they endorsing it or they're not endorsing it? So I'd like to have an idea of that.
5: Okay. With all these questions, I think also just one thing that's just come to mind as I'm listening to everyone is that I think it's also for our listeners interesting, or in fact important, not just interesting, to not make this necessarily about anxiety management only, you know, because that becomes a symptom of what the actual problem is. So I think if we could, for me, a question would be, what is it about this particular employee that's triggering such a strong response in you as a manager? So I think that's one thing to just think about. And of course, we'd love to hear from our listeners as well in terms of what you think they should be dealing with, or what do you think the issue should be, or the issue is. In all of this, remember, guys, you spend a lot of time at work. If anything, you spend at least about a third of your life of your day at work on a normal work day, right? Now, if you're going to be anxious about it, it's already... It's a concern, and a very legitimate concern. So please, let's answer this when we come back from this quick break.
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4: All right, we continue with the show. You can give us a call on 086-000-2479 or you can send us your voice notes on 060-584-2250. Hey guys, you know, this is a very interesting letter. We've got a letter from Lebohang and basically talks about how anxious Lebohang gets when they get to work. They've got this subordinate that makes them anxious, right? So dealing with this person makes them very anxious. And she's noticed that if she's got to deal with this person or whatever, she gets anxious. She can't sleep the night before if she knows that she's dealing with a person tomorrow, because they had a, she talks about how they had a misconduct type of thing that they had to deal with regards to this person. And she realized, well, he or she, that's Lebohang, realized that couldn't sleep the night before, palpitations, and just your typical signs of what anxiety would be. Right. What I find fascinating here is that the power dynamic appears to be one direction. And I mean, the understanding for anyone else would think, okay, junior staff would be scared of the management. And then, you know, that's how you deal with it. Or that's how usually things are. You know, just like how a school child will be scared of the teacher. But it would be interesting if the teacher came to say, you know, every time I must deal with this child, I get so anxious. Right. It is a possibility, just by the way. So this person is the manager. The other person is the junior employee, yet the manager, Lebo, is experiencing the fear, the anxiety, the sleeplessness and all of that. Those physical symptoms, literally. So what exactly is happening here? And that's what we need to unpack more than anything. But it's so interesting because anxiety does not always follow hierarchy. It does not necessarily say from one it must go to two. So this one, because this one is that, the same way you can be younger and an older person gets anxious in terms of trying to deal with you and all of that. So I think it's important that we talk about all of that. I wonder what the triggers are. And Lebohang, if you're listening, please do try and send us a text, you know, just to answer what the, and some of the questions actually that were asked by Brian Butumbulelo and Ridumezi, who are joining us on the line to assist us with this letter. So we need to get to the bottom of what happens to, how do I put it? What happens to Lebo, or how do we help Lebo? How do we deal with Lebo, especially because Lebo happens to be, sure, the manager. Guys, as I was reading this turning earlier on, you know, I thought to myself, I can understand the feeling for Lebo, right? And I can understand how uncomfortable all of it is. And I can also understand that talking about it, my goodness, imagine trying to share with somebody that you work with, or you guys, you know, there's this guy that really makes me so anxious. And they're like, oh, is it? Who is it? No, some guy that reports to me. You see, it sounds, sure, it sounds a bit odd, but I think it's also something interesting to check on. I like your questions as well, guys, what you were asking. Also making a lot of questions. So can someone trigger anxiety in us without actually doing anything wrong in that present moment? Just thinking out loud here. Ridu?
5: Can someone trigger anxiety without doing anything?
4: So for example, somebody can just walk into the room and you get anxious. They haven't done anything, they haven't said anything, but you are getting anxious.
5: Most of the time that can happen. However, it's usually based on informed history. So something has happened before that moment that has allowed you to associate that person with a threat. It may not be about that person specifically. Maybe it's someone who walks like them, talks like them, carries themselves like them. Maybe it's something that person said once upon a time that's making you feel like, oh, yeah, I cannot trust them. I cannot be at ease around this person. I need to put my guard up because anything can happen now. And if anything happens now, I do not think that I will be okay, and I do not think that I will be safe. Here's where we say you have a fear response. This is where you start panicking. So it's not always about exactly what they do in that moment, but it's usually an informed understanding that your body has created about a person who this individual represents, another person or another situation. So it can happen, and that's when we are looking at anxiety disorders, because nothing has physically happened in that moment that is triggering issues. However, your body is reacting, your mind is reacting as if this person represents fear itself, as if this person is a lion, an elephant, and they're here to attack, you know. That's when we're moving towards the red side of saying this is a serious issue, versus when someone just makes you feel uncomfortable because maybe your energies don't click, you just don't like how they talk, you just don't feel them, so they say. That's completely different compared to when they make you fearful.
4: Got you there. Brent, do you want to add to that?
2: Yeah, it's a trigger, right? Well, just to add to what Ritu is saying, in other words, Ritu is saying it's a trigger for that person. And when we get triggered, it's telling us that there is something residual that is sitting there. Yeah. It doesn't have to be deep in your childhood or anything. It could be even a relationship that you came out of and somebody treated you in a certain way, or a relationship that you had at home with a brother or with a sibling, or even live with, and it caused a little bit of harm and hurt on you, right? However, because the hurt and the harm was not processed or dealt with or adequately, let's use the word healing, sparingly here, but we use it as healing. You've not healed from that. What happens is a trigger and a sinto could be ivusa izinto zilele. So the thing was already there, so it's activating it, right? So it's definitely a trigger. So people cannot make us action. It's what it represents to us.
4: All right, Putumbulelo.
6: Basi, I think I'm still stuck from my side in terms of because I mean we know. I know obviously you requested that we don't go that route, and I'm not going that route. We know that managers in all workplaces have got the monopoly when it comes to management of discipline and instilling discipline, and also holding people accountable in relation to the discipline that is required within the workplace. So when I read the letter, the first question that really was coming to my mind is, why is it not the case in terms of the writer of the letter? What leverage, that's why I was asking this question, what leverage is this person having over the manager, or perhaps over the organization, or perhaps is it one of those situations where you would find that one of the leverages that the person has to instill this anxiety is the proximity that this person has to those that are in higher authority within the organization, and therefore you're always thinking about your safety, not in terms of just the employee, but in terms of those that the employee has proximity to and has protection from. So maybe the anxiety is not necessarily around the employee, but it is about the circle that the employee has, which obviously then gives the employee leverage over the writer of the letter, hence the anxiety. So that's the question, really. That's what I'm saying. I'm still stuck as to what leverage does this employee have.
4: I hear you. Okay, let's... how do I do this? Because, you know, I'm trying to figure out in my head, I'm like, hey, something is just not connecting. Let's go to the voice note. Yeah, let's go to the voice note quickly.
7: Hi, evening, says Percy.
4: Hello.
7: One thing I liked about part of the letter was that they as HR, have already... Or she as the superior with HR had a disciplinary.
4: Mm.
7: So that means it's on record about this employee. And as the manager or as the superior, he or she can work them out, because already on record, go to process number two, where there's a, maybe there was a verbal warning from the first thing, and then you go to written warning, and then a second written warning, and blah, blah, blah, blah, blah, because it doesn't sound like there's change in behavior. And there's no point, in my point of view, is in trying to sort out her anxiety while the, I'm going to call him culprit, while the culprit is still around, if you know what I mean, because they will see each other every day. But it will be better if she starts focusing on trying to work them out, and actually this person is helping them, because clearly behavior is not changing. You see?
4: I hear you. In fact, Lebo's a girl, just the way, so it's a she. And I think I understand, I hear you, but however, you know, anxiety, guys, does not have, in fact, a lot of mental health issues don't exactly have a set direction. Yes, the understanding is this is what it eventually does to you in terms of how, you know, the symptoms and all of that, what you see, and how you can then say, I think I have this problem. A psychologist could even say, yes, I'm diagnosing you with 1, 2, and 3. However, to even get to a point where you're working this person out, I think is still part of, it's one of the things that can be done, but it doesn't solve the actual problem. This person will be out of your business and out of your space. Say, for example, you work them out, and that's great. However, somebody else could come in and trigger you again. So I think for me, the point is, what or how, what is triggering you, so that we know how to deal with you going forward. We're hoping that Lebo's going to answer. There's quite a few questions that we have, and we're hoping that she will answer. We still haven't gotten that response. But let's go to another voice note.
8: Good evening, Ozipasi, and your guest in the studio. According to letter ya Leborang, Leborang, Aguna anxiety more, the way he wanna get thing. Aguna anxiety more tabagi worry. Ye junior staff e mberekisetsa setlhare a o sepasi o mberekisetsa setlhare a o sepasi ke yona setlhare se a se berekisa ke sone se Lebogang a feela o kare o na le anxiety cause a ke re o batla position junior staff o batla o namelela le yena o batla gore a tshware position ya Lebogang danke a o sepasi
4: we the assumptions okay. That is, I suppose, a possibility. Guys, do you want to add to that?
6: Well, I think from my side, what you're saying is actually true, because there are people. I have been in HR before. There are people that actually do, in the evenings or weekends, you know, visit people that can give them, you know, portions. You know,
4: extracurricular activities.
6: Yeah, exactly. I mean, they even to a point wherein they actually are told to use that those portions, you know, on a desk or a chair of the intended victim. So it's not far-fetched what he's saying. It is something that people do. Whether perhaps it does work or not, that's another question. But people do it.
4: Mm-hmm. Sure. Yeah, it's a, you know, it literally did not even cross my mind. And you're right, Butumbulel. I mean, we talk about African spirituality on the show quite often, in fact, every Thursday. And all the time, you know, Abokoko always say, Uti, Bului, this, and, you know, and even with the number of messages and the kind of messages sometimes that we get, you can actually hear what it's a. Guys, floor X-ray is like an extracurricular activity that is very well known, and everything else that comes with it. Yeah, sure. Ritu?
9: Yeah, and it's a very uncomfortable mind play as well, because we do hear these things in therapy rooms where someone comes and they display symptoms of anxiety, and the story is, I found droplets of water and herbs on my table. Or I got into the office and I felt weak, but when I'm home, I'm all right. And no one did anything, no one said anything, but I'm struggling ever since I stepped on XYZ, you know? So, like Butumbulelo said, it's a question of whether or not it works. However, the threat of it being a possibility alone is very unnerving, because you don't go into work
5: with the intention of someone harming you.
4: Yeah.
5: You, most of the time, at least, that is not what you think about. You're going to work because you need to make money to live, to survive, and feed and fend for your family, not to enter work and feel like you're entering a war zone. Mm-hmm. When Lena, you must start going to work with holy water and whatnot. It's not the mentality that you're trying to go for. You want to go for peace. However, when that kind of peace is turned upside down and it is replaced with an uncomfortable intensity, your mind, your body does not have a choice but to react. And unfortunately, when it reacts, that's when people say, they're always angry, frustrated, or they don't tell us anything, but she expects us to know, you know. Sometimes we become the bad guy because of how panicked we are. Sometimes we, like I said, shrink ourselves because of how panicked we are. So it is an actual thing that people tend to fight over at and during the workspace.
4: Sure. Also, you know, I think what is also very, very interesting is, remember, where the mind goes, the body follows, right? The behind follows.
5: Right.
4: So I'm just thinking to myself, if, for example, Lebo is that way inclined, it is very likely, whether it is true or not, but the minute you think that way, you will be concerned about it, you know?
5: Mm-hmm.
4: And that is something then that you would have to stand up and do something about, whatever the case may be. All right, Brian?
2: Yeah, it's a worldview that we cannot deny. It's a worldview that we cannot negate and say whether it's valid or not valid. And it is possible that Bamusha Pelele with that kind of thing.
4: Henrik.
2: And the question is, how can we work around it? So there are also remedies around those things. And as you've heard on your show on Thursday, there are ways that people can be helped to get over those kind of things. So a part of the treatment would be, yes, if that's a consideration, then if they look for treatment, they should also look for treatment also from that perspective too.
4: African science, I tell you. All right, let's go to another voice note. Let's go to another voice note.
10: Good evening, Auspasi and the guest. Yeah, this is Peter Polk from Atresville. Now, according to my understanding, I think this junior employee, he has got the big secret that he can reveal for the manager. There's something going on there.
4: Mm.
10: Thank you.
4: That's what Putumbulelo actually said earlier, to say, what hold does this person have over you? That's an interesting take as well. All right, let's take a break. We continue just after this.
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4: All right, so we continue with the show here on Radio 2000, and we are talking. It's about 20 minutes to go until 8 o'clock. Remember, until 9 o'clock. Coming up at 9, the news with Kolofelo. And then just after the news, Just Eyes takes over with Mino Mino. So we've got about 20 minutes to just get to the bottom of this one. So, guys, you know, I'm realizing, I'm hearing the, it could be this, it could be that, or what do we do now? I'd love for us to be solution focused on this one, so that at least Lebo can go back to work. She's already going through therapy, but the point that comes through to me is that if you're going through therapy and you're writing about this, it means somehow, I don't know how long the therapy's been, but somehow you're still worried and something is not coming right. So what are the immediate things that can be done, Brian? Brian?
2: Sorry, I lost the last part of the question, sorry.
4: Oh, no, I just wanted to find out, Hore, you know, the possibilities of Lebo trying to remedy the situation. What can she do? I mean, she's already going for therapy, right? But the fact that she wrote the letter, even going through therapy, tells me she's still worried and stressed, and it's not working out, at least not as yet. We know that therapy is not an overnight type of success. You know, you need to be at it, and it needs consistency and all of that. What else can she do in the meantime?
2: Yeah, okay. So at a personal level, she seems to be taking care of it. Hopefully she'll get some tools and be able to manage that. But I think within the environment that she's operating, which is the environment and the climate that she's working, which what we'll call in this system, right? There are a couple of things that needs to happen. She's a leader. She's a manager. And to some extent, there seems to be there's a turnaround of tables in terms of how the power is balanced or imbalanced. I think there's a need for her to either seek support or send for support, not from a punitive perspective, whether it's in HR or someone senior, but it's an issue of support in terms of how can she start managing this, because what is causing her the anxiety is the individual and the person who is in the system. So she's not able to handle it, right? So she needs support. And what that support will look like is something that she and either with HR or with a senior leader who have to negotiate and have conversation around. So there's a need for a conversation in this particular context. She needs to reach out for help and support.
4: Definitely hear you there. All right, I agree with you, Brian. Let's go to, is it Ritu? Are you there?
9: Yes.
4: Ritu?
9: All right, let's go. I think maybe something to look at practicing is what we call psychological detachment, because unfortunately, the symptoms that she spoke of are very psychosomatic. They're somatic because we say they are things that she witnesses with her eyes and she hears with her ears, unfortunately messing with how her body is operating, hence her working from a fear point of view. So instead, when we say you are detaching yourself psychologically, you start no longer seeing yourself as someone who gets attacked by this person or whose actions need to be based on what this person says or does or how they act and respond to you. Instead, you see yourself somewhat of an observer. So when someone does X, Y, Z, or they start sharing information, but they're only giving you drips and drabs instead of everything, which is then them not completing their tasks rather accordingly, then we detach ourselves by saying, oh, this person is indirectly trying to do X, Y, Z. Maybe they're trying to be defensive again when I ask this question. Why is it turning personal? That way you are able to remove how you feel about this person and how you know this person tends to make you feel. Mm-hmm. And instead you are observing how this person is actually acting, how they are moving, how they are talking. And that then blocks or creates a shield rather from you taking it and internalizing it and feeling like you are personally being attacked. And rather seeing, oh, no, this person is actually, once again, protecting themselves by lashing out at me. Because you know how we say about the bullies, hurt people hurt people.
4: Yeah.
9: So when you detach yourself psychologically, you allow yourself to see the hurt in that person and not take it personally.
4: All right,
9: so become an observer, no longer just react, but just observe. It'll
4: All right,
9: give
4: I got
9: great
4: you there.
9: Ammunition.
4: I'm going to cut you there a bit, Ritu Askisi, because we've got a caller waiting, and I just want us to get through everybody's opinions on this one. Mbali, hi.
14: Hi, how are you guys?
4: I'm lovely. How are you?
14: I'm well. So I relate with the writer so much because I also get so uncomfortable when I need to assert my authority to my subordinates. And most of it is because of my own insecurities and my own people-pleasing tendencies. But one thing that I do know that he does is, it's like when an animal smells or tastes blood, because he can pick it up and see my uncomfortability, he will play on it and he will ride on it. And I think I'm trying now to be the person that I'm not, because now I need to be mean. I need to ensure that we don't even have any type of social interaction where we are laughing or having any nice jokes.
4: I hear you. You know, Mbali, and that's, sure, that is so, that makes so much sense. Fear is so, I mean, people can,
13: when
4: you can see it.
13: SABC.
4: You can definitely say, I'm not sure what's happening now. Can you, I don't know what happened there, something went wrong. But anyway, let's continue with the show. So I'm a bit worried, you know, like I say, the concern is all of this could be so true that Mbali is saying. How do we deal with it? What do we do going forward? And I don't want to say, hey, you need to talk to yourself and figure it out. And yes, that would be ideal. But practically, what do we need to do? Butumbulalo?
6: Pastor, this is a difficult one. It may be some of the questions that we have, you know, had been dealt with. Because, I mean, like the last caller has mentioned, it could be a number of things. Could be a number of things, including people that are highly technical, you know, in your team that you rely on in terms of delivery, and therefore you are scared of losing them because you end up not delivering because you can't be everything, you know, in terms of the company. You do need to be working with people. So we don't know as to what is it that is causing the anxiety. And I think, unfortunately, when you read from the letter, it would seem as if this has been happening for a long time. It's not something that is recent.
4: Yeah.
6: And if it's been happening for a long time, again, what is it that is causing it? And secondly, why is it difficult to assert the authority over the employee concerned, because you have a monopoly over asserting authority over employees as a manager? And again, like I said to you, what sort of connection does this employee has within the company that is causing this? Because

0: end up being an answer if the constant threat to your being is still there, no matter what. You go for therapy, but when you come back, the threat is still there.
1: Yeah.
0: So there will be other things that perhaps she has to look at. And again, that only is possible if we know as to what leverage and challenges that she's having.
1: Yeah, and also, you know, we see the world through the lenses that we wear, right? So my experiences, my life, everything that's happened to me or been in my space is what really shows me what I see. Sometimes, and I'm not saying Lebo is not being, like, not seeing the real thing, but I'm just saying sometimes we tend to see things over-exaggerated maybe because of our own issues or our own things. It would be very interesting. I mean, if you're sitting in that position, I think number one question to ask yourself is, hold on, is this a new thing? Or am I usually, you know, my type, the type of personality that I have? So is it new, this anxiety issue, or me feeling this way about a person and actually seeing my body react to it? Because remember, when you're talking anxiety and that type of thing, it's not voluntary. It's not like you sit and say, now I'm ready to be anxious. No, that's not how it works. The body automatically goes there, meaning the trigger is there, meaning it comes from somewhere. Yes, it could be that person that starts. But it is a question to ask yourself, could it be from before? And if it is, how then am I dealing with it? Am I seeing this situation for what it is, for real? And maybe sometimes to ask someone, you know, if you are in the same environment and somebody does, and you see this behavior, something makes you anxious, or you see something and you interpret it in a certain way, maybe just gently say to this person, did you see that? And maybe if somebody else, this person is doing one too, Linda, I saw it or whatever, at least to have your mind settled as to, okay, now I know what I'm seeing is what somebody else saw. So likelihood is that it's real. Because if somebody says, I didn't see anything, why? Then you know, oh, okay, maybe I may be seeing things. It is a possibility. Brian?
0: Yeah. We've been talking about this whole therapy thing. Could you not... I don't know how long it's been going on, and I just wanted to ask how long has she been in therapy, because it's either not working if she's still experiencing it, or she's either not getting the most out of it. And I was
1: maybe
0: hoping that
1: early.
0: If she was going to be on the line, I was going to ask that question, how long has she been in therapy, and what is coming out of it? Because that should actually be addressing this anxiety, which is quite heightened in this moment.
1: But remember, Brian, we also know that things like anxiety, in fact, things like therapy, are not an overnight thing. So if, she can say, I've been going for a month, it's hardly enough time to be able
0: to gauge
1: whether it's been working or not. And also, you know, I can't even say how long would be long enough. It's like, how long is a piece of string? It's such a difficult one, eh?
2: Because also, Natasha, remember, we are trying to unlearn fear.
1: Yeah.
2: We're trying to stop being fearful. So in doing so and asking all the questions was asking, and what you were also asking, it is such a long process of trying to break down that questionnaire, why am I scared? And how do I stop being this scared? How do I just... observe, listen, and then react instead of just automatically allow my body to go on pilot mode. And that's a lot of work, especially if you are unaware of how long it's been going, and especially as well if you are constantly feeling like you are under threat.
1: Yeah.
2: Because as you said, it's also not just a mental health issue. This is where abanye they start going to doctors and bari jiki jiki, you are hypertensive. Jiggy jiggy, your immune system is also complaining because you're also not eating well while you're at work or at home, because you're always so panicked that jiggy jiggy, now your BP is up and you're now having diabetes and whatnot. Sometimes it really does turn physiological. So to avoid that, we take a multidisciplinary approach. So in doing so, yes, we carry on with the therapy. Like you said, it's not a one day fixes everything. We become those observers, not just of our mental health, but of our actions and our environment. And then we go ahead and we carry on with the HR pathway. You go for physical checkup, see if there's medical intervention.
1: I'm so worried about that. Guys, do you know the problems we're going to have when people stop taking ashwagandha? Because ashwagandha is a fad.

0: And you know how these fads work. You know, it's exciting for now and all of that. But there will be a point where people start, when it starts dying down and people stop taking ashwagandha, and there's going to be such serious problems. Mm-hmm.
1: So we go for those medical checkups. And we see who else can assist us in the best way so that our body can be calm, man. Your body really does need to be at its best in order for your mind to be at its best. Otherwise, you get stuck in that cycle.
0: Got you. Sure. Butimbulelo, would you like to add there?
2: Yeah, I think in line with what has just been said now, I have seen the physical impact or physiological impact of having anxiety for a long time, not from a mental health perspective, like, for instance, Ritu has said, from a physiological aspect where, for instance, you can actually die because of this. Mm-hmm. And it is important that the writer, apart from just looking at maybe getting counseling, consider other options, including exiting the company, depending as to what is the cause of the anxiety and what is this person doing, because we still don't have those answers. Because sometimes it might just be necessary that for her to actually exit the company and look for another position, especially if it is about what I alluded to earlier on, where perhaps this person is part of a bigger cabal within an organization, because cabals exist in organizations, where you find that even though you are lower in terms of the hierarchy within the organization, but your proximity to senior people make you to be part of a cabal that is protected in terms of how things are done within the organization. So depending as to what is happening, therapy on its own might not be the only answer. You might, like I said, go for therapy, but come back and find that the challenge is still in front of you. So there are other options that she would need to look at. I know work is very scarce, but at the same time, it's better to actually go out there and look for work, or look for work while you're still having a job, than dying in the job.
0: And also, you know, sometimes running away from issues, and I hear exactly what you're saying, Butimbulelo, but I'm also asking myself, you then leave, if you still haven't dealt with whatever the root cause may be, you might find yourself in the same position again, and then what? Sure. Brian?
3: Yeah, I wanna really copy and paste on that exiting the business. That's an option, and that's something that, again, is talking to that point we spoke about earlier around the environment and the climate. And if nothing is changing, as indicated, you can go to all the therapy that you want, but the environment is going to trigger you and bring you back to square zero. So that is an option that should also be considered, exiting the environment and finding maybe a place where it will be less triggering for her.
0: I think also be clear that we are not saying therapy doesn't work. Let's not put that into an Please don't get us wrong.
3: Yeah.
0: I think all in this room are in agreement that therapy works, right? But therapy is not a one-night thing. It's not like you started today, you fix tomorrow. It's not even about fixing you, but it's about helping you understand yourself better, cope better, and you need to work on you. So it's a lot of work to do, definitely worth it all the time. However, with all of that, do you still have the time to be going to therapy and all of that? You know, so there's a lot to weigh and a lot to gauge to say, am I doing it or can I do it? Sure. Guys, it's almost 9 o'clock. Can you believe? Time is like flying by. Thank you so much for being here, guys. Let me get your details so that people can get a hold of you if they need you. Butimbulelo, let me start with you.
2: Yeah, I think any information that people want about me, including books, mbulelo.co.za, that's the website, and also on socials is Mbulelo Mayigana. Simple as that.
0: Perfect. Brian?
3: Admin at Brian.
0: Okay, I got that. Let's go to Ritu.
1: So on my side, you can get me at Ritu Mithu Wellness online. Then you can check the website, or you can go ahead on my Instagram. Otherwise, you can always contact us on WhatsApp on 064 604-509-6799. That's 064-509-6799.
0: Thank you very much. All right, guys. Thank you. Have a lovely evening further. It's news time now, but I appreciate your time, and we'll see you again next week, yeah?
2: Thank you. Thank you.
0: Thank you very much. It's 9 o'clock, guys. We are back again tomorrow with another beautiful show between 7 and 9. Again, just a reminder, remember we've got podcasts, right? So if you've missed the conversation that we've had or any one of the conversations that we've had today or in the past, we always have podcasts. So check on the Radio 2000 website and you'll find our podcast there. So make sure you go there. Actually, send it to your friend. You know that one that's been going through something and you heard us talk about it and they're just not dealing? Just send it and don't say anything. Just send them the podcast and keep quiet. Let them read the room. Have yourself a lovely, lovely evening, guys. We're back again tomorrow. It's news time.
4: 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Independent and impartial.
5: Top stories at 9, SAPS Santaco speak on protest readiness and France detects first Ebola case. Good evening, I'm Kolofe Lotefo. Acting National Police Commissioner Puleng Dimpane alongside Santaco have urged South Africans to respect the rule of law during anticipated protests against undocumented immigrants next week. Protesting groups have given government the June 30th deadline to deal with the migrant crisis, with speculation that a shutdown will take place around the country on that day. During a media briefing this evening, Dimpane called on protesters to abide by the law.
6: Tonight we have made a humble but firm request to Santaco leadership. We have requested them to stand with law enforcement, to stand with the people of South Africa. We have asked them to use their voice, influence and leadership to ensure that the taxi industry does not become part of any attempt to destabilize the country, disrupt economic activity or intimidate communities.
5: Meanwhile, the Motor Industry Staff Association has urged its members not to participate in the planned protests. MISA says the action is not protected under the labor law. The association spokesperson, Phakamile Hlubi Majola, says the union will not support any action that puts members' jobs or safety at risk.
7: MISA reiterates that it does not support violence or unlawful conduct. We call on our members to act responsibly and peacefully, to obey the rule of law and to uphold the fundamental principles of human rights.
5: KwaZulu-Natal Premier Tami Ntuli says the number of foreign nationals requesting repatriation is growing daily. Over 8,000 Malawi nationals have been processed by the Home Affairs Department, with 22 buses having left South Africa with processed Malawi nationals thus far. Ntuli explains.
8: Each day there are new people who are coming, despite the fact that we're discouraging them to come into that condemned site. But because of seeing a transport opportunity, they are coming there. Even those who really have ways and means to travel on their own, they use this opportunity, which is quite very unfortunate.
5: DA leader Jordan Hill-Lewis says his decision to ask President Cyril Ramaphosa to remove John Steenhuisen as Minister of Agriculture in the GNU was difficult for him personally, but that it was the right thing to do. Addressing a gathering of the Cape Town Press Club, Hill-Lewis said they are trying to build a party that is capable of winning a national election.
9: And if we are going to win the confidence of many millions of South Africans who have not yet voted for us in the past, we have to show them that we are going to be unmistakably, radically different from that which we are trying to replace. Goes to the fact that we have had leaders for too long who will just walk past a problem, pretend it isn't there, because that's the easier thing to do. It's always the easier thing to do.
5: And finally, further afield, France has confirmed its first Ebola case linked to the current outbreak in the DRC. This after a doctor returned from a humanitarian mission tested positive for the virus. The patient has been isolated and health authorities have launched contact tracing. Officials say the risk to the wider European population remains low. The outbreak in the DRC has since infected more than 1,000 people and killed 267. The top story at 9, back home, Acting National Police Commissioner Puleng Dimpane alongside Santaco have urged South Africans to respect the rule of law during anticipated protests against undocumented immigrants next week. Final updates at 10 for Radio 2000 News. Welcome to Mino Mino. I'm Kolofelo Tefo.
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0: Uzala. The Drive Connection. Monday to Friday from 3 to 6 p.m. with Paul, Isaac, and Lonwabo. History gave us our foundation.
6: We believe that in our country there shall be no minority, there shall be no majority, there shall just be people.
0: But we are building the future. This month, we don't just look back at 1976. We look forward to the youth of today. Your voice is your power.
7: 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I don't think we're getting what we deserve to get right now.
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We're on. We are on till midnight. Yes, we are on till midnight. Thank you to Mapaseka Mugwene. Live Love and All returns tomorrow, 7 to 9. I urge you to join that conversation. It'll do you some good. Mutomudimu. Sawubona man. Molo riperile. Inda indo. Lochane dumela mukhaetsu thobela ka gae ngwana mekhotso. Uhanet meskat. It is the world's most delicious night radio show. Mino Mino. Aretha Franklin. The Queen of Soul. The album called What You See Is What You Sweat. It came out in the year 1991. I don't know what you're up to, you know. Started school that year. Maybe you're not even born. First job. First boyfriend, girlfriend. Maybe you went to jail for the first time. Well, in 1991, in this game of football that is captivating us at the moment, in this game of football here at home in 1991, Fani Madida is the top goal scorer in our league in South Africa. Fani Madida, the legend from Matateni, Newcastle. He scores 34 goals in one season for Kaizer Chiefs. 34 goals. He created a huge struggle. It was a huge struggle. Well, it still is. To break that record. It's still a huge struggle to break that record. In fact, 34 goals you will get from the top three top goal scorers in a season these days. In 1991, I don't know if you've heard of this powwow, something called CODESA. You've heard of CODESA? Yeah, the CODESA talks, they started in 1991. Now, before you rush to draw conclusions about what it was that was happening there, before you have opinions about it, kindly familiarize yourself with the conditions that prevailed around that time. Because sometimes you may judge things by the information that you have today, which does not correlate with what existed before. So check that. 1991. A bank called Absa was born. Maybe you used to bank with false cars. Yeah, it used to be a bank called Forskas. Yeah, there was another one called PEM. They all formed Upsum.

is about Whitney Houston. Didn't we almost have it all? Tony Braxton before that on Break My Heart. Radio Simplified, Monday to Thursday, 9 to midnight. Mino, mino. Tabambeka Komakau, he said 1991. That's the year Tabang was born. Decided, yeah, this is a good time to arrive here. It's a good time. Khosi itsile modipana wa go dinokana. Bokone bophirima bagaetso. Good to hear from you. Pete Susana ko Winterfeld. He said, I'm loving that Tony Braxton song. Always a pleasure hearing from you, my friend.

0: Thabo Motaung kwa Tema Springs. He said 1991. I decided to put matric aside. Yeah, I passed matric that year. Done. Sorted. Karabo Maputle ko Katlehong. Izera Mushi Mafana, all the best. They can do it.
1: Yeah, no. They should do the business there.
0: If they want to. Well, I got a message here that says, hey, Collins and Bazuma broke that record. Yeah. I hear you. Yes, that Fanny Madida record I'm talking about of 34 goals in one season was eventually broken, I think, around 2004 by Collins and Bazuma. Ntofo, ntofo. Amazing footballer, yeah. But as you know, between you and me, we might open a can of worms when it comes to Bazuma breaking that record. Yeah, there's a little debate. I'm sure you sent a message. You know what I'm talking about. There's a little debate regarding that. Because, yes, Collins Bazuma did score 35 goals in one season. That means breaking that record. But there's some T's and C's that some fans, football fans, are raising. So, but we're not going to open that can of worms tonight. No. Feel good breakfast show.
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Hey, no kiliboko komadidi ma. No kiliboko komadidi. Connecting with the sweeter there, Jeanette. As always. Centurion Shabalala and KZN Osizweni, Newcastle there, yeah. He said he's gonna stick around until midnight. Well, some people try that. Well, I have no choice. I have to be here until midnight, so. Peter Tegoma Upje in the Republic of Ekuruleni. He said he was doing standard 8 in 1991. Mr. Ralph Lisiva Mutiba was the one in charge of these young people like Peter Tegoma Upje. Yes. And he said, I'd like to wish my former colleague Mpo Mokwena and my younger sister Dikele Dichupu very happy belated birthday. It was yesterday, so happy belated birthday to an Mpo Mokwena man and Dikele Dichupu. Yeah, it looks like Peter Tegoma Upje remembers a little bit of Cordessa. Hey, it's gone past 9:30, which means it's time for I Learned That From Uncle I's Totally Ridiculous Randomness. You would have forgotten this by tomorrow. Yeah, you would have forgot this by tomorrow. In today's version of I Learned It From Uncle I's Motomedy. So, let's stick it with football. Well, there was a time when the referees in football didn't have a whistle. Before there was a whistle, the referees in football had to use a white handkerchief and had to shout. That's all they had. White handkerchief and shouting and hand movement. Yeah, frantic. It was frantic. And then in 1878, the whistle was introduced. Yes. You know, it's funny. I'm sure when the whistle was introduced, there would have been fans who would object back then. It's like, this whistle, it sucks. It totally sucks. This whistle is annoying. Kills the mood. It messes up the flow. The players lose concentration. No, we got to get rid of this whistle. Yeah, same way with VAR, eh? Yeah. But yes, there was a time when referees didn't have a whistle. They had to use a white handkerchief and had to shout.

Mark and Alex. Emma, Caroline Farsi and Vicky Sampson. Did some backing vocals for Mark Alex. And maybe you too. Was it you?

Avon. With the Christopher Cross song, Sailing. My Galax before that. And you are my life, my love, my everything. Kanyisani Mbata and Moereva, good to hear from you. Sending a special greeting to you, Drops Marotodi. And George Seated from Bethlehem. Sangondai in Khayelitsha, Cape Town, good to hear from you. Sylvia Nonundevele in Atrich, Night Shifting with John Black and Isaac. Elias Moni Masata. He said, man, that 1991, I was doing second year at UNIBO, the University of Bophuthatswana. Yeah. It's now part of Northwest University now. University of Bophuthatswana. Dumisani Klaba. Uko Marikana. Yako Skanda. Monica, for you, I will.

0: That was 2004. She was 19 years old, and she managed to pick up South African Music Award Best Newcomer, Zama Jove from Namaha. That's where she was born. Grew up in Foslo. Now I am Anita Baker giving you the best. Monica, for you, I will.
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0: Final bulletin of the day, Kolofelo Tefo.
2: Thank you, Justice. Top stories at 10. Police readiness ahead of 30th June and no sleeping ahead of Bafana match. Good evening. The SAPS has called on taxi associations to ensure that they continue operating as normal on the 30th of June. This is the day where anti-immigrant groups have vowed to protest, calling on undocumented migrants to leave the country. The leadership of the SANTACO met with the SAPS management in Pretoria. Briefing the media, the acting National Police Commissioner, Buleng Dimpane, said they want the taxi industry to reject the blocking of roads and violence.
3: The message you would like to hear from every taxi rank, every taxi association and every taxi operator is simple. No highway and route blockages, no intimidation, no violence, no destruction of property and no disruption of public transport.
2: Meanwhile, Congolese nationals living in Cape Town are calling for unity among Africans amid protests directed at undocumented foreign nationals across the country. Colette Furaha from Goma in the DRC is among many foreign nationals trading in the Cape Town CBD to provide for her family.
4: Not only my business, my life, my kids' life, my husband, my grandchildren. Because we are here for a long, long, long, long time. We are here, we are making our business, we have papers, we have everything. They're asking South Africa to stay, we have it. So I don't know what's going to happen on 30 of June.
2: Moving in the courts, four SAPS members and a police informer have each been sentenced to 15 years in prison for kidnapping and robbing foreign nationals by the Randburg Magistrates Court in Johannesburg. Walter Agbo Tebogo Moeketsi, Eric Moabelo, Isram Pala and Kagiso Masibi were accused of having stolen about 1.2 million rand from a Nigerian national and two Congolese nationals during an unlawful operation in May 2018. And finally, some residents in Bloemfontein in the Free State say they are hopeful that Bafana Bafana will progress to the next stage of 2026 FIFA World Cup. Bafana will play their final group stage match against South Korea at 3 a.m. Southern Time tomorrow. They are currently fourth in Group A with only 1 point registered from 2 matches. Here's what this resident had to say.
5: But then I'm also worried. Because South Korea, hey, yeah, yeah, the way they're training, they know what they're doing.
6: Yes, I'll be watching the game at 3 a.m. Hopefully, it will be a draw. We're hoping, but it's a tough one. But we'll see. We're just crossing fingers at this moment.
7: I think they're gonna win, man. I hope. I have that hope. They're gonna win.
8: And I knew they will make us happy and proud for the South African. We must go out there, boys, and go all out.
2: The top story at 10, the SAPS has called on taxi associations to ensure that they continue operating as normal on the 30th of June. And that is all from the news desk. Mino Mino continues. Good evening.
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9: Ghana, the Black Stars, they reached the quarterfinals in 2010, and Luis Suarez handball away from the semifinals. Now they want more. Dangerman, Mohamed Kudus, big game energy.
10: Still Kudus! That is an exceptional way to get his first goal.
9: England, Croatia, Panama, the Black Stars are ready to shine.
1: 10 nations, one continent, millions of stories. We'll see you at the World Cup. Our music, your memories.
11: Yeah, talk about stories and the Black Stars. They drew against England yesterday. So, apparently the fans, the Ghanaians are saying, yeah, we would like to thank our witch doctor. Apparently this gentleman, they call Kwaku. He said before the game against England, he is going to put a spell on Harry Kane so that he shoots blanks. Seems to have happened. So the Ghanaian fans say, yeah, thank you to our juju man. It happens. What can you say? 6 minutes after 10. Welcome to the second hour of the world's most delicious night radio show, Mino Mino Till Midnight. Thank you to the hardworking SABC News team. Now they're done. They're done for the day when it comes Radio 2000. We shall kick off the next news cycle, 6 a.m. That'll be on the Big Breakfast with Smooth Natty and Leila there. June the 24th. If it is your birthday, Vandag, happy birthday to you. You know you're one of a kind, you're a masterpiece. It was the good day at the office when the creator put you together. That's why there's no one like you. Limited edition you are. Well, some of the people that decided to share birthday with you, he's 39 today, and he doesn't seem to be able to stop scoring goals. Lionel Messi, the GOAT from Argentina. Lionel Messi, 39 today, is he? Yeah. By the way, Lionel Messi, apparently the parents were big fans of Lionel Richie, so they named it after the singer Lionel Richie. I know, it sounds unbelievable, doesn't it? Solange Knowles, born on this day. Musician, so songwriter Saida Garrett, born today. It's written several songs, including hit songs for Michael Jackson. Mick Fleetwood. Well, that's a Fleetwood in Fleetwood Mac. David Matebula, the footballer, born today. Big Van. Protea Van and Philander, born vandaag. Yeah. They call her Mama Ngina. Ngina Kenyatta. The former first lady of Kenya. And the wife to Jomo Kenyatta. And the mother to Uhuru Kenyatta, who became president as well, yeah. Mama Ngina, born today, 93. The Kenyan matriarch. Thabo Mngomeni. Yeah, footballer, Kwalanga, Cape Town, the Buccaneer. Yeah. He's a proud Rastafarian as well. Yeah, proud Rastafarian, Thabo Mngomeni, remember him? Would have been the birthday of this gentleman, Donald Gordon. Started Liberty, yeah. And maybe the school you just returned from now, Gibbs. Yeah, he started the Gibbs Gordon Institute of Business. Yeah. Donald Gordon would have been his birthday today. So, hey, Elias Chilani. Elias Chilwane. Good to hear from you, Elias. Elias is in Bapong, Sky Crow Mine there. He's loving that Tony Braxton song, Mtumbo Fana, in Port Edward. Good to hear from you. Pilani Gina. Hey, Pilani. Pilani was a Matubatuba. Pilani was a Matubatuba. He's driving from Devon to Jersey. Have a great trip, Pilani. Hey, Mjijo. Mjijo is in Rotunda. Murapedi Raps Rakake is in Pal. He said, well, that 1991, I was just doing Standard 1. Natinya Lunga is in Mbombela Riverside Industrial. Yeah. Duty calls, night shift in there, boots on the ground. Good to hear from you, my friend. You know, we have this uncle who's got an amazing vinyl collection, but he locks it away. So when he's not looking, we sneak in there. What have we stolen from the vinyl collection of the uncle with the Ford Cortina? Well, it is a gentleman they call the maestro. Sometimes they call him the Baza. Barry White. Let me live my life loving you.

taking inventory of our love and our feelings. When it's involved with that special lady or that special someone. When I say we all, I'm talking about all men. All the brothers of the world, the black brothers, the white brothers, the brown brothers, the red brothers. Because, you know, basically all women are the same. And we need to take in consideration that woman is God's greatest gift to man. And we need to take in consideration that 9 out of 10 times they will be and they will do anything that we want them to. You know, it doesn't take much. Beautiful flowers. A simple card that says, I love you.

I guess you could even say it's just another way to say it.

please forgive me. I can't stop loving you. Bryan Adams on Radio 2000. Before that, Barry White, Let Me Live My Life Loving You. Barry White actually grew up, his name was Eugene Carter. Now, he didn't change it because he wanted a cooler name for the sake of show business. No, the name Barry White, he changed to that because Eugene Carter was his mother's name, surname. So when he got into music, he said, okay, I'm going to use my father's surname. And the father's name is White. So he switched from being Eugene Barry Carter to being Barry White. Not because, well, sometimes you do it for the show business side of it. But with him, it was because White is his father's surname. But most of his friends knew him as Eugene Carter. Where's Eugene? So when they had Barry White singing, they thought, who's this Barry White? He said, no, did you see? It's Eugene. Hey, Mr. in Senegal, Tambo section. He said 1991, actually, he was 7 years old. He was meant to start school, he says. And he says it couldn't happen because at the time the school was too far. You had to walk 14 Ks. Yeah, back and forth, to and fro. So he had to let it wait until maybe the new school can be built or the legs get to be stronger. That is with Izo Kumalo now. And Lubu Titlai Tai, Tiza Nanga and Vista, Maloka, Doc Makatsan and Paul Dekostoffel there. Hey, Tsepiso Matlo. Tsepiso Matlo, Kobela Bela, good to hear from you. Bra Martins. Bra Martins is in Muruleng, Bokoni Bupirima. Good to hear from you, Bra Martins. Now, sometimes musicians, they borrow some sugar. The sugar tonight is borrowed from the Jackson 5. Yeah, it is a song released when Michael Jackson was 12 as a member of the Jackson 5. Now, let's check out Juice. Tomorrow will come and Bafana will play and win.

never comes, and it will. 3 a.m. Mafana taking on South Korea. Yeah, the birth of Samsung. Maybe you'll be watching it on your Samsung TV. Isaac Zingisi. Isaac Zingisi is in Middlesbrough in the United Kingdom. Hey, good to hear from you, my friend. I hear it's kind of hot over there. Yeah, sweltering heat in Europe at the moment. Tepo Malumai ko Kimbali. Sometimes it happens. Musicians, they borrow some sugar. Listen to this sugar. This sugar belongs to the Jackson 5. And this time around, Mariah Carey with Trey Lorenz. I'll be there.

It was the first big hit from them. 1970. Michael Jackson, 12 years old at the time. I'll be there. Before that, Burying Some Sugar from the Jackson 5. Mariah Carey doing it for that concept, MTV Unplugged, with Trey Lorenz. I'll be there. Alfred Mosquito. Alfred Mosquito is traveling from South Africa to Namibia to MAP. Have a great trip, my good friend, Alfred. Walelepo. AMCs, MCs in Dubazwe, Atibaya, Orlando. We're waiting for 3 a.m. Mujale Famunoni. Mujale Famunoni. Makwanyani. And Velcom. Sending a shout out to you, Omar Simbabalele. For Alan Rich. Alan Rich. Still to come, a quick little weather trip. But you know, sometimes you tell us, you say, hey, this song could make my night. Mapula Mona, come Mamelodi East. You ask for some Luther Vandross. With Gregory Hines, there's nothing better than love. That's still to come. Den Mohale in Jemiston. As for Anthony Hamilton. Coming from where I'm from. Kaugelo in Witbank. Kaugelo in Witbank. He was for some El Clue. A bit of fusion in there. With the track Across the Sand. He hasn't done, no.

Daryl Hall and John Oates. Every time you go away, that happens to be the original. There was another hit, the cover by Paul Young. But this was the original one. Every time you go away, you take a piece of me with you. Karabo Tiro, Tiros Brahman, good to hear from you. Well, still to come, Mapula Mona, Koma Melody East, you asked for some Luther Vandross with Gregory Hines, and there's nothing better than love. Dan Mohale from Jamestown, Albany, you asked for Anthony Hamilton, Coming From Where I'm From, nice track. Kaugelo in Woodbank, you asked for some nice fusion. El Clue with Across the Sand, that's still to come. And now, for a quick little weather trip. With this weather, we salute our good friends, the football slaves, who said, no, no, there's no way I can sleep, bro. There's no way I can sleep. I'm waiting for 3 a.m. The football slaves, Makoba Akweliadina. We shall begin in the Zulu Kingdom, the Kingdom of Protocol, from Mage to Matubatuba, Pongola to Bulwa, Ulundi to Great Town, Balito to Bergville, Cockstar Escort, Kwatlabesa, Tunduendo, Mkomasi to Melmoth, Kwatukuza to Gwambonami, Port Shepston, to Pomeroy, to Dudu, Engute, Ngovu, Majozini, Emauti, Manguzi. 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Mgungundlovu, Edendale, Mbali, Howigem, Bobumeni, all sunshine 26, Richards Bay, Skawini, Umklatus, a bit of clouds 26 tomorrow, NKRM number 8, all sunshine 21, Newcastle, Matatene, Suzweni, you're picking at 24 tomorrow, all clear. The central province that holds it together, Freistata, that province of passion. You know we've got you covered. From Tumahula to Zastron, Tienesen to Namahari, Limonu Majo Masweu. Now the City of Roses tomorrow, Peretosi Ngangata, all sunshine 22, Velkom Constant, Mozolo, Virginia Henneman, also clear 22 tomorrow, Putas, Kwako, Taba, Dimuhudi, Dimaswati, 18, all sunshine. And we check out the smallest province by land size in our republics. That happens to be Gauteng, the

One with the most amount of people, over 16 million. Jozi Tomorrow, incorporating the Republic of Ekurhuleni from Alex Treja Park, DK to Tutuza, Zola to Eldos. Kahisa to Falls, Lotembisa to Cosmo, David and the Dipsliot, 19 Tomorrow Sunny, Tswana the Capital, Prongor Spread, Nalmapias, Moms, Peli, Marabasta Roslin, Sosha Skandaf, Temba Islen, Yester Fabrik, Leka Dagorangua, 21 Sunny, Kuto, Taru, Yalekwa, the Val Triangle, Shava, Sibuking, Oranja Fambi, Patron Ferenache. Everton, well, a bit of sun, a bit of clouds, 21. Bokoni Bupirima, the blood number of Zvakaits Vakatla Varolo, Batabing, Ijebrek, Porch to Gang Dinokana, Titis Awardla Mohase to Mabuloka, Madidi, to Muruling, Tlekstop to Hartis Manzer to Fafung, Jericho to Okni, Moinoi, to Mututung Lidachtel Huruzi, hey, Mav Josie, tomorrow, Mav Town. It's a sunny 23 tomorrow. Tabane Makhoa, Tabane Rusty, Likafo Zirast, all sunshine 24. And we check out that province where God has a window. Where do you find God's window? Well, in the same province, you find the Kruger. Machana Kubuso Seabuso Moloto Bushba Grich, Petale Mazamare, Kwahafonden, Kwamshanga, Pilgrim's Rest, Dalstron. Now the city of Bombela tomorrow. Kanyamazan, White River, Makonjo, Matsulu, Kabo, Gweni. A sunny, comfortable 25 for you, Nasport. In Malatli and Woodbank, Nalapim, Kluzi, Middleburg. You're picking a 20 tomorrow, sunny. And we check out that province where two oceans kiss. The Atlantic and the Indian Ocean. Cape Town, the mother city. Gooks. Kailicha, Michel Splane, Bishop Levis, Pondehievo. Kaya Mandi, Philippi Kualanga, Paul. It's a sunny 21. George. George in the gorgeous Grand Route, Mossel Bay as well. You shall have some showers early in the day. It'll stay cloudy throughout 20. Otsuron, Klein Karoo. Also expecting some rain there, your high 20. And we check out the one they call the Province of Legends. The Eastern Cape, from Rusigisigi to Cradock. Manfred to Ali, Sweet Matatum, Ganduli, Le Bode, to Willowvale, Staraham to Stexplate, Flagstaff to Berry Bizana, to Makana, Posen Jones to Port Alfred, Dabanguru to Mount Elif, Gofimbab. In the bay tomorrow, by Komatlaiko Wazakele Suite, Kwatuesi, Kalvandel, Konobutle, rain is coming your way, especially early in the day, Kabeha, 18 tomorrow. Emotim Tanzani, Duncan Village, Vincent Naun, Khunubi. Seems like it's just gonna be cloudy. 22. Mtata Ngangalizwa, all sunshine 24. The Noordkaap, the largest province we have by land size, from Springbok to Oranje. Dia to Alexander Bay, Kuruman to Kakamas, Sutherland to Briska. Kimbala Khalishiwa tomorrow, 23, sunny. Up in Tenochrabis, a bit of sun, a bit of clouds. 26 tomorrow. Limbobo Tobela Reperile, Enda Endo. 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Bladre, Vahatrain, Parelas Cocoon, Jane Fest, Le Bahomo. Le Mola Nobody, listen over on a Garamalab. Well, it's a beautiful sunny day for you, Puluguane, tomorrow, 25. Mukobana Mahulerin Sahabenza Mahanze Pakam Bag. Mudimula Bela Bela Gabu Masenya, a cloudy 24. Toyando Makwarela Njere Chivezi. Possible showers early in the day for Toyando. Your high 26. Musina Bay Bridge, all sunshine, nice and warm 29. Meanwhile, Palaburoka Mala. Namahale Linyanya Zanin Guangua, Bulubedu Amujajuela. Some sun, then a bit of clouds, 28. Le Palale, Habamirubi Elis Ras, you're picking at 27 tomorrow, all sunshine. And we check out Mkomas Shamuaris, 23 sunny day for Harare. Lusaka in the Copa Belt, the good people of Zambia, it's a sunny 22 for you, Dar es Salaam. Possible showers for you, Dar. Still warm at 30. Lagos. Definitely it's gonna get wet.
but your high still 30 tomorrow. Nairobi on the eastern side, possible showers in the afternoon there, 25. Maputo, well, some rain expected early in the day. It'll get sunny otherwise, 26. Kampala, Uganda, it'll begin nice and sunny to start the day. And then possible showers in the afternoon, 27 to Kampala. Lilongwe, Mangochi, Blantyre, Ziko, Mugwambili. It's a sunny, beautiful day for you, 26. Windhoek in the Namib Desert, a bit of sun, a bit of a breeze. Otherwise, a pleasant 23. Maseru in the Kingdom of the Great Mfresh, all sunny, 19. Khabarone Gaps, also a clear, comfortable 24. The Horn of Africa, Addis Ababa. It shall get wet in the afternoon in Addis, 22. Meanwhile, Kinshasa, where nightclubs open 24 hours a day, it's a sunny 32. The cleanest city on the African continent happens to be Kigali. All sunshine, 27. Meanwhile, on the northern side, Cairo. Baking tomorrow, your high 37. Back in the south, Mbabane, in the Kingdom of the Great Sobhuza, it's a sunny 22 tomorrow. As we salute our good friends, those football slaves, we salute you. Say, no, no, no. Hang so loud. No, no, I'm staying away. Besides, even if I try to sleep, I probably won't. 3 a.m. Yes. Makoba Akweli Adina. We salute you. Masibamba Nene.

well recorded in Mali, the capital city, Bamako. Well, Masibambaneng is featuring the great son of Mali, of course, the Mansa, Salif Keita. Masibambaneng, yes, and pure down, Mapule Mona.

Lemona. Mamelodi East asked for this track by Luther Vandross with Gregory Hines. There is nothing better than love. Dan Mohale and Jamiston and our buddy. As for Anthony Hamilton.

in Germiston, Albany. As for this Anthony Hamilton track, coming from where I'm from. How Helen would bang. You asked for some fusion. El Clue.

0: how Helen would beg us for this trek by El Clue across the sea. Den Mohalin Jemiston requested Anthony Hamilton coming from where I'm from. Mapulemona go Mamelodi East. As for Lou the Vendros with Gregory Hines, there's nothing better than love. You remember our WhatsApp number, ne? Yeah, 060-584-2250. Yeah, you hear us a WhatsApp text there with the song Add a Bit of Patience. In one of these days, yeah, we hoy.
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1: 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This month, we don't just look back at 1976. We look forward to the youth of today. 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

the Jazeel Brothers. My Enzang. Julio Iglesias before that with Stevie Wonder, My Love. Hey, look out, we're here till midnight, but midnight at 3. Check out my good friend Bumper Johnson on the Midnight Paradise. 3 to 6, The First Light. With Abe Da Costa, incorporating Bafana, South Korea. 6 to 9, we go big. The Big Breakfast with Spoon, Natty, and Lelode. 9 to 12, we're always better together with Ndombi. 12 to 3, check out Mutubati. The King, King David, on the Royal Playground. 3 to 6, yeah, let's connect. The Drive Connection with Munisi, Guadra Guadra, Lonoa, and that funny gambo. And then we talk sports, Game On, with Tabiso Masia, 6 to 7. After that, a conversation I think you must join. About life, love, and all. With Mapaseka Mugwili. Masekela.

0: Mama Jabule. Abango, the healers. You must get on Radio 2000. The Gisele brothers before that. My Enzeg.
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2: Egypt, the pharaohs are back, and they bring their king, Mohamed Salah, the man for the big moment, the man who carries the hopes of a nation. 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
8: 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I love me.
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Jesus to a child. Judge Michael on Radio 2000. Well, there it is. The Wednesday edition of the world's most delicious night radio show is done, Mutuamudim. And to you, seriously, thank you, thank you, thank you. 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Well, he's here. He's fired up. My good friend Bumbo Johnson. I've motivated him. He's highly motivated. He's on Midnight at 3, presenting The Midnight Paradise. The Midnight Paradise. Keeping the home fires burning. Well, to those who are staying awake, football slaves, we are together. And to those who are going to wake up in the morning, I know you're hoping when you wake up you'll say, yes, not yeesh. That one. Yes, not yeesh. When that fire starts the burning.

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2: 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South Africa are back at the World Cup, the nation that gave the world 2010.
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0: What a way to step into the Midnight Paradise. That is on a Thursday morning with music from Calamity Bird of the album Awakening with Remember When, as well as some music from Boys to Men before this one. And I played you a song for Mama. And you and I kicked off the Midnight Paradise Addictive Radio with a new edition. And I'm still in love with you. And that is why you and I connect this morning from now until 3 o'clock, as we are going to be building up to the big game that's coming up later on. That is South Africa and Korea Republic. We're going to be watching that very closely as the World Cup continues. And I'm sure you would know that these are crucial stages and crucial games in the group stages. And everyone is battling it out to make sure that they make it to the next round of the FIFA World Cup 2026. And of course, we're not asking for anything less than a win. Yes, these are our soldiers. This generation has to stand up and fight so that we go through to the next round of the tournament. We'll be watching that very closely. And Radio 2000 will bring you all the action live as it happens, and live commentary. That's coming up later on. We'll tell you more about it. And I can also tell you right now that there's a game currently underway, and that is Scotland and Brazil. Brazil leading as we speak, still in the first half, and leading by a goal to nil. And they will update the scores for you as far as that particular encounter and many other games as well, which have been played yesterday, to make sure that you stay with us right here on Radio 2000. The Iceman returns later on. He's going to bring you the Thursday edition of Mino Mino, 9 to midnight, the most delicious nighttime radio show. Beautiful music and easy to the ear. He returns later on. Good morning to you. Welcome to it. It is Addictive Radio, the Midnight Paradise, with the most expensive lips on the radio. It's Bambo Johnson Mela.
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0: It is such a great song, this one from Brother and Sister. That is Bibi and Cece Winans there with Addictive Love, as well as Kenny Latimo and Shantamo. We played you No Ordinary Love, and by the way, a song sampling a classic by Sade. But it's Tony Braxton and Babyface of that beautiful album, Love, Marriage, Divorce. And we played you the D word. And you and I kicked off as we come alive for a Thursday morning with Freddie Jackson and Melbourne Moore. Love that classic. It's a beauty, a little bit more on Radio 2000. Good morning to you. It's a brand new day. Connect with us on the show for those of you who are back and you're doing your night shift. Spending some time with us, and let me know where you are and who it is that you're doing your night shift with this morning. And our good friends who are trucking all across the country, please be safe on those roads. And if you're listening from the comfort of your own home, and perhaps you are waiting for the big game that is later on, South Africa and South Korea, get in touch as well. And do send your messages to Bafana Bafana. And I did mention, nothing else except a win. That's what we are going to accept today. We really have to. They must win. They must go out there and play their own football. The football that we know Bafana Bafana plays, attacking football. Because we've got to score goals and snatch all 3 points. There's no doubt about it. So we'll be watching that game very closely. For those of you who are at work and perhaps you might not have an access to TV, and let me tell you that SABC Sport will bring you that game live, as well as on all the radio stations, including Radio 2000. And captivating, scintillating, as well as informative commentary. And in the commentary box, I think Brian Bruno Mofokeng is going to be bringing us that particular game that is later on this morning. So we're all looking forward to it. So get in touch with the show, 060-584-2250. Your messages to the boys. What do you want to say to them? Huh? Of course, in spirit, the entire nation will be standing up and will be supporting the boys. They've got to win. We have to make sure that we make it through to the last 32 of this tournament. Should be a cracker of a game. We're looking forward to that. I don't know, but part of me tells me we're going to do well here. Something tells me we are going to win. And we have to. It's a must. We've got to win this encounter. Just like our good friend who's part of the show this morning, that is Sizwe Khumalo. Says, good morning to you, Mr. Johnson. By the way, let me tell you, I can't sleep. I'm listening to the show and enjoying the music. I'm also looking forward to the game, South Africa and South Korea. And he says, by the way, good music. And you're keeping me warm on my own as I miss my wife. She's out in Potchefstroom. Yeah, and then he says, Port Shepstone runner. He says, she's in Port Shepstone. And I miss her so much. And I just want to tell you that I will see her pretty, pretty, pretty soon. Thank you so much, my good friend Sizwe Khumalo, with us as well this morning. And enjoying the company of Radio 2000 and beautiful music. He's also looking forward to the game. Can't wait. All right, so let me hear from you. This morning, 060-584-2250. You can as well send me your voice notes, and we're going to get to play them. That is on the show throughout, right through up until kickoff. So we need to make sure that as a nation, we've got to be positive this morning. We've got to be very positive and be excited. Let's look forward to the game with all the confidence we need, all the hopes we've got, that the boys are going to make us proud, going to make us happy, and they will snatch the 3 points. That is very, very important. It's a very crucial game, this, in the group stages. And let me quickly update you as well. Scotland, Brazil, all right? And Brazil still lead by 1-0. And I saw it a short while ago. They scored their second goal, and I think that goal didn't stand. 45 minutes, so almost half-time. And then another incredible game that is happening at the same time. Morocco and Haiti. At some point, Haiti were leading by 1-0. Can you believe it? It's 2-2 now. Incredible. It's a high-scoring game, this. Sure. Exciting stuff indeed. All of that happening right on Radio 2000. I'm Isaac, your memories. It is the Midnight Paradise. We'll take a short break and return with more big tunes right here on Radio 2000. Good morning.
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0: It is beautiful music indeed to keep you warm this morning on Radio 2000. Music you memories with that great classic from Toto. This one is called Leah, the Bee Gees of the album One. And we played you Tears, Mr. with the Broken Wings. As per some music from Level 42, Leaving Me Now. And I see our good friend, Mr. Peter Tseko Maupie. Says good morning to you, Johnson. I'm right here listening to you at the Midnight Paradise and, of course, enjoying the company of Radio 2000. I'm in my bedroom and I can tell you I'm looking forward to the game. I'm waiting patiently. South Africa up against South Korea. Should be an interesting one indeed. And I'll be talking to Brian just before he brings us a great commentary. And he's going to be telling us exactly what it means and what is it that South Africa has to do in this particular game. Do we need 1 point? Do we need 3 points? What do we need? And what are our chances of qualifying? What is it that we are supposed to do? So Brian is going to break it down for us. That's coming up later. And just before kickoff this morning, and I'm sure you and I know very well that nothing less except a win. We need a win here. 3 points. Three maximum points. As far as Kwezi Mazibuko, who's also part of the show, listening from Newcastle, says, hey, I've been turning and tossing in my bed. I can't sleep. Enjoying the beautiful music on Radio 2000. Thank you so much, Kwezi, for being with us this morning. Let me say good morning to you. Who's here?
1: Good morning, Radio 2000.
0: Good morning, Mommy. Hey.
1: In my days, early 90s, we used to watch Emzulwini Zobusuku in the middle of the night.
0: It was a good series anyway.
1: Yeah. I'm sitting here all by myself waiting for Abafana Abafana. Mm-hmm. I'm snacking all the way just to keep myself awake. Wish
0: to make sure you don't fall asleep. Yes.
1: Thank you. It's Sharon from Mafikeng.
0: Fantastic. Sharon, thank you so much for getting in touch and we'll keep you awake. Definitely. I'm also here waiting patiently and Radio 2000 will bring you all the

0: Live as it happens. Great commentary. I'm looking forward to that right here on Radio 2000. Who's here? Good morning.
1: Good morning. Good morning, Mr. Bamba Johnson, Mickey Maraba from Kronstadt. Thank you for playing that beautiful song by Level 42. Mr. Johnson.
0: Yes.
1: A game of football is won by scoring goals.
0: I agree.
1: Please, Bafana Bafana, go out there and go for goals.
0: Mm.
1: Score goals, my chance. Yeah. Score goals. That's all that we need. Please. Goals, 3 points. Goals, 3 points. Thank you, Bambo. Nice show as always.
0: Mickey. Thank you so much, Mickey, for getting in touch. And I agree with him. We've got to score goals. Huh? Put on your scoring boots. And let's put the ball in the back of the net. Who's here?
2: Good morning, my brother.
0: Yes.
2: How are you? I hope you're doing well. I put.
0: Yes.
2: Today, from now on, we need to pray for the last time for Abba Fanabagit.
0: Mm-hmm.
2: Yeah, it's make a shop with mine vele nyacala manje ngowani ngiyakhuleka. Ngikhulekisa abafana bafana ukuthi no. But I believe ukuthi bafana no.
0: Standing
2: la ndo namuhla ngibamba khoma puti.
0: Yeah.
2: Ngisempumalanga.
0: Nice one.
2: Say bamba the prayer put now at 1 o'clock.
0: Thank there you go. But I'm sure you would agree it's prayer and then action, right? See, it's prayer and then let's activate that prayer with action. So the action is we've got to win. The boys have to. Phew, yeah, what a game this is going to be. I've got a feeling it's going to be a very entertaining game because both teams, including South Korea, they need a win so badly for them to go through to the next round. So, what an encounter this. And I did mention Brian will tell us the implications and what it is that South Africa has to do. That's coming up later on. He's going to be bringing us commentary. South Africa versus South Korea. All right, the music continues when we come back as you and I step into the second hour of the Midnight Paradise Thursday morning. This is how we come alive. Good morning to you.
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0: It is a classic from Smokey Robinson as we take you back to 1987 of the album One Heartbeat, and this is One Heartbeat. But as Louis Price, Nobody But You, you and I kicked off the second hour of The Midnight Paradise with Lionel Richie played you. What a beauty. Absolutely beautiful. And this is how we continue to deliver soothing sounds for you on a Thursday, and we played you every time. And I see our good friend Sydney Shingange is part of the show, listening to us from Mamelodi East. And he says, good morning to you, Mr. Johnson. I would like to wish our boys good luck. And we are all behind them all the way in this game. And they must win.
1: Good morning, Mr. Bambo Johnson, the man with the expensive lips.
0: My good friend.
1: Thank you very much for giving us a good music, waking up us. I'm waiting patiently for Bafana Bafana game. I'm in the bedroom with my beautiful wife.
0: Beautiful, beautiful.
1: This is Simon Matoba from Benoni. Thank you very much.
0: Thank you so much as well, big brother. Yes, we all are waiting for the game. South Africa versus South Korea. Ah, what a battle this is going to be. Big brother, thank you so much for listening to the show, for tuning in to the Midnight Paradise. And yeah, enjoy your morning. And we are right here with you. As far as another message, this one from Mesfiso Gumede. Says, good morning to you, Johnson. And let me tell you, I would like to wish Bafana Bafana a big win. Not just a win, but a big win. And we have to score goals. And if it happens, let's score 4, 5 and more. Thanks, big brother. Thanks, Sfiso, for getting in touch this morning, tuning in to The Midnight Paradise and enjoying the music. Who's here?
2: Morning, morning, morning, Mr. Bambo Johnson.
0: Yes.
2: Hey, why do I feel like you're playing my playlist, man? From the Bee Gees to Toto, that's on my playlist, man.
0: Oh, really? Didn't know.
2: Hey, so I'm sitting here waiting for the big game. Bafana, yes. Bafana about to make history. This Bafana Bafana
0: Let's
2: about
0: do
2: to
0: it.
2: Make history.
0: Let's do it.
2: I'm listening to you, my brother.
0: Thank you so much, big brother. Thanks for getting in touch, and that's true. Yes, let's make history and let's surprise everybody. And then there's a message from our good girl. She's part of the show this morning. Oh, man. Miss Williams, B. Williams from Nigel. She's right here. Says, hey, Johnson, I don't know, but I'm feeling a little bit nervous. Come on, girl. Why? Says, I'm feeling a little bit nervous. I'm going to do my best, she tells me. But I've decided I'm not going to listen to the commentary. I'm not going to watch it on TV. I'll be praying. Ah, come on. Says, I will be in prayer while the game is playing. Yeah. Listen, B. Williams, let me tell you, we will be listening to the commentary. Brian Mufokeng will be here. So, sure, I don't know. We'll tell you after the game what would have happened, what would the results be. We'll tell you, no problem. Please, let's pray for the team. Thank you so much, B. She says, I'm right here just enjoying the music on Radio 2000. It's lovely to hear from you, B. Williams. Always a pleasure. It's beautiful to hear from you. Thank you so much for getting in touch this morning. All right, the music continues. We take a break and come back. 20 minutes of the homebrew feature. We've got music from Sankomota. As but I said, the People's Band, Stimela, a classic. I love it. It's on the way. Good morning.
3: 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Further together. Vodacom.
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0: I'm sure you would agree, this is when we seek for divine intervention. That is for the game that's coming up in the next hour or so. South Africa versus South Korea. It's going to be a big one indeed. It is the best of music as you and I come alive and wait for the game on Radio 2000 with the late village Pope Tshepo Tshola with Shine Your Light. Also played to the people's band Stimela, Fire, Passion, Ecstasy. And of course, we kicked off that musical that is the homebrew feature with Sankomota from the mountain kingdom of Lesotho. And I'm reminded of a prolific songwriter, the late Frank Liepa. Man, brilliant man, with Tshepo Tshola from the mountain kingdom of Lesotho. What a band! What a band! They've got an amazing catalogue of beautiful music from beginning to end. And if you are old school just like me, and I'm sure you do have some of the albums in your collection, won't go wrong with Sankomota. You won't go wrong with Stimela. You won't go wrong with Sakile, Bayete. I can go on and on and on. Johnny Clack and Savuka, who of course used to be known as Juluka. Ah, and many other great South African bands and musicians. Ladysmith, Black Mambazo, the Soul Brothers. The list is endless. All right, let's give you a quick update. And I'm sure you would know that, these are very important stages of the games in this World Cup. So a game that I think, and I have to be honest with you, this is an incredible game. Morocco and Haiti. Remember, and I did mention, Haiti at some point, they were leading by 1-0. And Morocco came back, equalized. And it was 2-2. Now, 85, 86 minutes of that particular game have been played. Morocco is leading by 3-2. Can you believe it? What a game. And this is Group C. And another game in the same group, Group C. It's Scotland and Brazil. And it looks like this is a walk in the park for Brazil. They are leading 3-0 as we wait patiently for our boys. We'll take more of your messages that is shortly after 2 as we continue to build up to the game. Brian Bruno, my good friend, he's going to be talking to us, and I want Bruno to break it down for us and also get to tell us the formation, what he thinks. Which formation is going to win us the game? What are we supposed to do? Of course, you and I know. You and I know. Attack, attack, attack, and score goals. That's what we want. You've got to attack tirelessly. Because I know that South Korea team is going to be running at us. On and off the ball. On and off the ball. They've got so much energy, it's unbelievable. But we've got to match them. And we've got to bring our A game. Let's take a break and return. The music continues. Jazeel Brothers, Afro Traction, as well as the music from Vicky Sampson on the way. Good morning.
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